got around, slowly drifting away. Wave after wave, wave after wave, slowly drifting away. And it feels like I'm drowning, pulling against the stream.

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0: somber with potential to get the hump day going. Welcome along. 10 minutes after 4 o'clock, I'm the Big Chief Tebby Muji. This is how you and I get every single morning started. Welcome to 5 Early Mornings.
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0: Right then, this is how you and I are going to get today going. Got music in from Olivia Dean, Desmond Tutus, and some Crazy White Boy. Would you like to hear Durban Gog and Munchal Sinelli to get you moving? I think you would, especially because this week is all about getting your morning dance fix underway. And on the other side of 5 o'clock, you're going to help me decide on Beat Before Breakfast. And last week I spoke to you about something to do with my hunt for Mrs. Big Chief. And I told you that, yeah, it's a struggle. Well, I feel a tiny bit better knowing that I'm not the only person in this boat. We talk about that and more on What's the Level. And in between now and then, like I mentioned, the best music to get you up. But in the meantime, you gotta jump in with your hump day hellos on the WhatsApp line 082-550-5151. I mentioned the playlist is absolutely hot and we gotta get Wednesday started off right. That number again, 082-550-5151. We'll start the show off with this music from the All American Rejects. It's called Gives You Hell. And I'll catch you up before you get up on just the other side of this.

It's Ms. Chromatica Kiana, Narc Boy on 5 Early Mornings, right before that, played you the All American Rejects with Gives You Hell. I'm the Big Chief, Tepi Muji, and this is the best way to get your Wednesday morning started. Welcome to 5 Early Mornings on the way. Big news coming out of Morocco, and we got to get into the worst of what the world has to offer on Freaky News just after 4:30. But first, this is a big thing, especially when we're looking at the political landscape of the country. In an election year, if there's a party that's chopped and changed its leadership structure many times, probably within this year, it's probably got to be the MK party, right? And we've seen now another change in the top leadership. This time he's appointed, the he in question, of course, the former president, Jacob Zuma, is the leader of the MK party, has appointed his son, Duduzane Zuma, as the party's first deputy president, with immediate effect. Which is hilarious, because you don't really, of all the things we've heard Duduzane Zuma implicated in, politics which is never the line I expected to hear about him go into. They made the announcement yesterday, there was a media briefing, and they mentioned that it's not the only bit of leadership that's going to be changing. Several senior leaders have been moved or completely ousted from their positions in the party, and they want to reorganize ahead of the local government elections, which are around the corner, by the way. We're talking about 3 months, and it's only now where you want to look at your leadership? Again, we got to be careful never to write off a party like the MK party at the last national elections. They really showed us what they were made of, and they made a crazy showing. Came into parliament with all the energy in the world. But also, since then, we've seen loads of changes in the leadership. Like I mentioned, this is not the first of Jacob Zuma's children to occupy a leadership position within the party. But Duduzane has now been playing a more visible role in the party throughout the course of this past year. He served on the presidential task team, appeared at campaign events, and Papa Bear saw fit that, yeah, I think he's ready to come into the fray. Again, very interesting things. You wouldn't pin him to be the political kind, but there you go. It puts him one of the most senior positions in the organization. Fresh debate around who's going to take over the leadership of the MK. Now that changes because, well, if the leader's kid is around, he might be a shout. Could there be a scenario where Duduzane Zuma runs for the South African presidency? Never say never. Put your hands up.

Music from Zirindi for your Wednesday morning. It's called Closer to You, right before that Durban Gogo, Moonchild Sanelly, The Boy Is Mine. You're with the big chief, Tepi Muji. Between now and 6 o'clock, it's my job to make sure you're up, you're at 'em, ready to start a brand new day. Coming up to 4:30, on the way, we got to get into freaky news. The internet's found a new target upon which they can just unleash hell. They're ready to take out the piss on the piss out of this lady, and I feel bad because we're about to join that crew. Also, like I said, big update from Morocco incoming. We'll get into that just before 5 o'clock. First though, have you checked out the latest episode of Beyond the Feed? I will wax lyrical about this so far, but one of my favorite episodes of Beyond the Feed, if not my favorite, I don't know if I'm allowed to have those. But I loved the chat that Karabo got to have with Lerato Ngabinde, who is a content creator behind Love from Lerato. And well, she goes about telling stories about her everyday life, you know, taking us through her day with vlogs, get ready with me's. The one

0: everyday family interactions has resonated with the entire country, but also how it's become the heart of Lerato's brand and why so many people have fallen in love with it. But also what life is like when the camera is off, which is what Beyond the Feed is all about. How it's helped shape her relationship with her mother, but also the conversations around identity, some of the rough ones that she needed to have really early on. It's an absolutely incredible conversation that I think you should check out. It's now live on our YouTube page. 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
2: Yes, you realize that there's someone who's supposed to be here that isn't there.
3: 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I grew up with my mom and my stepdad.
2: Okay.
3: But the thing is, I didn't know he was my stepdad. I'm not his biological child. It really showed, and I started to get curious, like, why is he treating me so differently? Then my mom had to sit down with me and tell me the truth. It cleared up so many, like, questions in my head, because you can imagine I'm little Lerato going to school. They're like, your name is Lerato, what are you, are you black? And I'm like, I don't know, because, like, you know, my mom, she's Zulu, my dad is Xhosa, so I don't know what to tell you. So I always used to get those questions, like, are you colored, are you this, are you that? And I never knew how to answer.
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0: for the Art of Loving. It's called Baby Steps on 5 Early Mornings. Hey, gorgeous. I'm the Big Chief Tippy Muji. Played you Alessia Cara's Scars to Your Beautiful right before that. 4:38 all across Mzansi and every single Wednesday. I love getting into the worst of what planet Earth has to offer. And this one kind of hurts because this is something close to my heart. See, I, as loads of people believe, is that the national anthem of a country is the pride of our land. It is a prayer, declaration with which we boom out as loud as we can, together, united, standing for our country. For us here in South Africa, it is a prayer, one that weaves in the story of our history, but also shows the big symbol that comes out of it all is one of hope, one of greatness, one that should be remembered every time we sing it before each game, whenever I play it before the 6 o'clock news. I always hear it and think, wow, we've got one of the best anthems on the planet. There are genuinely times before a game where I'll hear it and I'll go, wow, how amazing it is to be South African. And so naturally you'd expect a large sense of pride to accompany anyone that's going to perform a national anthem anywhere. Unfortunately, that just isn't always the case, my friends. It's time for Freaking You! This one is painful. Because like I said, national anthems should be accompanied with a sense of pride. National pride when you sing it yourself in the stands, from your living room, again before a game, magic. Goosebumps, really. So you'd expect anyone who's been given the honor of performing it to do a half-decent job when they're given such an honor, right? Fortunately, we've got some bad experiences. Who can recall Odd Matthews doing this on live national television?
1: And now, ladies and gentlemen, as we wrap it up, Odd Matthews.

0: Tommy Scusi. I'm so nervous. This is such a big honor for me.
1: So there was that. There was also that Kurt Darren one. At a Varsity Cup final. I think, as far as South Africa is concerned, it's just never been worse than Ras Dumisani before a Springbok game.

That was, yeah. The more globally recognized anthems would be Oh What a God Save the Queen from the United Kingdom. Star Spangled Banner from the United States, that's a big one. Anytime someone botches that, that becomes a big deal. Like when Fergie did it at the NBA All-Star Game. God, that was tragic, wasn't it?

Well, this, I think, is some hall of shame, really. And now we found the newest inclusion into it. Imagine taking the honor of a lifetime and absolutely binning it. That's what today's Freaking News story is all about. And if you're ready to wait on the other side of music from Desmond and the Tutus, I'll introduce you to the latest entry into this hall of shame. You spent your whole life building up a career hoping to be called up for such an incredible moment to represent your country at the highest possible level you can, and then you just absolutely botch it. I don't think it comes close to Art Matthews and Rastumisani, but it's a surefire entry.

headphones. Eric gets to see them this weekend at the Tequila Mexican Festival right here in Johannesburg, Marks Park. It's going to be sensational. I'll take on the stage alongside acts like Zebra, Zon Sonicus, the Saxby Twins, Drooms and Drooms. It's going to be a party of notes. 4:47 all across Mzansi. You're at the Big Chief Tepi Muji. And of course, we're in the middle of another session of What the World Has to Offer. Our all-time favorite on a Wednesday, Freaky News. And we mentioned in the Hall of Shame of really bad anthem renditions, we got quite the collection. Who could ever forget that terrible Ras Dumisani performance? I won't subject you to more of that. There was also, I played you the Odd Matthews one, where he just completely ricked it up and said, "I'm nervous, it's a big deal." The one I didn't get to play you was the Kurt Darren one. It was before a Varsity Cup final. I think it was in Stellenbosch. And you know how it went.

Definitely not the lyrics. Well, now there's someone who has staked her claim into this hall of shame. Her name is Martha Reeves. Yes, the Motown legendary singer Martha Reeves. She got to sing the American National Anthem at the opening game of the new Women's Professional Baseball League. This is meant to be a big deal. It's the start of a new league. All eyes will be locked onto the screens. And we need to understand this. This is not a musician who's just a fly-by-night scammer. No, this is someone who is, quite literally, in the Rock and Roll Hall of Fame. More than 60 years performing live. She's not a random auntie. But this performance was just... You know those church aunties who always just... They have an obsession with the vai-vai? Yeah, Martha Reeves just couldn't let go of the vibe.

0: slimy.
1: Yeah. God bless. She is a legend, but oof. And everyone is just piling into her. It's spread everywhere. Again, it's receiving comparisons to that Fergie one I played you earlier. This one. Somehow I still think the Fergie one's worse because she thought she was being cool by remixing it. I feel bad for Martha Reeves because, again, she's a legend and this was just a really, really cuck performance. She went on and explained that, hey, listen, it's not my fault. There were many other factors. Like the fact that the field was wet, it was windy, there were no stage monitors, she couldn't hear herself properly. Except there was rehearsal footage that TMZ leaked. It sounded exactly the same. You can't blame any of those factors. It was meant to be a landmark moment for US sport, for women's sports, but this opening. The sad part is, like, the video showing the members of the audience is trying to hold it in.
0: And the rock is red glare.
1: Oof. Oof. The fact that this is how we're going to remember the launch of this baseball league. Not for the home runs, not for the massive historical step that we've taken. But for poor old Martha Reeves, dropping this absolute honker.
0: Or the land of the free and the home of the brave.
1: God bless. Martha Reeves, for all her fame, for all her legendary status, now has a new slot. The National Anthem Hall of Shame.
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4: Hey, on, yeah. You see that girl? Hey, on, yeah. There's just hey, something on, about her. Yeah. I just. Hey.

0: Oompa Leepa on 5 Early Mornings, Dance the Night is the name of that one. Corbin Besson and 2U right before that with Blink 3 minutes, and then it's 5 o'clock. Five. I'm going to need you to get your Wednesday morning hellos in on the WhatsApp line, 082-550-5151. Hump day is always a jump around these parts.
1: It is Wednesday, my dudes.
0: Come on then. Samuel K. Gordon to play for you in a second. Also, Harry Styles and Demi Lovato. I'll get your morning dance fix underway on the other side of 5 o'clock. But you'll have to help me decide which banger we're going for on our way to 5505151, which is also where those hump day hellos come in. I've noticed I've needed to start doing this on my social media over the past, week and a half? And it's going to get pretty worrying because loads of South Africans have taken part in this. And you would have seen the news that Spider-Man has set a record for the new Spider-Man movie, brand new day. Set a record at the South African box office. Most amount of money pulled in on the opening weekend, which is amazing stuff. But I'm now going to need to reason with you. Ask very nicely, my friend. I haven't had a chance to go out to the cinemas. I've just been inundated with work. Can we make this the last time we mention Spider-Man? I mean, I can imagine someone listening who hasn't listened to, or hasn't watched it either, and could really do with us not spoiling it. So in my request for you not spoiling it for me, can we put a moratorium over it? Let's give it a month and then we'll talk Spider-Man, because I need to gather my coins. Then I'll head out to the cinemas and watch it. Clearly, loads of South Africans have gone. Like I said, it's broken the record at the box office here in South Africa. It must be that good. I'm about to mute the word Spider-Man all over my socials. I've basically blocked Tom Holland, any mention of the guy. Marvel, no, get out my face. Zendaya, get out my face. So we're going to put that to rest. No Spider-Man talk for at least another month. I know I'm getting late with it. I'll make a plan to go watch it. I won't wait for it to get onto TV or whatever. But I will make the plan, just as long as you and I can agree. No talk of the web photographer. Please and thank you. Right then, coming up to 5 o'clock, shall we get into music from Simon K. Gordon, Sex and

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9: I have got your Fem Power double play to start the hour off for you in just a second. Demi Lovato and Taylor Swift open things up for us. I have also got only 1 hour left with you in which I will try.

brave. I want to hear all about it. 082-550-5151. And we continue the party as we get Wednesday underway. And clearly, there seems to be a good mood. I need to read you Vivian's message, who is absolutely gassed it's a Wednesday. And if you heard exactly how I worded that, you'll pick up what I'm throwing down. 3 minutes after 5 o'clock, welcome to it. Five early mornings, the best way to wake up. Proven. Just ask my mom. Who cares about what scientists have to say? Mom says that.

0: play Taylor Swift, Elizabeth Taylor on 5. Demi Lovato's Low Rise Jeans before that. I've got Harry Styles on the way for you. Also, Euphonic and Mikasa. 10 minutes after 5 o'clock. Welcome to it. 5 early mornings on 5 FM. And this is how we get through hump day with a proper start. How's about we hear from our hype man, Dev, first to start things off for us on this Wednesday morning.
1: Yo, yo, what's up, Big Chief? What's up, Nation? It is a Wednesday morning!
0: Yes! More of that, please, and thank you. Wednesday, the 5th of August. How are we getting it started? Let's check in with Brabilia as he winds down on the night shift. Morning!
2: Big G.
0: Yes, my leader.
2: Me, Makarima speaking. Enjoying the show while patrolling at work, naturally, at Country Estate. Thank you for the show. Thank you.
0: And we're going to make sure that you get through this night shift properly. I've got some serious jams that will, needless to say, keep you awake. Are we there? Let's check in with Marie. Getting the coffee in, I imagine.
3: Morning,
0: darling.
3: Karim Gabalin, Kimberly.
0: Hello, sweetheart.
3: And my tracker, remote. Day.
0: Why,
3: have a lovely day, Muji. Bye.
0: Bye, Jolly. Hey, I told you that Viv was really excited to get the day started. That's because petrol's gone down. Not if you use diesel. Sorry, buddy. You and your big bucky are going to need to pay loads more. Not loads more. It's about 100. Actually, is a lot. It's gone down just a tiny bit for unleaded users. I can imagine that's why Floyd's also filling up this morning.
4: How's it, Big Chief?
0: Morning.
4: Another day, another dollar.
0: You
4: just
0: know
4: stopped
0: it.
4: By the garage to pour some fuel.
0: Come
4: Bro,
0: on.
4: Bro, pour some 200 rand, that needle barely even moved. Anyway, on my way to work. Have a blessed day, my man, and keep it up.
0: Cheers, buddy. You have a phenomenal day yourself as well. See, these are the struggles I don't get to understand because I don't drive. It's just me and my two series against the world. My Chevro legs, if you will. That's my only point of reference. I can understand that there's loads that you're going to need to deal with. And so my heart goes out to you, users of petrol, who are paying through the wound right now. Morning to Colin and PLK. How you doing, brother?
5: Morning, Big Chief. Colin from Polokwane, 015 represented.
0: Yes, sir.
5: Mm-hmm. My second wave is on. Mm-hmm. You want some?
0: Ooh.
5: I don't mind sharing, bro.
0: Keep the tea.
5: It's Wednesday, bro.
0: Yes, sir.
5: Are we good, though?
0: Yes, sir. We are absolutely fantastic. So is Stace, who you remember texted us yesterday, mentioned she's flying back to South Africa after spending some time in Saudi Arabia, which is amazing. It's a good thing she didn't fly in yesterday because something absolutely chaotic happened in Cape Town that I'll tell you about just next. As an av geek, an aviation nerd, this is something that had me glued to my screen for hours. We'll try and wrap it up for you in the next couple of minutes. First, though, Euphonic and Mikasa as we get another Wednesday going. Coming up to 5:15, it's going to be a brilliant one. Mzansi, I can feel it in my bones. Here we go then.
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0: 5 o'clock. Good morning, gorgeous. It's the Big Cheese Tippy Muji waking you up on a Wednesday. Hey, I told you this, mentioned it briefly while we were checking in with the nation, finding out how Wednesday is starting off. That something really mad happened in Cape Town yesterday. In fact, got global attention because it was number one in the world for this. And it's not usually the fancy titles they like to flaunt. In fact, I think this is one that they would not like to have had. Cape Town International Airport yesterday, for quite a while, was ranked number one in the world as the most disrupted airport on the planet. Yeah, that's because of one plane. And it wreaked havoc on South African skies. So, Kenya Airways had a 737 land in Cape Town yesterday. But because of a tire failure, it was basically just in the middle of the runway. That meant for quite a while, planes could not take off or land, which was genuinely nuts. You need to understand how this ruined people's day. There were people flying in from Windhoek into Cape Town and had to be moved to George. Flights were diverted to George. If you were flying from Johannesburg, 9 out of 10 times, plane just turned around. Runway says no. And basically, Oaks just had to sit in the plane for quite a while longer. I just can't imagine the frustration of certain people who are like, okay, I need to be in Cape Town. I got something to do on Wednesday morning. And you land in Port Elizabeth, which, newsflash, is not Cape Town. That would throw me for a loop. Some of the wild distractions or diversions. So a flight from Upington was coming into land when very visibly pilots could see, no, there's a plane on the runway. Mind you, Cape Town International Airport's only got one runway. It's one functioning runway for commercial aircraft. And they had to turn around, sent the flight to George. Same with the flights in from Windhoek, from Balfour Spy. There were many other flights that were disturbed. Imagine flying in from Johannesburg. You get as far past Kimberley, past Dar, and pilot says, attention passengers. There's a bit of a problem in Cape Town. So I have to turn around, take it back to Johannesburg. You're dreaming of seeing the ocean. Sure, Cape Town's a bit cold at the moment. It's not something you want. It's not dreamland by any stretch of the imagination. But being sent back to Johannesburg, I'd have to cry. Many international flights had to be diverted to even bigger airports, so flights in from Dubai that were bound for Cape Town sent to Durbs and Johannesburg, a Delta Airlines flight. Inbound to Cape Town had to be sent to Johannesburg, and you can imagine the chaos that these airports had to deal with. Airplanes, air hostesses, crew members really just going, we don't have any more food, we can't do anything with you. This chaos is just spilling out and over. It was wild, it was nuts. But luckily, that problem was sorted really quickly. I say really quickly, it took about 4 hours to get the plane off the runway. And like I said, the knock-on effect was nuts. There were people in Port Elizabeth who had no business being there. There's a plane stuck in George, which is, again, not Cape Town, not nearly close to Cape Town. But luckily, all's well that ends well. Everybody got to where they needed to be. Flights left Cape Town as scheduled. No, there were heavy delays, unfortunately. It's the pain of knowing that you need to rearrange your day just because the 737's got a tire popped on the runway. Cheers, everyone. Phenomenal work we've all done. 22 minutes after 5 o'clock. We are going to get into music in just a second. First, though, are you keen to help me pick a beat before breakfast?
1: Two bangers, one winner. This is your beat before breakfast on 5 Early Mornings.
0: Yeah, that's right. Your morning dance fix comes courtesy of beat before breakfast all week long. We need to get you moving. We need to get you dancing. It's never too early for a bit of a dance here on 5 Early Mornings. And so you need to help me decide. 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
0: Crazy White Boy, this one's called Something New.

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Again, two titans. If I could, I would play both songs. But that's not how Beat Before Breakfast works. 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Have you heard me say it enough times? I'll say it one more time for good measure. 082-550-5151. Your options are between Crazy White Boy, This Is Something New.

0: 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Dreams up in the sky. 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
2: When I get tongue-tied, when I'm on the front line, when I feel lost,
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2: you know what it feels like, you know what I feel right, you know what it costs.

One of the top 40 on 5. It's Tepi Muji waking you up. Welcome to Wednesday. And we've got great news coming in from Morocco. 5. After days of going, can they make it? There's hope.

0: unfortunate part was that we needed a couple of things to go our way. This was calculator season, and basically we needed Tanzania to lose their encounter against Ivory Coast yesterday. And thank God for the Ivorians. Beat the Tanzanians at 2-1. But in our game against Burkina Faso yesterday, it was one goal. Thank you, thank you, thank you to Thembi Kgatlana. Because she's the reason we can say, yeah, we still got some time at WAFCON. And this is the goal that took us through to the next stage of this tournament.
1: Still to go, Gianni. Sessane. Modlalo. Space out on the right-hand side for Fikile Magama. Looking into the middle. And Kgatlana is in behind. One chance, one goal. And South Africa lead in a game they have to win.
0: Yeah, we had to win it because in Group B, we were at the bottom of the group. Cote d'Ivoire was at the top of 4 points. Burkina Faso and Tanzania, 3 points in second and third. And we were at the bottom. If we won and Cote d'Ivoire won, we were through. And just like that, it's happened as it needed to. And I, for one, am absolutely grateful. This means we're through to the next round. And I'm absolutely gassed. Quarterfinals, here we come. This time we're going up against the host, Morocco. And it's everything to play for. Not only do we get to beat them in their backyard and get through to the next round of WAFCON, but if we win that game against Morocco, it means we've qualified for the Women's World Cup, which I don't need to say we really want to do. So, all the prayers, all the manifesting, it worked. Thank you very much. The quarterfinal takes place this Saturday, 10 p.m. South African time. And like I said, this was a crucial one. This was the bunker. This was the one.

0: skin in the game. And Desiree Ellis and the team are going to hope to sharpen up before they face up against Morocco, who, as always, a formidable team to go up against. But if there's anything I know Banyana Banyana can do, is win. Remember, Saturday, the 8th of August, 10 p.m., the quarterfinals kick off. South Africa take on the hosts. And we are not only playing for a spot in the semi-final, but for a spot in the World Cup. And I think the ladies can do it.
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gorgeous. Hey, remember I keep telling you about this. This Mrs. Big Chief thing is just not happening. And it's not for lack of trying, but I just don't feel the passion. There is no passion. There is no emotion. There is just is nothing compelling me towards it any longer. And I'm happy to know that I'm not the only one. What's the level of Because I came across this article. It was published on The Cuts, and it basically was about the fact that there's a concept that people aren't just dating differently, just the interactions that they have as far as romance is concerned are now different. Now apparently Oaks just, you know, roam the streets and the heart doesn't bump the way it does. I should not have used the word bump. I'm gonna rephrase that. Give me a second. We just don't get butterflies in our stomach the way we used to. They call it a crush recession. You know, recession. Few people spend money, ergo businesses slow down, economy gets stagnant, that kind of thing. And it looks like our generation is just not having crushes at all. And it's starting to make sense because I would always have a crush and I'd be like, yeah, you know what, this girl, I'll buy flowers, I'll ask out for coffee. Now there's just no one. I don't know if this is the impact of like doing my final year of school where I'm just so locked in, but I just can't be bothered at all. And it looks like it's a thing that's growing, this thing where you look at someone and you're just like, wow, this is the most beautiful person in the world, I'd love to marry them, is not a thing any longer. It's becoming surprisingly rare, is what the writers call it. And I think they are onto something. I mean, when we were younger, I'm saying we were younger, a couple of years ago, crushes were popping up all the time. I'd be in a group chat with my mates, and one of my friends would just go, oh my gosh, I just met someone in my Eng class. He's so hot, I want to marry him. Now we don't get those texts. Now you can think someone's attractive without thinking, ooh, I want to pursue a relationship with them. And it's not that romance is dead. It's just that early stage, the butterflies, that, oh my goodness, I want to spend life with you. That's completely dead, or at least dying out. And the big question is, why? Where the hell is this coming from? Where did our crushes go? Why don't we have the capacity to have crushes any longer? I have a couple of suggestions as to why this is a thing. You might judge me for it, but you might be one that partakes in it as well. And sure, we might be the only ones to blame for it, but on 0825505151, I'd like to hear what you think about this. The crush recession, there we go, is underway. I think I've found an explanation to it. It's not a foolproof one. It might have holes in it, but I think this explains so much.

phenomenon known as the crush recession. Basically, we've just lost interest in that entire stage of, I don't know, having interest in someone. And it's a growing trend across people our age. What's the level of 5:30 morning? There's no love on the streets anymore, man. Now, there's a science apparently behind crushes, developing it, just looking at someone and going, wow, I like this person. I think it was an article on The Atlantic that said, mystery is a powerful ingredient in attraction, and you basically develop a crush because you know very limited information about this person and there's a mystery about them. You're curious to find out more. But now it seems that curiosity is dying out. I remember times where I would just fawn over a chick and like, listen, the problem with me is I have devastating guababa. So I'd have to get a wingman. I have to go, yo, you're going to help me talk to this person. Do you know a friend of hers? Maybe let's... Obviously, I'm growing out of the guababa, not gone completely. Don't have that much hope in me. But the fact that all across the board, crushes are just disappearing. It's not a thing for someone to go, oh my gosh, there's this castle. Really, Alec? Nothing. And I think I know the answer to it. There are more empirical answers to this. Like, people who are studying this crush recession say, hey, listen, people are emotionally stretched. There's work, studying, needing to make money. There's constant worries, especially being online. That's a big contributing factor to this. You know what I think it is? I just think, as us youngsters, as young people, we're not on the streets for love. I'm going to tell you for a fact. I go out to Greenside with my mates for a couple of drinks. And you know what I've discovered there? It's not people there having a lovely conversation, getting to know each other. You know what they're doing? I'll fry all the tight. And this is the thing. We're just a generation of kisses. You go anywhere and you just find people don't care to get... Hey, I don't want to know your name. Just, oh, I see. I see you got some nice lip gloss. Mind if I come over and mess it up for you? Excuse me? And it's a massive thing. And case in point, tomorrow's first Thursday. Head down to Bree Street in Cape Town and what you're going to see? Lips everywhere. You think, oh no, we're going out for a girls' night on Florida Road. Actually, you're going to find someone to kiss. I'm not complaining. Hey, listen, as someone who enjoys a good kiss, a good fray in the nightclub with a random stranger, I get it. But it seems this is now the prevailing thing. This is the theme, is I'm not here for a long time. I'm not here to be held down. And really, I can't be bothered with a date where we've got a small talk over coffee that's going cold. But this is now the fact of the matter, is that we are a society of people who just love to fry non-stop. Again, I'm not complaining. Listen, sign me up. But as long as this fry rice just goes on and on, I don't see this crush recession changing anytime soon. I don't see people's interest, genuine vested interest in having a relationship, especially this early into our lives. Just don't see that picking up at all. You're going to see, the next time you go to Greenside, you're going to order a Long Island jug, and you know what it's going to come with? A side of a lamza. Swear to God. Tomorrow, first Thursdays, I want you to go out and party, but keep this in the back of your mind. Don't keep a tally. Don't be weird about it or anything. But you'll understand what I'm talking about. The scientists say, oh, yeah, it's work, it's a life stress. No, you just like to fry too much. And again, I'm not saying it's a bad thing, but it just convinces me of one thing and one thing only. The prospect of finding Mrs. Big Chief. I won't say dead in the water, but we're going to need to put that on ice. If I'm going to follow what everyone else is doing, clearly what's on the menu, let's go outside, just start kissing, no strings attached.

0: 6 o'clock. Morning, gorgeous. I got this text in from Nigi where they says, "Morning, Big Chief, you're absolutely right about Greenside. Every time I go there with my girls, one of us always ends up finding a man to kiss at night." I tell you, you go for the cocktail specials, you save for the kisses. That's why there's no crushes, there's no stable relationships. Everyone's breaking up. The streets is cold. This Mrs. Big Chief thing, I'll see you when I turn 30, boys. Otherwise, count me out.
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0: 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We'll find out the winning decision in just a couple of minutes. 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
2: It is Wednesday, my dudes.

sing it to the song. I didn't tell you this, but he is winding the waist. He's making some nasty looks at me now. I should not have told you that. 5:54 all across Mzansi. Hi, gorgeous. It's time for me to head on out, which I'm really sad about. Don't worry about it. I'll be back tomorrow. I will have a tune for you to tap into. We get into What's the Level. Another morning dance fix for you. Which, speaking of, I'll play today's option in just a second. Right then, Hammy, Olizondo, and Tawa Baloyi are standing by on the other side of this. Lots coming up. I didn't know that you were this excited to tell the team that you were in such a good mood. Because the first Having a Good Time in the Morning's already jumped in. You want to get yours in time? Get to it then. 082-550-5151. They're with you all the way through to 9 o'clock. And I'm back again tomorrow from 4. Until then, you know what to do. Take care of yourself. Condomize. Don't do drugs. Don't do anything stupid. Jesus, bye.

0: absolute banger. Your morning dance fix for Beat Before Breakfast. Crazy White Boy, Something New. And look at the man in front of me. Here with you all the way through to 9 a.m. Good morning, Hamalicious.
1: Let's live, baby.
0: How you feeling? It's hump day. You got to get the nation over this one.
1: Ain't no problem. We are locked in, full of petrol and ready to step on it.
0: Oh, come on. You're taking advantage. It goes down by a couple of cents and now you start going, man. Exactly. You got lined up between now and 9 o'clock.
1: All the classics that the people of South Africa have come to know and love. We are loaded with chaos. We've got guests on the show today, new shows that are coming to the SABC. Everything, baby. Everything and more.
0: It's going to be huge. It's going to be big and chaotic. Remember, get those having a good times in 082-550-5151. Let's wrap up the hour with this Crazy White Boy. Jesus, bye.

0: Leadership changes made in the MK party in Spain praised for response to Ceuta migrant matter.
1: Coming up in your sport, Thembi Kgatlana scores the all-important goal as Banyana Banyana qualify for the quarterfinals of the women's AFCON. Plus, Springboks coach Rassie Rasmus welcomes back Kolisi Yetsebeth and Feinberg Ngomezulu for their fixture against Argentina on Saturday. I'll have more of those details for you at 6:30.
0: Good morning. Let's start on the political front. The MK party has announced major changes to its leadership structure, including the removal of John Hlophe as first deputy president. The party says Hlophe will, however, remain its leader in the National Assembly. Nkosinathi Nhleko has also been removed from his position as the party's national chairperson, while Nomsa Dlamini has been relieved of her duties as deputy secretary general. MK party spokesperson Sifiso Mahlangu briefed the media in Durban last night.
2: The president hereby appoints the Apostle Nkolisi Phakathi as national chairperson of Mkhonto Sizwe Party. This is done with immediate effect. The president hereby appoints Mr. Duduzani Zuma as the first deputy president of Mkhonto Sizwe Party. The president confirms that Comrade Tony Engeni is still the party's second deputy president.
0: President Cyril Ramaphosa has chosen to stay clear of the controversies surrounding the NPA's Independent Directorate Against Corruption, IDAC. This follows startling revelations from the Madlanga Commission of Inquiry that suggest that some IDAC officials were using it for nefarious reasons. President Ramaphosa says he'll allow the commission to finish its work before commenting.
3: As I always say, I do not run a running commentary on what is happening at the Madlanga Commission. So I leave all that right to the end. If I run a running commentary, I'll soon be like you, journalists. So I'm not a journalist, I'm the president who has appointed a commission. So please give me some peace.
0: Staying with the commission, it's heard that an email was sent to former IDAC head Andrea Johnson warning that the prosecution of crime intelligence officials had been rushed, but no response was received. IDAC Deputy Director of Public Prosecutions, Peter Sirunye, who concluded his testimony yesterday, was being led in evidence by advocate Thabang Poe.
4: My view is that the enrollment was rushed. However, there's a prima facie case of fraud, in bracket, not corruption, at least not on the available evidence. Still consistent with what I've been saying all along.
5: And then the attachment is at page 95, and you raise substantially the same issues and give directions about particular further investigations and affidavits that should be obtained.
0: And further afield, EU member states have praised Spain's response after more than 70,000 people illegally entered its territory of Ceuta from Morocco last week. Here's the BBC's Nick Beek with this report.
6: Governments across Europe have seen how far-right, hard-right,

0: Mabel and Mansfield Avenue, just after Paul Kruger. A look at your weather this morning. Pretoria, a high of 24 degrees. Polokwane, Mahikeng and Johannesburg, highs of 23. Mbombela, 25. Bloemfontein, 22. Kimberley, 25 degrees. Cape Town, 17. George, 23. Gqeberha, 29. Kugombo, 26. Durban, 25. Richards Bay, 28. And Pietermaritzburg, with a high of 26 degrees. For 5 Breakfast, news, weather and traffic, I'm Thabo Baloyi.
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2: 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Did you experience racism while you were playing school sport?
3: This is coming from the other side of it. I was the one who used a racial slur. I do feel a lot of shame. Unfortunately, you know, those sort of terms were used very loosely in my parents' household. Used this slur on the sports field, and I got a reprimand, and everyone just absolutely lost their mind over it. I stopped and I thought to myself, okay, but wait, why is everyone behaving like this? And then that was only when I realized that I was being racist. So I didn't actually know that I was being racist. So I'm not trying to plead ignorance or anything. It's just, that's just the way I was raised. Yeah, like I said, to this day, I still feel a lot of shame for what I did. I took responsibility for it, and I thought, you know what? I don't condone this kind of behavior, and I'm not going to take part in this kind of behavior.
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0: Talking, of course, about Casping Your Vest with the late Ricky Rick. Rest in peace, Slim Pizza. 5 Breakfast on 5 FM. I have to let you into this very bizarre experience I just had over the last minute of that song. So Tambo Baloy, in total sincerity, turns to Elizondo and says, "Are you okay?" And he says it with all the heart he can muster. She looks at him confused and says, "Why?" He says, "Because you were crying. You were crying on your Instagram." And she looks very confused and thinks back to the last 24 hours of stories she's posted, which I am now auditing too. And I see her wearing a new jersey that she's celebrating, eating a salad, presenting a television show in 3 different poses, and then in a gown. And I decide to myself that I can't quite make out what Tabo saw. And then he doubles down. He says, "No, but you were crying. You were crying on your Instagram." And then he goes, pauses for a second and says, "Oh, wait. I do believe I dreamt it."
1: Yeah, I think it was a dream. Yeah. Because in the Instagram story, you were driving, Oli.
2: Okay.
1: And you were playing gospel music and you were just crying. And I remember sending like a heart emoji.
2: Really?
1: Yes. So now it just comes back to me now that, wait, I think that was a dream.
2: You have got the weirdest dreams ever. Yeah, because I was very happy in all my Instagram posts yesterday. So I don't know what you're on about, Tabo.
1: I don't know. I do get weird dreams. I mean, I once had a dream. I was sharing croissant with Barbara Walters.
0: Wow.
1: Yeah, and Rosebank.
0: I'm more concerned with, do you struggle to separate the dream world from the real one?
1: Well, I mean, sometimes I do. If it's convincing enough, you know what I mean? Because Tolly does get emotional sometimes.
0: But you're aware that you're awake right now?
1: Yes, of course I am.
0: You know this is all actually happening.
1: Yes.
0: This is a real day.
2: You want me to pinch you? Because I can. Worse than that,
0: Go kick his shins. Okay, good morning. Yes, you are too here. You're not in the Matrix. You're not in the Sim. You are in the real world. And it is 12 minutes after 6 o'clock on the 5th of August. Or is it? But either which way, lots of things happened today in history. Let's go through some of them. Okay, this is going to be an easy one. How about he would have turned 96 today, the Apollo 11 commander. First person to walk on the moon.
1: Oh, is it? Oh, no, wait.
2: No. Oh, Armstrong.
0: Yes, Neil Armstrong. Yes, yeah. Neil Armstrong is 100% correct. You got it on the money. Okay, in 2017, who finished third behind 2 other sprinters in his final individual race? This guy had one of the most prolific, yeah, so it was more just the fact that he had his last race. One of the most prolific sprinters of all time. Yeah.
2: Oh.
0: In his last race, yeah. 2017 Jamaican sprinter superstar Usain Bolt finished third behind Justin Gatlin and Christian Coleman in his final individual race, the 100 meters at the IAAF World Championships in London. Okay, how about this one? FC Barcelona in 2021 confirmed record-breaking soccer player who would leave the club because of Spanish La Liga regulations on player pay payments.
2: When was this?
0: 2021.
2: Oh, Lionel Messi.
0: It's 100% correct. Okay, yesterday we mentioned that Mandela was captured, so they did something very quickly, and then what happened today?
1: Was it the Rivonia? No.
0: No, jeepers. No, they didn't move that fast.
1: No. Okay.
0: Just think about it practically. So they captured him.
1: Did he appear in court?
0: One step further than that.
2: Sentenced.
1: Oh.
0: One step behind that. Officially arrested.
1: Oh. Yeah.
0: Okay. Norma Jean was found dead on this day, 1962, otherwise known as
1: Marilyn Monroe.
0: Yeah.
1: She was 36 in her bedroom.
0: Found in the nude.
1: Yeah.
2: Really?
1: With a telephone in her hand.
0: Yeah.
1: It's very sad.
0: Very, very sad indeed. Yeah, sedative drugs, self-administered overdose.
1: Yeah. That's what they ruled.
0: That's what they ruled. They don't know that, yeah. Okay, how about this one? Who escaped an underwater coffin in 91 minutes? One of the most famous magicians / escape artists or illusionists of all time. 1926.
1: Oh, wait, Houdini.
0: Harry Houdini is correct. It's on the money, baby. All right, okay, 6:15 in the morning, that's the time. We're going to play a game. That game is going to be Guess the Celebrity. We've got news to celebrate. If you are a fan of local sports, you may already know what I'm talking about. But either way, strap in, hold on, and listen to Will Lindley. It's called The Girls Song. Tough Five Breakfast Five.
3: She's kind of amusing, with those eyes that could light up a room. She knows what she's doing.

0: Just wanna have fun.
1: Will Lindley, Taff, the Girls Song, Five Breakfast on Fire for Mamma Mia, baby. Okay, we're playing a game called Guess the Celebrity. Who's going to be smart and who's a dunce today? I want you to come through. I want a voice note from you. It's just a lacquer way to connect, right? You could be stuck in traffic right now. You could be sailing through the streets on your way to who knows where. Varsity, school, work. Maybe you're still getting up and the radio's on in the house. It doesn't matter what your situation is because everyone that's here is connected to something bigger, and that's a beautiful thing. And we are celebrating this morning. We are putting something in the spotlight that you'll probably hear again in 10 minutes' time. There's another clue for you. She wrote A Small Rebellion for readers still learning the alphabet, then signed her continent's yearbook in gold and broken nets before teaching a nation how to count to one of the world's largest stages. Can you tell me who she is? I want to know, right, on the WhatsApp line. I'm expecting Holly to get it first. I am not expecting Thabo to get it at all.
2: Oh, my goodness.
1: Born in 1996. Holly, I swear if you haven't said her name, you're going to say it in the next 10 minutes. One of these Instagram stories that Thabo thinks you were crying in fact, actually had to do with something this person did. Now, come on now. Think about it. From a small mining town, Motlakeng.
2: Then I am right.
1: Okay, let's see. And she is Tolizondo, and she is correct.
2: Woohoo!
1: Out of the gate and on the money, and you obviously know why.
2: Yeah, definitely.
1: Thabo nuksi van jou kant af, né?
3: No.
2: No, but
3: nothing.
2: Thabo will know.
1: He should. Forgive me, but did you say her name earlier?
2: Yes, I did.
1: Okay, yes. Yeah. And you will say it again in 10 minutes.
2: But he never listens to me.
1: So. Oh, no, yeah, that goes without saying. He thinks that you're crying on Instagram.
3: No.
1: Okay, started what she does now at the age of 8, did it with the local boys because there weren't girls doing it where she was from. She overcame local pushback and stereotypes. She pursued her dream. She got a scholarship, and on she went to go and fly the flag very, very high for South Africa indeed. But the question is, who is she? She traveled with enough speed to require its own passport, robbed an entire continent of 3 crowns in one glorious season, then curled a piece of history beyond a European kingdom's reach. I want you to tell me who she is. Let's give her flowers this morning from South Africa, 5FM to the world. The number is 082-550-5151. Let's see if you're smart enough to get it today. 5FM traffic.
4: Let's take a look at what's happening on your roads in Gauteng. There's usual congestion on the M1 northbound from Boysens to the Crown Interchange. And in Lone Hill, expect delays on Winnie Mandela Drive northbound just after Uranium. For 5 Breakfast Traffic, I'm Thabo Baloyi.
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0: Lola Audrey, hello, goodbye. Five Breakfast on 5FM. Now the question is, have you guessed this morning's Guess the Celebrity? Let's see who's coming through on the WhatsApp line.
1: This time for Africa.
0: Alright, come on, give me the right answer, Florence.
2: It's Florence from Cape Town. Aren't you talking about Casa Semenya? Tell me that I'm right, baby.
0: I would tell you were right, Florence, were you? However, you're as wrong as Tumbleboy. It is not the right answer. Okay, here comes another clue for you. Let's see if you can guess this one. I told you something about her this morning, but let me tell you now, too, that she put the forward in moving society forward, turned a banned sentence into five languages and countless possibilities, then struck a rock so perfectly that Spain felt the aftershock. Can you tell me who she is? Let's see, Tsepo.
3: Morning, Nick, Oli, and Thabo. This is Thabo from Orlando East. I will not speaking about Thembi Ratlana, our goal scorer from yesterday's match against Burkina Faso.
0: Thembi Ratlana, yes indeed. And I won't say too much because it's coming up again in 5 minutes. But Banyana Banyana are through to the quarterfinals of the Women's Africa Cup of Nations. They edged Burkina Faso 1-0 in their final groupie match. And what is also really cool, as far as I have it as well, if we get a quarterfinal victory, we automatically qualify for the 2027 FIFA Women's World Cup, I believe.
4: A semi-final, yes.
0: Yeah, a semi-final, not yes. Just a quarter. Well, but if we win the quarterfinal.
4: Yes.
0: So if we get to the semi-finals, we qualify.
4: Correct. So we are now in the quarterfinals. We are going to be playing Morocco on Saturday. So should we win that match? When we win that match.
0: Come on.
4: We will then qualify for the FIFA World Cup. And I must say, just in terms of Thembi Ratlana, of course, she was named the player of the match after her decisive goal separated us from Burkina Faso. But also in that match against Ivory Coast, she was so pivotal because we were 2 goals down and she scored a screamer of a goal in that second half. So she just has that, you know, never say die attitude, you know, and I guess also, you know, just her having that international experience. She plays in Mexico. She just really is such a powerful force in that Banyana team, and it goes to show why we cannot be this Banyana that we are, you know, without her. Yes, I remember in 2022 when we won the Women's AFCON, she was sidelined due to injury. But even her presence there was just so important for all of us. So Thembi truly is the star of Banyana.
0: Quarterfinals happening 8 and 9 August. That Group B winner faces the Group A runner-up. The Group B runner-up faces the Group A winner. And it is all happening right now.

0: hear the same. Pink Panthers and Zara Larsson called Stateside on 5-8. I don't see you having a good time. Send it in on the WhatsApp line right now. 082-550-5151. Well, he's got sports. Tabo is for the streets, baby.
1: In your headlines, President Cyril Ramaphosa can be summoned to appear before a committee of parliament just like any other citizen. This is contained in legal advice seen by our news desk that will be provided to parliament's impeachment committee in their meeting today. And the MK party has announced major changes to its leadership structure, including the removal of John Sarpe as first deputy president. I'll have the full bulletin at 7 o'clock.
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3: A very good morning to you. Let's start things off with rugby news. Springbok head coach Rassie Erasmus has named a powerful match 23 for Saturday's test against Argentina in Buenos Aires, with several stalwarts returning from injury. Captain Siya Kolisi, Eben Etzebeth Luadiaga, Sasha Feinberg Ngomezulu, and scrum half Mone Vandenberg all feature alongside Andre Esterhazen and Ethan Hooker. The site shows 13 changes from the team that beat Wales, with Etzebeth extending his record to 142 caps. Erasmus says the clash is the perfect test for players regaining fitness, warning that Argentina's passion and home advantage will demand an 80-minute effort. The match, of course, will kick off at 10 past 9 South African time in the evening from Argentina. Let's now hear from Sasha Feinberg and Gomezul.
4: A lot more attacking opportunities. And I think the same way Argentina will look to score points, I'm sure we want to score points too. I think we've trained really well. And for us, looking to score points doesn't mean doing crazy things or silly things. We've got our recipe to score points, and it's worked, in my opinion, quite well over the last 24 months. Till 2018. So,
3: and in terms of football news, Thembi Kgatlana's strike against Burkina Faso sealed Banyana Banyana's place in the quarterfinals of the women's AFCON in Morocco. South Africa went into the Group B decider bottom of the pool, needing victory and a favorable result from Ivory Coast. Kgatlana's 21st-minute goal, combined with Ivory Coast's 2-1 win over Tanzania, lifted Banyana to second place. Coach Desiree Ellis' side will now face host Morocco in Rabat on Saturday for a spot in the semi-finals, which would then automatically earn them qualification to next year's FIFA Women's World Cup. Let's hear from the player of the match, Thembi Kgatlana.
5: Really great team effort. I think in the history of South African football, this team always comes back to perform, and we knew how much it was important for us to first get this victory, and then we'll see everything that comes from it. For me, it's a boost personally. I started slow with the tournament as the third game, and I think I'm getting my momentum, and thanks to my teammates, I don't think I would be here today if it wasn't for them, for their encouragement, all the challenges and difficulties we face every day in training, and this belongs to them more than it belongs to me.
3: And of course, in terms of Ivory Coast topping the group with their 2-1 win over Tanzania, it means they will face Algeria in the quarterfinals. And this evening, it's the defending champions Nigeria who will face Egypt. And then the already qualified Malawi will be up against Zambia. Finally, in terms of tennis news, the world number 2, Carlos Alcaraz, has withdrawn from the ATP Cincinnati Masters with a wrist injury that has sidelined him since April. The 23-year-old Spaniard will not defend his title at the tournament that starts on the 13th of August. The move sparks concern over Alcaraz's upcoming title defense at the US Open, which is the final Grand Slam of the year that starts on the 30th of August. In New York. For 5 Breakfast Sport, I am Oli Zondo.
1: A look at your weather this morning. Pretoria, a high of 24 degrees. Johannesburg, Polokwane and Mahikeng, 23. Mbombela, 25. Bloemfontein, 22. Kimberley, 25. Cape Town, 17 degrees. Cape Town, 23. George, 23 degrees. Gqeberha, 29. Kugompo 26, Durban 25, Richards Bay 28, and Pietermaritzburg with a high of 26 degrees. For 5 Breakfast, News and Weather, I'm Thabo Baloyi.
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1: Let's take a look at what's happening on your roads. In KwaZulu-Natal, there's an accident involving a buggy on the N3 to Durban near the Howick interchange. In Cape Town, congestion on the R300 northbound at the N1 inbound, that's the Stellenberg interchange. Expect delays and congestion on the M5 north at the N2 inbound. For 5 Breakfast Traffic, I'm Thabo Baloyi.

0: Shane Duran, Short Straw, 5 Breakfast on 5 FM. 20 minutes to go until 7 o'clock in the morning. It's hump day. We're getting over it together. I feel fantastic. Dare I say it, I feel good. So say James Brown. And if you're sitting on the other side of the WhatsApp line, I hope you got yours through nice and early, because this is Having a Good Time, baby.
1: It's Sampa and Fatso Sabanyane from Bloemfontein, who are having a good time because
2: 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Yeah, baby. Unch, unch, unch, unch, unch.
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4: 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This is Rafaela from Joburg. I'm having a good time today because it's 2 more days until the school holidays. What did the triangle say to the circle? You're pointless. Bye, 5FM. Have a really, really good hump day.
0: Come on, Everest.
5: Hi, 5FM. It's Erin from Joburg. I'm having a good time today because I have my concert at my school today. Woo, bye, 5FM, a really, really good day. Also, 5FM, also having a big holiday until term 3. Bye, 5FM, a really, really good day.
0: Let's do it!
6: Hello, my name is Aratina Mokhari, and I come from Pretoria. I'm having a great day today because I'm buying myself a lollipop. 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
7: Yes!
0: Good
8: morning, 5 Nation. It's your golden little cousin from Joburg. I'm having a good time today because it's hump day and it's almost the weekend, baby. Love you guys.
0: Just around the corners in here. All right, Kaylee, why don't you take us home?
9: Hello, 5 FM. This is Kaylee Patrick. And I'm having a good time today because I had rock climbing yesterday and it was so much fun. And we have all 10 robotics today. Love you, bye.
0: Pete, that's how you do it, man. All right, who's this? You think it's Tame Impala and Jenny? You'd be on the money. 6:45 in the morning. 5 Breakfast on 5 FM. There comes the beat. It's kicking in. That morning light. It's coming through, man. A weird feeling, dare I say it, it's strange, unfamiliar. Could it even be bizarre? Shut up, Tabo, get in the car, baby. He says, no, I'm here to party.

0: Jungle, it's called The Wave. Five Breakfast on 5FM. It is 10 minutes to go until 7 o'clock. It's also Women's Month, the 5th of August. We're a couple of days away from Women's Day. And so I thought it would be good to do this. And this is not a question that I'm exclusively limiting to women at all. I just think it's going to over-index that way. I don't know. But if you've got a story, even if it's hectic or very out there, this is, I think, a good space to share it, because we want to kind of try and get a sense of where things are at. And if you have something that's applicable to you, it will really help to make that point. So there's a certain kinds of things that we often hear about, but very often don't necessarily see the consequences of. So I want to ask this question. I want to say, I bet we can't find someone who, and I'm talking now in the workplace specifically, right? And that could be whatever environment it is, depending on what job you do or how you do it. And it could be now, it could be in the past. But who's ever had someone make an inappropriate advance toward them? Either a senior colleague in the exchange or like said exchange of a promotion or a better opportunity, or just something that made you feel terrifyingly uncomfortable. Well, did you think we'll get responses?
1: I really think we will. I think we will. And I think it'll be more women that come through because, you know, men.
0: That's the thing. So I'm not. Yeah. Look, if you anyone's allowed to respond here, I suspect that's the case. I do. But anyone's allowed to respond. But here it is. And does it make sense if I is it understandable enough if I point it like this and I say, I bet we can't find someone who's had an inappropriate advance made toward them in the office? Is that enough?
1: Yeah.
0: That makes sense. Okay.
1: But the workplace, you know, because sometimes it's not the office in the traditional space.
0: Okay, yes.
1: It could be even with our industry, you know.
0: Oh my God, are you kidding me?
1: Many, many reports, yeah.
0: Okay, so the point of this, and look, whatever did happen to it, I'm fully aware it might be something you don't like talking about. It might be something that you've brushed under. I get all that. I just think that whether it's catharsis or even just to kind of put this out into the world and make a case for it, I feel like it's worth coming through and sharing your story. So from the small to the our jaw will be on the floor and we'll be shocked stories, I want everything. Nothing's off the table. Share it on 082-550-5151. Let's see what comes back.

0: The Kid Leroy, it's called Too Much, 5 Breakfast on 5M Stories is streaming through. You're welcome to keep sending yours, please. We'll get to them just after 7 o'clock. We've got about 2 minutes to go until news. Holly, did you see we gave a bunch of Zulu tongue twisters? We maybe do this at some point on the show. So yesterday we were all just realizing like who's good and who's bad at tongue twisting.
1: Oh, wow. We've got Zulu tongue twisters?
0: Well, we found some. See, I don't know if they're like right or not.
1: I need to order them first.
0: I think it's probably a good idea. Should I just run a couple of them by you and you can just tell me generally speaking if it makes sense?
1: Okay, let's hear it.
0: Okay, so Zaka Zulu Buka Baju Nampak Bulu.
2: Huh?
0: No, that doesn't sound. That sounds
1: that
0: horrible.
1: That sounds like it's from Black Panther.
0: Or like Mr. Bones or something.
1: Zaka Zulu. That is not the Zulu from Ushaga.
0: That doesn't sound Zulu at all to me. But I promise you, I'm reading what's here.
1: Pancha Puncha.
0: Yeah, dude. Nampak.
2: Nampak? Isn't that a company?
0: Nampak, yeah.
1: No,
0: I didn't. These aren't mine. I've been given these. Should we try another one?
1: Okay, let's see. Let's
0: Here's another one. Ama to to. Aya to kozela. I to ha. Ngo tamu. Itibini. Nothing, eh? Does it mean anything?
1: Okay, it's frog something.
0: Yeah.
1: But the rest of it, hey, yeah, ne?
0: Apparently the frogs are talking loudly about the monitor lizard. What do you reckon?
1: Yo. Okay. Is this all from like a...
0: It's not me.
1: Okay.
0: These are... But yes, I suspect that that's where this is
1: okay,
0: all from.
1: Okay, let's try the last one because I'm losing faith in you.
0: Oh, my girl, they've given me like 50 here. I'll just pick one. Okay. How about... Oh, man. These all look very... Okay. Ukulala kwetu kwelanga likajama. It's apparently means our sleep during the day is like that of a jama, whatever a jama is.
1: Huh. Yeah, no. I don't know, hey?
2: I feel like we should get a real Zulu person in here.
1: Excuse you, says
2: you
1: the one who doesn't know anything about Tsonga.
2: Please, yeah, we know I do. No,
1: please.
2: But I feel like we should get somebody from like Shaka Ilemba, you know the...
0: Because, I mean, I'm certain that Zulu tongue twisters exist.
1: Yeah. No, definitely they do. It's just that I don't think we've got Pincha Pancha.
0: No. It was Buku Baju.
1: Yes.
0: Can I? Let me just send it to you quickly. So maybe there's something phonetic and I'm like reading it wrong and it actually is. Apparently you've been sent it. Am I reading it wrong? Is that Zulu?
1: No, but... No, it's not.
0: Oh, thank God. From...
1: Who is this from?
0: Our producer.
1: No, I feel like it's from you. Guys, this is... Zaka Zulu Baju Nampa Zulu.
0: It's the dialect spoken in Mr. Bones.
1: Yeah, no, definitely.
0: Okay, well, thank God it wasn't me. I thought maybe, you know, sometimes like a C is pronounced this way and that way. I don't know. But anyway, yeah, we'll have some fun with that at some other point in the show, but let's bank it for now.
2: Legal advice states the president can be summoned before parliament and leadership changes made in the MK party.
1: Coming up in your sport, Thembi Kgatlana scores the all-important goal as Banyana Banyana qualify for the quarterfinals of the women's AFCON. Plus, Springbok head coach Rassi Rasmus welcomes back Kolisi Yetsebeth and Feinberg Mgomezulu for their fixture against Argentina on Saturday. I'll have more of those details for you at 7:30.
2: Good morning. President Cyril Ramaphosa can be summoned to appear before a committee of parliament just like any other citizen. This is contained in legal advice seen by our news desk that will be provided to Parliament's impeachment committee in their meeting today. Zaylene Merrington reports.
3: The legal advice from Parliament states that the president falls within the ordinary category of any person capable of being summoned in the same manner as any other witness. According to the Powers, Privileges and Immunities of Parliament and Provincial Legislatures Act of 2004, a person summoned under this act may lose the ordinary privilege against self-incrimination or their right to remain silent.
2: The CEO of the Public Investment Corporation, Patrick Dlamini, has been reinstated into his position after the High Court in Pretoria set aside his suspension, which it found to be unlawful and invalid. The ruling follows the collapse of the PAC board, which saw the resignation of the board chairperson and Deputy Finance Minister David Masondo, along with 8 other board members. The judgment noted that the board acted unilaterally in its decision, which went against its own policies and procedures. The MK Party has announced major changes to its leadership structure, including the removal of John Thlope as its first deputy president. The party says Thlope will, however, remain its leader in the National Assembly. MK Party spokesperson Sifiso Mahlangu briefed the media in Durban last night.
4: The president hereby appoints the Apostle Mxolisi Phakathi as national chairperson of Mkhonto Sizwe Party. This is done with immediate effect. The president hereby appoints Mr. Duduzani Zuma as the first deputy president of Mkhonto Sizwe Party. The president confirms that Comrade Tony Engeni is still the party's second deputy president.
2: FIFA President Gianni Infantino has called senior leaders of football's world governing body to an executive meeting in Morocco today. It comes after another day of fierce criticism of the president and his now scrapped plan to sell stakes in the World Cup and other tournaments to private investors. The BBC's Temesgen Debasai reports.
5: Gianni Infantino is facing mounting pressure over his proposed forward enterprise initiative. FIFA's head of global football development, Arsene Wenger, and Secretary General Matthias Grafström have publicly opposed the plan. Mr. Wenger said the decision to withdraw it was absolutely necessary, while Mr. Grafström described the past week as a sad and reproachable series of events.
2: The top story this hour, President Cyril Ramaphosa can be summoned to appear before a committee of parliament just like any other citizen.
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7: I want people to share what, if anything, has happened to them. Did you experience racism while you were playing school sport?
8: This is coming from the other side of it. I was the one who used a racial slur. I do feel a lot of shame. Unfortunately, you know, those sort of terms were used very loosely in my parents' household. Used this slur on the sports field, and I got a reprimand, and everyone just absolutely lost their mind over it. I stopped and I thought to myself, okay, but wait, why is everyone behaving like this? And then that was only when I realized that I was being racist. So I didn't actually know that I was being racist. So I'm not trying to plead ignorance or anything. It's just, that's just

0: 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A look at your weather
1: this morning.
0: Pretoria, a high of 24 degrees. Polokwane, Mahikeng, and Johannesburg, 23. Kimberley and Mbombela, 25. Bloemfontein, 22. Cape Town, 17. George, 23 degrees. Gqeberha, 29. Pietermaritzburg and Kugompo, 26. Durban, 25. And Richards Bay, with a high of 28 degrees. For 5 Breakfast, news, weather, and traffic, I'm Thabo Baloyi.
2: We want to check whether harassment in the workplace is still a thing going on in South Africa, and we're doing it through the Bet You Can't Find. So if you are someone who's ever experienced an inappropriate advance, something of a nature where you were offered something or said, if you do this, I'm going to give you that, maybe from a boss or somebody like that, if you've got a story where that's happened to you, share it on the WhatsApp line and we can get a sense of how big or whatever the problem may or may not be in this country. The number to send through your story is 082-550-5151. This August, we're celebrating the women

0: It's Good Luck Tall Walls, 5 Breakfast on 5M, 10 minutes after 7 o'clock in the morning. It's Wednesday morning. It's Women's Month in South Africa, and we'd asked on the WhatsApp line for stories to come through, if you had any at all, of inappropriate advances in the workplace. Is this a problem in South Africa? Are there stories to share? Well, let's see.
1: Morning, 5FM. So for today's bet, you can find that I was in a situation like that about 2 years ago, where my

0: My manager would be highly inappropriate. He would attempt physical contact, but I always made sure that it never got anywhere, and it got so bad to a point that I had to go to HR for it. But I had an amazing company. I am at an amazing company. After I had gone to them, they had called my manager up, and he was first told to work from home or one of the other branches. He wasn't allowed to step foot in the on the premises where I was, and then we then proceeded to a dismissal, and he obviously came back with the CCMA, but we won that as well. And yeah, I had a really good support structure. My company did everything they could to make me feel comfortable, and I'm very grateful for that. I know there's stories out there that people don't get the support they need from their companies, but I was one of the lucky ones.
1: That's wonderful.
0: Love the show, guys. Bye.
1: It's wonderful that I'm sorry that it happened to you, but that was the outcome.
2: Hey guys, I hope you are well. I won't disclose my name, but yeah, it wasn't necessarily in the office. I had just finished varsity, and whilst upon waiting for to get a job, I decided to be a house cleaner. So it was my female boss, and yeah. He made advances, said he had been having problems with his wife, and he would just want to me to help him, you know, sexually, and he would do me favors. But oh yeah, definitely I didn't agree, but he kept on bringing the subject every now and then, and I really needed the money. I just couldn't leave there because I was also very far away from home. So yeah, it was a difficult one having to deny a person every time they make an advance. At least he didn't force himself on me, but it's not a good thing to always be reminded that somebody wants to do something with you that you are not comfortable doing. Yeah, until I got a better job and then left the place.
1: Thank God you're out of there. And he's abusing that power dynamic as well. He knows you need that money, and so he's willing to ask you these things repeatedly, even though you said
2: Good
1: no.
2: morning, good people. I'd like to share my story. There was a man, there is a man who's actually old enough to be my father, who would always say and do suggestive things. And eventually, one day, he took it too far and touched me inappropriately. It made me livid. I felt violated. I was so upset that day I went home, I ended up burning myself while ironing my clothes because I couldn't concentrate thinking about what happened to me. I then found the courage. I decided I couldn't stay quiet or remain silent and reported him. To our branch manager, I'd say branch manager, and it got escalated to national HR. The company was very supportive. Things were handled well and in a professional manner, and I got the support I needed, and I was actually sent for trauma counseling, which I didn't even know I needed, which was a very big help. And all I want to say is if something like this does happen to you, please don't remain silent. Please say something and stand up for yourself. Be brave, and you are not wrong. You never did something wrong for you to be treated the way that you were, or for someone to feel that they have a right to say and do things to you that is unwarranted and not allowed.
1: It's encouraging to hear these stories where there are positive outcomes, because I'm certain it's not always the case.
3: Morning, 5FM Anonymous. I've had two incidents in my life. One, a fellow colleague threatening me to do something while pushing his hands between my legs, going higher and higher and higher. And I must say, I might have been 18 at the time, 19 at the time. And my boyfriend was in the room next door. The second time, a colleague, at this time I was married, he was married, and he gestured to me with one finger and then walked over and he told me, see, I can make you go to Paula Kwane with just one finger. So, yeah. Fun times being a woman in the workplace.
1: It may not surprise you to know that we are not short of stories this morning. We'll continue this next if you want to share. What we're trying to do is get an assessment of whether or not we have a problem in South Africa, a cultural problem, a problem of workplace culture specifically, where women in particular, because that's all we've heard from so far, and the line is open to everybody, are unfairly treated when it comes to these kinds of things. If you want to get in touch, the line is 082-550-5151. We'll take a couple more stories on just the other side.

0: Sienna Spiro, Material Lover on 5. We're not short of stories here. We'll listen to one or two more on the radio.
1: Hi, guys. So I'm going to remain anonymous, but I have a guy at the workplace who's continuously saying things to me. He has been reported and has been spoken to. So one of the comments I got was, I was wearing a dress to work the one day, and he asked me if my dress was 50% off. And I was like, no, it wasn't. And he was like, oh, well, it would be 100% off at my place. And I was just like, yeah, no. So it's an ongoing thing, and it happens everywhere, and it's really actually sad. Okay, have a lovely day. Bye.
0: Is there a problem in workplaces in South Africa when it comes to how people are treated and harassed? If you think so, we'll keep this conversation going. Let us know. And if you think that there's something that could be done about it, let us know what you think that could be. It's 20 minutes after 7, 5 breakfast on 5 FM. Tabo's out on the roads. Here's the latest traffic to the power of 5. 5 FM traffic.
2: Let's take a look at what's happening on your roads in Gauteng. There's an accident on the N1 northbound after 14th Avenue. The left lane is closed. There's also an accident on the N1 southbound before the middle lane is affected. In Roodepoort, expect delays on the N1 northbound towards Beyers Nodier Drive and Veldtevreden Park. In KwaZulu-Natal, there's an accident involving a buggy on the N3 to Durban near the Howick Interchange and a stationary vehicle on the N3 southbound before Market Road exit. The left lane is obstructed. In Cape Town, a stationary vehicle on the N7 southbound at Platteklouf. The left lane is obstructed. For 5 Breakfast Traffic, I'm Tabo Baloyi.
3: 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Did you clock it? Culture in real time. Ivana drops. Now. Everybody's challenges. A song catches feelings. Now. The country's singing. Dance goes viral. Now. Your school's blowing up. The future of music isn't tomorrow. 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At Sama 32. 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

0: Post Malone, I Like You, a happier song. Five Breakfast on 525 minutes after 7 o'clock in the morning. And I'd said I wanted this to be for everybody, right? This wasn't meant to be a one way or another thing. And so there are stories that are coming through now from the other side of the coin. I think they're worth listening to.
1: How's it, guys? I'll also not share my name, but I see a lot of females sharing as well. But you'd be surprised. Men do get harassed in a workplace. For me, you know, it's women basically sharing sly comments. I'm married, happily married, but women sharing sly comments like, I can be your second wife in a workplace. Like, I had one lady who's like, we can second wife, doesn't matter what the ring that you're wearing, or I can be, you know, your sneaky link or something like that. And, you know, look at my body shape and all of those things. And something that are very uncomfortable. And we as men don't really share such things because, you know, you are regarded as weak if you report a woman. Why couldn't you handle it as a guy? But you don't really want to do that. And you don't want to be confrontational because, you know, we... Yeah, like, women tend to get away with a lot, unfortunately, when it comes to us with men. You know, wish we can be brave as men and then also report these kinds of things, like how women are brave, you know.
0: You probably find, great show, guys. In many instances, it's a power dynamic that obviously, I would argue, tends to over-index one side to the other. But that does not mean that it can't be a two-way street. Maybe it's worth opening up the Bet You Can't Find at some point, maybe this week, maybe next, on the show, to look for more stories exactly like that.
2: Want

0: It's Kilela and Pink Pantheress, The Bridge on Five. There's a new show that I think you might be interested in. It's airing on the SABC. It's called Kasi to Kasi. And so Busiswa Gumede Chizanje is going to be in the show next, chatting about it. She's on her way now. She is the person behind the renowned journalist, the producer, the presenter, the host of the new SABC 2 series. So let's get into all of that on Just the Other Side. Stand up and stand on by.
1: In your headlines, President Cyril Ramaphosa can be summoned to appear before a committee of parliament just like any other citizen. This is contained in legal advice seen by our news desk that will be provided to Parliament's impeachment committee in their meeting today. And the Public Servants Association, that's the PSA, says investigations will continue into allegations made against Public Investment Corporation CEO Patrick Dlamini despite his reinstatement. I'll have the full bulletin at 8 o'clock.
2: With Koli Zondo.
3: A very good morning to you. Let's start things off with last night's football action. Thembi Kgatlana's strike against Burkina Faso sealed Banyana Banyana's place in the quarterfinals of the Women's AFCON in Morocco. South Africa went into the Group B decider bottom of the pool, needing victory and a favorable result elsewhere. Kgatlana's 21st minute goal, combined with Ivory Coast's 2-1 win over Tanzania, lifted Banyana to second place. Coach Desiree Ellis' side will now face host Morocco in Rabat on Saturday for a spot in the semi-finals, which would automatically earn them qualification to next year's FIFA Women's World Cup. Let's hear from the player of the match, Thembi Kgatlana.
4: It was a really great team effort. I think in the history of South African football, this team always comes back to perform, and we knew how much it was important for us to first get this victory, and then we'll see everything that comes from it. For me, it's a boost personally. I started slow with the tournament as the third game, and I think I'm getting my momentum, and thanks to my teammates, I don't think I would be here today if it wasn't for them, for their encouragement, all the challenges and difficulties we face every day in training, and this belongs to them more than it belongs to me.
3: And of course, in terms of the other encounter with Ivory Coast topping the group after their 2-1 win over Tanzania, it means they will face Algeria in the quarterfinals. And this evening, the defending champions Nigeria will be up against Egypt, and then Malawi will face Zambia. Let's move now to rugby news. The Springbok coach Rassie Erasmus has named a powerful match 23 for Saturday's test against Argentina in Buenos Aires, with several stalwarts returning from injury. Captain Siya Kolisi, Eben Etzebeth, Lodiaga, Sasha Feinberg, Ngomezulu, and scrum half Mone van den Berg all feature alongside Andre Esterhazen and Ethan Hooker. The side shows 13 changes from the team that beat Wales, with Etzebeth extending his record to 142 caps. Erasmus says the clash is the perfect test for players regaining fitness, warning that Argentina's passion and home advantage will demand an 80-minute effort. That match will kick off at 10 past 9 in the evening, South African time on Saturday, and Ngomezulu says they want to win.
5: A lot more attacking opportunities, and I think the same way Argentina will look to score points, I'm sure we want to score points too. I think we've trained really well, and for us, looking to score points doesn't mean doing crazy things or silly things. We've got our recipe to score points, and it's worked, in my opinion, quite well over the last 24 months. Until 2018. So, yeah, I think mindset-wise, of course, we want to score points, but we want to win rugby matches, most importantly.
3: And finally, in the Commonwealth Games news, police in Scotland have confirmed several athletes are missing after the Commonwealth Games in Glasgow failing to return home with their teams. Reports say four Ugandan boxers, Nuhu Bat, Angel Takshubashe, Ibrahim Kemis and Emily Nakalema, did not board their flight, with one telling an NBS sport that they intend to seek asylum. And in terms of Pakistan, they also reported that a boxer, Kudrulata, was unaccounted for after not joining his teammates. Police say inquiries are ongoing in coordination with the Home Office. The rest of the Ugandan squad has since departed for home. For Five Breakfast Sport, I am Olisondo.
1: A look at your weather this morning. Pretoria, a high of 24 degrees. Mahikeng, Polokwane and Johannesburg, 23. Kimberley and Mbombela, 25. Bloemfontein, 22. Cape Town, 17. George, 23. Gqeberha, 29. Kugompo and Pietermaritzburg, 26. Durban, 25. And Richards Bay with a high of 28 degrees. For 5 Breakfast News and Weather, I'm Thabo Baloyi.
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1: Let's take a look at what's happening on your roads this morning. In Gauteng, there's an accident on the N3 northbound before London Road, that's in Edenvale. In Sunning Hill, a crash on the N1 northbound after Rivonia Road. In KwaZulu-Natal, there's an accident involving a truck and a car on the M25 eastbound approaching the N2. And another accident involving a minibus at the JG Champion Drive and Cane Haven intersection. There's also a stationary truck on the N3 southbound after the EB Kluta interchange. The middle lane is affected. And in Cape Town, a stationary vehicle on Robert Sobukwe south at the N2. One of the lanes is closed, and a stationary vehicle on the N7 southbound at Platteklip. The left lane is closed. For 5 Breakfast Traffic, I'm Thabo Baloyi.
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0: It's Jeremy Loop. 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Five Breakfast on 5FM, 7:45 in the morning. We're here to chat about a brand new show on SABC. And in order to do that, we are bringing in a veteran into studio, someone who has for a long time been on everything from television, a journalist, renowned, in fact, a producer, a presenter, Busisiwe Gumede Chitanzane. I'm so sorry I butchered that. Oh, man, I practiced so much. I'm not used to it. It's a Zimbabwean surname. Sorry, Nigerian.
1: Yes,
0: it's Zimbabwean.
1: You're right.
0: How do you? Yeah, give it to me.
1: Chizanje. Yeah.
0: My apologies.
1: Wonderful.
0: Good morning. How
1: good
0: are
1: to
0: you?
1: Yeah. Thank you for having me.
0: Good to see you.
1: It's weird not seeing like a massive burger in front of you.
0: Yeah, I know, for sure.
1: I'll take this version of you.
0: After nine only. It's good to see you, and I'm very excited about this new show. I want to talk to you about it. But there's a lot going on in your life right now, right? So between radio production, being a mom, you said three under five.
1: Wow. Yes.
0: Was that intentional?
1: Look, I'm catching up. At some point, I was like, Womandla, I want to be childless. And then I met an incredible man, and I had one, and I was like, oh, I didn't die.
0: Right.
1: You know, and kids are just amazing, man. Kids are amazing. And so I was like, let me catch up. I'd rather, you know, sort of struggle now, raise three, and then, yeah, and just, you know, relax and like,
0: I got you.
1: Yeah, retire.
0: And, well, they grow up together. I think that's also special.
1: Exactly.
0: They can be good friends,
1: yes,
0: and they can share in all the ups and downs of life's hardships and joys.
1: Exactly. I hope so.
0: They will. Okay, so there's this new show now, as mentioned, Kasi to Kasi. You are the host. It's,
1: yes,
0: an SABC2 series. It's all about, I mean, how would you categorize it? It's about like municipalities, communities, local government. That's all kind of baked into it.
1: Yes, I think that's sort of like the background. We are crisscrossing the country, going to 26 municipalities that are doing good, that are doing bad. But I think the crux of it is that we get to meet people who we refer to as champions in a way. So they invite us, bring us into their communities, tell us about what they have to deal with on a daily basis, what the challenges are. And we, at the end of the show or in the third segment, then hold authorities to account.
0: Aha, yeah. Okay. So you're not shying away from very real challenges, but you're celebrating where it's due. And you're basically saying, look, there are people who, in spite of massive challenges, go out there every day and they try build to make better lives for the people that live around them.
1: What I love about the show, it's pure journalism that I appreciate it so much. So we're just putting up a mirror onto society and saying, look, there are challenges. The challenges are there. But at the same time, there are incredible individuals, young and old, who are champions in their communities. It's a collaboration between the SABC, SABC2, as well as SALGA. And what we really want to achieve, especially in the build-up to the local government elections, is to encourage South Africans to be a part of the democratic process. You know, on radio, I mean, I produce a radio show on Metro FM, a current affairs show. People call in, they are concerned about what's happening in their communities, you know, but it has to be more than just the phone call. It has to be more than complaining on social media. Do you know who your local councillor is, right? Do you know how many potholes you're dealing with in your community? Are the street lights working? All of those issues that some people may say are small, that is what's happening on the ground. That's the democratic process that people should actually be a part of.
0: And depending on where you live, it's easy to forget that this is the vast majority of the country. This is what it's made up of. We have over 500 townships, there are over 250 municipalities. So not to paint with a broad brush, and I know that a township or a kasi is not a homogenous thing, but we tend to speak about it in terms of like a culture that exists or a kind of reality that exists. So what are we getting wrong about kasis in 2026 in South Africa? What's going on that we're not seeing?
1: I'm loving this question. I grew up in a kasi, one of the oldest in Alexandra Gomora. And I think things are changing. Things are developing. We know that the biggest problem is overcrowding. And I see that with the kasis that I've visited, especially the older ones that have been existing for a while. So as communities grow, resources are scarce. So gassies were not developed, you know, obviously in the apartheid system, to accommodate such a large number of people. So we have an issue with, for example, pipes, water pipes. They are not able to adapt to the increasing population of various gassies. We have an issue with housing. Housing is such a huge issue. And I think of a certain gassie that we went to in Mpumalanga, where people have been on the waiting list for years, and we met a man there who essentially was going to be handed an RDP house. And it was an emotional interview where I was basically asking him, what does this essentially mean for you? And he was able to share that no one in his family has been able to own a house. Mm. And so for him, this is like almost like a generational change, right? But at the same time, it's a sad story. The fact that people have to wait for so long. He's quite old, actually. He's in his late 40s. So you can imagine if he's explaining that no one has had a house, like how big is the housing issue in our country? And I asked him, you know, what's the first thing that you're going to do when you step in? And I thought maybe he'd give me an answer like, I don't know, I'll run a bath, because people in that particular location don't have clean running tap water. You know, I thought he'd be like, I don't know, I'll switch on TV and I'll relax. And he was like, you know what, I'm just going to kneel and pray to God. Sure. And thank him for this amazing gift that he has given me. Did I not cry?
0: I'm sure.
1: During that interview. Yeah. It's just, oh my goodness. I love meeting people. I love talking to people. I love hearing what their challenges are. I love, you know, sort of like meddling over, you know, what the solutions could be. And also, irrespective of the fact that it is part of a broadcast or a show that is a product of a national broadcaster, we're able to hold people or representatives to account and ask them, why isn't this delivered? Why are there services that aren't delivered? What's the issue? What are the problems? And we do so with the champions that we feature on the show.
0: The show is Kasi to Kasi. I have another question I want to ask you. We'll take a quick break, come back on just the other side of this.
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0: We're live on 5FM. Busisiwe Gumede Chizanje is with us, and we are chatting all things Kasi to Kasi. So you've stared South Africa in the face in 2026, and you've dealt with its hopes and optimisms and very real, terrifyingly real challenges. So did you come out more or less optimistic? Where are you at now?
1: Look, I think I am. It's twofold. I am inspired by the people who I've met. I'm inspired by an old woman who was able to advocate for a bridge in her community. She was cut off from the other side of the area where the schools are, where the mall is and all of that. And she was able to sort of work with the municipality to get the bridge built. It's people like that who inspire me and who remind me of where I'm from and my job as a journalist, right, of highlighting these issues. I'm so inspired. But at the same time, you know, I'm looking at, especially at the back of this final voter registration weekend that we had, right? I really feel like we should drill to people the power of voting. That's where it starts, especially municipality level. I think people generally focus on, like, at a national level, but where your power is as a citizen is really on the ground, and where you can see proper changes just by voting, just by being part of the process and being more involved. So I am inspired by the people, but also optimistic about what the future holds.
0: Yeah, we have to dial up the channels of accountability that we have. And also, I would recommend watching a show like this because you'll see the real South Africa, depending on where you happen to live. We know people listen to the show that are all over the country, socioeconomically and otherwise. But if you want to see what's really going on, as you say, you know, from Santon to Alex, all of this matters. And if you want to get a real understanding of where service delivery isn't happening or is happening, where municipalities are doing the right kind of work and where they aren't, this is the show that's going to show you that. So the practical signs of things, when it's on and when, you know, SABC 2, we know that, but
1: yes,
0: beyond that.
1: It's already running every Sundays at 8 p.m. on SABC 2. We are prime time. We are loving the slot.
0: Come on.
1: And people are really responding well to it, engaging on social media, and loving how the production is put together. It's such a blessing for me.
0: It's good to have you here. It's not a very far walk over from the Metro FM studios, so you get to come see how, what is, are we the other half? What are we in comparison?
1: You're the baby sister.
0: We're the little ones.
1: But I must say, smooth radio, absolutely love it.
0: Well, thank you very much. We appreciate you. She's a renowned journalist. She's on television once again. You got to watch the show, Kasi to Kasi. Citizen power, service delivery, practical hope. It's all there for you. Sundays on SABC2. Thank you.

0: Neo dance right now, saucy toasty tabo, cover him in cream, put him in your bowl and eat him up with strawberries.
1: Oh, that's good.
0: That's nice, good. Hey?
1: And he would be delicious.
0: Oh,
1: I'm just saying.
0: Man alive. Oh, how many licks does it take to get to the center? Woo!
1: Yeah.
0: Come on, man. Got you sweating now. There in your car.
1: Mm-hmm.
0: Okay, and this is the very same man who's going to tell you about the news of the day.
2: Legal advice states the president can be summoned before Parliament, and SpaceX reports a 92% increase in revenue.
3: Coming up in your sport, Springboks coach Rassie Rasmus welcomes back Kolisi Yetsebeth and Feinberg Mgomezulu for their fixture against Argentina on Saturday. Plus, Thembi Kgatlana scores the all-important goal as Banyana Banyana qualify for the quarterfinals of the Women's AFCON. I'll have more of those details for you at 8:30.
2: Good morning. President Cyril Ramaphosa can be summoned to appear before a committee of parliament just like any other citizen. This is contained in legal advice seen by our news desk that will be provided to Parliament's impeachment committee in their meeting today. Zaylin Merrington reports.
4: The legal advice from Parliament states that the president falls within the ordinary category of any person capable of being summoned in the same manner as any other witness. According to the Powers, Privileges and Immunities of Parliament and Provincial Legislatures Act of 2004, a person summoned under this act may lose the ordinary privilege against self-incrimination or their right to remain silent.
2: South Africa's National Radioactive Waste Disposal Institute has signed a strategic memorandum of understanding with the China National Nuclear Corporation. The partnership comes as the institute moves to complete a 2 billion rand radioactive waste management facility by 2030, aligning with the country's integrated resource plan. The institute's Ridhwan Bagardin was speaking at the South Africa-China Electricity and Energy Investment Conference yesterday.
5: So very exciting that we've had this opportunity now to enter this memorandum of understanding with the Chinese. CNNC, China Nuclear Corporation, they are a massive entity, over 100 gigawatts of nuclear electricity. So really a vast amount of experience in nuclear.
2: The Public Servants Association says investigations will continue into allegations made against Public Investment Corporation CEO Patrick Dlamini, despite his reinstatement. This after the High Court in Pretoria set aside Dlamini's suspension, ruling it as unlawful and invalid. PSA Assistant General Manager Claude Naika says they received reassurances from the Finance Minister Enoch Godongwana that investigations will continue.
6: Like the Minister reassured us last night, he said that the FIU investigation and the investigation by the Financial Services Conductor Authority will continue to unfold, and hopefully that the investigations will unearth and give Mr. Dlamini an opportunity to answer to these allegations.
2: And Elon Musk's trillion-dollar rocket company SpaceX has reported a 92% increase in revenue in its most recent financial filing. However, spending by the company, which made its stock market debut 2 months ago, has increased by more than $18 billion. Here's the BBC's Samira Hussein.
7: Since its founding in 2002, SpaceX has moved from launching rockets to becoming a satellite internet provider and an AI company. Of the three areas of business, it is only the Starlink satellites that make any profit. Nevertheless, SpaceX continues to spend on building out its AI infrastructure, which its boss, Elon Musk, referred to as a trivial problem compared to making reusable rockets.
2: A reminder of the top story this hour. President Cyril Ramaphosa can be summoned to appear before a committee of parliament just like any other citizen.
8: The women who move us
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2: Let's take a look at what's happening on your roads this morning. In Gauteng in Boksburg, there's been an accident on the N12 West before Jet Park Road. In Boysens, expect delays on the M1 northbound, slowing down traffic there. In Fourways, light congestion on Witkoppen westbound, just before Winnie Mandela Drive, which itself is quite congested southbound. In KwaZulu-Natal, there's an accident on the M7 eastbound before South Coast Road. There's also an accident on the M25 eastbound towards the N2 highway, and that stationary truck on the N3 southbound. After the EB Kluta interchange, the middle lane is obstructed. A look at your weather. Pretoria, a high of 24 degrees. Johannesburg, Polokwane and Mahikeng, 23 degrees. Mbombela and Kimberley, 25. Bloemfontein, 22. Cape Town, 17. George, 23. Gqeberha, 29. Kugompa and Pietermaritzburg, 26. Durban, 25. And Richards Bay with a high of 28. For 5 Breakfast News, weather and traffic, I'm Thabo Baloyi. George to

Mangala Mumadina, Kavazilim, Dili Badband, Yajelena, Kuala Mangala, Bongo Bongualing among away, Kimiko, Yabalaba, 2G, 2G, Shaiwar, 1, 3, 5, 2, 5, 4, 5, 4, 5, 5, 5, 5, 5, 5, 5, 5, 5, 5, 5, 5, 5, 5, 5, 5, 5, 5, 5, 5, 5, 5, 5, 5, 5, 5, 5, 5, 5, 5, 5, 5, 5, 5, 5, 5, 5, 5, 5, 5, 5, 5, 5, 5, 5, 5, 5, 5, 5, 5, 5, 5, 5, 5, 5, 5, 5, 5, 5, 5, 5, 5, 5, 5, 5, 5, 5, 5, 5, 5, 5, 5, 5, 5, 5, 5, 5, 5, 5, 5, 5, 5, 5, 5, 5, 5, 5, 5, 5, 5, 5, 5, 5, 5, 5, 5, 5, 5, 5, 5, 5, 5, 5, 5, 5, 5, 5, 5, 5, 5, 5, 5, 5, 5, 5, 5, 5, 5, 5, 5, 5, 5, 5,

0: Uncle Waffles! Too cool. Five breakfast on 5FM. You know, we've had a request that we do a Will It Yano. I feel like we put that to bed almost a year ago now. But
1: yeah,
0: we've had a request. We bring it back. So I think that that's quite cool. I mean, it wasn't just one request. We've had a series of requests that we bring it back. So for the uninitiated, the people who don't know what that was, we used to do this thing where we would take stuff that's going on in the news and then we would turn it into I'm a piano track, right? And we'd call it Will It Yano. And I think it was pretty cool. I got one for you here, for example. You know, like the Bloody Agent. Remember that?
1: No.
0: You don't remember when Bloody Agent was a thing? It was from like years ago.
1: No.
0: You don't remember? Okay. Well, for the rest of us.
2: Oh! I was in grade 8. I remember.
0: Good morning, Thabo Baloyi. So here's what we did with that.
3: This is not a useful, this is a revolutionary house.

0: So there you have it. And then all these years later, turns out he's still giving us possible Will Idianos. I got a clip here from the very same guy you heard, the EFF leader, Julius Malema. So he's been responding to the possibility of appearing before the Madlanga Commission of Inquiry after, I guess, because why his name's been reportedly mentioned a bunch of times in relation to some of the matters that are being investigated. So he says he's not scared of appearing. He insists that he's done nothing wrong, but was very clear about one thing in terms of how he's not going to be spoken to.
1: Oh yeah, he's not going to be intimidated by the commission.
0: No commissioner will speak to me like a boy, he says. And so we thought, well, maybe there are some Will Idiano options within this.
2: To ask judges questions. So, Jackson thinks I must get questions from him. Next time you see him, if you see him, tell him to send me questions if he's got questions. Like he did now and I answered them. Nageta warabat. Nage chabisilo. Whether I'm wrong or right, Garab. But I'm blaming my leadership or issue that one we should have. Margantari. And I just like to grab a utauta about Guamadlang. I'm not talking utauta wearing Nangwana. It's Nangwana. Not a child. No other man is going to speak to me like I'm a child. Not me. I'm elected public representative and a leader of a political party. Not going to be shouted at by anyone. No one can do that to me. If I am. If he wrote wrong, why is it wrong? Arrest me. But you're not going to arrest

0: by belittling me. I don't care if you are a judge or you are a magistrate or you are a commission. No one speaks to me like I'm a boy. If you want to see the other side of me, I'm not scared of nothing. Especially where I think I've not done anything wrong, you'll find it.
1: So we thought that that's got Willard Yano potential, and in the interest of bringing this back, we think that that's exactly the place to do it. So we're going to put it through the filters, send it up to the DJs, the likes of the great Lection Mkize is going to give it his spin, and it will be spat out on just the other side for you. But hold on very, very tightly. That is the latest Return of a Great on 5. Hey, it's Iris Starr called Where Do We Go? 5 Breakfast, 6:15, good morning.

0: This is Iris Style. Where do we go on 5? I missed this story. I can't be the only one. Did you hear about the runway at Cape Town International Airport yesterday having an issue with a Kenyan plane?
1: I just know there were delays at the airport. That's all I know.
0: Did you hear why?
1: No.
0: So you know...
2: Some tire?
0: Yeah, it was... Yeah, exactly. It was to do with the tire. So you know who's a big flight nerd? You might not know this. I see he's still here, so I've called him in the studio. Big Chief Tep Emoji.
3: Good morning.
0: Morning, sir. He sits and watches, and he's not the only person who does. I have a bunch of friends who do this. What's it called? Flight Radar?
3: Yes. It's a phenomenal app. Oh, my word. I could spend hours just going, oh, plane. When the war broke out in the Middle East at the beginning of the year, that was the app.
0: Because flights weren't happening. 100%. And then you could see all of these open areas where there usually is. Yeah, my father-in-law is into it as well. And then he loves to always sort of like follow flights and know when relatives of his are landing and what paths they're taking. Okay, so you were on this thing yesterday because what happened in Cape Town?
3: So basically, a Kenyan Airways Boeing 737 comes into land and everything looks good and well until... they recognize that, oh, the 737 is not moving, and that's because a tire has basically failed completely.
0: No kidding.
3: And it can't be towed away, it can't be pulled away, it needs to be worked on where it is. That instantly results in loads of delays, incoming and outgoing flights, the international flights that needed to be diverted, the flight in from Dubai had to be diverted to Durban, Delta Airlines flight from Atlanta had to be rerouted to Johannesburg. Big chaos. I mean, there's some flights that got as far as the or past Kimberley, which is roughly halfway, and had to turn around and go back to Johannesburg. Flights from Nelspruit would be rerouted to Port Elizabeth, which is very not close to Cape Town.
0: Wow.
3: So yeah, it was just complete chaos for a good 4 or 5 hours till they managed to sort it out. So heavy delays if people were going to Cape Town, if people were leaving Cape Town. It was just a disaster.
0: Good Lord. I hate that. For me, I get so bored on airplanes. And to have to know that my flight was going to be doubled in length, that's the worst thing ever. So what were you seeing on Flight Radar? Just like all of this weird diversion?
3: So all the diversions were hilarious. The one I felt most bad about, there were two flights coming in from Namibia, one from Walvis Bay, the other from Windhoek. And they had basically arrived in Cape Town, visibly seen the runway. And they were told, yo, buddy, you can't land here. So they'd done some go-arounds, flown over. I think the one from Windhoek had actually gone around over Robben Island. And they'd gone, yeah, this isn't happening.
0: So where did they go?
3: Landed in George and Port Elizabeth.
0: Oh, my God.
3: Which, again, not Cape Town.
0: Shout out to George and Port Elizabeth, both of you. But, I mean, you know, there's no Table Mountain there.
3: Mm-mm.
0: If you were planning on coming to the Winelands, you had to swap that out.
1: Yeah, but at least you get to enjoy the beach.
3: Okay, but some of them were I won't say bad. I love this place. Imagine you want to see Table Mountain upon landing, and you're in Bloemfontein.
0: Yeah.
1: Oh.
3: Exactly.
0: City of Roses, baby. Jeepers. Okay, so that's now also, thank you, Big Chief, that's inspired our buzzword this morning. We've decided to make the buzzword tire, T-I-R-E. And so, if you would like to play buzzword, you just got to send your name through to us on the WhatsApp line. It's 082-550-5151.
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6: When it is shared, the Cyber Crimes Act says unlawful disclosure of intimate images without consent can be punishable by fine, imprisonment, or both. So people actually go to jail for that. Then what about everyone else who's resharing it? So people who reshare non-consensual intimate content may face criminal or civil consequences. And the other one, Sophia, we're not allowed to disseminate any distribution or make available any form of personal information. So that victim may pursue civil remedies or injury to dignity and privacy.
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1: Let's take a look at what's happening on your roads. In KwaZulu-Natal, there's an accident on the M7 eastbound before South Coast Road. Another accident on the M25 eastbound towards the N2 highway in Gauteng and Boksburg. There's that accident on the N12 west before Jet Park Road. And in Cape Town, congestion on the N1 inbound ramp to Durban Road. Expect delays. For 5 Breakfast Traffic, I'm Thabo Baloyi.
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0: Imagine Dragons, if you will. 5 Breakfast on 5M, 22 minutes after 8. Look at you. You are a stunner, darling.
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3: Yes, you realize that there's someone who's supposed to be here that isn't there.
4: I didn't even know about my father until very, much later. 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
3: Okay.
4: But the thing is, I didn't know he was my stepdad. I'm not his biological child. It really showed, and I started to get curious, why is he treating me so differently? Then my mom had to sit down with me and tell me the truth. It cleared up so many, questions in my head, because you can imagine, I'm little Lerato going to school. They're like, your name is Lerato. What are you? Are you black? And I'm like, I don't know. Cause my mom, she's Zulu. My dad is Xhosa. So I don't know what to tell you. So I always used to get those questions like, are you colored? Are you this? Are you that? And I never knew how to answer.
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Ha! Zenzile Muzi, Five Breakfast on Five from the Great. Holly Zondo's got Sport Tabloid with them sexy headlines. And then we go live with Buzzword. You want to play? Send your name 0825505151. Here we go.

0: In your headlines this morning, President Cyril Ramaphosa can be summoned to appear before a committee of parliament just like any other citizen. This is contained in legal advice seen by our news desk that will be provided to Parliament's impeachment committee when they meet today. And the Public Servants Association says investigations will continue into allegations made against the Public Investment Corporation CEO Patrick Dlamini, despite him being reinstated. Yona Katsiledi has the full bulletin at the top of the hour.
1: A very good morning to you. Let's take a final look at your sport news. We'll start things off with rugby. The Springbok coach Rassie Rasmus has named a powerful match 23 for Saturday's test against Argentina in Buenos Aires, with several stalwarts returning from injury. Captain Siya Kolisi, Yevon Etzebeth, Lua Diaga, Sasha Feinberg Ngomezulu, and scrum half Morne van den Berg all feature alongside Andre Esterhazen and Ethan Hooker. The side shows 13 changes from the team that beat Wales, with Itzebeth extending his record to 142 caps. Erasmus says the clash is the perfect test for players regaining fitness, warning that Argentina's passion and home advantage will demand an 80-minute effort. The match will kick off at 9:10 in the evening, South African time on Saturday, and Feinberg Ngomezulu says they want to win.
2: A lot more attacking opportunities, and I think the same way Argentina will look to score points, I'm sure we want to score points too. I think we've trained really well, and for us, looking to score points doesn't mean doing crazy things or silly things. We've got our recipe to score points, and it's worked, in my opinion, quite well over the last 24 months, until 2018. So, yeah, I think mindset-wise, of course, we want to score points. But we want to win rugby matches, most importantly.
1: And in terms of soccer action last night, Thembi Kgatlana's strike against Burkina Faso sealed Banyana Banyana's place in the quarterfinals of the Women's AFCON in Morocco. South Africa went into the Group B decider bottom of the pool, needing victory and a favourable result elsewhere. Kgatlana's 21st-minute goal, combined with Ivory Coast's 2-1 win over Tanzania, lifted Banyana to second place. Coach Desiree Ellis' side will now face host Morocco in Rabat on Saturday for a spot in the semi-finals, which would automatically earn them qualification to next year's FIFA Women's World Cup. Kgatlana says it was a great team effort.
3: It was a really great team effort. I think in the history of South African football, this team always comes back to perform, and we knew how much it was important for us to first get this victory, and then we'll see everything that comes from it. For me, it's a boost, personally. I started slow with the tournament as the third game, and I think I'm getting my momentum. And thanks to my teammates, I don't think I would be here today if it wasn't for them, for their encouragement, all the challenges and difficulties we face every day in training. And this belongs to them more than it belongs to me.
1: And of course, in the other encounter where Ivory Coast won 2-1 over Tanzania, they topped the group, which means they will face Algeria in the quarterfinals. And this evening, it's the defending champions Nigeria who will take on Egypt, and then Malawi will face Zambia. We'll wrap things up with tennis news. The world number 2, Carlos Alcaraz, has withdrawn from the ATP Cincinnati Masters with a wrist injury that has sidelined him since April. Now, the 23-year-old Spaniard will not defend his title at the tournament that starts on the 13th of August. The move sparks concerns over Alcaraz's upcoming title defense at the US Open, which is the final Grand Slam of the year, which starts on the 30th of August in New York. And finally, Serena and Venus Williams have been granted a wildcard entry into the women's doubles at the Cincinnati Open. The legendary sisters were due to reunite at Wimbledon in July, but Serena's knee injury ended those plans. The WTA 1000 event will run from the 11th till the 23rd of August in Ohio, and will mark their first doubles appearance together since the 2022 US Open. Jude Van Beek will have more for you on the 5 Drive for 5 Breakfast Sport. I am Olizondo.
0: A look at your weather this morning. Pretoria, a high of 24 degrees. Polokwane, Mahikeng and Johannesburg, 23. Kimberley and Mbombela, 25. Bloemfontein, 22 degrees. Cape Town, 17. George, 23. Gqeberha, 29. Kugombo and Pietermaritzburg, 26. Durban, 25. And Richards Bay, 28 degrees. For 5 Breakfast, News and Weather, I'm Thabo Baloyi.
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0: Let's take a look at what's happening on your roads in Cape Town. There's still congestion on the N1 inbound ramp to Durban Road. Expect delays in KwaZulu-Natal. An accident on the M7 eastbound before South Coast Road. And in Gauteng in Boksburg, there's been an accident on the N12 west before Jet Park Road. For 5 Breakfast Traffic, I'm Thabo Baloyi.
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9: It's also International Kissing Day.
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9: 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So
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9: Remember that? My God. 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
9: No problem.
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0: Damn.
1: Rain. Love is for suckers. Tabo, don't you need a new car?
2: I wouldn't mind a new car, actually. Mm-hmm. I've had mine for almost 10 years now.
1: Yeah, I don't know. I feel like you need a convincing salesperson. Evan, sell Tabo a car.
3: Tabo, where do you need to go?
2: I go to work. I go to Pretoria every weekend. This is like, that's like a 70-kilometer drive.
3: What about Polokwane?
2: Oh.
1: My man, Evan, what's happening, brother?
3: The car I'm going to sell you is going to get you to Polokwane a lot quicker.
1: Oh, there you go.
2: Okay.
3: There you go.
2: Okay.
1: Evan, good morning. How are you, my brother?
3: I'm too young to complain, Nick. How are you doing?
1: Very well, sir. Evan is a car salesman, and he's here to play Buzzword. We're going to get you 5 out of 5, I hope, sir.
3: Always.
1: And it's perfect because the Buzzword is tire, T-I-R-E. Okay, let's do this. All right. What phrase refers to the amount of air inside a vehicle's wheels measured to ensure safe and efficient driving?
3: Pressure.
1: Yes, 1 out of 1. 1 out of 1. Let's go on to question number 2. This one's a little bit harder. What phrase refers to a financial plan or savings arrangement designed to provide income after a person stops working?
3: A retirement annuity.
1: Yes, we got 2 out of 2 there now. Let's go on to question number 3. What word means complete or whole with nothing left out?
3: Entirely.
1: Yes, wow. We got 3 out of 3. Okay, we're gonna dial this one up a little bit more now. Here we go on to question number 4. What word refers to the use of humor, irony, or exaggeration to expose or criticize people's flaws or society's problems? If you're trying to make a serious point, but you use humor to do so, that is called?
3: Good question. I don't have the answer.
1: Satire. All right, let's go
3: on
1: now. We got one more here. Let's get you at least 4 out of 5. I think this is going to be yours, baby. Here we go. What phrase means to replace a punctured or deflated wheel? To change a?
3: Spare tire.
1: Not a spare, but a? You put the spare tire on because you've got a?
3: Punk tire.
1: How about a roadside skill every driver should know to change a
3: tire?
1: Oh, yeah, but I mean, why are you changing it? What's wrong with it?
3: For a puncture.
1: Yeah, and so now it is?
4: Not right.
1: Yeah, the air's been taken out. It is now?
3: Tired.
1: It is tired.
2: Opposite Kim Kardashian.
1: Tabo believes the earth is
3: flat.
1: There we go.
3: Yes,
2: tire. That is not true,
3: a
2: by
3: flat
2: the way.
3: Tire.
1: Oh,
3: I got the set tire in that joke.
1: You got it, baby. 4 out of 5, my dude. Are you at the office yet, or are you still getting there?
3: I'm still getting to the office. I'm out and about in the road, so I get there when I need to.
1: Go have a lekker day. Look after yourself. Make some Mursa sales.
3: Thank you so much, Nick. I definitely will. And have a lovely hump day to you.
1: And you, my brother. 4 out of 5 there for Evan. The car salesman, 8:45 in the morning. And Tubble wants a little bit of future, we give it to him. California girls, he likes it clean that way, baby.

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1: Oates Warren to Pietermaritzburg.
0: The music is

0: This is Samba. It's called Home Wrecker. Five breakfast on 5FM. 10 minutes to go till 9 o'clock in the morning. Yes, I know what is up, baby. Karabo City in the place to be. Look at this.
1: Good morning. So, I was listening earlier to your conversation with Boosie, who is on the new SABC 2 show that's talking about municipalities and how they're shaping our daily lives, obviously leading up to local government elections, right? So, I want to pick up from that and talk about young people and things like voting and politics, right? Are South African youth becoming less interested in politics, or we're losing faith in the political system? I really would love to get your opinions on that. Is it an interest thing, or is it a we've lost faith thing?
0: Well, if you can answer that question, you will not only be at the forefront of what the world is trying to figure out, let alone our country itself, but I think it's a great thing to ask. Yes, they say unemployment. That's what Tabo's reasoning. He says broken promises. He says the youth feel excluded. Mm-hmm. That's what Tabo tells me. And he says that leads to low voter turnout.
2: That is true. That is absolutely true. I spoke to Sai Mamabolo from the IEC, the CEO.
0: Legitimately, yes.
2: No, genuinely. And there is this lack of, they don't want to participate in the electoral process because they're not confident. They feel like when you do take action, your cries aren't heard, and it, depending on where you live, the extent of the socioeconomic challenges that you face, the powers that be, they do little about them. And so for a lot of them, it's about experience and what they've had to experience in their communities. And so there is a lack of faith in the system. So I do understand that. Mm-hmm. But I think with the likes of like Zoran Mamdani's or Sanna Marin, she was the prime minister in one of these European countries, there is this like inspiration to look from within. You know, maybe somewhere in our communities, there are young people who are able to take up certain positions.
0: You know, we're one of the, I don't know if worst is the right word, but like in the world.
1: Yeah.
0: One of the most pessimistic and disillusioned nations.
1: Oh.
0: Us and a lot of other, they put it down to what they call liberation fatigue.
1: Oh,
0: so
1: yeah?
0: Africa's like a big part of the problem, and obviously unemployment and that kind of things. But yeah, we are particularly bad. Come on, South Africa.
1: Well, what do you think? Is are young people losing interest as a whole, or it's not having faith in the political system and they've lost faith, hence voter participation is low and all of that? What are your thoughts?
3: You know, I think it's a little bit of both.
1: Oh, yeah?
3: It definitely is. But I think there's also a sense from young people that in order to change their lives, they kind of need to do it themselves. You know, they can't look to the government for intervention, which of course I think is also a little bit wrong, because you need the government structures to be in place for you to also make it on your own, if I can put it that way. So I think a lot of young people just believe that complaining is not going to work, it's not going to help, so I must just do it on my own. And it is because you have lost faith in what the government is able to do and what politicians are able to achieve.
1: It's
3: so sad.
1: That's what the breakfast team thinks. What about you? Are young people losing interest in politics, or are they losing faith in the political system? All that and more coming up on 5 Minute Mornings with Karabo. Let's do this.
0: Tabo's about to leak it, and then we'll wrap things up on just the other side. It is 7 minutes to nine in the morning. Good morning.
4: I look
0: great
4: so
0: morning.
4: Good. You look so good. Maybe we should all leak it together. F*** it. You only live once. Let the people see.

want you to have a wonderful day. Look after yourself. Go take care. Go do good things. We'll see you on just the other side. Five Breakfast on 5FM. Check this out, man. Come on. That's all she wrote. We'll see you at 6 a.m. Yonaka's got news. Karaba's got you from 9 to 12. Goodbye.

Leading stories in your news this hour. Trial of Palapala theft accused to resume and an armed man arrested near Trump's California golf course.

0: A very good morning to you. It's 9 o'clock and we start with this. The trial of three people accused of stealing $580,000 at President Cyril Ramaphosa's Phalaphala Farm is expected to resume in the Modimolle Regional Court in Limpopo today. Accused number one, Emanuela David, and his co-accused, the Joseph siblings, Floriana and Ndile Nasho, are on trial for the alleged February 2020 incident. Rendani Ralepaswa reports.
1: The trial has seen more than 20 witnesses taking the stand. Accused number one, David, also testified. He denied his involvement in the theft and was cross-examined about the increase in his finances between 2019 and 2020. The court heard that David's bank account also grew from approximately 3 million rand to 5 million rand between 2020 and 2022.
0: Staying in the courts, six people arrested in connection with a violent tavern attack in Tshepiso Phase 1, Sharpeville, in the Vaal, are expected to appear in the Vereeniging Magistrates Court this morning for a bail application. The six face charges of attempted murder, three counts of rape, house robbery, and business robbery. Thabiso Khatebe has more.
2: It is alleged that on 19 June, a group of armed men stormed the tavern and robbed customers of cash, cell phones, and alcohol. Three women were allegedly raped during the attack. The suspects allegedly stole a silver grey vehicle to transport the stolen liquor. They then went to the tavern owner's home, where they forced their way into the house, assaulted family members, and shot the owner twice in the leg.
0: In other news, Auditor General Tsakane Maluleke says her office has refined its work over the years beyond reliable financial statements to include an evolution, or rather evaluation of performance, as well as consequence management. She was delivering a public lecture at UKZN in Durban yesterday.
3: The majority of auditees sit in this yellow space, this unqualified with findings. It's fine if, let's say, you are Bentley and you're moving towards yellow. That's fine. We can applaud you. However, if you are sitting in the yellow zone for 20 years, as eThekwini has done, then we must start to ask questions about whether or not you're interested in dealing with the problems we've told you you have.
0: Ending off further afield, where authorities in California have revealed that they've arrested a man who was seen near a golf course owned by U.S. President Donald Trump in the Los Angeles area. The incident occurred on Sunday, 2 days before Trump was due to attend a Republican fundraising dinner there. The BBC's Shaima Khalil.
4: Investigators say 38-year-old Janine John Tell was seen walking around the Trump National Golf Course in Rancho Palos Verdes, taking photographs and videos and appearing to monitor security preparations. Plain-clothed federal agents alerted local authorities, who discovered he was also wanted in connection with a robbery. Officials say Tell was carrying a magazine loaded with hollow-point ammunition, which slows and expands inside the target.
0: Recapping the top story this hour, the trial of three people accused of stealing $580,000 at President Cyril Ramaphosa's Phalaphala Farm is expected to resume in the Modimolle Regional Court in Limpopo today. For 5 News, I am Yonaka Teledi. Welcome to 5 Mid Mornings with Karabo.
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0: It's Russ and Caitlin on 5 Minute Mornings with Karabo. It is Handsome Mar. Welcome to the show. We kicked off with Shekinah, Back to the Beach. That track is over a decade old now. I think it turned 10 last year. And it's still so good.
1: It is one of the best, I think, releases from Shekinah. I think about it more often than most, probably. Yeah.
0: Talking about great releases and just artists doing absolutely incredible, I woke up to such great news today.
1: Ooh, let us in.
0: Babalwa M and Mahu make their first ever entry on the US Billboard Afrobeats Songs chart.
1: That is amazing.
0: And that is thanks to Tyler, because Babalwa M is on the track I Don't Care and Mahu is on the track Crazy of Me. What I love is that when we had a listening session for Tyler's album, we actually chose these two tracks.
1: Yes, they were part of the two tracks that we chose, and I think you can trust us now.
0: Yeah.
1: When we say New Music Friday is where it's happening, we can predict Billboard charts.
0: Listen, yeah. I am feeling very super proud of us right now and very super proud of them. It just shows you how... what an impact you can have on people's careers by just putting them on.
1: Yeah, and you know, someone like Babalwa M, for example, is one of my favorite artists and vocalists of, you know, I think the Amapiano, I would say, era.

0: I think back to her EP Bayege from 2020 already, where she made waves. You know, every single song on that project is an absolute hit. Aluta Continue in 2021. So yeah, I think if you haven't checked out her own music as well, this is your chance.
1: Mm-hmm. And if you haven't checked out A Pop, do yourself a favor. I also hear the tickets for her concert are running out. Yo. People are so quick with buying concert tickets. Give us a chance.
0: Give us a chance. We're still budgeting. What's yes. wrong with you guys?
1: Like the concert's only in January.
0: They're done.
1: My goodness.
0: By December, trust and believe, you're not going to have anything available.
1: I'm such a last minute queen that Same. Like when people do this, I'm like, guys.
0: I've been talking about Jill Scott tickets since I swear July or like June even. And it's only happening in November. So best believe I'm going to buy them in October.
1: Hey, I do want. One day we get very disappointed and they say sold out. We need to be so careful. Welcome to the show. This is 5 Minute Mornings with Kangabo. We're talking young people and voting in the first hour of the show for Culture Shift. We've also got The Vault on the way. Real Talk No Filter a little later on. It's a Wednesday. That means we got Wellness Wednesday as well coming
0: up. Yes, Wellness Wednesday. Yeah. It's something we do most Wednesday for every Wednesday, darling.
1: Yeah, and no, we gotta.
0: Yeah. It's my favorite part of the show as well.
1: Okay, so we'll get into that. Campus Queen as well.
0: Yeah, it's coming up. We're asking people about dating.
1: Oh,
0: so
1: yes.
0: So you don't want to miss that one. It is kind of polarizing. So you can also weigh in on this one.
1: Dating on campus. You know how I feel about that. You could find the love of your life on campus. Yes?
0: No.
1: I'm serious?
0: No.
1: Your future could be on your very campus.
0: I can tell you didn't stay at a res.
1: No, I didn't.
0: Yeah, that's how you think that.
1: But I found the love of my life on campus.
0: It's because you were staying at home, which is a good thing. It's a good thing.

0: It's Charlie on a Friday, never do on 5 minute mornings with Garabo on this Wednesday. So we have one of the youngest countries in the world, yet when it comes to elections, which we are looking forward to in November, it's often older generations who are showing up the most. You know I love numbers.
1: Mm-hmm.
0: I want to see facts on paper.
1: Yeah.
0: I need the facts. And they tell a very interesting story. While 18 to 19-year-olds have remained relatively consistent at the polls, voter turnout drops significantly once people enter their 20s. So participation amongst 20 to 29-year-olds fell from 49% in 2011 to just 35% in 2021. In the 2024 national elections, turnout amongst registered voters aged between 20 to 39 averaged just 48.5%, while the most committed voters were those who are aged between 70 to 79 with an impressive 82% turnout. So what do these numbers actually tell us? You know, does it mean young South Africans are becoming less interested in politics? Or is it that they still care deeply about the issues that are affecting our lives, like jobs, education, corruption, and the cost of living, but no longer believe the political system can deliver real change? Sure. This morning on 5 minute mornings with Garabo, we're asking, are South African youth becoming less interested in politics, or have they lost faith in the political system?
1: Oh, I love this culture shift. Culture shift is shifting my spirit.
0: There we go.
1: Because when you speak about that stat between 2011 and 2021, that's a 10-year gap where we see a 14% drop.
0: Mm-hmm.
1: I do think it's an interesting. I don't think there's a loss or a decline in you know, our political system in terms of our faith in the political system. I mean, we've seen the creation of the GNU, and I think more than anything, young people are all about collaboration. So, I think that's something we've loved to see in our political landscape, and the climate is looking good. But I think it's an interesting. I think it's a, are we going to go queue in the line? I think if we introduce some sort of a at-home voting ballot system.
0: Oh, yeah?
1: Oh, more young people are going to vote. They're going to vote from their couches. That's the idea. Remember, we love the digital, very quick validation, fast, everything at the click of a finger type of thing.
0: Mm.
1: My license disc gets delivered to my house.
0: Mm-hmm.
1: My ID, I go fetch it at the bank, so I don't have to queue. I think it's the queue. And I think a lot of the older generation are still in love with the concept of, oh, in 1994, the first day they went to go vote, that queue stretched along for blocks. That does not appeal to the youth. The queues, I think, are what's killing us. It's not the system and how it's structured.
0: So you reckon the way voting happens is what we are over. We want to be able to vote from the comfort of our own homes, on a website, on our phones.
1: It's 2021. I should be on voting day allowed to literally open up my phone and click my Xbox and then move on like quick, because it's not nice to think, oh, we have to first register in July, and then for local it's in November. That's a lot of time. That's a lot of time that's passed, and for us, we're not used to waiting for anything, not for our food, not for the likes on our phones. So yeah, everything is instant with us, and everything, how long it takes, the system is not the problem. But the process is.
0: The process is the problem, according to Yonaka. What do you think? Are South African youth becoming less interested in politics, or have they lost faith in the political system? What do you reckon? 0825505151. That's our culture shift for today. Really keen to hear what you've got to say. What about you? Are you interested in voting still, or have you lost faith? What's your story in terms of voting? I mean, are you even registered to vote?
1: Good question.
0: It was voter registration weekend this past weekend.
1: Yeah, it was the last voter registration weekend, and we got an extension. You know, we love a good extension.
0: Oh,
1: you've
0: yes,
1: got
0: we
1: until
0: do.
1: Friday to make sure that you're registered in the right municipality, the correct municipality.
0: Mm.
1: There'll be two ballots, and yeah, make sure you vote correctly.
0: I love the fact that where I need to vote is literally a walking distance from my house.
1: Must I make you jealous?
0: Oh, yeah?
1: It's downstairs from my house.
0: Oh, wow.
1: Yeah. In the yard. In the actual yard. Yep.
0: Oh my goodness, that's even better. Are young South Africans becoming less interested in politics, or have they lost faith in the political system? Let us know. 0825505151.
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0: It's Girl Set. This is Tweak on 5 Minute Mornings with Kangabo. We're talking about voting and young people heading to the polls. Do you think, as young people in South Africa, we have lost interest in politics, or have we lost faith in our political system? What do you think the issue is? And the thing is, this is something worldwide leaders are trying to figure out, because it is a trend in many countries around the world.
1: Yeah, and I reckon they're looking at all the wrong things. They're trying to market to us, and it's fine. Maybe it is working. Maybe you are enjoying some of your mayoral candidates' videos on the Insta Greasy, but ultimately I do think it's the process of voting. Why are we registering so far ahead of when we actually have to go to the polls, number one. Mm-hmm. Number two, why are we still queuing? It's 2026. Why do I have to go to a physical place to get my vote in? There should be a system that's reliable enough, that's safe enough, that's secure enough, mm-hmm. that we should vote online.
0: Especially all the strides that we have made in terms of technology. Ayanda, what have you got to say?
2: Young people are interested in politics. They are. Otherwise, we would not be seeing the high numbers of people wanting to get into higher education. We would not be seeing the high numbers of protests that we are seeing when it comes to unemployment, when it comes to NSFAS. People are interested, in particular young people. What I think we are witnessing when it comes to the numbers of people who are voting is that people are losing faith in the people who are picking up their hands to say that they want to lead. Political parties need to do better. Mm-hmm. Instead of blaming young people, they need to do better and actually start bringing people who are not corrupt, people who can be trustworthy, and people who just want to do their jobs, not earn a paycheck of 78,000 rands or whatever amount people are earning in parliament and as MPLs, as councillors, while communities are continuing to be destroyed and are continuing to have potholes and no lights and no water and no electricity.
0: Oh, I really believe in that, because I think to myself, if we look at things like Fees Must Fall, if we look at how young people mobilize when it comes to GBV, if we look at young people talking about climate change, if we look at young people speaking up about so many issues that are happening, I think it's an indicator that it's not that we are not interested. I think the platforms have also changed,
1: yeah.
0: in terms of how we are voicing our opinions,
1: yes.
0: right? But I also think that political leaders can also do a better job in terms of earning our trust. So I don't think it's a matter of not being interested in politics. It's we're not interested in the politicians.
1: Yes.
0: That's how I look at it.
1: Yes, I think that's very, very cool. It's a very big part, I think, of being a young person today. Mm. We're able to separate the art from the artist. We're mm-hmm. able to separate the politics from the politician. Mm. So we are very involved in politics. If you look at, you know, the atmosphere on campuses across the country right now, it's SRC election time as well. So we're voting currently on our campuses, but that's because it's happening now. We cannot be talking about registration and waiting for November.
0: Yeah.
1: So I think it's a time thing. It's a time thing. We need to be quick about it.
0: I also think that it's a question of why haven't political parties convinced young people that voting is actually worth it?
1: Yes.
0: That's another thing.
1: Yeah.
0: Do you feel convinced by a political party or a leader when they are telling you to vote? And I think young people are clearly not convinced. Hence, don't make the effort to go queue, because that is our reality, that we do have to go queue, right?
1: Mm-hmm.
0: But because no one has convinced them that I am worth
1: the queuing.
0: The queuing and the effort. Hence, they kind of like sit back and they are able, they choose other platforms and
1: yes,
0: other ways
1: to voice their political opinions.
0: There we go.
1: That's exactly the point. I think you hit the nail on the head there.
0: Mm.
1: Ultimately, I also think if we're not going to get in tune with the fact that queuing for us now feels more like a burden than it does a right. You know, I think back in the day, it was celebrated as, oh, this is our freedom. Now we can go and do this very big moving thing. We're in a democratic, they call us born free for a reason.
0: Mm-hmm.
1: We were born free of many things, free of queues.
0: Yeah.
1: So I think that's a huge part. It's the biggest selling point. But on top of that, I think with our politicians, what they are focusing on, it feels like it's propaganda soup. It feels to say like, oh, I can do this and I can. It feels like the same old promise campaigns. It doesn't feel like there's a new angle to it. It doesn't feel like even in their videos, they're not really engaging with young people. They're engaging with older people from the community. And I think that's because they know that's where their trust lies. That statistic that 75% of, you know, pensioners are voting it remains true because they physically go interact with the pensioners. You won't find them campaigning on campuses. That's a big part.
0: I mean, they sometimes do, don't they?
1: Oh, sometimes not enough.
0: With like the SRCs the and majority, stuff like that?
1: The SRC is not enough.
0: Yeah.
1: They need to physically, as the bigger politicians, come to the campuses to speak to students. They can't just delegate that kind of a task to fellow students. Because as much as SRC reps of political parties are reps of the political parties, they're more so our students and peers. I'm going to see you in class just now. I don't think it holds as much gravitas as if the leader of that particular party came onto the campus to convince me as a young person.
0: There we go. And it really goes back to my point where I think definitely there's no trust at all for the politicians. It's like we're interested in politics, but the politicians not so much. What do you think? Let us know on 082-550-5151. This morning we're asking the question, are South African youth becoming less interested in politics, or have they lost faith in the political system?

0: It's Tyler, Truth or Dare on 5 Minute Mornings with Kangabo. Do you think young people in South Africa are less interested in politics and that's why they are not voting? Or do you think as young people we have lost faith in the political system as a whole and that is why voter turnout amongst us young people is really low?
1: Good morning, ladies. Good morning. Your real questions are being asked this morning. I don't think the South African youth is losing interest in politics because when I look on social media, we're always engaging in political conversation, whether it's with Jack Samahle or Alpha Ramoshwana or there's headlines. We're always talking about it. So I don't think we're not interested. I just think we never even had faith in our political system. So I'm born in 2001 and growing up in 2019, I was in matric and our system was already failing us. Our parents were always complaining about our president, about our government. Load shedding was at a high. Then COVID happened and COVID was handled crazily. And then after COVID, you know, our economy has been down. So I think as the youth, we've just never had faith in our government and never had faith in our officials. So that's why we don't think voting, things like voting or taking part in ward meetings and stuff like that is beneficial. Not because we're not interested, just because we've never really had faith in them. We've never thought of them as people that can turn the country around ever. So I think that is the biggest problem.
2: Good morning, Tim and the Five Nation. I personally have lost all faith in the political way of doing things. I want to vote, but hey, the admin of voting, it's a lot. Mind you, you don't have faith in this whole system, and yet you have to drag yourself to do the admin. Do you think it's gonna happen? Like, if at least our system was better, like it was doing something that was convenient for the youth, maybe we'll have courage to do it. Me personally, I don't.
3: I haven't registered around votes. They have genuine, they do what they want, so I don't care.
0: Come on, Kimmy.
4: Hey, Five. We're taking those. Interesting topic. Topic. But I think the issue is not that the youth is like losing faith or I just think, guys, the youth is just being lazy. The youth is feeling like bona, they don't do politics and they think that they are exempt from the issues that affect ordinary citizens, and like an ordinary citizen, they think bonanche, you know, they can do without doing politics. So they think not voting or not engaging in politics as a whole makes them edgy and cool because wow, we are bigger than the government.
0: And that's Mbuzi. And he's saying there's some laziness there. I mean, you were talking about queues and how you don't want to go queue.
5: Yeah, we don't want to queue. I think the laziness is on both sides. The youngins were a little on the lazy side.
0: Mm-hmm.
5: And I think the political leaders are lazy as well. That's why they're sending people out to campaign for them.
0: Mm-hmm.
5: Very few political leaders are doing it now for themselves.
0: What do you think? 0825505151. Have we lost faith in our political system or there's less interest in politics? And that is why voter participation amongst young people is low. Let us know.
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0: Doja on 5 Minute Mornings with Kangabo. We're talking about voter participation amongst young people, right? The numbers are interesting. They say they are low. They keep going lower. What does this mean? Are we less interested in politics as young people? Or have we lost faith in the political system? We've been getting some really great opinions on the WhatsApp line. Thank you so much for sending them through. We have got Ifilwe on the line, who's studying a master in management, in governance at WITS. Good morning, Ifilwe. Thank you so much for joining us.
1: Good morning.
0: What are your thoughts? Do you think young people are less interested in politics? So do you think it's them, you know, losing interest, or rather not losing interest, but having lost faith in the political system? And that's why we have things like voter turnout being really low amongst young people.
1: I think we've definitely lost faith, and it has been translated as we lost interest in politics.
0: Yeah.
1: I mean, given that our political leaders are very corrupt and do not fulfill their promises that they make to the people when they're trying to get votes, it's very hard to stay engaged in a system like that, you know?
0: It is very hard to stay engaged.
1: Yeah. And the fact that there isn't, like, a lot of representation in terms of politics for young people. If you see our political leader, they are mostly of the matured age. And I think maybe that speaks to the lack of representation and relatability in a sense. So I think there's just a lot of gaps.
0: Do you see something like this being something that's going to continue to happen, or do you think at some point there will be a change and that we're going to start seeing young people vote again, if obviously the problems are fixed in terms of representation, politicians that we trust? Do you think that a shift could possibly happen?
1: I definitely think a shift could possibly happen, but a drastic change must happen.
0: Yes.
1: A drastic change will kind of influence the change. So I'm hoping that even though we are a bit disconnected from politics, we are still registering to vote. I'm personally registered to vote.
0: Nice.
1: So, yeah, I understand the importance of voting. So I do think it will change, but it will take a drastic change for that to happen.
0: You know, before we wrap up, Ifilwe, I'm taking advantage of the fact that you're studying the stuff. That's why I'm keeping you on the line for longer. For somebody who's still like, Qs, I just started to vote. I don't care. I've lost faith. You know, we're in the last week of voter registration where people are able to still register to vote. If somebody's still on the fence, what would you say to them leading up to local government elections right now? You know, what would you say to them about considering to make their mark?
1: I think they should really consider at least registering and voting, because if you don't make a decision will be made for you.
0: Yes.
1: And unfortunately, if that happens, we won't see the change that we so desperately need and want to see within our country.
0: Yes.
1: So I would really employ them to at least practice and start practicing their rights to vote. I mean, voting rights were fought for such a long time. So just maybe consider that and note that for any change to happen, it starts now.
0: Absolutely. Ifilwe, thank you so much for your time this morning. All the best with the rest of your masters. How long do you have left?
1: This is my last year.
0: Yes! Yes! Graduation on the way. And then, has it been flames? Has it been flames or it's been fine?
1: It's been interesting. Masters is an interesting journey. Yeah. I'll tell you that for free. Yeah. But, God will put me through. I'll be fine.
0: All right. I like that you're laughing, because you know what? When it comes to your masters, if you don't laugh, you'll cry.
1: Exactly.
0: Yeah.
1: Exactly.
0: If you don't laugh, you'll cry, baby. Well, all the best. Congratulations on your academics so far, and all the best for the rest of your studying journey, okay?
1: Thank you so much, and enjoy the rest of the day.
0: Thanks
1: and
0: so
1: bye
0: much.
1: Keep you.
0: Yes. Oh, I like Ifilwe. Let's go out and vote. Yeah. You know why I think local elections are important, right?
2: Mm-hmm.
0: I feel like they're important because it's what's affecting your everyday.
2: Yes.
0: For me, I feel like you can't drive out of your home, complain about that pothole while you're in your taxi or in your car, But when it's time for local elections, you don't go do something about it, right?
2: Yeah.
0: The rubbish outside your complex or your house that's not being picked up, and there are service delivery issues going on, I don't know if you can really keep complaining about that if you're not doing something about it. I know in my area, for example, the power issues, okay, the water issues, I complain about that all the time. It would be weird for me to decide, nah, I'm not going to vote in the local elections if I keep complaining about things that are happening in my area. It's my responsibility to go, who was the leader before? Who's the leader coming in now? What changes could possibly be like happen, because it affects my everyday life, literally from the moment I wake up and I switch on that kettle and hope it's actually going to switch on and there's electricity.
2: Yeah, you know, I mean, we're seeing in our national landscape that we have a government of national unity. We have governments of provincial unity. I wonder if it's possible for us to see a government of regional unity. That would be interesting as well, to see how that goes, because I do think if the political parties are collaborating, they can hold each other accountable.
0: Well, on that note, we'll wrap it up there. The vault is on the way. Don't forget that it there is an extension in terms of voter registration. So if you still have been on the fence, or you're a procrastinator and you didn't get it done, come on, you can get it done now. All
2: it's
0: right,
2: a chance.
0: There we go. You've got your chance. The vault on the way.
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8: Morning, 5. What are you? Tapping in. Nacho! Looking for the vault. Oh, I'm going to go with Classic Man, Shakina. And then number 2, Rihanna. It's a better baby. And then the last one would be Maroon 5. Sugar! Yeah, thank you.
6: Achoo!

0: It's Shadena Classic Man on 5 Minute Mornings with Kangabo. You see what I'm talking about? Songs you forgot you loved. I forgot I loved the song.
1: Oh man, I'm thinking about the video. I'm thinking about the cool, gorgeous get up that he has on, all the different colored suits. Shadena's such a gentleman.
0: Oh yes, he is.
1: And he looks so fine.
0: Oh, he's damn fine. He's damn fine. Okay, we love The Vault today.
1: Yeah.
0: Here's another song that I honestly have not forgotten that I love.
1: Never. We can never forget this one.
0: Nope, never ever. It's from Auntie. It's Rihanna, Kiss It Better. Send through your choices for The Vault, 0825505151. We're on standby for The Vault tomorrow. Fastest fingers first. Make sure they're good.

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2: Leading stories in your news this hour. The state says more suspects to be charged in Cape Town corruption case, and the US revokes Brazil ambassador's visa.

0: A very good morning to you. It's 10 o'clock and we start with this. The state says more suspects are likely to be charged in connection with the corruption case in which a businessman allegedly tried to bribe a top City of Cape Town official. Sean Roos appeared in the Cape Town Magistrates Court yesterday, where his case was postponed to October. He's alleged to have offered a city municipal manager 1.4 million rand to influence tender processes and halt investigations into his company. To the story now, the DA in Gauteng says it's putting a motion forward in the legislature for a debate and to have action taken against Speaker Morakane Mosupie over a controversial overseas trip. This follows a reported 5.9 million rand spent on a delegation to Venezuela. DA Gauteng leader Solim Msimanga.
1: How do you then explain that when the actual trip didn't materialize or didn't really give us any results thereof? This is something that the speaker decided that they were just going to, you know, she's just going to put together with the secretary of the legislature, and they just left like that without informing the House or the legislature or anybody.
0: In other news, the trial of three people accused of stealing $580,000 at President Cyril Ramaphosa's Phalaphala Farm is expected to resume in the Medumule Regional Court in Limpopo today. Accused number one, Emanuela David, and his co-accused, the Joseph siblings, Floriana and Dilinasho, are on trial for the alleged February 2020 incident. Rendani Ralpaswa reports.
2: The trial has seen more than 20 witnesses taking the stand. Accused number one, David, also testified. He denied his involvement in the theft and was cross-examined about the increase in his finances between 2019 and 2020. The court heard that David's bank account also grew from approximately 3 million rand to 5 million rand between 2020 and 2022.
0: And lastly, the U.S. State Department says it's revoked the visa of Brazil's ambassador to Washington. The decision comes after the Brazilian government refused to grant visas to two U.S. officials who wanted to visit Brazil to meet the main right-wing candidate in October's presidential election, Flavio Bolsonaro. The BBC's Ione Wells.
3: Brazil's government blocked the visas for these U.S. officials, fearing they would try to interfere in Brazil's elections, something the U.S. said was baseless. Brazil has also not yet approved Donald Trump's pick for the next U.S. ambassador to Brazil, Daniel Perez. The U.S. has responded by now revoking the visa of Brazil's top diplomat to the U.S., although this will not mean she's expelled from the country.
0: Recapping the top story this hour, the state says more suspects are likely to be charged in connection with a corruption case in which a businessman allegedly tried to bribe a top City of Cape Town official. For 5 News, I am Yonaka Teledi.
4: This Women's Month,
5: we're celebrating the fearless women showing us what's next.
4: The women who move us. Amplified.

0: realize that, no man, when you're going through these property sites, fine, they give you what the amount of rent, you know, will be, and that's what you budget in your head, until it's time to actually sign that lease and you realize all the other hidden costs which catch you by surprise.
1: Yeah, 100%. I've been known to move pretty much like every year, and this is the first time I've settled where I'm not paying rent. It's so fun, because there's going to be utility costs. There's going to be a sewage cost, by the way. There's going to be a waste removal cost, if you didn't know that. There's also going to be a separate water bill. If you are lucky, maybe your parking is free. Most of us aren't. There's going to be a parking bill. Other places, you even have to pay extra for the uncapped Wi-Fi.
0: It's always those hidden costs that catch people by surprise, because we know the big expenses, the rent, the petrol, the groceries, but it's those small costs that, you know, are actually robbing us every single month. The bank transfer fee you barely notice. Your insurance premium that creeps up every single year, moving house and suddenly realizing you have to pay for deposits, connection fees, a moving truck, cleaning, and somehow you've spent thousands before you've even unpacked. Even school somehow, you know, finds some sort of way sometimes of hidden costs that you never expected.
1: I remember my high school fee statement would come. There'd be the actual school fees, and then each subject had an ancillary fee. So you'd have to pay an additional couple of thousands, in my case, because I was on scholarship at a very good school.
0: Yeah.
1: But yeah, it would be a couple of thousand extra on top of the fees in general for ancillary for each subject, because if you're doing EGD, which is engineering, graphics and design, they need to maintain the workshop equipment. They need to make sure there's materials. If you have to build something, you have to go somewhere, if there's a trip, all of those things then are accommodated in the ancillary. You go to creche, there's going to be a field trip. The mom is having to take out 150 bucks tomorrow, and then extra snacks because suddenly they're going for the whole day, so it's more than what you budgeted for.
0: Or those random fundraisers that happen throughout the year.
1: Oh, yes. Yeah. A pajama day, casual Friday,
0: oh,
1: something,
0: my goodness.
1: Here and there. It is always, and summer is coming around, so best believe there's going to be CVs almost every Friday.
0: Right? And CVs doesn't cost R5.
1: Yeah, no, it does not anymore.
0: Yes. So let's help each other out a little bit for Real Talk No Filter today. What's a hidden cost that you've discovered that nobody really warned you about? It caught you by surprise. Maybe you were moving, applying for school. Maybe it's something you've realized every day when you go to work. There's a hidden cost there that you didn't always notice, but it is there. Let us know on 0825505151 for Real Talk No Filter. A hidden cost that hit you by surprise.

It's 8 and K. It's Fast Lane on 5 Minute Mornings with Kangabo. One of our colleagues is looking for a new apartment, and they

0: Matthew Moll and Charles, okay, on 5 Minute Mornings with Kangabo. So we're talking about the hidden costs that we don't always see. They sometimes feel like such a scam. Mm. You know what feels like a scam?
1: What?
0: So you know I'm an iOS girl.
1: Yes.
0: Before, when you buy an iOS phone, you'd find everything in the box.
1: Yeah.
0: Charger. I think we used to get headphones, earphones rather.
1: Like
0: in
1: a normal
0: there.
1: Phone.
0: Like a normal phone.
1: Yeah.
0: But we don't have that anymore. We buy those things separately.
1: Each sold separately.
0: Mm-hmm. Mm. So that has become a massive shift in terms of a hidden cost. Do I, you know, want to change brands because of that? Absolutely not. I have accepted it.
1: Mm.
0: But I must be honest, that's a hidden cost. That's unfair.
1: I don't want to, you know, spill my opinions on this particular brand. I will reserve my opinions simply because I do think now with the you guys shifting to the same powering mechanism as us, really does speak to how you guys were going off on your own and now you're going to join the rest of us at Normal Phone World.
0: Oh, we're not even going to get into this argument because you come for me about using iOS all the time when you see me struggling here with my laptop and my phone and all these things.
1: Yeah.
0: Terrence, what is a hidden cost that you have noticed?
2: Yo, what up, ladies? Oh, man. You guys actually just reminded me. Hidden costs. I recently just moved into a new place, right?
0: Yeah.
2: And you know hidden costs that they hit me with? I have to pay extra for parking. I was like, I didn't know this when I moved. I was paying extra for parking, but yeah, it is what it is.
0: Dude, I need 10 rand today because I parked at a certain spot here at work where I need to pay for that parking.
1: Oh yeah, I lived where I had to pay. It was like 370 at my place per month,
0: your
1: whole parking. And that time you're also paying rent and all these other hidden costs.
0: Yeah.
1: So, hey, be careful. Don't believe when they tell you how much your rent is. Ask about the others, the utilities, the parking, everything.
0: It's like buying your first home as well. When you're going through that experience of buying your first home,
1: transfer fees. You actually need lawyers to do that. It's not as simple as walking into like somewhere and buying a home. No. Tens and sometimes even hundreds of thousands extra.
0: Then they'll tell you about levies. Then they'll tell you about, rates and taxes and all of that. And then you kind of need to step back and be like, can I actually afford this thing that I want to do?
1: Yeah, even cars. Mm-hmm. Especially if you're going to finance your vehicle, have your vehicle financed. It's going to be very difficult. Be sure to ask about a balloon payment.
0: Oh, yes. Talking about cars as well, right? Like, you buy your car, you get your insurance, you think, okay, I'm sorted.
1: Mm-mm.
0: And then they call you, they're like, tracker. And then they call you and they're like, tire insurance. And I know I'm somebody that needs tire insurance because the last time I hit a pothole, two of my tires were bust. You know that story.
1: Oh,
0: where
1: yeah.
0: Like, two tires... And it was going to cost me over 10,000 rand to replace those tires.
1: I was going
0: to
1: say, replacing your two tires is more than my car installment. You are living in a different universe. And so it is important, especially the fancier your car, the more of these insurances you need.
0: No, I don't think that's the
1: case. No, that is the case, girl. I am not about to pay 10,000 rand for two of my tires. I don't even pay 10,000 rand for three of my tires.
0: Really?
1: Yes. I think my tires are like just under 3K each.
0: That's amazing.
1: Well under.
0: So yeah, tire insurance. And then they'll also call you about scratches and dent insurance. I need that because, I mean, have you seen my car? My car's only 2 months old. It's got two dents.
1: You know me, I've got tape on my bumper. We're not gonna talk about that.
0: What is a hidden cost that you've realized?
3: Morning, my beautiful ladies.
0: Morning.
3: Yo, guys. this one caught me by surprise and no one ever told me about it.
0: Mm-hmm.
3: Even my mom, my dad, no one even warned me, right? It's this hidden cost of a child. Yo, guys, you just go out with your child. Daddy, I want this. Daddy, I want this. Daddy, I want this. At school, there's this. At school, there's a pajama. At school, there's a crazy sock.
0: Thank you so much for reminding me why I still choose to be child free right now.
1: Yeah, I'm okay.
0: It sounds insane. Leroy, what about you?
4: Good morning, ladies and the 5FM team. It's your boy Leroy Lehman from Cape Town.
0: Mm.
4: So with the rental issue, guys, before you even get the apartment, there is something called screening fee. The funny part is that fee is between 300 to 500 rand. That's per person applying. So guys, imagine there's gonna be, say, maybe 20, 40, 50 people applying for the same unit, and you're all paying 300 to 500. Guys, these costs are not small costs, they're big costs, which means sometimes the agents are just getting away with extra money without even doing the actual work.
0: Mm-hmm.
4: Because if 10 people rock up and they pay 500 screening fee and only one person can take the apartment, that means they got 5,000 out of 10 people, and of which they're only supposed to take 500. It's crazy out here.
0: You see, and those hidden costs just catch you by surprise. I'm always shocked at, you know, the amount I'm paying just for my bank account.
1: Yeah, and you will continue to be shocked at how quickly those fees add up, because when you go, when you get your account, you first ask about, oh, how much are you guys gonna charge me? And it's like, it sounds like 100 bucks or whatever. No, it's well within the 300s and up.
0: Yo, it's a lot. That one gets me every single month. I'm just like, whoa, what is a lot?
1: Why are you taking all my money? I thought you were supposed to just keep it. What is this?
0: This is a lot. What is a hidden cost that caught you by surprise?
5: Send us a WhatsApp now on 082-550-5151.
6: Talking about weight gain, weight loss, and people commenting about that.
7: I've kind of just come to terms with it. I've got a very fast metabolism.
0: Yeah.
7: I love my body. But when people call me skinny, it still annoys me.
0: Yeah.
7: To me, it feels the same as if you call someone fat.
8: I feel as though people should just mind their own business.
0: Yeah.
8: Even though I'm guilty of it. We grew up, our parents used to call us that. Like, in retrospect, we don't really realize what
0: damaging
8: role that plays with a child, or how they take it. But
0: because you don't realize how damaging it could be to that little cute girl who you're saying it because you love her and you think she's cute and that kind of stuff, but it could really just mess her out.
9: I think it depends who is the person to you.
0: Even relatives. Sometimes you're actually not that close to me. We don't live in the same house.
10: Especially relatives.
0: Yeah.

0: It's Shekinah, Brandon, Juju. Say you love me on 5 Minute Mornings with Kangabo. What is a hidden cost that really caught you by surprise? You've noticed it and you realize, I'm being robbed here. Tando, what's yours?
1: A cost no one ever warned me about is buying water.
0: Yes.
1: Buying drinking water. Yes. Why do I have to spend like 200 rands a month to buy water just to drink? Hey.
0: We buy bottled water at home. It's a lot.
2: Yeah, it's a huge fee because you wish it was free, but then sometimes it's a pipe issue. And I know the building my mom stays in, it's a pipe issue. The pipes are a little, you know, old. And so you either need to have a filter on your tap to filter the water or buy drinking water. And so it feels much easier and more convenient to just keep buying water.
0: I've even noticed at restaurants, right, when you have a big booking sometimes, what they do is... they'll put all this water in a bucket, right?
2: Yeah,
0: and everybody's drinking the water. But when you look at the bill, you realize just how expensive that water was.
2: So I've been very deliberate, especially because we recently had a big booking for my little cousin's 10th birthday.
0: Yeah.
2: I asked specifically for tap water. So they brought us a bunch of tap water in jars with lemon and ice in it. Because that's supposed to be free.
0: Okay.
2: Be very specific about your water request.
0: Listen, I always end up spending so much money in restaurants with big bookings when it comes to water. That is an amazing strategy. Thank you for that. Sonia, what's yours?
3: Hi, 5FM ladies. I don't know if you know about this hidden cost or have heard of it before, but we moved to the Cape and there's a lovely little hidden cost. We purchased a home and there's a clause that states once we resell our property, we need to pay 1% of our selling price of our home and give it to the estate.
0: What?
3: What a terrible hidden cost that is. I almost fell on my back. Thanks for a great show. Bye.
0: Thank you so much. And you see, it's things you won't notice when you're signing things. You've got that contract. You honestly will not notice it. But you know what I've started to do now, right? And I don't know if this is giving ChatGPT way too much of my information.
2: Oh, no.
0: I don't know. But what I sometimes do is put a contract in ChatGPT and tell me what are hidden clauses here that are a red flag that I need to pay attention to.
2: No, I think it's fair. I think it's secure. I think also with that kind of a request, that's exactly what AI was meant for.
0: Yeah.
2: It's meant to do some things that you could potentially go out and pay a lawyer to do it for you.
0: Mm-hmm.
2: And you might definitely have to still read the contract to make sure that those clauses are actually there and that it didn't just come up with them. But that's part of it. I think it's a great use of AI and it is a great way that you really protect yourself. Put your contract through, you know, some sort of an AI that you trust that's secure, that you know you'll be able to get the answer that you need.
0: You know what's another hidden cost I recently discovered? Oh my goodness, I feel like I'm getting scammed left, right and center. So I recently changed my car insurance, right? Because they called me, hit me up, and for once I actually answered and I was like, okay, I'll actually hear you out because I'm trying to cut down costs everywhere.
4: We would like to give you a quote.
0: Yeah, so for once I was like, you know what, actually I got time, let me hear you out. Cool. They tell me everything. They convince me. We compare, you know, to my previous insurance and how much I'm paying there.
2: Yeah.
0: I'm like, fantastic.
2: Yeah.
0: What even attracts me is the excess is much lower, right? I didn't realize the catch.
2: Oh, no.
0: When I call then the previous insurance to go, hey, I got a better deal, bye. They're like, hey, don't you know with that insurance you're about to take, the excess is not that low for the first 6 months. I was like, what are you talking about?
2: Make sure nothing happens in the first 6 months. Because otherwise, they go, boom, jokes at 50%.
0: I'm telling you, that's exactly it. So turns out with this new insurance that I took, the excess is only going to be that cheap amount that I liked in 6 months. And not right now.
2: Yeah, right now it's something you don't even know.
0: It's like hectic. They told me that it's intense. And I told you about those two dents that I have on my car.
2: Yes, yes.
0: And now it's like...
2: what now?
0: What now?
2: Yeah.
0: I have to wait for 6 months?
2: Yes, wait for 6 months. Keep waiting and waiting. I'm waiting for a lot of things, you know? I need new wiper blades. I'm waiting for those because those ones are not covered in the original insurance. I first have to hit 50K kilometers before I can qualify for this thing. And we were talking about the tire thing. For some insurances, you have to wait. There's a waiting period. There's a cool-off period. You have to wait 18 months before you can get the tires from this thing. Yeah.
0: All these hidden costs. Yeah, oh, my goodness. Yeah. And the thing is, I used to avoid them so much. And terms of like knowing about them or even going through my bank statement and really seeing everything. And now I'm so attentive that it actually stresses me out. But I guess it's a good thing to know rather than just blindly paying for things without knowing. We'll wrap it up there. That was Real Talk No Filter, 5 Minute Mornings with Kangabo.
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0: This Nando's ad is not an ad. Think of it as your personal reminder that it's Wednesday again. So like a Wednesday reminder with a beautiful professional voice and music made specifically for you. Specifically to tell you that today you can get the Wednesday double drop deal from Nando's. That's two chicken strips and spicy rice meals for only $1.35.
1: Wow.
0: Now that's something worth being reminded about.
1: Thank you.
0: Like an alarm clock, but for your stomach. Nando's. 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T's and C's apply.
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0: She's a butcher with a smile, cut me farther than I've ever been.
1: It's 21 Pilots tearing my heart on 5 Minute Mornings with Karabo. I'm always so fascinated about content creators and how they're able to at some point make the decision to quit their regular jobs and do this thing full time, because it's a massive risk.
2: Yeah, it's a risk that you don't have any guarantees for. It's a very, I don't want to say fickle industry, but a very new industry. Mm. And so a lot of the times you don't even know what is a brand sponsorship, how does it work, are there contracts, how does the payment work? And so it's tough. It's not as traditional as other industries.
1: It's crazy. We once spoke about a university in America that is introducing a degree in social media influencing. And we're like, are they cashing in on a trend, or is this something that is valid? And I asked my latest guest on Beyond the Feed, Lerato Nkabinde, that question. And she's like, yes, I would go and study something like that, because the amount of things I've had to figure out on my own, the business side of content, and then also doing the content, she's just like, it honestly makes sense to go and study something like that.
2: Yeah, it makes sense, because it is now becoming what we would deem maybe one of the arts. You know, it's one of the arts, and so there is a business side to it, and you might need a whole team. It's something that you can't accomplish on your own. Sometimes the beauty of it is the fact that all those intricacies are so well hidden, and hidden behind a smile and a good skit and a good story. But to get to that point, creators have to work so hard. And I think Lerato really draws such a great picture in that episode.
1: And the thing is, so many people don't actually have the team, especially when you are starting out, you don't have the luxury of a team. So a lot of them are actually doing all that work by themselves. And Lerato is a perfect example of that. She is the latest guest that I speak to on Beyond the Feed, where I talk to content creators about their lives beyond what we see on our feeds. Do check it out. She does amazing content with her mom. We speak deeply about her relationship with her mom, actually. And when you see them together, you'd think their relationship was always like that, but apparently it wasn't.
2: Ooh-wee.
1: She says her mom was very strict growing up.
2: Okay.
1: And
2: okay.
1: She was rebellious.
2: Yo, and I guess it is like such a cool dynamic between mother and daughter to watch that grow and evolve.
1: Yeah.
2: And then understand maybe where her mom was coming from being strict, and then how that's positively influenced her into, you know, changing her life and being a more faithful person even.
1: Another question I even asked was about, you know, challenging mother and daughter relationships and her advice for that. She gives a very interesting answer, because I think that's an important one.
2: Yeah.
1: Mothers and daughters can be very complex.
2: Especially if you're all firstborns.
1: Can be so complex. So do check out this episode. It's up on the 5FM YouTube page. You can find it on Spotify as well.
2: Yeah, and you can definitely check it out. There's a clip on our Instagram. It's pinned right at the top at 5FM on Instagram. You won't miss it.
1: There's even a latest one that we just dropped where I did a quick fire with her. It's super cute. Do check it out.
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1: Yes, you realize that there's someone who's supposed to be here that isn't there.
4: I didn't even know about my father until very, like, much later. I grew up with my mom and my stepdad.
1: Okay.
4: But the thing is, I didn't know he was my stepdad. I'm not his biological child. It really showed, and I started to get curious, like, why is he treating me so differently? Then my mom had to sit down with me and tell me the truth. It cleared up so many, like, questions in my head, because you can imagine, I'm little Lerato going to school. They're like, your name is Lerato, what are you black? And I'm like, I don't know, because, like, you know, my mom, she's Zulu, my dad is Xhosa, so I don't know what to tell you. So I always used to get those questions, like, are you colored, are you this, are you that? And I never knew how to answer.
3: 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It's been a while, man. 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

0: It's Sol Azure. This is special on 5 Minute Mornings with Karabo. So I am a massive Anne Hathaway fan.
1: Yeah.
0: And she is a busy girly right now.
1: Yes, she's always busy. Honestly, I don't think I can remember a time in her career when she wasn't.
0: Oh, she is so busy. She has got a new movie coming out, and this next project has really caught my attention. So it's called Yesteryear. And she plays a social media influencer who's built a massive following by promoting this picture-perfect traditional wife lifestyle, right? You know, the Nara Smiths of the world, baking from scratch, staying at home, being the perfect homemaker, the whole aesthetic that's become very popular online, which we've all seen. But then something very unexpected happens. She wakes up in 1855 and has to actually live that life that she is portraying as an influencer online. Suddenly, it's no longer curated Instagram content. It's reality with all the challenges and limitations that came with being a woman in that era.
1: Yo, that is a fabulous. I look forward to it because she's got such a great, I think, work on her skills. Like, she's a versatile actress.
0: Yeah,
1: she can give us the confused, you know, Princess Diaries character, and give us the confused, you know, and you're on Devil Wears Prada character. But yeah, I'm very interested in some of the nuances that go into the deeper characters. You know, there's a movie she did with Jake Gyllenhaal. It's called Love and Other Things, or rather Other Drugs. Love and Other Drugs, and it's a beautiful film where it portrays someone that's living with Parkinson's disease, and she's that woman living with Parkinson's as a young person finding love, and it's just the depth of her. I can't wait to see the film.
0: Listen, it's going to be so amazing. An influencer waking up in 1855 and living the reality of the aesthetics that they put online. I think it's going to open up a great conversation about how much of what we romanticize online would we actually enjoy if we had to live it.
1: I doubt.
0: Because online it looks amazing, but it's like, if you went back to that era or you actually really lived that life, would you actually enjoy it? It's going to be absolutely incredible. I think it's so relevant. Social media is brilliant at selling us aesthetics, but it doesn't always show us the trade-offs, right? And every single lifestyle has one. That is Anne Hathaway's brand new film, Yesteryear. That is something we can all look forward to.

0: Slay.
1: Leading stories in your news this hour. Impeachment committee recommends its evidence leader and normal runway operations resume at Cape Town Airport.

0: A very good morning to you. It's 11 o'clock and we start with this. Parliament's Impeachment Committee has recommended Advocate Thandazani Madonsela as its evidence leader. The committee had 8 names, all nominated by MPs to choose from. Committee Chairperson Makashule Kana made the announcement.
1: The name that will be recommended will be that of Advocate Madonsela. Ours is to recommend the appointing process is done by Parliament. So we will then recommend to Parliament to then start the engagements that's done in line with all the supply chain and procurement that they do when they then appoint an evidence leader.
0: To the story now. IDAC State Advocate Durushanta Ramsamy has addressed her demeanor and expressions during last week's hearings at the Madlanga Commission of Inquiry. This after social media users alleged that she appeared to be enjoying former IDAC head Advocate Andrea Johnson's downfall. Ramsamy has returned to the witness stand at the commission this morning.
2: I've reached a point emotionally where I would rather laugh or smile at the circumstances, as serious as it is, then cry. And I don't want to seem like I'm a victim by crying while I'm trying to assist the commission in their findings. So I do ask for understanding that it has been a very tough road.
0: The airport's company, South Africa, AXA, says normal runway operations have resumed at Cape Town International Airport following a disruptive incident yesterday. The airport's primary runway had to be temporarily closed after a Kenya Airways aircraft experienced a tire burst during landing. AXA says airlines will continue working to recover their schedules and some flights may still experience delays. In other news, the state says more suspects are likely to be charged in connection with a corruption case in which a businessman allegedly tried to bribe a top City of Cape Town official. Sean Ruiz appeared in the Cape Town Magistrates Court yesterday, where his case was postponed to October. He's alleged to have offered a city municipal manager 1.4 million rand to influence tender processes and halt investigations into his company. Ending off further afield, where the British government says it's seriously considering a public inquiry into the activities of convicted sex offender Jeffrey Epstein in the UK. Campaigners from the governing Labour Party are reported to have asked for the investigation to focus on how Epstein was able to fly into and out of UK military bases on his private jet, often with allegedly trafficked women. Epstein died in prison in 2019. Recapping the top story this hour, Parliament's Impeachment Committee has recommended Advocate Thandazani Madonsela as its evidence leader. For 5 News, I am Yonaka Teledi.
3: 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Apple 5.

0: It's Neon Dreams. This is Say It Out Loud on 5 Minute Mornings with Kangabo. 10 minutes after 11 o'clock. We're about to get into Wellness Wednesday real soon. We do this every single Wednesday, from things about our physical health to our mental health. Everything, you can find it here. And a couple of weeks ago, we had this conversation about supplements. Let me jog your memory a little bit.
1: Five mid-mornings.
0: If you have always wondered about supplements and what supplements should we be taking and whether we should be taking them in the form of a pill or as fruits and vegetables, I have got a registered dietitian on the line, Andy Moore.
2: So if you're looking at natural food, so these help your body to recognize and process the actual vitamin itself. If you're looking at a lab-made or synthetic vitamin, they are often developed without these sort of helping hands that will help it be absorbed by the body and work better in the body.
0: Are vitamin supplements a worthy substitute for eating those nutrients? Like
2: 100%. A lot of us don't have enough time or capacity to get enough vitamins into our diet. So supplementation, I definitely think that there is a place for it.
1: Five mid-mornings. 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
0: Now that conversation had me thinking a lot afterwards about supplements. And now I started thinking, okay, I know I need to get certain nutrients in my body, but if I, for example, am cooking at home or I'm trying to buy new, you know, supplements in the form of a pill that I'm going to take, do David and I take the same type of supplements?
3: Ooh.
0: Are there certain nutrients that I need more than he does, even though we're living in the same home and eating the same types of food?
3: Sure.
0: And turns out that's the truth.
3: I mean, I had no idea it was that intense of a thing you had to think about.
0: Yeah.
3: Because it is true. I mean, as women, we have definitely different hormones than men. Not only just the estrogen, testosterone side of things, but throughout the month, we have a cycle, a menstrual cycle that affects other levels of, you know, hormones in our bodies, whether your levels of iron will increase or decrease around certain times of your cycle and what kind, how your diet needs to adjust as well. So even throughout the month as a woman, I'm assuming you have to eat differently.
0: Yes. So the differences between our nutritional needs as women and men, we're going to get into that up next, because yeah, this conversation about nutrients that we need in our bodies and different supplements is way bigger than I thought. So we'll get into that with dietitian Andy Moore, who's back on the show up next.

0: It's DJ Clark. We can fly on 5 minute mornings with Kangabo. It is Wellness Wednesday. Welcome to it. And we're talking about nutrients that we need in our bodies, particularly for women. And I think it's a fantastic time to have this conversation with registered dietitian Andy Moore, who's on the show today. No stranger to 5 minute mornings with Kangabo. A couple of months, weeks ago, we did have a conversation about supplements and nutrients. And it's the perfect time to have this conversation about the different nutritional needs that we have compared to men. Welcome, Andy Moore. Thank you so much for coming back to 5 minute mornings with Kangabo.
1: Hi, Kangabo. Thanks so much for having me again. So nice to chat.
0: All right. Now, why do women have different nutritional needs than men? Are you able to break that down for us?
1: Yeah, I think it's a really good question because people often think that healthy eating is a one-size-fits-all, but it's definitely not. And there's that phrase that people say that women are not simply small men, which I think is really true.
0: Yeah.
1: We go through so many monthly hormonal changes, such as menstruation, and then there are the last stages like pregnancy, postpartum, breastfeeding, and then menopause, which all change what our bodies need at certain times.
0: Mm.
1: So, yeah, while basic healthy eating principles are the same for men and women, women often don't pay enough attention to those nutrients that we need more of, like iron, calcium, and vitamin D to support those changes.
0: Okay. Now, does that mean, for example, if I'm in a household that has men and women, do I cook different meals? How do I work that out?
1: Yeah, it can feel a bit overwhelming, but
0: yeah.
1: Definitely not. I don't think you need to cook two different meals for different genders, but definitely just checking out like the balance of the plate. You know, if you are female, you want to focus on getting more iron-rich foods and calcium and things. So instead of cooking a whole different separate meal, I think just a balanced approach for everyone in the household is a good idea.
0: Okay.
1: And then just making sure that you do pay attention to those certain nutrients that you need more of.
0: Okay.
1: Especially during those times of the month.
0: That makes a lot of sense. That makes so much sense. Talking about that time of the month, right? How do our hormone cycles affect what we should be eating?
1: Yeah. So with your hormone fluctuations, during the week before your period, you will see that your progesterone levels are higher, which actually increases your metabolism a little bit. So you might be feeling a little bit hungrier during that time and craving, you know, all sorts of sweet treats. But yeah, so I think just working with your body and those cycles and the way those hormones fluctuate up and down can really help to, you know, help with your progress and keeping you on track with your fitness goals and your nutrition goals as well.
0: Okay, Andy, I gotta ask. Does that mean I have full license to eat more chocolate the week before my period?
1: That's everyone's favorite question. So, two ways to look at it. As I said, your progesterone levels are making you feel hungrier and your metabolism is a little bit faster. So I don't say work against your body during that time, but don't go crazy and raid sweets from heaven or, you know.
0: You're okay.
1: But yeah, try and satisfy those cravings in a healthier way, such as, you know, reaching for a more balanced meal, or, you know, not going overboard with the chocolates and sweets, but satisfy the craving and actually have what you want, but in a smaller amount and a reasonable portion size. Because often when you don't actually satisfy that craving, you're going to be thinking about it for the rest of the day. And then often that leads to like a binge eating habit where you'll go crazy and just like raid the chocolate drawer.
0: Exactly. What are common nutrient deficiencies that you've often found or seen in women?
1: Yeah, so iron is probably one of the biggest ones, especially if you do have a heavy cycle.
0: Okay.
1: And if you are pregnant or postpartum, a lot of women feel tired, foggy, short of breath, and it can really affect your energy levels. So that's when I would say definitely go and check your blood levels with your healthcare provider. It doesn't just mean that you're just busy and haven't had good sleep. Often it's the iron. And then other nutrients we often fall short of is vitamin D, calcium, and magnesium. And then we're also seeing a little bit of a protein issue with a lot of women because we don't prioritize, you know, having enough protein in our diet.
0: What foods should women be eating more of to support these that you have mentioned?
1: Yeah, so just having a balanced, simple diet. Don't overthink it, but more colorful fruits and veg, you know, making sure you've got lean proteins on your plate, having fiber-rich carbs like sweet potatoes, brown rice, and other grains, and then more healthy fats. But when you want to look at those specific micronutrients, the iron, calcium, and omegas, and magnesium, iron would be looking at more like your red meat, chicken, fish, beans, and lentils, eggs, calcium, dairy foods, fortified alternatives, and then your omegas are your fishy foods like salmon, pilchards, or you can take a supplement. So just having a consistent balance of all three groups is really important.
0: Okay, and then for men, are there specific nutrients that they should be consuming more of?
1: Yeah, so men often have a faster metabolic rate than us women, so they do require more calories in the day. But other specific micronutrients would be like zinc. So zinc plays a big role in fertility, immune health, and hormone production. And then another one, which a lot of men don't eat enough of, is fiber. Mm. So that needs a lot more attention. So eating more fruit and veg, whole grains, to support your heart, your gut health, and also your heart health is really important.
0: Okay. Andy, thank you so much for this conversation and shedding light on the different nutrients that we need as men and women. I love that you mentioned gut health, because that is something Yonaka and I have actually been discussing. Now we are so interested to find out more about. So you'll be receiving a call from us real soon for another Wellness Wednesday so we can chat about gut health and the importance of taking care of our gut and why it's become such a big conversation at the moment.
1: Awesome. I can't wait for that chat, Karabo. Thank you.
0: All right. That is Andy Moore on Wellness Wednesday. Yonaka, you heard the nutrients you're supposed to be getting more of. I know you're a foodie, but now you also know the exact foods you should be consuming more.
2: Yeah, yeah. I need a lot more lean protein on my plate for sure. I don't think the Russians count. Definitely don't count. I think I need a steak or something.
0: This is exactly why I love Wellness Wednesday, and we will not skip it. 100%. Back to the music in just a moment.
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0: Panic at the Disco, Death of a Bachelor on 5 Minute Mornings with Kagambo. We are heading to campus.
1: Yes, we are. And I love today's campus queen because it's so spicy. We know Kagambo believes that love is present on campus. Mm-hmm. Not just present, but thriving. Because that's where you found the love of your life. Yes. You know, shout out to your husband. But I don't think that's a reality for all of us. And so I've gone and really dug into the depths of what I believe, which is that campus is the worst place to date. I've gotten asked students, what's the worst faculty to date on campus? Which faculty has the worst dating pool? Because I do believe them engineering boys.
0: Oh, yeah?
1: They know we want them for their money. They know, and it's potential money. They don't have a job. They're still broke like us as students.
0: Yes.
1: But we're thinking like, oh, when he's ready, when he's got the job, when he's done with the degree,
0: yes,
1: he's going to be moneyed. And that means they take advantage of that knowledge. And they're players. They're players. F-Boys Anonymous is where you'll find most engineering students.
0: I am going to love this conversation so much because as much as I do believe in finding love on campus, because I believe the pool is bigger there. If you want an engineer, you'll find him. If you want an artist, you'll find the artist there. If you want a doctor, a future doctor, you'll find him there. What I didn't experience on campus is multi-dating and experimenting.
1: Yes.
0: You know, have it like maybe dating a med student and an engineering student.
1: Yeah.
0: And
1: yeah.
0: No, I just found the love of my life on campus and just stuck to that.
1: Res made it super easy for me because it was students from all faculties and I was off campus at a res campus. And so it was students from different schools as well. I've dated boys from the university down the road from our alma mater, and it was an interesting experience altogether. I don't like experience. I'm fine there. I'm enough. I'm fine. I don't. And then the doctors, the worst.
0: Oh yeah.
1: Goody two shoes. Smarty pants. Also never available. Always busy with assignments. Always in the library. So your date is kind of an afterthought. Yeah.
0: I went for the arty type, just like myself.
1: Yeah.
0: And so there was lots of partying there.
1: Yes, it works out, you know. The arty types, I will say, works out very well, but they're also very rare. The arty boys are harder to find than arty girls. More girls are in the arts than boys. And so that's why you found a gem. You really found a gem. They don't exist. I can count on my one hand how many boys were in my cohort.
0: Oh, come on. I just think you didn't look hard enough. No. Campus queen is on the way up next.

0: ngithethe.
1: Okay. I must respond. I don't want to respond because sometimes xa umuntu thethe ayivakali kum.
2: I love that part of the song now because of you. Love that part of the song because of you.
3: Love
2: it's Smoozy. This is Teta on 5 Minute Mornings with Kangabo. We're heading to campus.
3: And we are asking, what's the worst faculty's dating pool?
4: CLM faculty, because it's just full of self-important, self-absorbed individuals who think that they know everything and they are technically right all the time. They aren't. Yeah, man, I don't see CLM.
5: The faculty of science, I don't know what's happening there. It's just too much.
6: Definitely has to be health sciences because they are constantly busy with practicals in the clinics and hospitals.
7: I think the faculty of the worst dating pool definitely has to be either commerce or engineering because there's no hands in those courses.
8: Oh, it's definitely humanities. Oh, it has to be humanities. Ed, yeah, it has to be humanities.
9: Okay, I'm going with commerce because as we are in the second semester, everyone knows everyone's ex. So the dating pool is just networking at this point. No offense to commerce people.
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11: 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We're halfway through the week. 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You push through on Tuesday. So

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1: He was willing to give everything for this title tonight.
0: Cape Town's Adrian Sanchez puts his interim belt on the line against the man determined to fulfill his family's legacy, Durbin's Bradley Swanepoel. 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

0: It's Max Moore, Hot and Heavy on 5 Minute Mornings with Karabo. We have been on campus.
1: And we have been asking, which faculty has the worst dating pool? I think the commerce girls are getting it. But every campus is different. That's another fun thing about this is that, hey, this might be my experience on my campus and you might have an entirely different one on yours. But I do think majority of the time, it's very similar.
0: You know why I think I leaned more to the humanities, artsy people at that time? Right? I don't think I was thinking about my future much, that, you know, an engineer or a doctor would have made lots of money.
1: No.
0: But I used to find them, not that they were boring, but I didn't have access to that network at all.
1: They're always busy. They're always in the library. That's exactly what I mean. The guys that will eventually make money later in life will also always be busy in life as well. So it doesn't work with your own lifestyle. You want someone you can always hang out with and go out with and have fun with. And that doesn't always like communicate with other faculties. They'll never have time for you. So that's a sacrifice you must make if you're dating for money.
0: Ah, I see. Yeah. Okay. Okay. So you see, that's why the humanities people are the head. Lots of time.
1: Yeah, they have all the time in the world. A lot of us struggling artists. A bunch of us starving all the time. So very funny.
0: And for me, at that time, dating somebody in humanities, they were very involved in organizing the campus parties, the res parties, you know, getting access to all the super hot parties. And for me at that time, like, that was amazing.
1: Yes, that's lit. Like, that's having access. All access. Who needs access to libraries when you have access to the parties? Duh.
0: That was my thinking then. And that's why the humanities made more sense for me. But what about you? Dating and different faculties. That's what we're talking about on Campus Queen today.
2: Hi, everyone. I think the faculty with the worst dating pool is engineering and built environment.
3: Faculty of Health Science has the worst dating pool because they have intense workload and long hours, which leaves them with very little time for relationships.
4: Faculty of Health Sciences. Never date a person who comes in Faculty of Health Sciences.
5: I think the worst dating pool on campus is definitely the School of Law as well as the School of Accountancy. In terms of the School of Law, they are liars and manipulators, and the School of Accountancy, they just are not available. They're just missing in action.
6: The worst faculty to date in is humanities. More specifically because those people are liars. They lack backbones in Jay. Yo.
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12: 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Reporting live from the reflection that never lets me forget. Back to you in studio.
13: Perfect.
12: It was in fact not perfect.
14: No, Nadia, I'm sorry today. 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
15: Lula!
12: Yes,
15: Lula.
12: 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Yeah?
15: I need a ticket for 3 days.
12: Yes!
15: Perfect!
12: Yes, finally!
13: Aw, well done.
12: 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Yes! Nadia, I won! Yes!
13: It has been a while, so you can have it.
12: You didn't have to say that.
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0: It's Sam Fender and Olivia Dean. Rain me in on five mornings with Kangabo. So we have Lula Odiba in the building. We were on campus.
1: Yep.
0: And we're asking the question, what's the worst faculty to date? Right?
1: Oh.
0: When you were on campus, did you experiment with different faculties?
1: I did.
0: Oh, yeah?
1: I went from science to,
0: oh, yeah?
1: to the arts.
0: Oh, yeah?
1: Engineering.
0: Oh, yeah?
1: Yes. And the biggest one that, like, the one that was the most problematic in terms of dating.
0: Yeah.
1: I think it was science.
0: Oh, yes?
1: Yeah. So it was like this girl, she wanted to be a marine biologist. Mm-hmm. Just not enough time. Mm. And it's not things like cheating and everything like that. Mm. We just didn't have enough time together.
0: Mm.
1: And as like scientists have this thing, you're studying arts.
0: Yes.
1: When are you going to get a real degree?
0: Yeah, they look down on us.
1: Yeah, so I was like,
2: leave me alone.
1: I will not be undermined.
0: Yes.
1: I wonder if she's a marine biologist today.
0: Let's hope her dreams came true.
1: I don't hope that. I'm joking.
2: I'm with you.
0: Do you guys not wish the best for your exes?
2: No. What is that, Karabo? Don't do that.
1: Yeah, just a handful of them.
2: Most of mine.
0: You don't wish them. Wow.
2: No.
1: There's only
2: even the good
1: select
2: ones.
1: Few. Ah, me, yeah, there's a select
0: me,
1: few.
0: Me, even
1: there,
0: the good
1: like,
0: ones.
1: Your happiness will make me happy. The rest you can ban.
2: You see, even if they're not happy in their career, I definitely don't hope they're happy in their dating life. I hope they're all still thinking about me. All of them. I hope I'm the only woman that they think about, even when they're happy in their work or whatever.
1: Yeah.
0: Yo, that's weird. I have an ex that tells me that one day they're gonna invite me to their wedding.
1: Kanjan!
0: And I think that's so odd. And I've never been able to say, dude, that's really odd.
2: It is odd.
1: Why? Okay.
0: It's a story for another day.
1: Yeah. Here's my question to the both of you. Today, mm-hmm. I really want our lunatics to feel really good about themselves.
0: Okay.
1: What is something that seemed impossible until you actually did it? This could be as small as maybe you had a wish for like your weight and you reached it.
0: Not that
1: you,
0: for me.
1: You know? Or it could be as big as you didn't see yourself getting this promotion, but you did. It seemed impossible. So essentially, we want to give you your flowers, something that seemed impossible up until you accomplished it yourself.
0: My sobriety journey.
1: Yes! Girl, I can't wait to be in your months.
0: Because I always associated Bev with fun. And now it made me realize that, oh my goodness, like you can have fun.
1: Without Bev.
0: Without this thing.
1: Yeah.
2: Something I didn't think I would accomplish, but I have. Just staying without a phone for 5 days.
1: Damn, girl.
2: Yes.
1: How are you? Are you okay?
2: Very okay, actually. Because WhatsApp, actually, it's on my internet.
1: Oh, okay.
2: Yeah, so I forgot. I didn't have a phone for the longest time. They're like, so when are you going to, like, report us?
1: What about, like, TikTok and stuff?
2: I didn't have a TikTok.
1: Oh, so you never...
2: I've never had the TikTok
1: problem. Oh, 5 days.
2: The only problem is I need to use my boyfriend's phone in the toilet. But it's fine.
1: In the toilet? What do you mean?
2: Don't you dream scroll when you're on the
1: gym? My God.
0: Lula, listen.
1: What the hell are you doing?
0: She is actually chaotic and unserious, and I love it so much.
1: So yeah, otherwise the 3 hours of magic with Lula Nuts.
0: Let's do this.
2: You love me.
0: We really do love you.
2: Yes.
0: Serious, unserious, so chaotic, but we love you nonetheless. Here's Rihanna to wrap things up.

0: Parliament suspends Fadiel Adams, an US blogger in hospital after reportedly self-harming on TikTok. Good afternoon. For 5 News, I'm Nadia Romanos. The impeachment committee has been informed that NCC leader and MP Fadiel Adams has been suspended by Parliament in accordance with the Powers, Privileges and Immunities of Parliament and Provincial Legislatures Act. This happened when the impeachment committee was voting on the nomination of an evidence leader. Committee Secretary Tembing Nkosi Ngoma.
1: Chairperson, just a quick brief explanation. NCC member has been suspended for 20 days with effect from the 3rd of August. So he is not on the platform and he will only be joining the committee once the suspension is done.
0: Meanwhile, the impeachment committee has recommended advocate Thandazani Madonsela as its evidence leader. The committee had 8 names, all nominated by MPs, to choose from. Committee chairperson Makashule Gana made the announcement.
2: The name that will be recommended will be that of advocate Madonsela. Ours is to recommend the appointing process is done by Parliament. So we will then recommend to Parliament to then start the engagements that's done in line with all the supply chain and procurement that they do when they then appoint an evidence leader.
0: The Midlanga Commission of Inquiry has heard allegations that a witness in the investigation into the alleged irregular procurement of a crime intelligence forklift was flown from Pretoria to the Eastern Cape through arrangements made by Police Minister Senzo Mqunu. IDAC State Advocate Drushantha Ramsamy had this interaction with Commission Chairperson Justice Mbuyiseli Madlanga.
3: Did you understand it to mean that Minister Mqunu had paid the airfare? If not, what was your understanding?
4: My understanding is that all arrangements were made by Minister Mqunu for this witness to consult with Mr. Peromal in Eastern Cape.
3: My focus is on flown. What did you understand that to mean?
4: I had assumed that the minister's office had paid for, because I had later met this witness and he would not have been of financial means.
0: The bail appeal by Lekompo musician Nehlohonolo Shebe Mabuna Chauke has been dismissed at the Polokwane High Court in Limpopo. While delivering judgment, Judge Karine Pillay argued Chauke committed Schedule 6 offences while on bail. Chauke is facing multiple charges, including attempted murder, culpable homicide, assault GBH, and malicious damage to property. And U.S. blogger Perez Hilton is recovering in hospital after members of the public reported that he'd appeared to self-harm during a TikTok live stream. Emergency services were called to his home in Miami yesterday. Police say Hilton, whose real name is Mario Lavandera, was home alone during the time of the live stream and had his TikTok account suspended soon after. The top story at 12 o'clock, the impeachment committee has been informed that NCC leader and MP Fadiel Adams has been suspended by Parliament.
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1: Young Miami, what a way to start your Wednesday afternoon. It's called Spin That. Before that, brand new music on our playlist, as usual, because you're listening to Five Lunches, Focalistic, Sean Music, and Uncle Waffles with Spin to Spin GLA.
0: 305. Get money or lay the f*** down. Yeah.
1: Welcome to it. It's Five Lunch with Lula Odiba. Put everything after the Dibas and the dollars, because honey. Yeah. You know we all about this money. Nadia Romanis in the cut. How you doing?
2: Hi, I'm good. How you doing?
1: Good, good. We're going to have a great show as per usual. And if it's your first time listening, this is the energy. This is how we rock. And welcome to Five Lunch. We're with you till 3 in the afternoon on the menu today. If you are in the mood of making an extra 500 bucks, make sure you're sticking around. In the last hour of the show, it's called Schooled. You got to earn it, though. So there's 10 questions in 1 minute. All of them general knowledge. If you get them all correct in that time frame, you walk away with that cash. Also, in honor of Women's Month, we've been doing a little dope thing. It's called She Did That. And Monday and Tuesday, on Monday, we started off with two sports stars.
2: Yes.
1: Who are, of course, incredible women, South African women. Yesterday, we hung out with a fantastic musician, Brittany Maestri. And today, we have another incredible woman and chopinier who has a nail bar. In fact, it's where I do my nails. I'm always getting compliments.
2: Awesome.
1: So I want her to come through and talk about how she started, where she's at, and where she wants to go. So that comes through just after one. State of Five Nation, we're making sound effects this week.
2: Yeah, it's been interesting.
1: It's been so interesting. A lot of fun. But you know, we need your votes. In fact, this time it's not voting. It's identifying the sounds.
2: Yeah.
1: And where we're at. It's a lot of fun. Hang out with us till 3. This is a little mix with Shout Out to My Ex.
3: Yeah, that hurt me, I'll admit. Forget that, but I'm

0: things down on a Wednesday afternoon, as we should. It's Chapel Roan with Casual. Now, the conversation this afternoon, I'm really hoping that after we're done with this, that the lunatic that's listening right now from wherever they might be feels and sees how far they've come.
1: Yeah.
0: This piece is dedicated to you and patting yourself on the back and saying, you know what, I actually did that. So let me pose a question. What is something that seemed impossible up until you actually did it? Allow me to begin.
1: Yes.
0: So there was a year where I tell you about this relationship that I had all the time.
1: Yeah.
0: I was living at home. I didn't have a car. I met someone online. We hit it off. As typical lesbians, I moved in after 2 days of knowing this person. We stayed together for a long time. It was so much fun. And she was a very nurturing person. So nurturing that I gained a tremendous amount of weight.
1: Mm-hmm.
0: Like, also, I started making like a bigger income. You could see that, okay, Luna is employed now. You can tell
1: living
0: from my belly, my face fat, the flabs on my arms and stuff like that. And at that point, like, I got so big, the biggest I've ever been, that it seemed unrealistic for me to ever go back to the size that I am. And something that I actually did, I lost weight in 2 months.
1: Sure.
0: Just because of focus and channeling and eating better. And at that point, it seems super, super impossible. So I know that a lunatic might be relating right now. Maybe you were not happy with your body before. You went into the gym and you actually achieved the body that seemed impossible before. And that one is for us.
1: Yeah.
0: What about you, Nance?
1: I have so many. Which to choose from? I think passing matric exams.
0: Why did it seem impossible?
1: It felt so stressful. I felt like the world was on my shoulders because people do make such a big deal about it. It is a big deal, but you're also okay.
0: It's a lot of pressure.
1: It's a lot of pressure. And like, I don't know, at the end of the day, it was more exams that I've already done before. Obviously not the same exams, but you know what I mean? And it was okay. It was fine.
0: And like, you came out fine.
1: I passed.
0: You did well.
1: Got out
0: even
1: of school. It felt like the end of the world because everyone made such a big deal about it. And I was like, oh my gosh, how am I going to even overcome this hurdle? But it was just exams and it was okay.
0: Yeah.
1: So yeah.
0: Big or small wins, what is something that seemed impossible up until you actually did it and achieved it? Hit us up on the WhatsApp.
1: 082-550-5151.

0: What a collaboration. I wonder who's on production. But on vocals, we've got Kehlani rapping as Missy Elliott. This one is called Back and Forth. 30 minutes after the hour of 12, it's 5 Lunch with Lula and Nas.
1: Let's get it, let's go. Let's get it, let's go.
0: We're giving you your flowers this afternoon. What is one thing that seemed impossible up until you actually did it? You accomplished it as far-fetched as the idea might have seemed. On WhatsApp, we've got lunatics that are speaking. Good afternoon.
2: Hi, girlies and 5FM.
0: Hello.
2: So, what seemed totally impossible for me until it was done was giving birth naturally.
0: Ooh.
2: Without any pain medication.
0: Ooh.
2: And I did it. And afterwards, I was like, okay, it was painful, but I made it. And my son is turning 8. Can't believe it.
0: Aww.
2: Sometimes I also can't believe that I'm a mother. But I'm doing it.
3: That is something that scares me.
0: No meds.
3: Ew.
0: Natural. Yo.
4: Good day, my lunatics.
0: Hello.
4: Oh, yeah, I'm the lunatic. So for me, guys, was achieving my weight, the weight that I wanted. Losing weight is very hard,
0: yeah.
4: Guys. But achieving it was like the best thing that I've ever done for myself, guys. So, yeah.
0: Shout out to you. Congratulations.
5: Hi, Lula and Nadia.
0: Hello.
5: Me, a win I never thought I would get is leaving behind the person I used to be. And that was just like 3-4 years back.
0: Mm.
5: And growing into a mother and a wife and a woman who's proud of who she is. Yeah, and that for me, I never thought I'd be able to change who I was or who I thought I was. And here I am, strong as ever.
0: Incredible. Congratulations, because you did it. You know, it seemed impossible before, but you actually did it. We want to give you your flowers. Tap in on WhatsApp. Let us know what is what the one thing that seemed completely impossible up until you achieved it.
3: 082-550-5151.
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0: local artists doing the most. This is Rain with Love Is For Suckers. Stay away, but it broke the rules and went astray. What seemed completely impossible up until you accomplished it. We're trying to give you a young high five on a Wednesday afternoon to show you how far you've come. My Lunatic, good afternoon.
1: Hi guys, Pix here. A great show, by the way.
0: Thank you.
1: Right, for me, the thing that was most challenging was getting rid of narcotics. I was an addict for a very, very long time. Mm. And by the grace of God, I managed to kick the habit free from narcotics. And I thank the Lord for that. Great show. Cheers.
0: Oh, shout out, bro. We are so proud of you from the Auckland Park Studios, bro. Mm. We're so proud of you. What's up?
2: Hi, ladies. So I share the exact same sentiments. I achieved 2 C-sections and delivered normally 3 times. So, I mean, I guess I am the woman I think I am today.
0: Yes, girl. Love that.
3: Ladies, Bunker from Cape Town. One thing that I thought was impossible to do was give up drugs and alcohol. And have a child. Even though I didn't do the work with having the child, I did maybe 30 seconds of the work. But, but yeah, giving up drugs and alcohol for the child.
0: Wow.
3: Yeah, it's amazing what the human mind can do when you put your mind to it.
0: Yes.
3: Thanks, ladies.
0: Shout out to you. We're very proud of you, bro.
4: Hi, Lula and Nadia.
0: Hello.
4: I love you guys so much, really. I just feel so close to you.
0: We love you too,
4: girl. We've never met, but I just feel so that nice connection. There's something about you. Anyway, one of the things that I wanted to say regarding your topic is, for me, I lost my job last year, March, and I was so depressed for a couple of months because I was stressing about how am I going to pay my bond? Mm. How am I going to pay this car off? And by lo and behold, by the grace of God, I did both.
0: Wow.
4: So for me, that was like the biggest thing ever in my life. And even though I'm still unemployed, I survive every day by the grace of God. Oh. So yeah, that makes me so happy, so blessed, so grateful.
0: You are blessed. That's amazing. Congratulations.
5: Anyway, the thing I thought that I'd never be able to achieve was my sobriety. I was in active addiction for over 26 years, and today I am 509 days sober.
0: Woo!
5: Yeah, so that's one thing I thought that I'd never achieve, and yeah, I feel so much better because I'm now sober, clean and sober.
0: I feel like my Lunatics are my friends.
6: Yeah.
0: And your win definitely feels like mine and Nadia's win. So to all of you that sent voice notes, to all of you who have accomplished things that seemed impossible before, but you didn't send a voice note, this one goes to you. Shout out to you. And we're very, very proud of you.
6: Yes.
0: Wow.
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0: The song is loaded with incredible artists. It was the remix of Baddest. Originally, it just had AKA Burna Boy. I think it was as well as The Les and JR. Now it has Fifi Cooper, Rouge, Boosie, Gigi LeMaine, and it still sounds fabulous. Now it's time for you to decide what you want to hear on your favorite radio station. That's I chose these two indie songs.
1: Okay.
0: I'm curious about what you think.
1: I'm
0: starting
1: excited.
0: Off with a song is rather old. Between the two songs and the older one.

0: Mika with Grace Kelly, dropped in 2007, and before his major breakthrough, Mika performed with the Royal Opera House and even recorded music for advertisements and campaigns.
1: Ooh.
0: And he wrote the song after the music industry executives encouraged him to change his sound to become a lot more like successful pop artists that came before him. He responded by writing a song refusing to change and gain approval, which is the song that I just
1: made. I love it when artists do that, and then the song does well.
0: It was such a great song. It goes up against Jungle. Let's go, let's go back. You know I need you. I'm doing well, man.
1: This is cool. I like it.
0: Did you know that Jungle were formed in London in 2013, and their childhood best friends, Josh Lloyd Watson and Tom McFarlane, they grew up together in Shepherd's Bush. Now, the group deliberately placed greater attention on its dancers, the artwork and filmmaking, as opposed to them. Even if you watch their music videos, they're hardly in them because they like to be notorious and like very, you know, hidden in the shadows. And lyrically, this song explores nostalgia, regret, and the temptation to revisit a past relationship, even when turning, even when returning may no longer serve you or be possible.
1: Sure.
0: Hit us up on WhatsApp. What kind of song do you want to hear this afternoon in terms of indie music?
1: 082-550-5151.
0: Now, the tough question is, if it were up to you,
1: Jungle.
0: Okay.
1: Yes.
0: Here's Taylor Swift with Anti-Hero.

0: Questions by Shekinah. The Daily Music Pick, it's Indie for the Wednesday selection. Grace Kelly versus Let's Go Back. So that's Mika versus Jungle. Taking your voice notes and your messages on WhatsApp. This text says Jungle for the win. This one says Mika, Mika, Mika. Another one says Jungle, Let's Go Back. Lol, even though it will never happen. I don't know what you mean by that, but it's fine. Let's see.
1: Hello, 5FM.
0: Hello.
1: Please play Jungle. Second song. Thank you.
0: Your wish, our commander. You happy?

Hey, YOG, Big Coach, aka Big Long. You know what I'm saying? Yeah.

0: Lucas Raps with Slide. As we slide into the second hour of the show, it's time for your news with Nuts.
1: Parliament suspends Fadil Adams, and Ramsamy alleges Johnson sought dirt on Cedric Nkabinde.

0: Good afternoon. For 5 News, I'm Nadia Romanus. The impeachment committee has been informed that NCC leader and MP Fadiel Adams has been suspended by Parliament in accordance with the Powers, Privileges and Immunities of Parliament and Provincial Legislatures Act. This happened when the impeachment committee was voting on the nomination of an evidence leader. Committee Secretary Temeng Nkosi Ngoma.
1: Chairperson, just a quick brief explanation. NCC member has been suspended for 20 days with effect from the 3rd of August. So he is not on the platform and he will only be joining the committee once the suspension is done.
0: The Mdlanga Commission has heard allegations that Police Minister Senzo Mqunu wanted information or dirt that could be used against his Chief of Staff, Cedric Nkabinde. IDAC State Advocate Dushantha Ramsamy has testified that senior investigator Dylan Perumal told her that former head advocate Andrea Johnson had met with Mqunu.
2: If I may just put it as to how I understand it, or understood it in the meeting on the 22nd of January, I want something on this guy.
3: Meaning what in your speak?
2: In my head, Advocate Johnson wanted dirt on Mr. Nkabinde, and she wanted to charge him.
0: The NSFAS administrator says a decision has been taken to allow over 70,000 students who meet the NSFAS criteria to register. Professor Hlengani Matebula says they've worked around the clock to ensure they solve operational challenges at the scheme. Yesterday, he handed over a stabilization plan to the Minister of Higher Education and Training.
4: You have 72,000 students across the University of Technologies that are on top-ups and second registration, inclusive of UNISA. Those students have been waiting for NSFAS to be able to say, can we register, can't we register? Because they qualify in terms of NSFAS criteria, I've taken a decision that we will pay those students, we will allow those universities to register.
0: And a 51-year-old man from Lanaja, Mohammed Sidad, has been sentenced to 5 years in prison for possessing more than 330 cartons of illegal cigarettes. The Protea Magistrates Court found Sidad guilty of contravening the Customs and Excise Act. NPA spokesperson Musa Mhlongo.
5: Sidad was arrested in April 2024 when law enforcement officers stopped his vehicle during an Operation Shanela roadblock in Protea Glen, Soweto. The officers found 8 box cigarettes worth more than 71,000 rands in custom value. The cigarettes were not declared as required under the Customs and Excise Act and subsequently forfeited to the state.
0: The top story at 1 o'clock, the impeachment committee has been informed that NCC leader and MP Fadiel Adams has been suspended by Parliament in accordance with the Powers, Privileges and Immunities of Parliament and Provincial Legislatures Act.
6: This woman's man. We're celebrating every woman who is part of our story.

0: Coming up in this hour, we've got State of Five Nation, myself versus Nads. Jacko's in the cut. He's going to be telling us what our challenge is for the day. And then She Did That. Today, we're speaking to Nompumelelo Vundla, who is the co-founder of a nail bar called Lenala. We're just going to celebrate Women's Month and find out how she did that. Jacko!
1: All right. How do I make a noise? What noise would, like, show this?
0: That's... Yeah? Oh, yeah? Okay. With the wink, it's...
2: What are you?
1: There we go.
0: It's no, a
1: I just
0: thumbs
1: want to show
0: up.
1: That I'm, you know,
0: he's
1: sharp.
0: Feeling yeah?
1: Sharp.
0: Okay,
2: hey, sharp.
0: I'm feeling like bro, Wednesday, we've been doing this for 2 days now. What do you have for us today?
1: Alrighty. Well, I'm going to give you your challenge.
0: Sharp.
1: Off air. But what is happening in State of Five this week? So, Lula and Nadia, you both are in, you're in the same place.
0: Yeah.
1: Right? But we don't make that place known.
0: Mm-hmm.
1: Then each of you, mm-hmm. each get two sounds that you have to make.
0: With our mouths.
1: With your mouths. Mm-hmm. And those sounds has to be something that you hear in that place.
0: Okay, okay.
1: That you can find in that place. The lunatic's job is to basically guess what the sound was, what was it that you made,
0: mm-hmm.
1: and where you are.
0: All right, it sounds simple. We've been doing it all week. Yesterday, we got lots and lots of voice notes. Only one person guessed where we were at. I'm challenging you, my lunatic, to try and guess. Hit us up on WhatsApp, boy, 255-05151. Send us a voice note and let us know.

0: Aperture with Harry Styles. We love this song on 5 Lunch. Now, every day this week, myself and Nads are placed in the same mystery location, and we're supposed to make two sound effects with our mouths to kind of pinpoint where we're at. These are the things or the sounds that you typically hear in these rooms. We cannot directly say, you need to figure it out. So Nads is going to do two sound effects. I'll do two. You just got to tell us what you hear, first of all, and where you think we're at. You ready, Nads?
1: I'm ready.
0: This one is, yeah. Let's see. Okay. Sound one. Whee! That was good. Because I know what it is, I think that's a really, really good one. Okay, my one. Okay, give me a sec. Sound two. Okay, that was sound two.
1: Yeah, that was a goodie.
0: Sound three. Wow. That's gross. The last one.
1: Come on, it's easy.
0: I feel like that one, the whole week, this must go down as the easiest one. 0825505151. What sound effects did we just make? And can you place us in terms of location where we at?

0: Matthew Moore with Countryside on 5 Lunch. If you've just tapped in, we just completed State of 5 Nation. We were making sound effects of certain things that you'd ordinarily hear in this specific room. Now, what you have to figure out is what room we're in and what sound effects are we trying to emulate with our mouths. 0825505151. Ask you to tap in on WhatsApp. Good afternoon.
1: Guys, this one is easy. You are in the bathroom, brushing your teeth, flossing, and using a mouthwash. Yeah.
0: Okay, so now that we've heard what the first guess is from a lunatic, let me go ahead and play what we actually did. Sound one. Sound two. Sound three. The last one. Oh, 0825505151. What's your guess?
2: Yo, what up, ladies?
0: What up,
2: so the first sound was the dentist when they're drilling in your teeth. I know that. And then the second one was, you know, when they give you that thing that you need to gargle and spit out. That was that. And then it was the whole suction thing. And where they sucking your what do you call it, saliva out of your mouth, type of thing. But it is definitely inside the dentist's office.
0: Okay, I hear you.
3: Hey, lunatics, what up from Cape Town? I think you guys are in a dentist. Oh yeah, I think it's in a dentist.
4: Hello, Lula, Nadia.
0: Hello, brother.
4: Jeremy from Durban. That's so easy.
5: The worst place ever. A dentist.
6: Okay. Hi there. Okay, are you guys at the dentist office? I think the first one is that dentist cleaning device.
0: Uh-huh.
6: And then the mouthwash where they give you fluoride or whatever.
0: Uh-huh.
6: I don't know, the third and the fourth one. But you guys are at the dentist office. They were so good.
7: Ladies!
0: Brother!
7: I'm so sorry I came in too late for the first one. But the second one sounds like someone is on a construction site and somebody is drilling there on a construction site. And then the third one sounds like somebody's buddy with a smoothie there. Sounds like a smoothie. And then the third one sounds like someone is there by the dentist now. Or the doctor. The doctor, yeah. Checking your throat there at the back. Yeah. That's what I think.
8: Sure, you're all over.
0: So where are we? Are we on a construction site or are we at a doctor?
8: Or drinking smoothies.
9: High five.
0: What up?
9: First one, I would say it's a tooth bleaching. Second one, it's a mouthwash. Third one, I can't remember. And the fourth one, eh?
0: Mm-hmm.
9: But I think you guys are at a dentist.
8: All right.
0: We did a good job today.
8: Well done.
0: More than 5 lunatics guessed where we were.
8: Yeah.
0: So that means it was successful. Let's do it again tomorrow.
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2: Yes, you realize that there's someone who's supposed to be here that isn't there.
3: I didn't even know about my father until very, like, much later. I grew up with my mom and my stepdad.
2: Okay.
3: But the thing is, I didn't know he was my stepdad. I'm not his biological child. It really showed, and I started to get curious, like, why is he treating me so differently? Then my mom had to sit down with me and tell me the truth. It cleared up so many, like, questions in my head, because you can imagine, I'm little Lerato going to school. They're like, your name is Lerato, what are you? Are you black? And I'm like, I don't know. Because, like, you know, my mom, she's Zulu. My dad is Xhosa. So I don't know what to tell you. So I always used to get those questions like, are you colored? Are you this? Are you that? And I never knew how to answer.
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0: Music from Aiden K. This one is called Fast Lane. And this Women's Month, we are celebrating women who are building bold ideas into businesses that help others feel seen, confident, and empowered. 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Nompumelelo Vundla is a marketing strategist. 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
0: Nompumelelo Vundla, welcome to 5 Live! What up? Yo, how you doing, my queen?
2: I'm good, thanks. How are you, Lulu?
0: Good, good. We wanted to give you your flowers on Women's Month as we celebrate the fact that you did that. So your background spans from marketing events, as I said in the intro, community engagement as well. I want to find out like how all those different experiences eventually came together and led you to create Linala.
2: Sure. I think retrospectively, at the time, I don't think you think they all... In fact, I also come from accounting, so I studied accounting and taxation. But all of that does really come, you know, and is required within being an entrepreneur or in business. But I thought to myself, I want to be unapologetic about creating a space for women. Beauty, I think what you do find is because it's not regulated per se, so it's quite loose. So I was feeling like, oh my gosh, I have... Got my fingers chopped, you know. I've gone to so many nail studios or salons, but I wanted to create a space where we are, you know, keen on hygiene, we're keen on art, creativity, and really I think what beauty does, it's that cheap therapy that you don't necessarily, you can go to your therapist, but start here.
0: Yeah, it's affordable. I was there 2 days ago.
2: I know, I was going to say.
0: There's a weight off my chest and my nails look good all at the same time.
2: Yeah.
1: You mentioned now that it's more than just a beauty studio. How did you create that space that is creative and, you know, welcoming for women?
2: I think one, I mean, we had looked at trends in terms of what does a trendy salon look like or the vibe of a salon and what spaces actually, you know, when you go into a space, you actually just feel like, oh, I actually want to be here. Mm-hmm. I felt places that I was going to was just slap bam, we did what we need to do. But I know after building the Shop Sham, I don't blame anybody. You do what you can. But it was quite intentional in terms of, I mean, our backdrop is an art, you know, painting of like women. It's a space that actually says this is who we're talking to. We are launching cool stuff coming soon that actually talk to that woman who's a go-getter, a worker. In September. So
0: isn't it Linala's birthday month this month?
2: It is.
0: I only know this because I got a discount.
3: We're turning five.
0: And beauty and self-care are sometimes treated as something like very superficial. But as we've been speaking, we know now for women especially, it can be therapeutic, right? They also have a powerful effect on confidence. What have you learned about the relationship between how people care for themselves and how they show up in the real world?
2: Sure. I think it's twofold. So I actually wanted to create, coming back to the marketing side, create a perception of somebody without, you know, their lashes done, their eyebrows done and nails done. There's almost a sense of association, of richness, of eloquence,
0: opulence
2: when you have this person with those things done, whether or not you're doing it on a budget, baby girl, you know. But it is that thing that people then just, you own that room. So it goes without saying that when you come in, there's almost a perception created with all those aspects or aesthetic aspects, non-invasive rather, done on you. But also how you then feel is, I mean, literally... I was getting ready today and I was like, oh my gosh, even with a newborn now, I was like, I need to get my... But I was like, oh no, I did my lashes, I did my brows.
0: You good?
2: I nailed my hair, girl. Step on it, you know.
1: Oh, that's so, such a good point.
2: Yeah, so what we call it is, funny enough, it's really when we're looking at what is the philosophical
0: yes.
2: There we go. Aspect is that we're saving time so that you can do what you love. So be it with, you know, family, play with your dog, sleep in, play with your baby. Now you don't have to take 2 hours to do your makeup to just step out type thing. So
1: I'm learning a lot. What's been one of the toughest lessons that you've learned as an entrepreneur?
2: I think staying on the course. I think when you start that, you know, that feeling, that novice feeling, that excitement really does wear off. People also, I mean, when you start, they're there, it's exciting. But there's longevity that you have to maintain, and that's hard. I think we've had dips. There's times where we're like, actually, shut the door, you know. Even when we were renewing, because we were renewing the contract, I was like, actually, no. But, you know, once we opened up and we actually went back to the drawing board of why we started, we're like, hang on. We're actually going for gold here. So, no, we're not.
0: And community is a major part of Lenala's 100%. Identity, right? So I want to know, how are you using the business to kind of create opportunities, build connections, and also have impact with the services that you offer?
2: So from a staffing perspective, so we've had a couple of interns that we've taken in, youth who are sitting there, and we actually want to make it a lot bigger in that regard, where we want to give access from regarding a skill set. So when it comes to skill, nobody can take it away from you. So once you have it, you can actually go and do, you know, what you need to do. So we have now this youth that is sitting there that can actually gain a skill, and once gaining a skill, they can actually go. And that's the beauty about beauty, is that you actually can go and start off without necessarily, I mean, the barriers are low. So that's what we've done from that end. Soon again in September is kind of a big month, where we, in October, where we're actually launching a couple of stuff, where it's Foundation, our Lenala Foundation, where we are collecting pads for women. Young ladies, rather, you know, from impoverished backgrounds. So that's also quite exciting. We've always wanted to have our giving back. So those are the two aspects, which is education and giving back to our young ladies.
0: Oh, per clock it!
1: It is, of course, Women's Month. Yeah. So with that in mind, which woman has had the greatest influence on your journey? And what message would you leave to other young South African women out there who would also like to start a business just like you?
2: I have many women from my, I mean, corporate bosses, ex-bosses, who, you know, I go to as my go-to. But I think one person is that I'd really want to shout out is my mom. She was not part of the business. I remember she was going on retirement, and then we're like, but we're going to work, so you kind of need to stay. And we were like, no, you'll stay for a month. She's been with us for the past 5 years. She's really been the glue of our business. I think people actually come to her more than they come to the business.
0: Yep, I talk to your mama.
1: Cute.
2: You know, so she's been the glue of our business. Like I say, when it feels like the going gets tough, she reminds us, hey guys, there's a reason why you started. So, I mean, I started with my sister, so.
0: Yeah.
2: And to her too.
0: Butali, yeah. Do you have a message to any young woman who's finding this conversation very, like, enlightening for them? They see themselves in you. They just haven't reached where you're at yet.
2: Oh, see yourself in me. you know what? I think just start. I think I was having a conversation with my husband, and we were saying, we have all these grand, or I have grand ideas, trust me. At 2 a.m., I will listen. I had an idea. But he's really just said, just start. As shoddy as it looks, and you'll refine it with time. I think personally, I think I've always had this thing, it has to be perfect before, you know, I take it out. As long as it's viable, I think, to your point, the community then helps you refine it. From where we were 5 years ago and what we're thinking and what we're putting together now for Lenala has metamorphosed, you know, from where it was then.
0: Beautiful way to put that. Nobumelelo, congratulations on Lenala.
2: Thank you so much. Thank you.
0: You did that. All right. And a big shout out to everybody involved. If someone wants to come, do you guys do house calls yet?
2: That is what we wanted to say. We will, not yet.
0: Okay.
2: But yeah, we will.
0: All right. But just by the way, Lenala's at 44 Stanley. Go check it out.
2: Just get it from 44 Stanley, guys. Then you'll grab a cup of coffee after that.
0: Amunati. Have a wonderful day, and thank you for visiting us.
2: Thank you so much for having me.

0: Ellie Goulding with Black Prada Dress, bringing us to just after 2 in the afternoon. Welcome to the third hour of the show. It's 5 Lunch with Lula and Nas.
1: Minister Lamola recalls Suklal following Zuma-Gupta meeting, and South Korea issues unprecedented Seoul heat alert. Good afternoon. For 5 News, I'm Nadia Romanus. The South African High Commissioner to India, Anil Suklal, has been recalled for consultation by the Department of International Relations and Cooperation after he accompanied former President Jacob Zuma to an event in India where Zuma met one of the Gupta brothers. Addressing the media in Pretoria, Minister Ronald Lamola announced that a new framework on protocol that was often extended to former presidents and former deputy presidents will be reviewed.
2: As part of this framework, the presidents and DIRCO jointly established a mandatory disclosure mechanism requiring former presidents and deputy presidents seeking protocol and diplomatic support to provide full details of the purpose of travel, programs, activities, sources of funding, principal hosts, key engagements, and the capacity in which they will be traveling.
1: The state in the Palapala farm theft trial has told the Modimolle Regional Court in Limpopo that accused number one was allegedly involved in another farm break-in on the same night as the burglary at President Cyril Ramaphosa's Palapala farm. State prosecutor Nketeni Munyai argued that Emanuela David was linked to a break-in at Stokistraai game farm before the alleged theft at Palapala in February 2020. Munyai further argued that David contacted his two co-accused after the alleged break-in at Stokistraai game farm.
3: The subsequent communications were about where precisely to go until when they reached Kraskop, where they were maybe informed that that was not the right one, as they had to come back to Vila Vila, and the accused number two, amongst others, also proceed to Vila Vila. They then again go to the vicinity of the crime scene. That's when the break-in into the right farm was perpetuated.
1: The Impeachments Committee has been informed that NCC leader and MP Fadil Adams has been suspended by Parliament in accordance with the Powers, Privileges and Immunities of Parliament and Provincial Legislatures Act. This happened when the Impeachment Committee was voting on the nomination of an evidence leader. Adams was absent and the committee was informed that he's been suspended. His suspension will run until towards the end of the month. And South Korea has issued its most severe heat warning in Seoul for the first time ever. Meteorologists say a double heat dome is to blame for a heat wave that has brought a temperature of 35 degrees Celsius combined with high humidity to the capital. The BBC's Jake Kwan reports.
4: It's hard to overstate just how unusual this is. It's almost surreal for someone in South Korea to see the numbers 40 when they look at forecasts. But that has been the temperature in the southern region for the past week. The southern city of Yangsan had reached a high temperature of 42.5 degrees Celsius, which is the highest ever on the record since South Korea has started modern record keeping.
1: The top story at 2 o'clock, the South African High Commissioner to India, Anil Suklal, has been recalled for consultation by the Department of International Relations and Cooperation after he accompanied former President Jacob Zuma to an event in India where Zuma met with one of the Gupta brothers. Yangam Jolly will have more news at 3.
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0: The school is coming up in a little bit. 10 questions in 60 seconds and a 500 Rand cash prize. That's all on the line, and there's no room for lucky guesses. You need a perfect 10 out of 10 to take home this easy money. So if you trust yourself, hit us up and let's see if we can rock.
1: 082-550-5151.

It's Post Malone, Posty with Morning. Before that, some Lost Frequencies and Bond with the Feeling. 082-550-5151, especially if you want to make an extra 500 bucks to get you through the week. Yes, called Schooled. Is your general knowledge good? Let's test that theory. 10 questions, 1 minute. And then you walk away with 500 bucks. Hit us up.

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0: Kusele.
1: Alright, let's see if you can walk away with this money. It's called School 10 Questions, 1 Minute. How's your general knowledge? We're going to find out. On the line, we've got Aura. What up, Aura?
2: Hi, I'm good, yourself?
1: Fantastic. Where are you calling from today?
2: I'm calling from Lekhopung in Zeerust.
1: In Zeerust?
2: Yes.
1: What are the vibes in Zeerust this afternoon?
2: This afternoon, it's just me and 5FM because it's during the week.
1: That's what I like to hear, my brother. This is what we want. All right, so you know the rules, right? There's 10 questions, only 1 minute. Nadia's going to ask you the questions. If you don't know an answer, just say skip and we'll come back to it, okay?
2: All right.
1: Are you generally good at general knowledge?
2: I think so.
1: All right, we're going to find out in 3, 2, 1. Let's go, Aura.
3: Aura, which country is the largest producer of coffee in the world? What is the smallest planet in our solar system?
2: Sorry, I couldn't get it.
3: What is the smallest planet in our solar system?
2: Planet, I think it's Earth.
3: Who is Stephanie Joanne Angelina Germanotta, better known as?
2: Skip.
3: Which is the only country in the world that does not use a rectangular flag?
2: I think South Africa.
3: Which human organ is capable of regenerating itself from only a small fraction?
2: Lung.
3: What currency is used in Japan?
2: Yen.
3: In what year did the Berlin Wall fall?
2: 1969.
1: Ah, you are right.
3: Oh, you were right. What is the main gas that makes up the Earth's atmosphere?
2: Guess. I think it's, should I say oxygen? I don't know.
1: Okay.
3: Which famous scientist developed the three laws of motion? Think apples.
1: Are you still there? No!
3: Aura?
1: Aura!
2: Hello.
3: There you are.
1: Okay.
3: Wait. Let's let you answer that question.
1: Yeah, so ask it again.
3: Which famous scientist developed the three laws of motion? And then I said, think about apples.
1: Aura, I won't lie to you. Today's general knowledge is shy at you, my boy. I that thing shy at you today. Okay, let's find out from our producer how you perform, Jacko.
4: Okay, so Aura
1: got through 9 questions.
4: You got through 9 questions, and you've got 2 correct.
3: That was the yen and 1989 for the Berlin Wall that you got correct.
1: So I know that the question 4, which was which is the only country in the world that does not use a rectangular flag. I want to say that this was not an easy one, but it's not South Africa, it's Nepal. Right?
2: Nepal.
1: Yeah. And then Stephanie Joanne Angelina Kwanamandumantona. That is Lady Gaga. And then, yes, you said the smallest planet in our solar system is Earth. That was incorrect. It is Mercury. And the first question was, which country is the largest producer of coffee in the world? You said, what did he say? I can't remember what country. You said skip.
3: Yeah.
1: The answer was Brazil.
2: And I had Brazil in my...
1: Why didn't you say Brazil? You should have said Brazil.
3: The time pressure.
1: But you know
2: I had Brazil in mind.
1: Yeah. It was dope playing with you, and congratulations nonetheless.
2: Thank you very much.
1: Do you have any shout outs before I let you go, my dog?
2: Yep, always. I want to send a shout out to my daughter Lerato and all the Kabasian families.
1: Okay. Thank you, Aura. Have a wonderful afternoon.
2: And you too, guys. Shout out to you guys.
1: Thank you, my boy.

0: Zakes Bantwini and Kasango. That one song that took him internationally and changed his whole life is called Osama. With 25 minutes before we say goodbye, Sue Nuns, I want to talk to a journalist. I want us to chat to a journalist. And yeah. I know that by profession, I know that you like you deliver the news, but you are at the heart and soul of it a journalist yourself.
1: It's what I studied, mm-hmm. and I was on the field for a while.
0: Oh yeah, you've done this. You are a journalist.
1: It's just been a while since I did that.
0: Okay, so I was thinking, how about we speak to a journalist and debunk some things, myth bust with them, because there's certain things that I believe a journalist gets up to and how they do their job, but I'm not sure how true it might be.
1: Yes.
0: So please don't listen as a professional.
1: No. I will ask.
0: Yeah, ask.
1: Without
0: prejudice.
1: Yes.
0: So that comes in after this. So yeah, tap in, especially if this is something you've been interested in. Perhaps you're a young person and want to be a journalist very, very soon. Find out how you can get there.
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3: Wow.
2: Now that's something worth being reminded about.
3: Thank you.
2: Like an alarm clock, but for your stomach. 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

0: willy-illy. Well, the holding the line is willy-illy on Five Lines. All right, I think it's time for us to debunk and myth bust. And this time we're looking at a certain career path that Nadia has been in the field before, still low-key is, and that is journalism. We've got Sia, the star, on the line with 12 years of experience. There's no better person to speak to. Hello, Sia.
1: Good afternoon, how are you?
0: Doing good, and you?
1: We good, Athenia.
0: Munati, 12 years of experience. Do you still love your job till this day?
1: Yes, essentially, journalism, more than anything, is said to be a calling. So once you start,
0: you can never really leave it.
1: Yes.
0: So we're going to go through a couple of statements that we've read. People think that these things could be true or could not be true. We just want you to help us debunk and myth bust this with us, okay?
1: Not a problem, yes.
0: So the first one is, journalists can publish any story they want without approval.
1: Nope, because we have editors. So as a journalist, you get your approval from your editor, who's your senior manager, who has more experience than you. He can tell you you can go ahead with the story or not. He can also tell you what elements you need to have for you to have a fully fledged story.
0: Mm.
2: So yeah, the next myth is that every story is written exactly as the journalist personally believes it happened.
1: Well, it's true, but not true, entirely true, because as a journalist, you are basically presenting a version of what you've heard or seen, but obviously you have some form of leeway because you are basing these things based on what you already have, you've heard. So it's not your personal opinion, because there is a journalism that's called personal opinion pages where you advance your opinion on certain issues. But as a journalist, you remain objective. But you tell the story as factual as possible.
0: The next one is, journalists are allowed to reveal all their sources.
1: Well, there's a journalistic privilege, which is journalism 101, where you are not allowed to mess up with your sources. Your sources trust you as a journalist. There is a relationship of trust that must be built, like a lawyer and their client, a doctor and their patient. We also have that privilege as journalists.
2: Another myth is, a story must be true if it's trending on social media.
1: Well, it's not true. Social media does inform a lot of journalism, but anything that happens on social media is subject to a lot of verification that needs to happen. So it's not true, entirely true. It can be true based on whether that has been verified with the police, if it's a crime scene, or if it's verified with the spokesperson, if it comes from an official source.
0: All right. The next one is, journalists only report on bad news because negativity gets more attention. Is that true?
1: No, but also human nature tells us that newsworthiness is determined by a lot of elements that get involved. It's timeliness, it's called impact, it's prominence, it's usualness or unusualness, human interest, conflict, and whether the person involved in the story are prominent people like your politicians, or whether it's someone
0: like me, Lula Odiba, you know, stuff like yes.
1: We can tell your story, but it has to be human. We must bring the humanness into the story for it to be a story. Yeah.
0: Okay.
2: Yeah. Another myth is, newsrooms deliberately hide important stories from the public.
1: Look, we are obliged as newsroom to ensure that whatever story we see and can develop comes to you in the form of a news story or a broadcast, but it takes a whole lot of things for that to come into the fore. So, yeah.
0: Is it true or false that anonymous sources cannot be trusted?
1: Anonymous sources, yes, cannot be trusted. That's why you must determine the level of trust between yourself and that source. Some sources can use you. So that's why sometimes editors would say, all right, we understand it's an anonymous source, but maybe you must give us their name and not their surname and their contact number for record keeping purpose, so that when shit hits the fan, we are able to refer to that particular source.
0: Okay, makes sense.
2: Another one is, anyone with a phone and a social media account is automatically a journalist.
1: Not automatically a journalist, because journalism is a skilled and an experience that you garner over time. So whether you have a phone or not, people do their own kind of journalism that happens. It also helps our level of journalism, because we cannot be everywhere all the time, but we must sift the greatness from what is happening from amateurs.
0: Okay, the last one that I have for you is that, is it true or false that journalism is a normal 9-to-5 desk job?
1: Well, it's not, because journalism happens all the time, every time. You might be desk bound if you choose to be, but for the most part, journalism happens on the street, so you got to be able to be up and about.
0: And before I let you go, Sia, tell me about your favorite story that you've published. Well, one that still lives with you till this day.
1: Well, that would be a story for another day. I've done a lot of stories from UNISA, stories uncovering some of the issues that happened there, to stories that involved children dying as a result of eating snacks. Well, some of the stories are very touchy and some of the stories are very emotional. Earlier this year, we saw the school transport issue,
0: yes,
1: where people died. People, journalists cried on that day. It was a sad day.
0: Well, Sia, we just want to say you are really a star, and thank you so much for all the work that you do, my man, and have a wonderful afternoon.
1: Pleasure is all mine. Thank you for everything. Thank you, Sia.
0: Danko.
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0: Faker Streets with Top Line, and this is how we say goodbye. Zanele Chain Botello just tapped into the cut. Why do you look so pretty today?
1: Ooh, wouldn't you like to know?
0: Yes, I would like to. You know I'm nosy.
1: Wouldn't you like to know?
0: Where are you going? Where are you going?
1: No, I was just shooting something earlier on. Yeah.
0: Summer Awards host.
1: That's me, baby.
0: Next week is going to be crazy.
1: I'm so excited. 15th of August, it's going to be everything and more. Sun City, get your tickets, honey. You know it's an SABC vibe.
0: Dude, I can't believe, because you know I'm in the music committee here at 5.
1: Yes.
0: I can't believe I haven't said, I have it on all authority that this song should be in the playlist because I'm a Summer Award judge.
1: Oh!
0: They trust my opinion, blood. They trust my opinion.
1: They trust
0: you. Put in
1: the
0: song.
1: Do you know what I mean? I love it. Miss Judge,
0: mm-hmm.
1: You have spoken.
0: Thank you very much. Miss Host,
1: yes.
0: What's happening on your other show?
1: Oh, come on, baby. Okay, so coming up on 5 Drive today, we've got the gorgeous Lee Cole in the building.
0: We were speaking about Lee Cole yesterday.
1: Right. That's coming through, and we are celebrating him and all of his music and just the incredible vibe that he brings to South Africa. I think he has his own sound, mm-hmm. which is so beautiful. So we're going to be getting into that. We're actually going to be building a song with him today on
0: nice.
1: The show.
0: Ooh,
1: yeah,
0: nice.
1: So that's exciting. When he comes through, we're going to be asking, when do you listen more to like love songs or like breakup songs or just R&B music or like love ballads or whatever it may be, right? Is it when you're in love or when you are heartbroken?
0: Yo, do you know that saying, that song that goes, what I said, it don't make me love. So whenever I listen to like songs that are touchy feely,
1: yes.
0: it's usually within rage
1: listen,
0: and heartbreak
1: babes.
0: Because that song is my jam, dude.
1: I'm always within jams as well
0: uh-huh.
1: when I'm heartbroken.
0: Yo, yeah, same, bro.
1: I'll tell you what the substitute is for me when it comes to when I'm in love.
0: Okay,
1: and we'll share just after 4 o'clock. But it's always when I'm like heartbroken. What about you, Nats?
2: I listen to sad songs all the time.
0: She really does. Genuinely though.
1: So it's in love, heartbroken.
2: All the time.
1: Maria, but you have to choose one. Which one's more?
2: I guess happy.
1: Happy, okay.
2: When I'm
1: okay.
2: happy, I listen to sad
1: when you're
2: music.
1: In love. Okay, perfect. Well, that's what we're going to be getting into. And then very soon as well, we're covering who are those characters that should just never be replaced. And this is following the fact that Chadwick Boseman was not replaced.
0: Oh, yes.
1: They rather cast for his son. Yes.
0: Yeah.
1: So we're just getting into those characters. I initially said Dumbledore. Apparently
0: but
1: he was replaced.
2: He
1: yeah.
2: was.
1: Yeah, he was. He died, unfortunately.
0: David Gennaro.
1: Good one.
0: Yeah.
1: Good one.
0: And this is how we say goodbye. Till tomorrow, thank you for a great show. Big shout out to my two producers. We've got Jacko on content production. We've got Shabzi on tech. Second mic belongs to Nuds. And from me, Lula Odiba, signing out. Okay, bye?
2: Okay, bye.
0: Bye.

0: 3 o'clock headlines, Commission hears Masemola perjury plot allegations, and Gauteng opens 2027 Grade 1 and Grade 8 applications.
1: In your sports, Sapphire reinvests over 100 million rand of World Cup bonuses to development and administration, and big names locked in for SA20 Season 5. 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
0: Good afternoon. For 5 Drive News, I am Yangam Joli. The Madlanga Commission has heard allegations that former IDAC head advocate Andrea Johnson had planned to set up suspended National Police Commissioner Fanny Masemola so that he could be charged with perjury later. IDAC's state advocate Jushantha Ramsamy told the commission that Johnson instructed investigators not to inform Masemola about an investigation into the vetting of certain crime intelligence officials before he appeared in Parliament. According to Ramsamy, the alleged intention was to allow Masemola to make false statements to the Portfolio Committee on Police so that he could be charged with perjury later.
2: And so obviously there was, at some point there was talk about if he lies at Portfolio Committee, but this is well after. I think this is in February or March, and this was just between Padiachi, myself and Mr. Perumal, where if he lies, we can at least charge him for perjury. In essence, it was. That was the instructions. Don't tell him, let him go and lie.
3: So that he can be arrested and charged.
2: Correct.
0: Gauteng applications for Grade 1 and Grade 8 for the 2027 academic year are now officially opened. The month-long application period opened at 8 a.m. today and will close at midnight on the 4th of next month. Gauteng MEC for Education, Lebogang Maile.
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0: The South African High Commissioner to India, Anil Suklal, has been recalled for consultation by the Department of International Relations and Cooperation. This after he accompanied former President Jacob Zuma to an event in India where Zuma met with one of the Gupta brothers. Addressing the media in Pretoria, Minister Ronald Lamula announced that a new framework on protocol that was often extended to former presidents and former deputy presidents will be reviewed.
5: As part of this framework, the presidents and DIPCO jointly established a mandatory disclosure mechanism requiring former presidents and deputy presidents seeking protocol and diplomatic support to provide full details of the purpose of travel, programs, activities, sources of funding, principal hosts, key engagements, and the capacity in which they will be traveling.
0: And lastly, President Volodymyr Zelensky says a massive wave of Russian strikes on Ukraine's capital and the surrounding regions has killed 17 people and injured 44 others. Ukraine is suffering from severe shortages of missile interceptors, the BBC's Dan Johnson.
6: The wave of missiles hit shortly after midnight, with flashes in the sky followed by fires burning on the edge of the city. A railway station was hit close to one warehouse. This morning, workers were removing the bodies of 8 dead passengers from the pockmarked platform. Fire crews were still tackling the flames at another burning warehouse. Ukraine's Air Force said 28 ballistic missiles were detected, but none could be intercepted.
0: Your top story at 3 o'clock. The Madlanga Commission has heard allegations that former IDAC head advocate Andrea Johnson had planned to set up suspended National Police Commissioner Fanny Masemola so that he could be charged with perjury later. I am Yangam Joli, and this is 5 Drive.
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11: Does the accommodation matter where you stay?
12: Does it matter to you, Zan?
11: Yes, yeah, it always does.
12: No, it doesn't.
11: Ew!
12: No.
11: Nicholas!
13: Don't hear his opinions. This is Hibam,
11: sorry.
12: I'd rather spend the money on experiences. We camper van through Scotland. We stayed in a parking lot for 3 nights. Like
11: a
12: parking lot, yeah.
11: A parking lot,
12: but we're in the middle of Edinburgh.
14: I kind of agree with Nick. When I travel, the hotel room is for me to leave my bags there and for me to sleep. As long as there's a bed, I'm good. I don't care what it looks like.
11: Ew, Jude. So we can put you in a backpacker's.
12: Opinion.
11: I don't like it. That is disgusting. I can't. Cockroaches
12: and
11: things.
12: You are so dramatic.
13: Why? Come on, guys. No, I don't like the way you're talking to everyone.

0: Sicko on 5FM with Dangerous Lover. Ooh, the lovers are dangerous in this world. Be careful of the lovers.
1: I don't think that's anything
2: is
1: to
2: it?
1: Make cute.
2: No, I was about to say, Zan, what do you know about that? Tell us about it. I'm asking.
3: Are you going to allow him to talk to you like that?
2: Are you back out there?
3: You're going to just let him go.
2: Out there doing them things. You know what I'm saying? No. I said, what do you know about? Not even. I didn't say even.
0: It sounded like you said even. Well, you might as well, your tone said even.
3: Zanele, don't let him get away with it. Go for him.
0: Get him, Zanele, get him.
2: We have to play the intro.
4: 5, 4, 3, 2, 1.

0: Welcome to the Five.
1: Zanelli. Zanelli, you're back on the market. No, you must be excited.
0: Nick said, I'm so single. I can't even like breathe. That's what he said, essentially. No.
2: Okay, shall we try it again? Please. We can't, you know, do
1: it was
2: show.
1: On this day that our relationship just broke down. And Jude, you were there. You watched it. I said one thing and you made it worse.
0: Yes, you said, what do I even know about that?
1: I didn't say what do you know. No.
3: Even was said exactly like that. It was in bold, underlined in italics.
0: Thank you, Yanga. Yes. I'm so glad I have witnesses.
1: I leave for one day and things just fall apart.
0: Welcome to the Five.

0: And then your song will also be introducing Lee Cole.
1: Oh my word.
0: An entire Lee Cole, one of the greatest vocalists that we have in South Africa.
2: Very true.
0: He
2: very,
0: is gracing us with his presence today.
1: And he's so cool. Such a cool human, a cool story. And he's a brand new project coming out. He's got a brand new song, which we're going to play for you later as well.
0: Yes.
1: I'm going to catch up all things Lee Cole on 5 Drive. For now, though, we need to delve into the world of characters. It was revealed, what was it, like 2 weeks ago?
0: Yes.
1: Two weeks-ish ago that Black Panther, the original Black Panther, would not be recast.
0: Yes.
1: I.e. Chadwick Boseman, may he rest in peace, will be known as the Black Panther.
3: King T'Challa.
0: Forever shall he be Black Panther, and there shan't be another that will replace him. And I think that that only makes sense, right? When you have somebody who plays a specific character with so much gravitas that literally makes you believe that there is, in fact, a Wakanda. And they make you know that vibranium exists somewhere in the world.
1: Love it.
3: Vibranium.
0: Surely.
1: Vibranium.
0: Yes. Surely no one else should replace them, right?
1: No, 100%. So I can't remember the actor's name. Who's
0: Chad. Oh, sorry.
1: Not Chadwick.
0: Well, the actor who's going to be.
1: Who's playing like a junior T'Challa.
0: Yes,
1: T'Challa,
0: he's playing
1: King T'Challa the second. Yeah.
0: It is David Johnson.
1: Yes. Which is so epic, and it has that kind of through line because we see at the end of the movie that beach scene, famous beach scene of T'Challa's son playing in the sand. And now this is his son. This is the next step of the Marvel Cinematic Universe.
0: Amazing. And it's so cool because it's also like, how are they going to age everyone else and all these things? You know, is Michael B. Jordan going to come back and be the villain still and now want to fight the son and things like that? It's very exciting. But 5 Drive Family, it did lead us to this. We want to know, just as a 5 Drive Family, who are those characters that should never, ever, ever be replaced? Like, ever. Like, don't do it. Can I put one forward, please?
1: Yeah.
3: Yes.
1: For sure.
0: Captain Jack Sparrow. Don't you dare replace Johnny
1: Depp.
0: I
1: agree with that.
3: 100%.
0: No one else can play Captain Jack Sparrow like him.
4: That's fair.
3: I agree with you.
0: Right?
1: I like it. Judy, for you?
3: Harry Potter.
0: Harry Potter.
3: Daniel Radcliffe and that's it.
1: Bars, dude.
3: Emma Watson and that's it.
1: The guy
0: who
1: played,
0: the guy who played Ron.
3: The guy who played Ron.
0: That's disrespectful.
1: No, it's
3: Rupert Grint.
0: Rufasi.
3: Rufasi.
0: From Kim Possible.
4: Come on.
0: Oh, no.
3: The Naked Mole Rat.
0: Yeah, 3:15, 5 Drive Family. You got to make sure you don't go anywhere. We want to hear from you as your 5 Drive Family, your besties on the radio, Zanelle and Nick, Younger Jude. 082-550-5151. Who is that character that should never, ever be replaced? The one that you're genuinely like, don't even try because no one else is going to get it right. Send us that voice note. And in return, we're going to play you great music from Uncle Waffles.
5: Can I see you? 1, 2, 3. Can I see you? Can I see you? Can I see you? Can I see you? Can I see you?

trying to that OP, but the beat not dying. They say my bars weak, bitch, why be lying? I need an application for this pressure I'm applying. How you hate me, but you're on my face spying. Lindsay was shook and I'm scared, niggas crying. Why be won't blow up? Maybe when pics fly, this

0: Uncle Waffles, World Music, and DJ Lang bringing us some home here on 5FM. 19 minutes after 3, it's called Can I See You? We love getting to see you 3 to 6 p.m. Monday to Friday right here on your favorite Drive Time show. 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
3: Love it.
0: An entire Lee Cole is coming through to the show.
3: Oh, so cool.
0: Too cool.
3: He better arrive on time, though.
0: No, he will.
3: 3:45. Lee, I know you're listening right now. Balega. Okay.
0: Run, my brother. Please.
3: Listen, so we got to talk about, characters that should never be recast. This is in light of us finding out over the last couple of weeks that Black Panther, T'Challa, the original played by Chadwick Boseman, will not be replaced. It begs the question now, what character should never, ever be recast? Can I throw one at you guys?
0: Please. Yes.
3: And I've thought about it because it's a difficult one for me because it goes from, it's a famously recasted role multiple times. It's been recasted multiple
0: times. Which one is this one now?
3: But no, it popped in my head now during the song. So bear with me because I'm revealing this for the first time.
0: Okay.
3: Pierce Brosnan as James Bond was the James Bond, my first James Bond.
0: That's rude, Nicholas.
3: Right? And then, like, I know Daniel Craig, like, cooked and stuff, and I enjoyed the movies, but, like, I just felt like...
0: That's rude, Nicholas.
3: They could never replace, recast James Bond.
0: That's so rude.
4: But James Bond is famously being recast over
3: multiple
4: and over again.
3: That's why
5: spy,
3: I said that.
5: And it's the same spy every day. They're going to catch him.
0: So exactly.
5: It's an alias. It's not really a character.
0: Also, why can Nick say this when Jude said, I can't say Dumbledore because Dumbledore was replaced. And you said, I can't say it because that's a sucky answer, Jude.
4: No, because they were recast.
0: And so then that, Nick can't say that.
4: Yes, his answer also sucks.
3: Thank you, Jude. Younger, maybe give us an answer that doesn't suck, according to Jude. Jude is now, by the way, the all-observer for these answers. So careful what you say.
5: Okay. So so mine's actually Raven. And I say Raven because that's so Raven. Like, that was her show. But then they had, like, when you have a new show years later when you play
0: like, the one that when they branch off. Like,
5: yeah.
0: We know what you're talking about.
5: Yeah, you know what I mean.
0: Yeah,
5: so there's a new kind of branch off spin-off thing.
0: Yes,
5: from the show. Yes.
0: Beautiful.
5: And
3: you eventually got there. I love this.
0: Wow.
3: I don't know it either.
5: English
3: but now
5: is not
3: it
5: my
3: makes
5: first language.
0: Please tell him. Nicholas, please tell him. Please, Nicholas.
5: Please.
3: Okay. So right, I'm sorry.
5: In that spin-off, Raven is still Raven, but now the star of the show is her son.
0: Yeah.
5: So I like that. Like, it's similar to what's happening with Black Panther. Like, the main character stays the main character, and someone else, I will say, carries the title or the job afterwards, and it's like a child.
3: Yeah,
5: like,
3: but it's a different.
5: It's a different
3: character,
5: person. Yeah, I like that.
0: I love that. I have another one I need to put forward, but before I do, Liam, what do you say?
6: Good afternoon, 5.
0: Hi.
6: I gotta say, I would be absolutely devastated if they try and recast Mrs. Doubtfire. Just leave that one alone, man. Like, my childhood doesn't need that kind of trauma. It's perfect as is. We don't need to revisit that.
0: Oh, that is so true, Liam.
3: Jude,
0: and
3: was that a good answer?
4: Yes.
0: Nice.
3: And youngers?
4: Yes.
3: Oh, okay.
0: Nice. I have one as well, 5 family. But you know you're our VIP, so 0825505151. We want to hear from you. What is that one character that should never, ever be recast? Ever, ever, ever. Because it was just so good. It was so iconic, so legendary that you feel like no one else would do it justice. Send us that voice note. In the meantime,
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3: A broken down car is being cleared on the N1 southbound up in Gauteng. That's as you approach Olifants. An accident down in KZN on the N3 north at Market Road interchange. It's the far right lane being affected currently. Please do take it easy out there. And finally, down in the Cape on the N1 inbound at Lower Church, an earlier broken down vehicle has been cleared. We'll get the roads moving just for you throughout the afternoon. I'll be back in the next 20. For 5 Drive Traffic, I'm Nick Archibald.

0: It's Mikasa with Madism Remix of Rocket on 5FM. 26 minutes after 3, you hang out with your besties on the radio. And 5 Drive family, we tell you this much. We know how much we all love, you know, sitcoms and series and just all kinds of film. And this is why I have to do this one for the people that I know love this with me. We can never ever replace these 6 people.
1: Oh, my.
0: Don't you dare. My best friends.
1: You know what I think about friends? They should recast it and then like try really hard to make it funny this time.
0: Nicholas, that is so rude.
2: Please.
3: Yoga!
2: No, yes.
3: Stop laughing so loud, Jude.
2: They could have like a really cool new friends. It's the friends as kids of friends.
0: That is so, you guys are so disrespectful. Do you but think these people worked for 10 years for you guys to come and trash what they did?
1: Listen, they fine. They got millions, dog.
0: My God.
1: They got millions. No, but genuinely, like, please, if you're hearing me right now, at Warner Bros. And like Columbia and all those places.
0: No, please don't listen to this
1: please
0: man.
1: Please try and like remake Friends and really put an effort to put some comedy into it, like, because I'm sure it can be funny at some point.
4: Yeah, it was originally categorized as a sitcom. But as time went on, it was just a sit.
1: Just a sit, yeah. That's so true.
0: You guys are so rude. Please, my fellow friends, lovers, please come and help us. I am begging you. Please come and defend this incredible, beautiful piece of film that was given to us. Hey, you guys are rude.
1: Or you can just like, you know, find any random guy in the state of New York and ask him to go, how you doing? And then as long as he's like slightly good looking... Joey, you know what I mean?
0: Disgusting. You know, you guys are rude.
1: You go to Santin City once. Jennifer Aniston's character, Rachel, she's there. Do you know what I mean?
0: Nicholas,
1: no, but,
0: so
1: but seriously, like,
0: okay, thank you for the roast of Friends. Yeah, thank you so much.
1: Stellenbosch, you'll find Monica. It's fine, it's all there.
0: What is the Nicholas? 5 Drive family, please save me.
5: Hi, 5 Drive family, it's Real. Hope you're well.
0: We're good.
5: The person that I would say that should not be recast or the character should be Iron Man. Tony Stark.
0: Yes.
5: You should not be recast. Robert Downey Jr. did an amazing job. He brought life to that role. And I just don't see anyone else with that sort of character and charisma filling those shoes that were there. Tony did an excellent job. And for me, for him to be recast would be such a disappointment because I seriously doubt anyone can do it. Anyway, cheers, guys. Have a lovely, lovely, lovely Wednesday.
0: Even you, my darling.
6: One actor that casted him in several movies with different various actors or scenes or whatever is Robert Williams. He's a character of note and he brings everything that he played it so well. So, oh, and Heath Ledger.
0: Aww.
6: That man. The 10 Things I Hate About You was a very good movie in the Knight's Tale. Definitely.
0: I'm with you, my babe. Heath Ledger, why so serious?
1: Yeah, well, the sad part is then the Joker was casted, what, another 2 times after this?
0: Yeah, and actually,
1: three times.
4: Jared Leto.
0: And Joaquin Phoenix was
4: Joaquin
0: really
4: Phoenix.
0: Good.
1: Yeah,
4: he was. Didn't he win an Oscar?
0: I think
4: no.
0: He won something.
4: He was nominated for something.
0: It becomes tricky. But no, and they did recast.
1: You know what cooked me the most?
0: Yes.
1: Was when they recast the genie in Aladdin. Like, you know, Will Smith played it. But they shouldn't have, because Robin Williams' genie in Aladdin was iconic.
0: I'm going to need you to keep...
1: Yeah, in the animation.
0: I'm going to need you to keep Will Smith's name out your mouth.
1: No, no,
0: okay?
1: But listen, I mean...
0: Because...
1: And it was such a bad performance as well.
0: Like, Nicholas,
2: really,
0: I don't think
2: he really wanted to be...
1: Yeah, that's what it
2: looked like. It looked like they said, you have to do this because you've made it. And now he's there. She's like, yo, I'm the genie. What do you want?
1: It was a humiliation ritual. Yeah, it was apparently set up by Jada.
0: My family, you have to come through. 0825505151. Who is that character that should never ever be recast ever because they were just that good?
7: Coming up in your headlines, Parliament has confirmed that MK Party MP David Skhosana has been temporarily suspended from Parliament after announcing the suspension of NCC leader Fidel Adams earlier today. And the Madlanga Commission has heard allegations that former IDAC head advocate Andrea Johnson had planned to set up suspended National Police Commissioner Fanny Masemola so that he could be charged with perjury later. I'll have details for you on these stories and others at 4 o'clock.
8: Well, we're here at one of our featured matches, and I must say I'm really looking forward to it. The atmosphere is terrific, and alongside me is Jude Van Vaak.
9: Five Drive Sport with Jude.
4: Well, let's kick it off with football. More than 100 million rand from the 218 million rand that the South African Football Association received from FIFA at the World Cup will go towards football development and administration. This is according to the chairperson of the SAFA Finance Committee, Mxolisi Sbam, when he spoke to SABC Sports about the bonuses. For finishing in the last 32 at the World Cup, Bafana Bafana ensured that SAFA got 218 million rand, and they also received a preparation fee of 41 million rand to prepare the team before the tournament. Sibam says they thank the players for not forgetting about the development.
10: To the captain of the team, this is the same sentiment he raised himself without me leading him to this, saying that they don't want, as Bafana Bafana, to evidence producing another motive. And if our team feels like that, it means then we get encouraged as well when he allocates. But that money is going to be allocated right through the ecosystem of SAFA and how we're using it to make sure that our teams. Also, we must remember, very importantly, we're preparing for AFCON.
4: Elsewhere, moving to the Women's Africa Cup of Nations, after the first two quarterfinals were confirmed last night, with Banyana confirming their quarterfinal spot against hosts Morocco, and Cote d'Ivoire confirming their quarterfinal against Algeria. Continues tonight with the conclusion of Group C.

0: We could progress to the knockouts in their first ever WAFCON tournament when they go up against Zambia, while record winners Nigeria will be looking for a win when they face Egypt. Both of those matches getting underway at 10 p.m. FIFA President Gianni Infantino will meet senior leaders in Morocco today as criticism of his scrapped plan to sell off FIFA's commercial and event operations intensifies. The move follows a strongly worded internal memo from Secretary General Matthias Grafström, while Arsene Wenger distanced himself from the proposal, calling the cancellation absolutely necessary. Prince Ali of Jordan accused FIFA of creating a situation amounting to blackmail over unpaid prize money, while UEFA declared it had lost confidence in Infantino's leadership. Several associations, including Wales, have withdrawn support for his re-election, with England expected to follow. Infantino now faces mounting pressure as he seeks to secure his position at the top of the football world. Then, in cricket, finally, South Africa's top talent is secured as all six Betway SA20 franchises confirm they retained and pre-signed players ahead of October's auction. Global stars Mitchell Marsh, Joe Root, Sam Curran and Phil Salt headline the list, joining Protea standouts Quinton de Kocka, Hisa Rabada and Aidan Markram. Durban's Super Giants and Paul Royals have already completed their full squads, while Joburg Super Kings and MI Cape Town will be the busiest at the auction with six slots each to fill. League Commissioner Graham Smith says Season 5 is shaping up to be the strongest yet, with stability across squads and marquee names boosting the competition's global pool. Jude van Wyk, 5FM Sports.
1: This Nando's ad is not an ad. 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
2: Wow.
1: Now that's something worth being reminded about.
2: Thank you.
1: Like an alarm clock, but for your stomach. 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
4: All right, let's start in KZN. A few updates heading your way. Currently, broken down vehicle on the N2 north at the ramp from the N3. And there's also a multi-vehicle accident on the N3 north at Ashburton Interchange. Please do take note of that. Emergency services are on the ground currently and should have that cleared in the next 10 to 15 minutes. Meanwhile, let's move down to the Western Cape. The ramp to Lower Church, congestion on the N1 inbound, an accident at Stellenbosch Arterial. That's if you're traveling on the R300 north. Up in Gauteng, delays on the N1 north at Albertina Sisulu Road, as well as at Golden Highway. Two different broken down vehicles causing delays there. Another one at Nalmapius Drive on the R21 north. The back of the queue there is at Olifants. I'll keep you updated in the next 20 for 5 Drive Traffic. I'm Nick Archibald.
5: Yes, he is. And 24 minutes to 4, 5 Drive family. We're asking you to come through on the WhatsApp line, 082-550-5151. Kids of Mzansi particularly, come and hum your favorite song for us. And then we're going to play it for you just after 4 o'clock when Lee Cole is in the building. And my friend, in a little bit, we're going to be wrapping up. Who are those characters that should just never, ever be replaced? You got to stick around. And don't forget, Lee Cole is coming.
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0: It's Muzi featuring Lukanyo Soqi with Teta. 20 minutes to 4 on the clock, and we're asking you to talk. We're saying please come and teta on the radio station, Sana. 0825505151. Who is that one character that must never ever be recast? For you, you shall just never do it.
1: Yeah, we have Perrin in the studio. Perrin is one of our videographers, and he is a cinephile. Loves music. Loves movies, not music. But maybe he loves music as well. But he loves movies, certainly.
0: Loves all that stuff.
1: And we asked him because, like, obviously he would know. So he agreed with the Robin Williams one. So shout out to you. And he also said, and I think this was said earlier, Iron Man, Tony Stark Robert Downey Jr. Yeah.
0: Yeah.
1: But then it's weird that Robert Downey's not playing Doomsday as well. Dr. Doom.
2: But I think it does make sense if, A, he just keeps the mask on and we don't know, but we know.
3: He's going to take it off.
2: Yeah, but if he takes it off, I feel like it makes sense because now they're playing with different, like, universes.
1: Yeah, it's all the multiverse of madness and stuff.
2: So he could be Iron Man who never was Iron Man.
1: Oh, okay. Nice one.
0: We're hearing from you, 5 Drive family, who must never ever be replaced. Let's get right into it. Gina, talk to us.
4: Definitely Hannah Montana. If they ever had to try and replace her, it would not be the same.
0: Oh, Gina, you
1: know.
0: Yes.
1: They could only replace it with it's gotta be a new show, like Zanele Kugompo, you know what I mean? And then we end.
0: You guys hate me so much.
5: Afternoon, guys. Pigs here. For me, it's the Bourne universe.
0: Yes.
5: So
1: Jason Bourne.
5: Matt Damon, he's the one.
0: I'm sorry. Matt Damon's one of the greatest actors of all time.
1: True.
0: Mm-hmm. After watching Odyssey with him.
1: So good.
0: What a king.
1: Yeah.
0: He's genuinely just so
1: great.
0: Gifted.
1: He's great, yeah.
0: All right.
6: High five Drive Show.
0: Hey.
6: Hi. With me, it would be Tom Cruise on Mission Impossible.
0: Mm.
6: Never, ever,
1: no,
6: never.
1: No.
0: Because with someone else, the mission might be possible. Do you know what I mean?
1: I think you can recast that.
0: That's terrible. And
2: you can, because right now people are really they're obsessed with Tom Holland. So it's like maybe in like...
0: Tom Holland!
2: In like 5-8 years.
0: Yeah.
3: Well, Tom Holland's busy with Spider-Man.
0: Please leave Tom Holland where he is. I don't need him there right now.
1: He can do anything.
0: Guys, Tom doesn't give spy. Tom is like Peter Parker.
3: He gives Spider-Man.
0: Yes.
1: Did you enjoy that, Judy?
0: Yes.
5: Afternoon, guys.
0: Oh, forgive me. You spoke to us, my honey, Michael.
7: Ladies and gentlemen, I hope I'm not too late. For me, I was almost put into a mental institute when they replaced Henry Cavill as the Witcher with another dude that I don't even want to talk about it. And then there's Chris, can never be replaced in Thor. And then last but not least, Henry Cavill as Superman. They replaced him with a dude that looks like he's supposed to be acting in a musical. No!
0: Yes, yeah, people in musicals are hot, Michael.
1: No, the thing is, like, Superman has been, like, DC aren't serious. Let's be honest. Let's be honest with ourselves.
0: I think the one movie, they changed the Superman halfway. I think that's what they did.
1: I wouldn't put it past them, honestly.
0: Trevor?
8: Hey, guys. Somebody you can't recast is Ace Ventura.
0: Oh,
8: there is no other Jim Carrey.
0: True.
9: What a call!
8: Jim Carrey.
0: True.
1: But if there is a remake, I just want to throw my hat in there. That's my dream role as an actor.
0: Ah, that's nice, Nikki.
1: Genuinely. Ace Ventura. When nature calls.
0: Let's do a South African version, and you can be Ace Ventura or something. Do you know what I mean?
1: Ace Ventura.
2: The laughing is all over the world.
0: Why don't you guys want it to be South African? Why?
1: No, I want it to be South African. I just think we come up with a better name. Maybe Ace Venda. You know what I mean? Would that not be better? I think that would be a better, you know what I mean?
0: I love that.
1: And then it would be South African.
0: Okay, wait. One person has the honor of closing today's discussion.
3: Who is that person?
0: His name is Dion.
3: Dion.
0: Now, this is where we get to find out. Will Dion give the nation something to truly think about? You know what I mean?
3: Something to chew on.
0: Dude, like, will he end it off on a high? That is the question. Are we all ready to hear Dion's answer?
3: I hope Dion's wired.
0: Okay.
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2: Hi.
9: Actor that cannot be recast, don't forget about Mr. Bean, Rowan Atkinson. Excellent.
2: Dion
1: Cook.
2: Dion might have just shut the whole thing down. Both ways.
10: People would actually lose their minds, by the way. They would be so angry if they were like, there's a new Mr. Bean movie and it's like Timothy Chalamet. And he's like, it's me. And everyone would be like, no,
3: it's not you.
10: It can't be you. Actually, people would go to the cinema just to protest whatever's happening.
1: Then they would make money, and I hate that. I hate that that it would work for them.
3: Do you know Mr. Bean only had 15 episodes?
2: Yeah.
1: And a movie.
2: Mr. Bean's Holiday.
1: Yeah.
2: And we watched those 15 episodes a million times.
1: Yes. I genuinely thought they were like 100 episodes.
2: Me too.

0: It's Izzy with us on 5FM with Miss Envy. 10 to 4 on the clock and 5 Drive family. We want to play.
1: After school is after school. It's time to settle it. 5
2: Drive. Did we hum yesterday while I was gone?
0: We hummed a whole lot of nothing.
2: Oh, there was no humming.
0: Yeah.
2: Remember yesterday
0: they stole my food. So it was a very tough time.
2: Oh, yes, I remember that.
0: And also, we were celebrating 90 years of the SABC.
2: Yes! How was that?
0: It was amazing.
3: It was so much fun. There was like a break dancing party. We had cake. Yeah. They brought donuts. There was like a whole kebab
2: thing. Okay, now it's a lie.
4: No, a lie.
0: It literally happened.
3: They just didn't want to say anything. Because
2: Guys, were there kebabs?
0: Yes. They put it outside here in the SABC foyer. Okay, but please can you continue? Let's make you feel better with after school's after school.
2: That's the only thing that'll save me. 082-550-5151. Kids of Mzansi, we want to play your song. It's going to happen just after 4 o'clock. All you got to do is jump into the WhatsApp line and hum as your favorite song. It's as easy as that. We'll then guess what song it is, ne? Irregardless. Okay. We'll play it at 4 o'clock.
0: Ne?
2: Me and Ace Venda, we are pirates.
0: Yay!
2: Do you know what I'm saying? So 082-550-5151. Let's play a little after school's after school with Royal Humble. Kids of Mzansi, it's your time to shine, baby.
0: Let's go.
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1: From the

0: It's Calvin Harris and Jazzy with Satisfy on 5FM, 5 to 4 on the clock, and 5 Drive Family. I need you to get ready, okay? When I say you've got to get ready, I say it because in a little bit, we are about to be in the presence of absolute greatness.
1: Oh, he is so beautiful and makes such beautiful music.
0: Yes.
1: And is just a beautiful human.
0: Inside and out.
1: Yeah, and out.
0: Yes.
1: You know what I'm saying?
0: Yes.
1: Lee Cole is actually sitting in the green room right now. We're going to bring him in the next little bit. And it's going to be huge. Got a brand new project out. It has a really cool element of self-reflection.
0: Mm.
1: And he's created these songs to have almost a conversation with himself. I want to talk to him about that. But now, I don't know what's about to happen, but I know there's an idea brewing, because I wasn't here yesterday and things were discussed. Can I be filled in on what's going to happen during the Lee Cole interview?
0: Okay, 5 Drive Family. So officially today, no matter what you are, maybe you're a doctor, maybe you are a teacher, maybe you're at school, maybe you're in grade 11, you're in grade 4, whatever you do today as 5 Drive, your family, your besties on the radio, we're turning you into a songwriter.
2: Oh.
0: Yes. So this is how it's going to work.
1: Okay. So are we writing a song, or
0: we're just writing a song with Lee Cole
1: today.
0: On 5 Drive today.
1: Say go. Wow.
0: By 5 p.m. Before 5 p.m. at least.
1: We're going to have a song.
0: We're going to have a song that we're going to sing together. And this is how 5 Drive Family, you are going to be part of it.
1: Okay.
0: You have to send 3 words to the WhatsApp line, okay? And then we are going to choose from those words, or at least Lee will, 3 words that we can incorporate into the song. And then we're going to sing it for you right before 5 o'clock.
1: So are we going to use multiple of the 3 words, or just one of the 3 words?
0: We're using those, the 3 words that we can find. So each person, so 5 Drive Family, you as a 5 Drive Family member, your duty today to be a part of the song, 082-550-5151. Send us 3 words, all right, that you feel like you'd love to hear in a song.
1: Mm-hmm.
0: And then we are going to put them into a song with Lee Cole and sing it for you right before 5 o'clock.
1: Can I give you 3 words?
0: Please go ahead.
1: My first word, and Jude's going to give the second one, and Young the third one.
0: Okay.
1: Because I can't think of the second or the third one. So the first word I'm going to give you is insurmountable.
0: Insurmountable.
1: Yeah.
0: Okay, I like it. Let me write it down. Insurmountable. Let's go, Jude.
3: Stand.
0: Stand. All right, let's go. Let's go, Younga.
4: Evolution.
0: Okay, I like it.
1: Insurmountable.
0: So, evolution.
1: We stand for it.
0: And this is why we have Lee Cole coming to help us,
1: yeah,
0: an actual
1: thank God.
0: Songwriter.
1: Oh, so I don't write songs for Traffic Challenge.
0: Otherwise, we would be going insurmountable evolution. We stand for it. He spoke at the end and he wants us to respect it.
2: He made a jingle.
0: Like, I'm so confused.
1: Yeah, it's video already.
0: 5 Drive Family, do not go anywhere. It's all happening in a little bit. We're hanging out with Lee Cole celebrating his brand new project. Ooh! Excitement all around.
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0: It's Garkin, Wiz Kays, and Joanna Cook with Meant to Be on 5FM. If you're tuning in right now, it was meant to be that you're about to hear one of the greatest vocalists of our generation here with us today.
1: It's so cool. Lee Cole, local artist, does so many incredible things. 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
2: 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Julius Mkhwanazi arrested yet again. And 4 arrested after a learner dies in a school fight.
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2: Good afternoon. For 5 Drive News, I am Yangam Joli. Suspended Ekurhuleni Metro Police Department Deputy Chief Julius Mkhwanazi and 4 others have been arrested in connection with the 2022 murder of Emmanuel Mbense. Mbense was allegedly tortured to death in Brakpan before his body was dumped into a dam. Griselda Lewis reports.
4: There were 2 arrests first that were affected by the South African Police Service. Those relate to incidents around the Ekurhuleni Metro Police Department. And the 2 other arrests relate to IPID arrests, the Independent Police Investigative Directorate. That is pertaining to the Precious Stones matter and now relating to alleged involvement in the killing and the dumping of the body of Emmanuel Mbense.
2: Parliament has confirmed that MK Party MP David Skhosana has been temporarily suspended from Parliament after announcing the suspension of NCC leader Fidel Adams earlier today. The 2 have been suspended in accordance with the Powers, Privileges and Immunities of Parliament and Provincial Legislatures Act. Fidel has been suspended from the 3rd to the 28th of August and Skhosana from the 3rd until the 21st of this month. The Matlanga Commission has heard allegations that former IDAC head Advocate Andrea Johnson had planned to set up suspended National Police Commissioner Fanny Masemola so that he could be charged with perjury later. IDAC State Advocate Drushantha Ramsamy told the commission that Johnson instructed investigators not to inform Masemola about an investigation into the vetting of certain crime intelligence officials before he appeared before Parliament.
5: And so, obviously, at some point there was talk about if he lies at portfolio committee, but this is well after. I think this is in February or March, and this was just between Padiachi and myself and Mr. Perumal, where if he lies, we can at least charge him for perjury. In essence, it was. That was the instructions. Don't tell him, let him go and lie.
6: So that he can be arrested and charged.
5: Correct.
2: And lastly, 4 learners have been arrested in connection with the death of a 19-year-old learner following a fight at a high school in Sundumbili near KwaSithebe Industrial Area in Mandeni on the KZN North Coast. The incident happened yesterday on the school premises. Provincial Police spokesperson Colonel Robert Nichundwa.
7: Police in Sundumbili have arrested 4 learners aged between 15 and 20 years old for murder following an incident in which a 19-year-old learner was allegedly assaulted to death inside school premises in the Sundumbili area on Tuesday, the 4th of August. Police are investigating what could have led to the murder.
2: Your top story at 4 o'clock. Suspended Ekurhuleni Metro Police Department Deputy Chief Julius Mkhwanazi and 4 others have been arrested in connection with the 2022 murder of Emmanuel Mbense. For 5 Drive News, I am Yangam Joli.
8: 5 Traffic with Nick Archibald.
1: All right, let's get you out the traffic at Rigel Avenue on the N1 southbound. There's a broken down vehicle causing delays there. On the N12 west, if you're traveling towards Camaro Street, some delays there. In fact, the back of the queues at the ramp from the R59. So take it easy out there. In the Western Cape now, at the R300 South, at the N2 off-ramp, that Swartklip interchange, there is a broken-down vehicle causing some minor delays. At Kells River Road on the N2 inbound, a multi-vehicle accident near the R300 South as well, which will be affecting Muway as well. Some traffic being reported down in KZN as well. Key Ridge, that's if you're traveling on the N3 North. An accident at Ashburton Interchange, also on the N3 North, causing some major delays. Hopefully I'll have it clear for you in the next 14 minutes or so for 5 Drive Traffic. I'm Nick Archibald.
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0: you see this person singing right here. One thing about this guy, his voice can heal any heart. He's one of a kind. He's just truly set apart. He's got the voice of an angel. His gift holds power. He's so talented, he'll give you a ballad any day, any hour. One of the greatest vocalists of our nation, and he's on a roll. Everyone give it up for Lee Cole. Come on.
1: Oh, man.
0: Lee, how are you?
2: I am great. I'm great. A lot better now, wasn't it? Amazing warm welcome. It's good.
3: It's so good to see you, dude.
2: Yeah, like, likewise, man. Likewise,
3: and congrats on the new project. We're excited to talk about it.
2: It's been a while, but it's coming now.
0: Yes. Lee, congratulations on it. Like Nick said, we're so excited because we've got so many questions to ask about it, right? Mm-hmm. But Lee, we have to introduce you to our Five Drive family because now this is your home.
2: Yes, right? I know, so I feel at home already.
0: I'm so glad. Because the thing is, if you go to any other show, we will cut you off.
2: I hear, sir.
0: Thank you.
3: I got it. You can't, like, they will beg, they will plead, they will offer money even. And you have to say no, Lee.
2: How much money are we talking?
3: It doesn't matter.
0: Why are you asking those questions, Lee? Hey, Lee, it's giving skibenga, but it's fine. We love you. Lee, we need to now induct you into this with what we call the Great Divide.
2: Okay.
0: We do it every weekday here on 5 Drive just after 4 o'clock. Okay. And you can only choose one side. It's either A or B, inside or outside. You can't be in the middle, all right?
2: Okay.
0: So today, because we are with a maestro, you, we're talking all about, like, love songs and ballads and R&B music and, like, you know, the kind of songs that just, they put you in your feels, right, Yanga?
4: They make you feel something.
0: Yes.
4: Something real. Something, like, serious.
0: Yeah, exactly.
2: A little tingle.
0: There it is. And we want to know from you, you're kicking us off as our new family member.
2: Mm-hmm.
0: Do you listen to, like, slow songs, the ones that make you feel something more when you're in love? Or when you are heartbroken?
2: That is a great question.
0: Right, Yanga gave it to us yesterday, and we were like, "Yo, we have to ask Lee." Yeah. So, which one, Lee?
2: I would say when the heartbreak is on the horizon.
0: Yes.
2: I'd have to say more on the heartbreak.
0: Yes. Lee, you see, me and you same WhatsApp group.
2: No, same.
0: Same wavelength. Because when I'm heartbroken, Sana, I will listen to all the love songs. But the thing is, when I'm in love, you see, that's the thing. When I'm in love, my person's voice is my music. All I want to do is listen to your voice. I want to fall asleep to it. I want to wake up to it.
3: I hope your future husband's writing things down, bro. You know what I mean?
2: You just
3: reveal things all the time. I was on your side, but I realized I can't be on your side.
0: Why?
3: Because I've never been heartbroken. Are you so serious?
4: Weird flex.
0: What about when Daniela, what's she?
3: I was 10, dude.
0: Well, you got sad.
3: To be fair, it was only about 8 years ago. So. No. Yeah. But what I'm saying is, I think I listen to heartbreaking songs all the time, I think. So that's what I'm trying to say. But it's more because, you know, I've been in love and I'm very happy. So.
0: Yes.
3: Yeah, that's me. No, yeah, I am. I can't digress because I really am in a good spot. So, but I still listen to heartbreaking music. So I think it's when I'm in love. I think that's my
0: answer. Oh my goodness. Okay, yeah. Five Drive family, Yanga and Judah are going to let us know in a little bit. We want to hear from you. You're our VIP, and then our VVIP. It is Lee Cole. He's sitting with us in the studio today. We're celebrating his new project, Letters to Myself. 082-550-5151. When do you listen to the songs that make you fall in love or make you fall out of love or make you feel angry or sad or whatever it may be? The ones that hit you in the soul, honey, more. Is it when you are in love or when you are heartbroken? Send us that voice note immediately. 082-550-5151. For now, though, let's guide you through the roads on 5 Drive.
5: 5 Traffic with Nick Archibald.
3: In the Western Cape on the end-to-end bound at Macassar Road, there's a broken down vehicle. Another one at Kells River Road on the R-turn at South off ramp. That says you approach the N2 turn off. In KZN at Inanda Highway on the N2 North, there's a broken down vehicle. Another one at Stockville Road on the N3 North. And then up in Gauteng, a multi-vehicle accident causing major delays at Rand Airport Road. That's if you're traveling south on the N3. The back of the queue is at the M2 West. I'll have that clear for you in the next 20. For 5 Drive Traffic, I'm Nick Archibald.
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2: And we are hanging out with Lee Cole. So he sang. And now he's also here. Lee, you still okay?
3: I'm great.
2: You're all right. Yeah, we've got lots of things happening on the Great Divide. We're also be celebrating you and a new project and a new song. And we're excited about this. We're also making a song with you. So this is a call out to you, 5 Drive family. So are you ready? You brought your guitar, right?
3: Brought my guitar. I'm ready. Fantastic. I'm paged in. Yeah.
2: Okay, so we wanted, Sam, what do we want? We want 3 words.
1: 3 words about anything.
2: Anything.
1: Anything. You could say dress, Zanele, laptop.
2: Zanelli and a dress and a laptop.
1: I need you to stop.
2: And this is why I was making an example. I will make a fool of myself so that can cook.
3: I see what you did there.
2: Do you understand what I'm saying?
4: Well done, Nick. Well done.
2: Thank you so much, dude. I appreciate that. I wanted to talk about fool and I need to read part of the press release out to you, because for me, I've never seen this quote in my life where it says you had to step into a character when bringing the song to us. And that was interesting for me because you made a note of saying this is a character. One, does this happen throughout the new project? But two, every character has a backstory. Mm-hmm. So for Fool itself, when someone is lying about the connection that they have with someone else, do you have a personal experience where that happened to you, or maybe a friend, or how did you actually get into that character?
3: I think it's tricky because a lot of the times when I write my music, a lot of it is not actually personal at all. Mm. Actually based on a lot of people's experience.
2: Ooh, okay.
3: And I think when you're in this industry and you're like kind of moving around, you get to meet a lot of people that go through stuff.
2: Yeah.
3: And you're just like, okay, bookmark that. You know, I'm going to capitalize on your heartbreak a little bit later. You know, you just got to pick your poison, you know. No, I'm kidding.
1: But no,
3: you get the idea. I'm not kidding.
1: You're bearing your heart to Lee. You're like, and she broke up with me. He's like halfway, like thinking, and she broke up with me.
2: And that was
3: mental screenshots. Yeah.
2: It's a great song. So is there anyone, not that you can reveal, but was this a specific experience that you maybe lived vicariously through someone else?
3: I would say Fool, because Fool actually I wrote 2 years ago.
2: Oh wow.
3: So I had the chorus, I kind of like the premise of what I wanted to do, and then but the verse and a couple of other elements weren't quite right, so I bit my time. I was like, you know, I'm just gonna take some time, chill out. And that's with music. Music's not a 1 + 1 = 2. Sometimes it takes time to kind of find the missing piece.
1: Yes.
3: But at the time, there were a couple of friends who were going through some heartbreak, and I just drew inspiration from that, and that's what kind of Fool's about. Yeah.
1: Hi, son. I'm also going through heartbreak. Let's put it to good use.
3: Spill the tea, sis.
1: This is what happened. I'm joking. I mean, heal somebody, I guess. But I love that, Lee, especially because for me, I'm like, you know, Letters to Myself, it speaks about how you're a mature version of yourself now.
3: Yes.
1: Talk to us about that. How has Lee grown over the years? How are you different from the Lee that, you know, broke out onto the scene in South Africa and became a phenomenon?
3: It's a great question. I think it's been 6 years. So in 6 years, a lot happens and you get to meet a lot of new people and experience a lot of cool things.
1: Yeah.
3: But I think this entire project with Fool being a part of it, you know, this Letters to Myself, it was just like, how do I give people music that is as real as it can be? And Letters to Myself is that. It's like little anecdotal snippets of my life and how I've kind of transformed in the last 6 years, being thrust into this industry and kind of getting to navigate everything that it, you know, kind of can give you.
1: Wow.
3: So
1: yes.
3: And Letters to Myself, every song on this EP is very, very, very different. So I'm very excited about that. And it just showcases a different aspect inside of my artistry. So hopefully people can relate and can see kind of a little bit of themselves in the project.
1: Yeah. I love that. Yeah. Okay, I'm gonna say this very quickly because we're gonna jump into the music, but Lee, is there a specific track, yes or no, that was drawn from your own experience?
3: Oh.
1: I'm taking that as a yes.
3: Maybe.
1: Uh-uh.
3: Maybe.
2: Are you willing to reveal it to us?
1: Yes, that's what I was saying. I just want a yes or no for now, but you have to reveal which one was your own experience.
3: I would say probably the track Anyways. It's unreleased, obviously, because it's still
1: Yes.
3: So bookmark that one. And then when it comes out, you'll be like, haha, now we got your heartbreak. You guys can throw that in our mess. You can be like,
1: you went through a heartbreak, son.
3: No. It was like, you know, just love, man. Love comes with the pros and cons, you know. You can't escape it.
1: Facts. Okay.
3: Usually more pros.
1: Okay.
3: We tend to think, you know.
1: Fair enough. 5 Drive family, we had asked you, 0825505151. When it comes to those songs, the ones that make us feel something, do you listen to them more when you're in love or when your heart is broken? spoken. We had a couple of people coming through on the WhatsApp line, so we're going to get into it soon. We also need to hear where Younger and Jude stand. But 26 minutes after 4, we're hanging out with the one and only Lee Cole. And my friend, it is all about his brand new project. And it's coming out only in September, but we're getting excited now, especially because Fool just came out. So we are celebrating it. Do not go anywhere.
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4: Yes, you realize that there's someone who's supposed to be here that isn't there.
5: I didn't even know about my father until very, like, much later. I grew up with my mom and my stepdad.
4: Okay.
5: But the thing is, I didn't know he was my stepdad. I'm not his biological child. It really showed, and I started to get curious, like, why is he treating me so differently? Then my mom had to sit down with me and tell me the truth. It cleared up so many, like, questions in my head, because you can imagine, I'm little Lerato going to school. They're like, your name is Lerato. What are you? Are you black? And I'm like, I don't know. Because, like, you know, my mom, she's Zulu. My dad is Xhosa. So I don't know what to tell you. So I always used to get those questions like, are you colored? Are you this? Are you that? And I never knew how to answer.
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0: It's Troye Sivan with Rush on 5FM. Yangam Jolly, your beautiful question, my baby.
1: Yes, indeed. I wanted to know, if each song in the album is a letter, right? Mm. Was there a song that was the hardest to write? And how did you confront that emotionally? Or was it also emotionally confronting?
2: It's a good question. I won't say that there was a particular song that was very hard to confront. But I feel like because, like Nick said, every song kind of places you in a different box. Mm. You have to embrace a certain character. I think it takes a lot more emotionally out of you than you realize when you're actually recording and writing lyrics, especially. Especially because you write the music, and then when you start putting the lyrics, it has to be so cohesive. It has to make sense. It has to be relatable. That is a tricky space to navigate, to be inside. And I feel like if the essence of the song that you're trying to convey, if it's not fully like within you, you can lose yourself a little bit. It just becomes disingenuous.
0: Ooh. So
3: he's such a profound human.
1: I was about
3: human.
1: To say I'm like,
3: wow, I'm sitting here like, dude, like, I'm too scared to listen to this new project. It's gonna break me emotionally.
0: It's gonna be letters to you, Sana. Sana. Five Drive Family, we asked you 082-550-5151. When do you listen to love music more? Is it when you are in love or when your heart is broken? Judy, very quickly, what do you say? In love or heartbroken?
4: In love.
0: In love.
4: Yeah, when I miss my girlfriend, I listen to love songs.
0: Aww,
2: good answer. Yeah.
0: Judy. Yeah. Mjoli?
1: Heartbreak.
0: Oh, you're like me. Yeah. Thank you.
1: Those lyrics are real. You broke my heart and you did.
0: Damn you. Five Drive Family, we're hearing from you.
5: Heartbreak. When I'm heartbroken, of course. Afternoon, Five Drive. Love you.
0: Hi, honey. Love you more.
6: Besties. Shout out to Lee. Love your music, my guy. Definitely when I'm heartbroken. I don't know. It just hits the feels a bit more. Mm. You feel the music deeper.
0: I love that because it is true. You feel the emotions of it. And Five Drive Family, speaking of feeling emotions of it, Sana, this is a studio now for music. We have to build a song.
3: We have to build, and we need your three words. 082-550-5151. Just give us three words, and then Lee's gonna write a song. None of us are gonna write. Thank God.
0: No, we're writing with him.
3: We are gonna be
0: backup
3: observers.
0: Singers. All right, nice.
7: Coming up in your headlines, suspended Ekurhuleni Metro Police Department Deputy Chief Julius Mkhwanazi and four others have been arrested in connection with the 2022 murder of Emmanuel Mbense. And the Madlanga Commission has heard allegations that suspended Crime Intelligence Deputy Head Major General Feroz Khan had significant influence over the IDAC project diversion investigations. I have details for you on these stories and others at 5 o'clock.
8: Julie Van Vake, he does the sports, Julie Van Vake.
9: Well, let's kick it off with football. More than 100 million rand from the 218 million rand that the South African Football Association received from the FIFA World Cup will go towards football development and administration. This is according to the chairperson of the SAFA Finance Committee, Nkulisi Sibam, when he spoke to SABC Sports about the bonuses. For finishing the last 32 at the World Cup, Bafana Bafana ensured that SAFA got 218 million rand. And they also received a preparation fee of 41 million rand to prepare the team before the tournament. Sibam says they thank the players for not forgetting about development.
10: Talking to the captain of the team, this is the same sentiment he raised himself without me leading him to this, saying that they don't want us, Bafana Bafana, to take all the money. What they want is to see us reinvesting that money, producing another Ronwen Williams, and producing another Rele, producing another Evidence, producing another Motiba. And if our team feels like that, it means then we get encouraged as well when we allocate this. But that money is going to be allocated right through the ecosystem of SAFA and how we're using it to make sure that our teams. Also, we must remember, very importantly, we're preparing for AFCON.
9: Elsewhere at the Women's Africa Cup of Nations, the first two quarterfinals were confirmed last night after the conclusion of Group B. But it continues with Group C tonight. Malawi could progress to the knockouts for the first time in WAFCON history. It is their first tournament. They go up against Zambia, while record winners Nigeria, they'll be looking for a win when they face Egypt. Both of those matches kick off at 10 p.m. Elsewhere, Orlando Pirates have apologized to supporters after Saturday's Betway Premiership opener at the Orlando Arena was marred by unruly scenes outside the stadium. The club says the venue had to be locked down after criminal syndicates were found selling counterfeit tickets, creating a serious risk to public safety. Pirates confirmed the decision to close the gates was taken by the venue operations center, leaving some fans with valid tickets unable to gain entry. Refunds will be administered through open tickets. And then a Turkish club, Trabzonspor, have confirmed that they are signing Mohamed Salah, with the Egyptian captain expected in Istanbul today. Salah left Liverpool at the end of the season after 9 years at Anfield and had been linked with Besiktas, but Trabzonspor now appear favourites to secure his signature. The club says details of his arrival and welcome programme will be shared through official channels later today. And then moving to cricket, South Africa's top talent is secured as all six Betway SA20 franchises confirm their retained and pre-signed players ahead of October's auction. Global stars Mitchell Marsh, Joe Root, Sam Curran and Phil Salt headline the list, joining pro-tier standouts Quinton de Kock, Kagiso Rabada and Aiden Markram. Durban Super Giants and Paul Royals have already completed their full squads, while Joburg Super Kings and MI Cape Town will be the busiest at the auction with six slots each to fill. League Commissioner Graham Smith says Season 5 is shaping up to be the strongest yet, with stability across squads and marquee names boosting the competition's global pool. The season begins on the 17th of Jan at St. George's Park and concludes with the final at Newlands on the 21st of Feb, 2027. Jude van Beek, 5FM Sports.
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11: Five Traffic with Nick Archibald.
15: All right, let's jump out onto the roads in KZN. At Inanda Highway on the N2 North is a broken down vehicle. Another one on the N3 North at Stockville Road. Hopefully I'll have those cleared for you in the next bit. Congestion up in Gauteng naturally as you approach Rivonia Road. It's on the N1 South, nothing major to worry about. However, there has been a multi-vehicle accident on the R21 North. That's at the ramp to the N1. The back of the queue's at Nalmapius Drive. I'll get that clear for you in the next bit. In the Western Cape, on the N2N bound at Macassar Road, there's a broken down vehicle. Congestion on the N2 Swartklip interchange at Kells River Road. So if you're traveling on the R300 southbound, it's due to an earlier broken down vehicle. Hopefully it'll be cleared in the next 20 or so. For 5 Drive Traffic, I'm Nick Archibald.
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0: extent, Carl Deitcher, we're only listening to Lee Cole today. Who did this?
1: I'd imagine, and I'm going to throw it out here, because it's an official position at a radio station. The music compiler.
0: Fair.
1: I'm just gonna throw it out there. I don't know. It's not fair.
0: You're also asking us. You're the one who pressed the button.
1: Actually, yo, why? We sit on the other side of the bro. I don't know what's going on there. I also don't have my glasses on, so I can't see that far.
0: I'm Drive Family. It is the supporting artist today to Lee Cole because he's in the spotlight. Yeah. Extant Carl Deitcher with Young Love. It is round about 19 minutes to 5. And we made some promises to you today, right? Firstly, we said Lee Cole would be here. Lee, please let the world hear your voice.
2: What is happening, beautiful people?
0: There
2: what
0: it is
2: happening?
0: Yes, he's here. We also promised you that we would be writing a song together. We asked you to send 3 words. And in a little bit, we're going to be getting the official decision of the 3 words that have been chosen by Masego. Okay, so we're going to be getting it on the WhatsApp line. In the meantime, Judy, earlier on we were chatting all things Lee Cole amongst ourselves.
3: Yes.
0: Before he came through.
3: Yes.
0: Yes.
3: I read somewhere that you're kind of currently exploring space and what your music means. When you say that, which is like more important, must the music mean something to you or something to the consumer of that music?
2: Another great question. It's a tricky fine line because what ends up happening is some artists dive too deep into the artistry and then it's like no one can really relate and like it and then you're not really captivating anybody.
0: Mm.
2: So you've got to find the fine line where you're still not writing for the masses or writing to, you know, to be well received, but also writing to like it yourself. Because you can go the other way and then write songs that you actually don't like that everyone likes, and then when you're on stage,
3: you have to perform.
2: You're hating every second.
3: Yeah.
0: Sure. Lee Cole's like Casper on your vest. Is it right for the people? Mm-hmm. It's who they are.
1: Casper did say that, and Lee Cole said the same thing.
0: Exactly.
2: I met a man. I met a man one day, and he said to me, "Lee, if the people want chicken, don't give them beef."
0: There it is.
1: Clocked it.
0: I love it.
1: Hunder of likes. I don't know.
0: Hunder. Ons want hunder, please.
1: Yeah, yeah,
0: Lee, I've got a little bit of a silly question for you, my friend.
2: Oh. Ooh. Oh, yeah.
0: Lee, I have to ask you.
1: Damn, I'm sweating. What's going on?
0: Like, we want to know. Let me not put other people in it. They're going to now say, Zanelli, we didn't ask this question.
1: Yeah, please can you speak for yourself?
0: Okay, sorry.
4: Say, I want to know.
0: I want to know, Lee Cole.
2: Yeah.
0: Lee, you know, it's not lost on anyone that you're a good-looking man. You know what I mean? And we need to know, do you ever use your good looks to get things out of people?
2: No.
0: Don't lie.
2: No, you cannot abuse power.
0: Oh, yeah.
2: You cannot abuse the power. With great power comes great responsibility.
1: Yes!
0: That is the greatest answer ever! Oh my word, okay. Lee Cole is in the building, everybody, and we are celebrating his new project, Letters to Myself, coming out in September. Is it the 9th of September? Did I read that right?
2: Yes, that's
0: right. 9th of September. Yeah. Okay, everyone, put it in your diaries, please. Okay, has everyone got it in their diaries?
1: Hey Siri, please set an alarm for the night. Oh, it can't. I think it's only 48 hours. Give me a second.
0: Okay, perfect. Five Drive Family, we are going to be getting into more of that in a bit, but we're about to get into just how talented Lee Cole is. Because we said, please send us 3 words. Just 3 words. And this man, along with us, a multi-award winning artist.
3: Yeah.
1: Performers. Yeah.
0: We're going to be writing a song together, right? So is everyone ready for the 3 words that have been chosen?
3: Yes.
1: Ready, right. But we're not giving them much time yet. There's 15 minutes until he's getting out of here.
0: I know. Okay. Aura has chosen them. Masego has sent them through officially. Here we go. Listen properly, Five Drive Family.
5: Yebo Five Drive. With me, my first word is going to be night.
0: Nice.
5: Second one, it's love.
0: Ooh.
5: Third one, it's life.
0: Ooh. Those are nice words for a song.
2: There are no words that exist in songs. This is good.
1: He's going to sing us an already made song. He's going to be like, yeah, I'll just do it.
2: In the archive, here we go. Yeah.
0: Do you think we can do this?
2: I can, but I got a question for you.
0: Yes.
2: Seeing that the gentleman that obviously gave the words didn't really give, does he want a happy or a sad song? I'm going to ask you guys.
0: Ooh.
2: Do you want happy or sad? Because that's going to determine what chords I play.
0: I'm gonna go with.
3: Let's go with happy.
0: Okay, Jude wants happy.
4: I actually wanted sad.
0: Younger one sad. Nick.
1: I low key want happy as well.
0: You low key want happy as well.
3: So young deciders.
0: Oh right, because then it'll be split down. Oh my word. Okay, I'm gonna go. Okay, younger. It is not like that.
4: I'm joking.
0: I'm gonna go with happy.
2: Happy.
0: I'm gonna go with happy so that we can all leave smiling. Okay, is everyone happy?
2: So we got a happy. It's gonna be happy.
0: Night life.
1: Are you give us the chords? Are you gonna perform the song right now?
2: I was just about to jump into it. Unless you guys want to go.
1: He wants it. Guys, we played that voice note 62 seconds ago. That is so good. Take a deep breath.
0: Yes.
1: Are we doing it? We're not doing it
0: You're
1: now.
0: We're not doing
1: eh?
0: It now.
1: Okay.
0: Five Drive Family.
2: Even better. Yeah. I was kind of nervous.
1: Now it's gonna be number one in the top 40 on five.
0: Course,
1: you know what I mean?
0: Course.
1: He only needs 8 minutes to make a song.
0: That's who he is. It's who he is. And Five Drive Family, we need you to stick around. At least now you've got a second where you can, you know, like take out a phone and record so that you can keep it forever. It is a Lee Cole original coming up on 5 Drive. You gave him 3 words. Aura chose them out of nowhere and he is about to freestyle, and then we're also going to be added in like as the backup singers. You know what I mean?
1: That's the dream.
0: Yeah,
1: and then we just want credits, obviously.
0: Yes, so. Please.
2: It's part of the agreement.
1: Thank you.
0: And then on, we're going on tour. We can only start on a specific date.
2: No, we're starting the band, baby.
0: There it is!

0: It's Samba with My Body Isn't Ready. 11 minutes to 5 on the clock. And 5 Drive family, if you just joined us, oh my love, you have never been more on time, because we are hanging out with one of the greatest vocalists of our time.
1: Yeah, my body isn't ready.
0: No, me neither.
1: Lee, before you perform this original song that you've made in 4 minutes.
0: Literally.
1: And I'm asking for a friend. Are we, and the friend is the four of us, are we allowed to like back you up in some sort of way? Is there something that you need us to do?
2: Please do. It's encouraged.
1: Should
0: it's
1: we
0: encouraged.
1: Just
0: encouraged. Like ad libs.
2: Ad libs, whatever you're feeling. Embrace the character.
1: Yeah.
2: Embrace the character.
0: Okay. So cool, Five Drive family, in case you're just joining us, you gave Lee Cole 3 words. And we said that he was going to make a song featuring Five Drive. And we're here for support. But the man of the moment is the one who is releasing a brand new EP, Letters to Myself, on the 9th of September. So we're putting him to the test. We're saying, come and show us just how talented you are. But it's a test that we know he's already passed. Like, this guy.
1: He's going to cook. So you might be sitting there wondering, what are those 3 words? Let's have a listen to Aura just one more time. Aura, what are your 3 words for Lee Cole?
3: Yebo 5 Drive. Yebo 5 Drive. With me, my first word is going to be night. Second one, it's love. Uh-huh. Third one, it's life.
1: Night, love, and life.
0: And he got this 6 minutes ago.
1: Okay.
2: All right.
0: All right.
2: So before I begin, I asked the Five team, happy or sad? They said happy.
0: Yes.
2: So we're going to start off with some chords. We've got a bit of F major, a bit of G major, a bit of C major, and a bit of A minor. But because you asked for happy, we're going to give it a bit of a bounce. So we'll just do like a...
0: Yeah.
2: Just loop them.
0: Okay.
1: This man is cooking.
0: He really is.
2: And... I spend my nights loving life with you. Ooh.

0: Wow!
1: That was amazing.
2: Wow.
3: Lee, what are you doing over there in that mind of yours, Sana?
4: Spacecraft.
3: No, clearly, spacecraft, my brother, because what? Five Drive family, this is the genius Lee Cole. And we are just so honored to be in his presence. What?
0: We are, because we definitely weren't part of the song. I think it was so good. It took us all by surprise. We don't want to ruin this.
3: No, I mean, sorry, I almost sang at the wrong point at some point.
0: Yes, no, we heard that.
1: Let's say hummed it away.
3: Yeah, no, you hate me. But Lee, you are literally an icon. Like, genuinely one of the best voices to come out of South Africa. And this is why we're so proud of you. Congratulations on everything you've achieved over the last 6 years. But I mean, we know that it was a whole lot of work before you broke out onto the scene. But I think it's just so incredible to marvel at what you've done so far. And we're so excited for Letters to Myself.
4: Yeah, thank you, gosh.
3: Can you talk to us about Fool now? Because it's about to play on 5FM for the very first time.
4: It is a cool song. I love it. Especially when the strings come in. Just wait till the strings. It's quite pretty.
3: Yeah.
4: My favorite part of the song. And I hope people can relate as much as I enjoyed making it. Yeah.
3: Come on. Yeah.
0: Amazing stuff.
3: Lee, don't you want to stay forever, Sana? Like, I feel like...
4: Sign me up. I'm
3: okay,
4: here.
3: Perfect.
4: There's an extra seat here anyway. So.
3: Exactly. Yeah. Exactly.
0: It's going to be weird when Casper comes.
3: Oh, my goodness.
0: Well, you know what? For you, Lee, we'll figure it out.
4: We'll figure it out.
3: Five Drive family, it is Lee Cole. Letters to Myself coming out on the 9th of September 2026, baby. Do the right thing and be a part of the huge celebration for that day. But right now we're already celebrating because we get a little bit of a taste of it with Fool. Lee, you got to speak us into the song, my king.
4: My name is Lee Cole and you're listening to Fool on 5FM.
3: Come on!

0: It's Zebra and Giraffe with One Breakdown on 5FM. 5 p.m. on the door. It's so good to be with you. We celebrated Lee Cole and the fact that Letters to Myself is coming out on the 9th of September, his brand new EP. However, Five Drive family, I do want to tell you this much, that we as a family love it when we get to celebrate someone in their entirety. You know what I mean? Making sure that they feel seen. They know just how great they are. Because we asked you to give three words for Lee Cole, and he did actually put them into a song. Lucian.
1: The Five Drive, what is happening? What is crack-a-lacking?
0: What's up?
1: Wow, what a song.
0: Yes.
1: Can we just submit that one for Hit or Miss
2: today? yeah, we can.
1: That's hit lines material.
0: Yes. Thank you. It's a hit, baby.
3: Hey, Five, Sean here, Lee Cole. It's a hit.
2: There we go. I love that we've had hit or miss inception.
0: It's right, I love it. Lee, are you proud of yourself?
4: I am indeed. I passed the test. This is good.
2: Is he the first artist in the hit lounge?
0: He actually is the first artist in the hit lounge.
2: I think
0: lounge.
2: He might be the first
5: with
2: artist.
5: Your own like song.
2: That he made in 8 minutes. yeah.
4: I'll take it.
0: I love it. He was also the first artist we said goodbye to, then they came back.
2: and bosses, if you're listening, we're late for news because of Lee. It wasn't us.
0: Yeah.
2: Okay, Lee, nothing's going to happen to you.
0: Five Drive family, don't go anywhere. Storytelling Relay in a little bit. It's so good to be with you.
6: 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Ramaphosa opposes a direct appeal to overturn the impeachment interdict in the Crown Court, and Julius Mkhwanazi arrested yet again.
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6: Good afternoon. For Five Drive News, I am Yangam Joli. President Cyril Ramaphosa is opposing the urgent direct appeal to the Constitutional Court by Parliament's Impeachment Committee and others. They are seeking clarity on the Western Cape High Court's judgment almost 2 weeks ago that halted the work of the committee. The committee can only do administrative work pending Ramaphosa's application to review the Section 89 Independent Panel report, which will be heard in September. The Impeachment Committee has joined the ATM, the EFF and the MKP in their appeal of the judgment to the Constitutional Court. Suspended Ekurhuleni Metro Police Department Deputy Chief Julius Mkhwanazi and four others have been arrested in connection with the 2022 murder of Emmanuel Mbense. Mbense was allegedly tortured to death in Brakpan before his body was dumped into a dam, Chrysalda Lewis reports.
8: There were two arrests first that were affected by the South African Police Service. Those relate to incidents around the Ekurhuleni Metro Police Department, and the two other arrests relate to IPED arrests, the Independent Police Investigative Directorate, that is pertaining to the Precious Stones matter, and now relating to alleged involvement in the killing and the dumping of the body of Emmanuel Mbense.
6: The Madlanga Commission has heard allegations that suspended Crime Intelligence Deputy Head Major General Feroz Khan had significant influence over the IDAC project diversion investigations. IDAC State Advocate Rishantha Ramsamy testified that Khan's name repeatedly surfaced during project diversion meetings, leading her to believe that he had significant influence over the investigations and the decision to prosecute.
9: So I also vocalized my concerns about General Khan's involvement. It also became very clear his agenda when I started reading his affidavits. And I put so in two memos, that he's only speaking about his own issues. So I do believe that he had influence on these matters.
6: And lastly, International Relations and Cooperation Minister Ronald Lamola says South Africa's support for the next UN Secretary General will be guided by long-standing diplomatic principles. He was briefing the media on government's foreign policy priorities and upcoming international engagements. Lamola says UN chief candidates are engaging member states ahead of the appointment process.
10: It is common practice that candidates visit different countries to engage, and all that. There is an unwritten tradition and culture in the UN of rotation, and this time is a turn of Latin America. Secondly, our president has mentioned it several times in the UN General Assembly that we will also want to support a woman to be the first Secretary General of the UN.
6: Your top story at 5 o'clock. President Cyril Ramaphosa is opposing the urgent direct appeal to the Constitutional Court by Parliament's Impeachment Committee and others. For 5 Drive News, I am Yangam Joli.
11: 5 Traffic with Nick Archibald.
2: All right, let's jump out onto the roads. If you are traveling in KZN, a couple of delays on the N2 North at Higginson Highway due to a broken down vehicle up in Gauteng. If you are traveling on the N1 South at Rigel Avenue, there's a broken down vehicle in the far left lane. On the N1 North, a broken down vehicle just as you cross Rivonia Road. Meanwhile, if you are down in the Western Cape on the N1 outbound, that's Stellenberg Interchange, some delays there on the R300 off ramp. Then, if you are traveling on the R300 North Stellenbosch Arterial, there's a lost load on the road, so take note of that as well. For 5 Drive Traffic, I'm Nick Archibald.
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13: So I went to the cinema this past weekend to go and watch Spider-Man.
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13: And I had a group of people next to me that made the experience not perfect. 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
12: Stepping on your feet, bro.
13: Stepping on my feet, being late. Ew. 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
12: I'm missing stuff now, right? Thor's busy doing stuff and you're not there.
14: I'll never know.
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12: Yeah!
15: They constantly are kicking on the back of your seat.
12: Now you've missed Toby and what's it? Garfield, that one.
14: I saw it the other time.
12: Time to watch.
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0: It is Sam Fender and Olivia Dean on 5FM with Rain Me In. 12 minutes after 5, you're hanging out with your besties on the radio. Zanele, Nick, Yanga, Jude, Masego, and Shabzi Medallion. With you until 6 p.m. From there, Carl Kasim takes over. But before we get out of here, we need to write a story as a country.
1: Yeah, we wrote a song. Well, Lee Cole wrote a song.
0: Yes.
1: But like now, it's your turn to write a story, you know what I'm saying? We need right. So, well, what happened yesterday? I don't even know what was added to the story. I don't know. Do you know what I mean?
0: Like, let's update you, Nikki.
1: Can you please? Because I think I started. Yeah,
0: friend, you definitely did. You kicked it off on Monday.
1: Yeah, I was having coffee and stuff, and we're trying to westernize it. I remember this.
0: Yes,
2: let's update.
0: Please, can we? Because he's trying to guess.
1: What has a lot changed?
0: So many things have happened.
1: Oh my days, Oaks.
0: Okay, so 5Drive family. Nikki started off on Monday saying he went to a coffee truck. There, the barista made a very interesting looking coffee. And the guy at the front said, hey, can you see, the Western in this cup? It's like the skyline, of Texas or whatever it may
1: be. Exactly. And not the city of Texas.
0: No, Texas.
1: Might have been Dallas.
0: All right.
1: Yeah. Or a lesser city like Houston.
0: Thank you, Nick.
1: You know what I mean? They have so many problems there. I'm thinking of something different.
0: All right. 5Drive family, this is what you added onto that story.
3: So Nick looks around in his new environment. It looks

0: going on, there's sheer panic. And there's a cloud of dust in the distance, and there's some people on horseback coming and shooting their guns in the air. And as the bandits get closer, Nick realizes that the leader of the bandits is his fiance.
1: What?
2: The leader of the bandits is his fiance, everybody. It's crazy, right?
3: Folks, that is so
1: cool.
4: Jebediah. I've been looking for you for years, Jebediah.
2: No, so we renamed you Jebediah story. Your name is Jebediah.
4: No, that I agree. That was my fiance saying, I've been looking for you for years,
2: right,
4: Jebediah.
2: Now, so she became a bandit.
4: Save, yeah, that was genuinely what I was doing.
5: Hey, Banner, they're looking for Nick, but they're like bandits.
2: Yeah, that's right. So they've been going around. It's rough in the streets of Texas.
5: It's a state.
2: It's rough in the state of Texas.
4: Well, I mean, there's streets and states, bro. Why did you say
5: that? No, I know.
4: Like
5: I'm
4: say,
5: so true. Why did you do that to me?
2: Why did you say it's rough in the streets of Gauteng? No, because then you cover up Pretoria and Johannesburg.
6: And don't forget Vereeniging.
4: Never forget Vereeniging.
5: 5 Tribe family, we have to continue this story, okay? 082-550-5151. How does the story continue? Nick's fiance is a bandit on a horse, child. And she riding. And I'm going to continue the story.
4: Okay.
2: Is everybody listening?
4: I mean, sure.
6: No, we are listening.
4: It was a joke.
5: I was going to say, Jude and I didn't respond, honestly, because we thought it was a rhetorical question, because we were listening. He responded, Nick, to upset you. So just tell us your story.
2: So Nick's fiance is on a horse now. She riding, she abandoned. She stops. Nick goes, my long lost fiance. How dare you come to my property? And she says, but I'm your fiance. Nick says, I don't care, you're a bandit. But then Jude brings out an elixir. The elixir says, he's going to fully remember who you are, all right now.
4: What the hell is an elixir?
5: And then it's an elixir.
4: What is an elixir?
5: It's a small potion.
2: Thank you, young guy. And in this small potion, right?
4: Yeah, all right.
2: So the small potion, Jude wants Nick to take it, right? So that he can remember who his fiance is, right? Because he doesn't 100% remember. That's why he's like, you're on my property and this is my town now.
4: But he first said my fiance. You know what, Zen? I love it. There's just a few holes in the story here. And I say this with love.
5: Maybe that's why he needs the elixir, because he's not making sense.
2: Exactly. Thank you, Younger. You get it. Younger understands.
4: Okay, find another one, please.
5: Okay, 5 Tribe family, please come through. Apparently, my story's not good enough.
4: It's trash.
5: Even though it's got an elixir. We all know that stories with elixirs are really good.
6: I don't know. Are they?
5: 082-550-5151. 5 Drive family, you need to come through. We want to hear from you. How does the story continue from here?
0: So Nick looks down and he sees that he is the sheriff of the town. He's got the whole sheriff badge and everything. And as he looks up and he's sort of seeing what's going on, there's sheer panic. And there's a cloud of dust in the distance, and there's some people on horseback coming and shooting their guns in the air. And as the bandits get closer, Nick realizes that the leader of the bandits is his fiance.
5: 082-550-5151. 5 Drive family, you gotta tell us, how does the story continue? Right now, we're gonna guide you through the roads on the other side of this. Mummies.
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2: 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There's a lot that's going to be happening. Can you taste it? What does it taste like?
8: Scrumptious.
2: It's scrumptious. Younger, what does it taste like on your side?
5: It's like an umami flavor. I like it.
2: An umami flavor. Like a mommy.
5: No, do you know what umami is?
8: Zanele.
2: I don't know what umami is.
5: I also don't know.
2: Thank you.
5: It's a specific flavor you get in that mayo and sushi. Sushi mayo.
2: Yes, sounded foreign.
5: I can't explain it, but that's umami.
2: It's umami.
8: It's
2: okay.
8: For umamis.
2: That's what I was thinking. Exactly. Can you taste it, Bali? Can you taste it, my babe?
9: The mommies. Yeah.
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3: All right, let's jump out onto the roads in KZN. We're going to start on the N3 North. A Key West is a broken down vehicle causing delays. Another one on the N2 South. That's as you're

0: approaching Mgeni Road interchange. Up in Gauteng at Klipriveer Drive on the N12 eastbound, there's a broken down vehicle. Another one on the N1 southbound at the ramp to the N3. Then finally down in the Western Cape, if you are traveling on the N1 inbound, Lower Church Street, mass delays there due to a broken down vehicle. That'll be adding to your mainline congestion as well. I'll keep you updated again in the next 20 for 5 Drive Traffic. I'm Nick Archibald.
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0: Bangena on 5 FM, 23 minutes after 5, baby. And 5 Drive family, in case you missed it, yesterday, this is what you added to Storytelling Relay, all in the name of building the story that we're going to act out for you on Friday.
1: So Nick looks down and he sees that he is the sheriff of the town. He's got the whole sheriff badge and everything. And as he looks up and he's sort of seeing what's going on, there's sheer panic. And there's a cloud of dust in the distance, and there's some people on horseback coming and shooting their guns in the air. And as the bandits get closer, Nick realizes that the leader of the bandits is his fiance.
0: It's his fiance.
2: I love it.
0: And 5 Drive family, we're asking you, how does the story continue? Nikki, how are you feeling about the direction of the story right now?
2: I love it. I feel like this is imminent of a battle. You know what I mean? I feel like there has to be a battle here. Mm. Maybe Jebediah, i.e. Nick, and what are we renaming my fiance?
0: Ooh, Cletusina.
3: I was just going to say Claire. I don't know what Cletusina has anything to do with the West.
2: No. I think Claire's
3: sense.
2: Better.
0: Okay, fine. I'm looking for Claire, you know?
2: Yeah, where's Claire?
0: Jebediah and Claire.
2: That's what I'm saying. Maybe in some ways there's a battle that ensues. I don't know. Hopefully you have put a battle in there, but I mean, it's just giving battle, okay?
0: It's giving battle.
4: Battle, man. Okay. Let's have a listen to this voice note that they said. Yeah, it's Sheldon.
5: Hi, guys. Hi. For Storytelling Relay.
0: Yeah.
5: So happens, Nick, the sheriff, isn't really who he says he is. So years ago, there was a heist where a train was robbed, and a bandit got away with a whole lot of gold. This bandit's real name was Jebediah Black. And so happens that this same person is Nick. So when the bandits arrive, his fiance, she looks at him and she says, "Hey there, darling, where's the gold?" What happens next?
4: I love that.
0: "Hey there, darling, where's the gold?"
2: And I say, "Fight me for it." And then we go into a battle. I'm really strung up on this battle thing.
0: Nick really wants to duel his fiance.
2: No, because you know that tonight. Doodle-doo. Wow, wow, wow. Wow, you know what I mean?
0: That's the tumbleweed. Yeah. Yes, that's the stuff.
2: You know what I'm saying? So I feel
6: you know what it's called?
0: Tumbleweed. Younger just said it.
2: No, the song. What's the song called?
6: The Good, the Bad, and the Ugly.
2: Yes,
6: well, that's
2: that
6: the movie it was from. I don't know if that's
2: so then that's not the name of the song. Why did you do that?
0: Why did you
2: us?
0: Lie to
6: I
0: us?
6: I said, do you know where it's from?
0: You said, do you know the name?
3: He wanted to be the conversation.
2: So what we're going to do is, we're going to give you one more song, okay? And we're going to give you an opportunity to add to the story. And we would love for you, and by we, I mean me. Nick wants you to put a battle in there somehow. Sheldon, I love it, though. But we want to put a battle, ne? Or we could put a battle in tomorrow. I don't know. But just send us a story. What happened next?
0: 5 Drive family, listen to this.
1: So Nick looks down, and he sees that he is the sheriff of the town. He's got the whole sheriff badge and everything. And as he looks up and he's sort of seeing what's going on, there's sheer panic. And there's a cloud of dust in the distance, and there's some people on horseback coming and shooting their guns in the air. And as the bandits get closer, Nick realizes that the leader of the bandits is his fiance.
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1: It's Nicki Minaj, Ice Spice and Aqua with Barbie World on 5FM. 5 Drive Family, we asked you, how does the story continue? We got Tersha, who is here.
2: Come
1: as
2: on, Tersha.
1: Rams.
3: As Nick looks up and he spots the leader of the band, he realizes that she looks very similar to his fiancée. And they lock eyes, but there's just something about her that is different.
1: Yes.
3: And as he's contemplating and staring her down, and their eyes are locked, he is trying to figure out what it is that is different, or is it her? And then he realizes that she's got a scar on her face, but it is very well disguised.
1: Gasp. 5 Drive Family, come and be a Tersha, come and be a Sheldon. Send us a voice note, 0825505151. How does the story continue? This is going to be a hot storytelling relay.
4: Wrapping up your headlines for the day, President Cyril Ramaphosa is opposing the urgent direct appeal to the Constitutional Court by Parliament's Impeachment Committee and others, and an 83-year-old man is expected to appear in the Bosmansberg Magistrates Court in the Northern Cape for allegedly raping an 18-year-old student. That's it from me. Thabo Baloyi will have your next news bulletin tomorrow morning on 5 Breakfast. For 5 Drive News, I am Yangam Joli.
5: Fun Vake, Julie Fun Vake. He does the sports, Julie Fun Vake.
2: Well, let's kick it off with football. The Women's Africa Cup of Nations continues to create quarterfinalists after the first two quarterfinals were confirmed yesterday. Banyana Banyana confirming their quarterfinal against hosts Morocco. Cote d'Ivoire confirming their quarterfinal against Algeria. Both Banyana Banyana and Cote d'Ivoire coming away with victories last night. It continues tonight with the conclusion of Group C. Malawi could progress to the knockouts in their first ever WAFCON tournament when they go up against Zambia, while record winners Nigeria will be looking for a win when they face Egypt. Both of those matches getting underway at 10 p.m. Elsewhere, Orlando Pirates have apologized to supporters after Saturday's Betway Premiership Open at Orlando Arena was marred by unruly scenes outside the stadium. The club says the venue had to be locked down after criminal syndicates were found selling counterfeit tickets, creating a serious risk to public safety. Pirates confirmed the decision to close the gates was taken by the venue operations center, leaving some fans with valid tickets unable to gain entry. Refunds will be administered through open tickets. The Buccaneers, who beat Milford FC 2-0, insist they remain committed to working with the PSL, stadium management and law enforcement to combat criminal activity and ensure safe match day operations. Then in some transfer news, Turkish club Trabzonspor have confirmed that Mohamed Salah will be arriving. He is expected in Istanbul today. Salah left Liverpool at the end of last season after 9 years at Anfield and had been linked with Besiktas, but Trabzonspor appear to be favourites to secure his signature. The club says the details of his arrival and welcome program will be shared through official channels later today. And then FIFA President Gianni Infantino, he will meet senior leaders in Morocco today as criticism of his scrapped plan to sell off FIFA's commercial and event operations intensifies. The move follows a strongly worded internal memo from Secretary General Matthias Grafström, while Arsene Wenger distanced himself from the proposal, calling its cancellation absolutely necessary. Prince Ali of Jordan accused FIFA of creating a situation amounting to blackmail over unpaid prize money, while UEFA declared it had lost confidence in Infantino's leadership. Several associations have withdrawn support for his re-election. Infantino now faces mounting pressure as he seeks to secure his position at the top of world football. And finally, in cricket, South Africa's top talent is secured as all SA20 franchises confirm their their retained and pre-signed players ahead of October's auction. Global stars Mitchell Marsh, Joe Root, Sam Curran and Phil Salt headline the list, joining Protea standouts Quinton de Kock, Kagiso Rabada and Aidan Markram. Durban's Super Giants and Paarl Royals have already completed their full squads, while Joburg Super Kings and MI Cape Town will be the busiest at the auction with six slots each to fill. League Commissioner Graham Smith says Season 5 is shaping up to be the strongest yet, with stability across squads and marquee names boosting the competition's global pool. The season begins on the 17th of Jan 2027 and concludes with the final at Newlands on the 21st of February. Well, Luzonda has more sport for you in the morning. Jude van Wyk, 5FM Sports.
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7: 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We're halfway through the week. 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You pushed through on Tuesday.

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1: Vibe Traffic with Nick Archibald.
2: All right, let's wrap it up on the roads. If you are traveling in KZN on the N3 North at Hammersdale Interchange, the left lane is blocked due to a broken down vehicle, so please do approach with caution. Some delays at Inanda Highway on the N2 North. That's due to a broken down vehicle. Some minor congestion at Henry Pennington on the N3 South, as well as at Sadara Road on the N3 North. But that's just your usual roadworks coming through. And then in Gauteng on the N3 South at Linksfield, delays there due to a broken down vehicle at Kamara Street as well. That's on the N12 West. The back of the queue's at the R59. And finally, down in the Western Cape, if you're traveling out of the city on the N1 towards Sonstral Road, there's a broken-down vehicle. At Lower Church Street, there's a broken-down vehicle. That's if you're heading into the city, up and across towards the N2. Take it easy. Don't drink and drive. For 5 Drive Traffic, I'm Nick Archibald.

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1: Dude, we had Lee Cole. Yo. We spoke about characters that shouldn't be replaced. Yo. We did like storytelling. Really, I was like a Western and stuff. Yo, and then we played like banging tunes. I love it.
0: Disclosure gave us Dua Molly Molly.
1: Dua Molly Molly.
0: Mm. On 5FM.
1: Yom Kai.
0: Yom Kai.
1: Listen, I'm playing Brain Buster today.
2: It's you.
1: Yeah.
0: You're going to lose.
1: Thank. Why do you do that every time? You set me up for failure.
2: You said thank you.
0: You accepted it. You are what you say.
1: I am whatever you say I am.
0: Shout and if I Emma. Wasn't, then why would you say I am?
2: Yeah, yeah. The paper, the news,
0: every day I am.
1: Radio won't even play my jam. Wow, what a throwback.
2: Anyway,
1: it was only like 5 years ago.
0: Did you not like Eminem? I actually did, but I liked like his fun stuff.
1: Oh, like just lose
0: it. Because some of the stuff was too real. I said, oh, this father-daughter situation is too much for me. I said, I can't
1: like When I'm Gone, was it too much?
0: Yeah, I was like, oh, no. I just want to do the dance to Lose Yourself and then, you know, okay. He's fun. That's fair. But
1: all right. Well, we've gone on a massive diversion here. What we're going to do is we're going to rein it in for a second. Mm-hmm. Send Darling to the WhatsApp line. That's D with at least 4 A's. If not, then 37 would suffice anywhere between. It's okay. If you sent 3 A's, we delete your number. It is what
2: we actually block you.
1: Yeah, yeah.
2: We phone your network provider and say cancel this number.
1: Thank you so much, Jude, for clarifying, because that's exactly what we'll do. Wow. But we want to play Brain Buster next. You versus me. Let's see what happens. I love it though. Rebuak Kaing Kanyete. Judy, talk to me.
2: Seriously.
1: There's
2: a big meeting happening in Morocco, probably as we speak.
1: Right now, we're crossing live to there.
2: No,
1: I was ready.
2: Infantino has some questions to answer.
1: This piece of...
0: do you want to say trash?
2: This piece of... Hit it!
3: Don't drop the ball with Jude on 5 Drive, the latest sports news.
2: So there's a big FIFA meeting happening in Morocco at FIFA's Africa's offices.
0: Yes.
2: And Infantino was there. A lot of the executives are also there. The Secretary General, Matthias Grafström, who sent out a highly critical memo internally within FIFA, basically saying, what the hell, bro?
0: What the hell, bro?
2: What are you doing?
0: Mm.
2: Because what Infantino did, he made some decisions that wasn't consulted with to anyone, like no one knew about
1: he
2: it.
1: He is it was actually the worst.
2: It was news to everyone. Arsene Wenger, who is the head of innovation,
0: yes,
2: he distanced himself and he called the cancellation of this proposal absolutely necessary, as you heard me say throughout the afternoon.
0: Yeah,
2: and he's gonna be Infantino's gonna be facing some questions, and some of the questions are very valid. Like, sorry, I just need to find my notes. Why was this deal happening? Why now? What oversight exists? Who benefits? Was there a competitive process? What governance will be in place? What will investors ultimately gain? And at what cost to football?
0: Yeah,
2: those are the important questions that everyone wants to know, because he kind of just made this decision to sell or to potentially sell the business rights of their FIFA competitions.
0: Yes.
2: Which is, yeah, not in the spirit of the people's game, man.
0: Ish.
2: Bless you.
0: Thank you.
2: So I'm keen to see what comes from this meeting, if he will resign, because there's more and more associations not backing him for re-election now. Because of this whole debacle.
1: Rightfully so, though. They shouldn't back him, because it is, you're selling out. And for what? It doesn't benefit the future boards. It doesn't benefit the future of the game. If anything, it takes it further and further away from the people.
2: And without any details provided, he gave member associations less than 50 days to either accept or deny this proposal. So if member associations denied it, they wouldn't receive the $20 million that was guaranteed
1: to them,
2: from this deal, which is kind of like a little bit sketchy, you know?
0: A little bit.
2: Accept this and I'll sketchy. Give you money.
0: He's,
2: you know,
0: a bit scary, I won't lie. Yeah.
2: And you know, I think it's a FIFA president thing, maybe, like when you come into so much power.
1: That position is diseased. There's no doubt. Oh, was it Sepp?
0: What about him?
1: A full-on criminal.
2: He's a
1: criminal. Like a known criminal.
0: But he like tried a little in the beginning.
1: No,
0: in
1: he
0: the
1: did
0: beginning.
1: Not.
2: No, he didn't.
1: He was literally a criminal.
2: He was always a criminal.
0: So we need to take him to the Matlanga Commission, essentially.
1: No, I'm pretty sure, wasn't he? He wasn't convicted. But wasn't like, it's well documented as criminality.
0: Okay, please say allegedly. Then.
2: No, but him and Michel Platini, you know, they were found guilty of things.
1: Thank you.
2: Huh? Yeah.
0: Him so and why aren't they serving time?
2: They accepted money in return for, I can't remember the details now, but they accepted like illegal money.
0: That's bad. Yeah, Alsana. Let's all boycott soccer.
1: Absolutely
0: not.
1: The Premier League's back in a few weeks. The PSL's already back.
0: I'm joking.
2: 10-8 this weekend.
1: Dog.
2: Hey, lots of football to be watched.
0: Oh, so much corruption.
2: It's just the people in power.
0: Let's let them eat cake.
2: But cake is nice.
0: That's a good thing. We shouldn't. I don't. But unless they eat too much, then it's bad.
1: Yeah, let's go. Because
2: depends if they're on a weight loss journey, no?
1: What is? Can we play? We need to get out of here. There's too much going on.
0: It's 6:13 on the clock. Don't go anywhere. We need to play Brain Buster.
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0: It's Shekinah and Brandon Gugu on 5FM with Say You Love Me. 7 minutes to six on the clock. 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
3: Go!
4: Yo, buttons. Hey.
0: I'm
4: saying the button went crazy.
0: He said buttons. He was calling the buttons. Even when I said, you don't want us to say to welcome people, talking to the buttons, not to you.
4: It's not you. Sometimes they have a mind of their own. Go.

0: Angelique.
1: Hi.
0: How are you, baby?
1: I'm good, and you?
0: We're amazing, Angelique. Ooh, I like the good energy, baby.
1: Yeah, I'm surprised I have it for the end of the day. It was a long day.
0: But you did it, my love, and you are strong, you're amazing, and you're blessed, and thank you for being with us. Are you ready to play Brain Buster?
1: I'm going to try my best. Yes, okay. I'm ready.
0: Well, babe, you're going up against Nick. And a lot of the time people win against Nick, ne? But he does surprise us every now and again and just gets 7 out of 7.
2: Now you're going to cook me, Angelique. I believe it.
1: Well, I don't know. Maybe Nick, my partner's name is Nick as well. So I might just give this one to you.
2: Dude, that would make my day. But Angelique, don't do that.
0: Don't do that, Angelique.
2: No, yeah, no, don't do that.
0: Angelique, we're going to take you to the Matlanga Commission winner. You're match fixing here.
3: Your Nick and this Nick, completely two different Nicks.
0: Completely.
2: No, we're all interrelated.
1: That's true, yeah. Okay, let's do this, guys. I'm
0: all
1: ready.
0: Right, all right, all right. Younger, do you have the categories?
4: I do.
0: All right. Judy, do you have a letter for Angelique, please?
3: Yes, I do.
0: All right, what is it, please?
3: Angelique, your letter is G.
0: G for?
3: For girl.
0: G for girl.
1: Oh, God,
0: Oh, God, yes. Girl. Angelique knows her worth, honey. Love it. All right. Here we go, Angelique. There's 30 seconds on the clock in 3, 2, 1.
4: Artist.
1: Lady Gaga. No. I don't know. Next one.
4: Okay. Things in a kitchen.
1: Grinder.
4: All right. Mm. A feeling.
1: Grateful.
4: A legend.
1: Gandhi.
4: All right. A city.
1: Grandstown.
4: A verb.
1: Go.
4: Things you wear. Anything you wear.
1: I don't know.
0: All right, babe. That's all right. That's all right. You still got some points on the board.
2: Yeah, you did very well there.
0: Is Grahamstown a city? Yes. Grahamstown, officially named Makanda in 2018, is historically and colloquially, I can't say those words, considered a city.
2: Yes, yeah, sure, but then the city's name is Makanda.
3: Makanda.
4: But Grahamstown. No one can say PE.
0: And we say Nelspruit.
4: Or East London.
0: I know what you guys mean. Right. They have been renamed, but guys, Grahamstown, we still accept it.
4: Like, and also, if you're driving,
5: you can accept.
4: We're just saying, if you're driving to Grahamstown or you're driving to certain places, they haven't changed those green boards. Some of them.
0: Yes.
3: Okay. Anyway, in that case, it's 5.
0: It's 5, baby. You got 5, my Angelique.
2: I concede.
0: Thank you for conceding, Nicholas. But he is right. We did rename even East London to Gogombo, and that's
2: his
0: name.
2: I concede the whole game. I've lost.
4: Oh, so then, like, we're done for the day.
2: I don't think I have the capabilities to get 5.
3: Do you know, because your letter was going to be X anyway.
0: And that is
2: crazy.
0: Good stuff. We love you so much, my Angelique. Please come and play with us again, okay, my babe?
1: Thank you so much. Have a lovely day. And thank you so much for awesome show every afternoon.
2: Aw, thanks, Angelique.
0: We love you, Angelique. Cheers,
1: bye,
0: babe.
1: Bye.
2: So cute.
0: Aw. Nick, Mr. Yeah. I concede.
2: Yeah.
0: Just give us a word of the day, mate.
2: So it's a bit of a deep one. I haven't prepped anything, but a very tragic story has taken over my alma mater at St. Stithian's Boys College and Girls College. 2 students, one in school, still in matric, and another one who matriculated last year, both very sadly passed away over the weekend.
0: Yeah.
2: And I just wanted to say, just my deepest condolences to, the Saints families all involved. As the old boys and old girls, we support you all. And I'm really sad for the families, and I just wanted to say something. And it's just really tragic.
0: It is really tragic, and it's really sad when young people pass on. And just like Nick said, condolences to the families, and may they rest in peace.
2: Yeah.
0: We'll see you tomorrow, 3 p.m., 5 Drive family. We love you. Carl Kasim is in the house.

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1: Loki, it's a whole

in the Southern Hemisphere right now. That's right. It's time for the Kyle Kasem Show. How you doing? It's great to have you wherever you are. Traffic, home, I don't know what you're doing. But I'm glad to have you, and I'm glad to dance with you for the next hour. Shout out to 5 Drive. They're back with you tomorrow from 3 to 6 p.m. right now. You know what it is? It's all about house music. Anything goes. In the background, this artist was made famous 2 years ago when they collaborated with Kinda Music on a track called Move. If you are a party goer, you'll know that track. It was number one in the world for a really long time, went viral everywhere, and people were obsessed with Kinda Music just because of that one track. And now Strive has gone solo on this one. It's called Patigo, and it came out on undoubtedly my favorite record label in the world, Defected Records. Coming up later on, we welcome my resident DJs, Goldfish. They're in the building. They're in South Africa. I'm excited to see them, excited to have them back on the show. And of course, this Saturday, I will be performing alongside Goldfish. Super keen. They never disappoint. Coming up next, Disco Never Dies. I got a brand new one from Block and Crown. It's called Can We Talk? Now, I might be wrong. Correct me if I am on the WhatsApp line, 0825505151. I think, I'm going to take a wild guess here, the original of this vocal is Tevin Campbell, Can We Talk? If I'm right, hit me up with a thumbs up. If I'm wrong, tell me who the right artist is. Block and Crown, Can We Talk? The Casablanca edit.

Let's all be honest. We were waiting for that chorus. We were waiting for the can we What happened? He just never brought it in. Wild. I'm going to have to go make a private edit of this track and put the whole Tevin Campbell vocal in. But I like the groove. It's happy. It's disco. It's funky. It's what we want. Midway through the week. We're closer to the weekend than ever before. And it's a wild weekend in South Africa. So many festivals, so many parties. It almost feels like it's nearly December as we get warmer. I mean, we don't really get too cold in SA, but it's a vibe. We're getting closer to December. And in the background, Block and Crown, Can We Talk? The Casablanca edits. Still to come on the show, I've got a brand new one from J-Mac Ortega. I got a mix from my resident DJs, Goldfish, who happens to be in South Africa right now. Can't wait to see the guys on Saturday. Right now, it's time for an Unshazamable. You got to understand that this track hasn't come out yet. No one else except for 5FM has this on their system. You're not going to find it on Shazam. You're not going to find it on the internet. You're going to find it right here on the Kyle Kasem Show. Brand new one from Leshev. And this one is called Kiwi. Check it out.

Yo, check it out. I just got a message from one of the big dogs in SA, Dean Fuel. He's like, Kyle, this is a cool and Shazamable. Dean Fuel approves. You gotta approve. Le Chef, Kiwi.

saying this is lovely, ever so groovy. It's Midweek Madness and I'm taking you straight to your favorite club in Ibiza, even if you haven't been there before. We're going to make it feel like Ibiza on 5FM right now. Welcome to the Kyle Kassem Show. Great to have you in the background. Unshazamable, exclusive, and only here on the Kyle Kassem Show. Le Chev, it's called Kiwi. Coming up next, another unreleased banger. This one is from Space Casters, Diego Antoine. It's called Sexy Day. Check it out.

absolute cracker of a tune. Spacecasters, Diego Antoine. It's called Saxy Day. Do you like that little saxophone in the background? I love it. It's such a vibe. I like that sexiness of it, keeping the groove going with that absolute driving percussion in the background. Big one on 5FM. And of course, if you try to Shazam it, you're not going to find it because it's not out yet. It's an exclusive right here on the Kyle Kasem Show. Happy Wednesday, wherever you are, whatever you're doing. I'd like to welcome you and your best friend to the biggest dance party in the Southern Hemisphere right now. We're taking you to 7 p.m. with nothing but all sorts of house music. The good, the bad, the dirty, the filthy, the stanky, the sexy, the grooviest tunes. Coming up next, it's time for my future anthem. This man has been making some really good music for the last few years. J-Mac Ortega teams up with Tiago Cruz, and this one is called Healing. Let me know what you think. One of my favorite tunes at the moment.

one of the naughtiest bass lines I've heard in a while. J-Mac Ortega, Tiago Cruz. It's called Healing. And I kind of feel like that right now. You know, Wednesday, it's middle of the week. Some of us are tired. Some of us are angry, grumpy in traffic. I don't know what's going on with you today, but I hope that the house music is just helping lift your spirits a little bit higher. And sticking on that note of J-Mac Ortega, it's quite coincidental that I found two tracks from him this week. This brand new one that's just come out on Magnific Music, and another one that's also out on Magnific Music, and it's called Get Up, and this is my Afro House Showcase on a Wednesday evening. Check it out.

0: one time for the...
1: Is it just me, or does this track make you feel super naughty? It's that bass bass, that South Africa's stanky bass bass that we gotta pull in traffic. I like it! J-Mac Ortega and Juno. It's called Get 'Em Up. Came out on Magnific Music, exclusive right here on 5FM. Welcome to the party, my friends. I love to have you. I love to dance with you on a Wednesday. It's probably the most difficult day of the week because it's like, it's just in the middle of everything. No one likes Wednesdays, but let me remind you that after tomorrow, it's the weekend, and it kind of feels like the weekend right now on the Kyle Kasem Show. If you have just tuned in, let us continue dancing till 7 p.m. as I welcome my resident DJs, born and raised in South Africa, currently living in the United States. They're in SA this weekend. I think you know who I'm talking about. My good friends, Goldfish, are in the building.
2: 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Think of it as your personal reminder that it's Wednesday again. 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
2: Yes, my friends, 25 minutes to 7 p.m. You're listening to 5FM. How you doing? It's the Kyle Kassem Show. And as we use up our last 25 minutes of disco and dancing, let's welcome our resident DJs. They are the iconic duo, live in South Africa this weekend, straight from the States. Put your hands together and welcome Goldfish.

I mean, really, they are few to compete with Goldfish, both locally and internationally. And it's such a privilege to have them as residents on the Kyle Katsum Show. You're listening to 5FM. You know what it is? Taking it to 7 p.m. with some really good dance music. Goldfish live in the mix.

today. Aaron's dad, he's tuned in. He says, Kyle, Goldfish on 5FM right now. Too much. What a week. I love it. 10 minutes to go of the Kyle Kasem Show. If you have just put your radio on, welcome to the party. You get to dance with us for another 10 minutes with a live mix from Goldfish.

guys feeling out there? How are you guys feeling up there? How are you guys feeling up there? Oh man, you guys are on so many levels.

0: The thing is, no one can do it like Goldfish can. A live mix from San Diego. So much love to the boys, and they're back in South Africa this weekend. I'm excited to see them, and of course I'll be playing alongside them in Joburg. So come say hi. And of course, here he is. He's just walked in. He's invading the show.
1: Takes me to St. Eve's Beach Club.
0: Oh my gosh.
1: Yes.
0: Did we not play together there at New Year's Eve? What was his name?
1: Somewhere there.
0: The manager.
1: Jack Cussie. No, not Jack. No. Dale.
0: Dale.
1: Dale. Dale. Guy, yes.
0: You know the voice, PH.
1: What a time.
0: He's on standby here, ready to rock and roll five nights with Jodal. I'm excited to hand over to the team. They're with you from 7 to 10. What's in store? Big show?
1: Big show. Got music, but I'll let Jodal talk.
2: So on the way today, we have Zama and Lanzi, who are the Boisties. We're celebrating cool women in the industry, so tune in at 8 p.m.
0: I love that. Yes. 7 to 10, five nights. I'll see you tomorrow. PH, stay with me.
1: See you tomorrow.
0: No, Thursday night. What goes down?
1: Oh, Kasim's Classics. Let's go.
0: Kasim's Classics. I'll see you tomorrow night. Catch you later.

0: Olivia Rodrigo taking us to 8 minutes after 7 p.m. It's a song I love so much. It's called Drop Dead. It's playing on 5 FM. It's Five Nights. I'm Jadel Tantage. Shout out to the big brother, Carl Kasson, for holding it down. We're back again on the show tonight as a team. Producer B, PH is here. And also, my granddad is actually turning 17. He doesn't want to be known as a 71-year-old. So, Grandpa Pius, happy birthday. He is in Durban. I love him so much. Did you know I was going to be half Indian if my mom continued staying in Durban?
1: Hey, man, what you say?
0: That's exactly how I was going to talk.
1: Hey, Jode, what you say?
2: Like,
1: you're going to be a Laka Charo.
0: Yeah, hey. I was literally going to be half Indian. How cool.
1: I messed it up.
0: You want to try again?
1: No, I'm good.
0: Okay. How's everyone doing today?
1: You know, good.
0: So what's happening right now, it's actually not good because PH is
1: No one's
0: ordering...
1: supposed to know this info. Okay, I thought you were talking about it.
0: No. I'm saying the same stuff. So PH is ordering food and I'm doing 75 hard. And
1: yes.
0: I can't have anything according to PH. Apparently a smoothie is bad.
2: Salad
0: dressing, I understand. And I've heard there's lots of calories in it. But he's like,
3: no, you can't have a salad. Even a salad is bad for you.
0: Are you talking about the salad dressing?
1: I'm just saying, right, that if you're going to be conscious, you want a six pack. And unfortunately, the decisions that you make compound, right?
0: Mm.
1: Today it's a smoothie. Tomorrow it's a sweet. You literally signed a contract that you are going to do 75 days of hard things, hard decisions every single time, every single day. And unfortunately, my sister, I can't allow you to do those things while I'm around.
2: Accountability partner.
1: Yes.
0: I can't even repeat what he said. I am.
1: I said you fat. I'm joking.
0: Even worse than that. Anyway, don't go anywhere. Keep it locked on a Five at Night. In just a moment, we want to discuss something that's been happening in the sporting world. It makes people feel like a middle child. I'll explain more after this.

0: It's Will Lindley holding the line on a 5FM. You tuned into Five Nights. I'm Jadol Tantage. Let's get into WTF.
1: WTF was that? Let's unpack the chaos, confusion, and moments that left you asking, what just happened?
0: Now, I don't know if you've ever heard of middle child syndrome. It refers to this idea that middle children may sometimes feel overlooked, less valued, or left out because they are neither the oldest nor the youngest in the family. And if you're the firstborn, you normally get treated really well. And if you're the lastborn, you get treated even better because it's the last time your parents are going to do this. And with some sports in South Africa, I feel like they are the middle child. And specifically with hockey, there's a national hockey field hockey player, and she's also a two-time Olympian. Her name is Ontatile Thathi Zulu. She spoke out on how hockey is a sport that does not get as much support as other sports. And she took to social media regarding the severe financial strain and funding shortages facing national athletes in South Africa. And her statement sparked widespread public outcry over this disparity in sports funding ahead of the Hockey World Cup that's happening in Belgium and the Netherlands. So she disclosed that 68,000 Rand needs to be covered for all the games that's coming up in the World Cup. And she voiced her heartbreak and how upset she was. South Africa got behind her to the point that the Sports, Arts and Cultures Department decided to donate 31 million Rand to help with funding. Now, I just want to have an honest discussion, because no matter how many times people come on social media and say, hey, please can you support Banyana Banyana the same way you support the boys during the World Cup, nobody in their hearts, well, let me just say 80% of people, they don't feel moved to do that. So how do we actually get people to support all the other sports the same way rugby, and I guess soccer is almost there as rugby, but what do we do? Like, what happens? Where do we start?
2: It starts from grassroots level. I mean, okay, I'm about to reveal my age now, but from years back, you know, Baker's mini cricket was a thing.
0: Remind me, what's that?
2: That's what I said, my age.
0: Yeah. What is Baker's mini cricket?
2: No, what I'm getting at is that certain sports have always been sponsored by big companies from an early development. So the two biggest sports I think that we have outside of soccer, it's cricket and rugby, which I think undoubtedly rugby is the biggest one. So I'll make an example. From age 13, I'm able to see a kid on television representing their province. And now it's gotten to a point where I can see school games from under 13 on television. So you've got, you know, the provincial week at under 13 level, you've got Grangoma, which is under 16, Craven Week at under 18, you've got Varsity Cup for varsity level. So that investment starts at it's a systematic thing. It starts at a primary school, right? The investment. So unfortunately, I mean, if I could list most schools in the country prioritize rugby, cricket, athletics, then maybe soccer. I'd say pound for pound, netball, and then
0: you hockey know, at netball the end.
2: And, yeah, netball and hockey at the end, you know. But besides that, so I mean, you're already from high school and primary school, you can see the list of priorities in terms of which school is focused on. And it's evident in the kind, I mean, we're what, back to back world champs for rugby?
0: Yeah. Soccer. And maybe, rugby is a big sport
2: but
0: in
2: there's serious investment.
0: Our country. Yeah, yes, and there's serious investment, like you said. Yeah. So what you're saying is that probably it starts at schools, in the sense that schools need to start then creating more support.
2: I mean, you look at the fields.
0: Yeah.
2: You've got four rugby fields and an AstroTurf far there, up there in the corner.
0: Have you seen Saints? Have you guys seen Saints Cameras?
2: I'm making an example
0: of
2: that.
0: Insane. Yeah. Like,
2: how many fields
0: do they have? It is pretty crazy. Okay, so maybe PH is onto something. Bestie, do you want to add to this conversation? How do you think change

0: Malou teaming up on this track called Summer, If Summer Was a Sound on 5FM. Before that, Doja Cat with Vegas. Did you know that Doja, be you a big fan of Doja Cat, right?
1: I went to her concert this year.
0: Did you? You loved the concert?
1: Was in love.
0: Did you know that she is actually touring with Lotto? In, I don't know when, but like this year, they're going to be touring together.
1: Really?
0: Yeah, and they have a song together. I agree.
2: You just reminded me to play the lotto.
0: Oh, yes. Oh my gosh, did I tell you guys? I actually met somebody who won the lotto over the weekend. Yeah? He won the lottery like a few years
1: How
0: ago.
1: Much?
0: 5 million. Yeah, it's not a lot. Like, it is a lot, but I mean, like, I'm just thinking about the other jackpots that are on the line. Yeah. I was like, hey, tell me, what is your secret? Like, how did you do it?
2: Could finish,
1: fall off the face of the earth.
2: Finish 5 million by the end of the show. In a day, by the end of the show.
0: But what's the first thing you're buying? What's the first thing you're buying?
2: The thing is, what I want is more than 5 million, so let's start there.
0: Okay, so we need to get more for you.
2: 100%.
0: All right, okay, Bestie, let's chat about actually where we've been discussing during the first half an hour of the show, and that is the fact that hockey is kind of feeling like the middle child of all sporting codes because of the lack of support. And there's actually a hockey field player who spoke out about this. She's also an Olympian. Her name is Ontatile Tati Zulu. She spoke out about how she's just heartbroken by the fact that hockey is a sport that's overlooked and they don't get much support. So PH said that, you know, he feels and believes that it starts in schools. The systems need to change, and the same efforts and investment that's put in sports like rugby and soccer need to also be mirrored with hockey and netball. Let's hear what Fadil says. What do you suggest?
3: All these guys here are talking about this sports thing. I think the only easy way it is, I think it could work, if Minister of Sports can call all the schools together, bring scholarships back into the schools. Scholarships. Then you will see people will be more interested into sports. The children will be more interested into sports, like in America. If you want to play basketball, there's scholarship. If you want to play rugby, there's sports. That means there's scholarship. If you want to play American football, there's sports. There's scholarships. If all the schools can come together, the military sports can bring scholarships back into the schools, then you will see everybody will be interested into this hockey and all those things. Tennis and netball, all those things. We can bring scholarships back into the schools, no matter what, government school or private schools, scholarship, I think they should be able to work.
0: I guess my question then is, who are we giving these scholarships to? Are they just to athletes who are really, really good and dedicated, or just people who are interested? Because they have to, in my opinion, I think that the scholarships will help those kids who are from underprivileged backgrounds, who don't have the support or money to advance in their sporting code. So that is a good idea.
4: Yo, what up, 5 minutes?
0: Hey, Terrence.
4: I'm with PH on this one. I 100% agree with PH. You know, if you look at townships now and villages, there's barely sports facilities there for kids to keep themselves busy.
0: Yeah.
4: And then people wonder why the teenage pregnancy rate is higher in like townships and villages, is because those girls have got nothing to do and they become easy prey for older men.
0: And I'm so glad you said older men, because that is such a big issue. No, I actually have goosebumps just thinking about it. And also, Terrence, on your point, I think also, you know, kids who are, I want to say, troublesome in the sense that they're always like in the wrong crowds with the wrong people. That's how they enter gangs and crime. So I 100% agree. So hopefully, friend, Gates and McKenzie's listening to this conversation and will make the necessary changes.
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2: 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If you just turned your radio on, I'm Jadel Tantage, and for the next 30 minutes, we are in for a treat because one of my favorite DJs is behind the decks. DJ PH is on for DJ PH and Friends, and if you know anything, you know that he only delivers the best. Bestie, let's do this.

0: the past 30 minutes just blessing us. He truly is one of the greats. Like, genuine. I am just so impressed by your work every time. You see, can I even say stuff like this? Because, like, you're always the one telling the other DJs, like, wow, you can this say is incredible. This is motivational. Well, PH, I'm just so proud of your work. Like, I feel like you've been doing this for, like, a really, really long time, brother.
1: Like, you know, like, half your age. I think you were 6 when I started DJing.
0: Damn. At least you don't have gray hairs, you know.
1: I've got one.
0: Where?
1: Here.
0: And you're keeping it there?
1: I mean, salt and pepper, let's go.
0: Okay. Catch PH. He has his own show where he just speaks and DJs for 4 hours with other cool DJs. It's called Party with PH. Happens between 6 and 10 every Friday. That's where you can catch him. If you want him to play at your party, then you must just DM him.
1: I charge in dollars.
0: Yeah, apparently it's like $1,000, didn't you say?
1: No. What?
0: Oh, yeah. More. How...
1: I mean, SARS is listening, but I mean, I charge a fair amount. You can call me, you can talk to me.
0: All right, make sure to reach out to him if you want him. In a moment, we're going to get into the war room, and we have some really cool cool besties coming through and are joining us for that part. Do you know Zama and Lanzi from Because We Said So? They host the coolest podcast, and they're going to be helping a gentleman navigate through his situation. And as always, bestie, we need you as well. Do you think you can move past infidelity? We're going to get into it after this.

I just need some time, I'm trying to think straight. 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Ask me how I'm doing, I say okay, yeah. But ain't that what we all say? Sometimes I think back to the old days, in the pointless conversations with the old me, yeah.

time talking to the voices in my head that make me think twice, telling me it doesn't mean it's wrong because it feels right. I'm scared that one day I'll wake up and wonder where the time go. Talk about the past like it's the present while I rock slow. I'll sit in the living room and laugh with kids of my own and tell them.

0: NF coming through with If You Want Love on a 5 FM. It's 9 minutes after 8 p.m. Welcome to the show, bestie. It's Five Nights. I'm Jadol Tantage, and I have really, really cool people. Ah, I've been dreaming about this for like the longest time ever. They are your besties. They are a dynamic duo behind the Because We Said So podcast, Lanzi and Zama. They're known for their honest conversations, bold opinions, and they have such great chemistry together. And you know, all week long, I'll be chatting to some powerhouses in the industry. I want to celebrate the women who give us another reason to not quit. I want to celebrate the women who have not only defied the odds, but helped us redefine what is possible. And Zama, also known as ZX Online and Lanzi, are currently the number one podcast in South Africa when it comes to relationships and society, as well as culture categories. Amazing. Sure. And with over 100,000 subscribers on YouTube and an estimate of 100K listeners, monthly listeners. Do you guys know that? Do you know your stats?
1: I was digging.
0: That is true. And they are going to just inspire us. I promise you, if you need a sign as to like, I just need to be inspired and motivated, I promise this conversation will be just it. Ladies, welcome to Five Nights.
2: Hey.
0: How y'all doing?
1: We're good.
2: We're excited.
0: Are you guys ready to step into the war room?
3: We can't wait, actually. This is our forte.
0: Yeah, I know. And you're the perfect like people to call when it comes to issues like this. So
2: no pressure.
0: Let's get into it.
4: Five Nights War Room. Real stories, real drama. You hear both sides. Then decide who's guilty. Tonight is all about career and work.
0: Now, situations are never easy to navigate. And in the war room, we like hearing somebody's perspective, getting their side, so that we can just like determine whether or not they're guilty or if they're innocent. Sandile sent us a message and he wrote in saying, "Hi, I'm Sandile. I've been in a committed relationship with my partner for 5 years. About 3 months ago, I found out that my partner has been unfaithful. When I approached my partner, she confessed and then ended all the contact with the other guy. She even took responsibility and has been doing everything to rebuild my trust. Some of my friends believe that everyone deserves a second chance if they show genuine remorse and are willing to change, but others believe that once that trust is broken, the relationship will never truly be the same. And that saying and that staying would delay the inevitable. I love my partner, but I don't know if staying is a sign of strength and forgiveness or if I should just walk away." Can you rebuild a relationship after infidelity? Ladies, what do you think?
2: Personally, I want to say no.
3: Yeah.
2: Because you'll never forget it. And as much as you may try and move on, the little things will remind you of it. You probably won't trust the person fully. You'll question everything they do. And my biggest thing is, if you're going to forgive someone for cheating, you need to never bring it up again. And because of that...
3: Very slim.
0: And they're going out to hang out with the boys or the girls. Now you're like
2: where you
3: you're overthinking everything.
0: Who's with you? Then you see the stories. You're like, why is she standing right there? Why is your
2: you
0: hand
2: reading into everything?
0: Yes, why are you breathing the same air?
3: Exactly. For me, I feel like how people say trust is like a mirror. When it's broken, you can't put it back together. Honestly and truly feel that way. So you can try. But like, again, like Lanzi saying, if you're not going to be able to fully move past it, then you are just delaying the inevitable. And also, they said, is staying a sign of strength? No, it's
2: never. Like,
3: that can't be what we're defining as
2: strength. It's quite weak in friends.
5: That's all I can hear.
3: Really?
5: That's all I can hear.
3: Yes, please. You know we ain't lying.
2: But real.
0: You don't think you can rebuild a relationship?
5: Hey, hell no.
3: Like, what? No, guys.
0: Can I be honest with you? I'm not siding with you guys today.
3: Really?
0: Because I have seen this even in like my own family, how people rebuild a relationship after infidelity.
2: But do you know the intricacies?
3: Exactly. You're looking at it from the outside in also. But you don't know what that person is going through each and every day.
2: On a daily basis.
0: Okay, maybe, you know, my aunt went a bit crazy, but then my uncle helped rebuild the trust and they worked through it and it's been a few years later and they're still together and they are happy. And I think that it does. You just need to, like, you need to put in the work. You know how you go to the gym all the time and it's not easy in the beginning because you're training a muscle you're not used to training. I feel like it's the same building a relationship with infidelity.
6: Let me say one thing. The only time you will ever you'll ever catch me forgiving someone is if I've made them like the signee of a business or where my money lies. For the sake of business, you know what, baby? It was a
3: mistake. We can work through it.
0: Really?
6: But if not,
3: No, but I actually hear it, though.
6: Deuces.
3: Why?
2: I could just be with someone who won't cheat on me ever.
0: Yeah. But what if you have kids, you've built this business, this life together?
3: I still feel like, again, cheating changes the nature of your relationship with that person. Yeah. Your relationship will never be what it was. And I married you because of how I thought our relationship was. I thought you were faithful. I thought we were in a monogamous relationship. But now you made our relationship something else. It's not what I signed up
2: stay
3: for.
2: This.
3: Like, I didn't sign up for this.
0: Mm-hmm. Damn, I can't believe I'm alone today. Who's Sorry, with me? Queen. 082-550-5151. Can Sandile still trust his partner of 5 years? Seeing as she was unfaithful 3 months ago, do you think that this relationship can still stand the test of time? Let us know.
4: This woman's man. We're celebrating every woman who is part of our story. 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

0: It's nice to see you teaming up with Teller Man, a big time in his name of the song. Welcome to the show. I'm Jadal Tantage. We have two boysties in studio helping us navigate this challenging situation in War Room. It's Zama and Landy, the hosts of Because We Said So. And Sandile sends us a message. He and his partner have been together for 5 years. 3 months ago, he found out that his partner was unfaithful. And now he's trying to navigate whether or not he should stay with her or leave. Here's what Mandisa thinks.
1: Oh, Sandile, my babe, it's time to end that relationship. It's time to end it and move on with your life. Because if you forgive a person for cheating, they will cheat again.
2: Precisely.
1: They will cheat again. So it's fine. It's been a good 5 years, but unfaithfulness has ended the relationship already. You're just putting in the final say. End it. Move on with your life. You'll find someone else. No.
0: Aura.
3: Aura's voice note is loading.
0: Okay, we'll come back to Aura's voice. Oh, okay. Well, we don't have time because there's ads. Okay, we're going to settle it in a few. 082-550-5151. Does Sandile stay in this relationship or does he call it quits and say goodbye?
4: This Newcastle Light draft in a can is better than cutting your lawn perfectly.
5: It's better than cutting your lawn perfectly and noticing it's by far the best lawn on the street.
4: Newcastle Light draft in a can is even better than cutting your lawn perfectly, having the best lawn on the street and seeing your neighbour taking pics of it while his wife comments, I have no idea how he gets it like that.
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7: Castle Light, South Africa's favourite draft, now in a can. South Africa, be sharp, not for persons under the age of 18.
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0: Matt Davies, living it up on a 5FM. Welcome to the show. We are in the war room. It's hot and heavy. In case you just tuned in, Sandile found out that his partner of 5 years cheated on him. Now he's figuring out whether or not he should give her another chance. And in studio, helping me navigate through the situation is Lanzi and Zama. They're the hosts of Because We Said So. Let's hear what Aura says.
1: Hi guys, hi guys.
0: Hey.
1: Hi Jadale.
0: What's up?
1: PH. Hi guys.
2: Hey.
1: My advice, move on. Forget. Forget her. Forget whatever she did for you for the past 5 years. Forget the good things. Forget everything she did. Forget and move on, my dear. Forget. The same person that you have forgiven is the same person who's going to look at you as a weak person tomorrow. And I'm telling you, trust me, she will test you again because you are weak. And she thinks you are
3: not
1: weak.
3: Weak.
1: Move on, Maji. Are you waiting for another big test now?
0: Yo, when you said B, I was like, where are you going with this?
2: No,
0: it's not another test. You know, this is the test. You know, given the second chance, that's the test to see if the relationship can withstand again.
4: But do I want to see that test? Yeah. And there'll be many tests. The test, this is the first test. He's not wrong. There will be another test.
5: And I don't want to wait and see if you're going to cheat on me again.
0: But can I ask you something, right? Cheating is obviously a deep thing. But like, why is it that deep?
4: Do you know why it's that deep? Because we are two consenting adults who tell each other this is the type of situation we are getting into. We are in a monogamous situation. I am, you know, making whatever promises or whatever to you, and we are agreeing to be in this because this is what we think it is. You are now going out of your way to change what we've said we are in. That is what the problem is.
6: Can I ask a question?
5: Here we go.
6: Okay, you catch me cheating, right? I apologize. Then I say you've got a free pass to cheat.
5: No,
4: I don't
6: want to
4: cheat.
6: Hold on. Wait, pop.
0: And you bring Drake. They've
6: been you don't have to tell me about it.
4: No, I was drinking.
6: You don't have to tell me about it, but it's a free pass. Would you guys do it?
5: No, because it's not going to make it hurt any less.
6: I want to ask a question though, especially when it's like you've got millions of guys hitting you up. There's that guy, or maybe there's that closed, that door that hasn't
0: unfinished
6: been closed.
0: Unfinished business.
6: Yeah, unfinished business. And I'm saying, you know what? I've been checking you out, like attending to this unfinished business, and I'm allowing you to finish it.
0: But the girls don't have any desire to be with any other man.
6: Now painting the scenario. It's just like, okay, cool. What about that unfinished business of yours?
5: How about we break up so I can be with him freely?
4: Bore
6: me now.
4: No, but genuinely, why would I even get into a relationship with an unfinished business?
5: Exactly.
4: I'm finishing my things before I get into a relationship in the first place. Do you know what I'm saying?
5: Yeah.
4: So when you're in a relationship, or when I'm in a relationship, that's what I'm focusing on. Yeah. The unfinished business. If it's not finished, it's going to stay
5: I
4: like that.
5: I shouldn't even be dating.
6: Okay, yeah. Oprah. Damn.
4: you thought we were going to say something.
5: Sorry.
6: Damn.
4: Sorry.
0: Because if you got a free pass, you would take it.
4: PH just wants us to relate to him. That's the problem.
5: I'm asking
6: you. No.
0: Okay, Gugu.
7: Hey.
0: Friends, what's up?
7: Judy Z.
0: Hey.
7: Bruce B. PH. I have a friend, a very close friend, who's going through the exact same thing, and she is forever, ever, ever anxious. Like, what is he doing? Her partner cheated on him, on her. Her partner cheated on her, and now she is an anxious wreck. What is he doing? Who is he doing with? Where is he at? Why is he not calling? He hasn't called all day.
0: But you see, then I believe it's the partner's responsibility to help reset her nervous system then.
6: But you allowed this.
5: Is it though?
0: What do you mean you allowed this?
6: You allowed it.
5: You did.
0: What are you talking about? Taking them back.
6: No, you're allowed now to be, you got into your head. Now you're asking yourself a million questions because you allowed this person to cheat as opposed to saying, hey, Baba, why?
5: Once you forgive a certain behavior, that person thinks it's okay to do it. Mm-hmm. Is the point.
4: You allowing it for real.
6: No, go.
4: No, you can go.
6: No, I was just saying, and the thing is now you're going to be stuck with your thoughts because your insecurities and you. I'm living my cheating life.
5: And you even
6: who's next?
4: Who's next is crazy. Like, it's diabolical.
0: But that's how they think, because the first time they got away with it, so now they think they can do it the second time. But I'm in my head, I'm thinking like, my partner understood. He understands, like, oh, I've hurt you, and I'm gonna do better, and make up. And because there was just a moment of lust. Say again.
5: He understands that you're forgiving.
4: Yeah,
5: that's what he knows now.
0: All right, let's get to the verdicts. It saddens me that forgiveness is not enough. Sandile, your partner is found guilty of breaking the one thing that every relationship depends on, which is trust. And yes, she owned up, but cutting ties with the other person is also not going to make things right. So she's guilty for infidelity, and the sentence can't be rebuilt in trust one day at a time, which means you have to go.
6: And my word for today is, the only brand of trust you should buy into are the condoms, not humans.
5: Oh my god.
4: PH.
5: PH.
0: Oh, bestie, don't go anywhere. We're going to be chatting to Zama and Lanzi. Tune in. And if you want to ask them anything, feel free to send your question through to 082-550-5151.

0: It's Hannah coming through with a lover girl on a 5FM. Now that we've handled business in the war room, bestie, it's time for us to step into something super exciting.
1: Every woman has a story. A story of courage, of resilience, of sacrifice, of becoming. 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The setback.

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1: And today we are uncovering the story of Zama, also known as ZX Online, and Landy. They are the hosts of Because We Said So, with over 100,000 subscribers on YouTube and an estimated 100,000 plus monthly listeners. I think this conversation is going to be exactly what you need this evening if you wanting to feel empowered, inspired, and motivated. Bestie, it's time for us to welcome the Boysties. Welcome, ladies, to Her Story. Yeah, you handle business quite nicely in the warm, but I mean, that's like your thing. I think you guys should be like the daily contributors that come on and you just step into the war room and you're like, this is how you do things.
2: I love that.
3: If you have us, we'll be here.
1: I'm going to speak to the big bosses, the SABC managers, and tell them like, hey, but let's talk about you guys being in the industry for so long, like almost 10 years now. What do you think 18-year-old Landy and Zama would be thinking about y'all?
3: Oh, she would definitely be like, how did you do that?
1: How did we get you?
3: Yeah, especially because when you're young, you really don't know what you're doing, what you want to do. So I think seeing that everything has come together would be super surprising and also a good feeling.
2: Yeah. So, I think 18-year-old Zama would be like, wow, Queen, you did that.
3: Yeah.
2: Like, you really did that. Because I think for me, I always wanted to do something in entertainment. So it would just be a shock to be like, okay, this is what you're doing. But like, period, sis, you ate that.
1: Yes. And I think that sometimes when you start in, especially the era when you started, when there wasn't really like examples to show where this thing could go, it's just so beautiful to see you build something. Because I feel like I'm in the, like, literal middle of like building something that could be really cool and amazing. But you, like you said, you're like, how do you get there? So what do you guys think was the secret ingredient for you to get to where you are now?
2: I would say just consistently evolve, like in your career and as a person, to just always kind of stay in tune with what people are loving, always and reinvent yourself, but also to stay true to yourself in all seasons of your life. Because I feel like that's what for both of us has been consistent. We've been ourselves and people have kind of fallen in love with us. And so wherever we go, they're kind of trying to be interested and be like, you know, maybe I've never listened to a podcast, but let me get into it because you guys are on the podcast. Or maybe I don't have a TikTok account, but let me open a TikTok account because you guys are on it now. So I think that's the biggest thing, is like, learn to reinvent yourself, move with the times, but always stay true to yourself, and your audience and your people will find you wherever you go.
1: Yes, I love that. And Zama, you take yourself very seriously, right? You've always spoken about, like, I'm somebody who's very serious. Even before anyone knew who ZX Online was, I was going on like, I'm that girl. Yeah. How important was that in your own journey as a entrepreneur and creator?
2: I think it was so important. And I specifically think as an entrepreneur, because I think specifically in the industry that we are in, sometimes people and brands don't take what you do seriously because they kind of think, well, all you guys do is take a camera and document your life. Like, how hard could this possibly be? Why should I pay you for doing this? Or why should I take you seriously because you do this? And I think me going into spaces being like, I am that girl. I know my worth. I know what I bring to the table. I know what the people who support me feel about me. I know that they really do ride for me. So in any situation, I can always walk in with that confidence of, this is who I am.
1: Yeah.
2: You want to work with me. You want to be associated with me.
1: Exactly.
2: Because at the end of the day, I know what I bring. It's not even a cocky thing. It's a thing of, I work hard. I know that people like vibe with me. So, you know?
1: Yes. And before you guys started your podcast, Because We Said So, people already saw the chemistry that you both had and how well you got along. Landy, I want to know, what are some things you disagree on, you two? Like, where do you start biting
3: heads? People keep asking us. People love to ask us this question to the point where I'm like, maybe we have to disagree at this point.
4: Let's start a fight after this.
1: Are you for real?
3: We genuinely don't disagree. Of course, like, I mean, argue, but like, you learn to compromise and hear each other out, but we never have like that, oh my god, I said this and I want this. Like, it never happens. I also think the reason we did start the podcast is because we think the same, we have the same mindset, same moral ground, for the most part, same work ethic, etc. So we kind of just molded that together. So if there's anything we disagree on, we just communicate about it, but we've never had something intense.
2: Yeah, like arguments. Oh my gosh.
3: No.
1: Like, how dare you do?
2: Yeah.
1: Oh, wow. So you just like, if you argue or maybe you disagree on something, you come together and you're like, okay, so friend, I'm thinking we need to navigate it like this.
3: Yeah.
1: Like you talk to yourself, wow, that's so nice.
2: Yes. Yeah, that is how we got. And but I think that's the best way to go about it.
1: It is also so important. Mm. And also my thing is, and I think that like it's also this whole thing with girls and how it's, like cattiness.
3: Yeah.
1: You know, between them. I almost used the B word, but you understand what I'm trying to say. Like, yeah, it's just also that because I think sometimes when you want to shine and you are in the spotlight, sometimes it feels like, oh, the spotlight is leaning onto the other person and the other person might feel like some kind of way. But I also think that with the industry that we're in and being a woman, confidence is so important.
3: It is.
1: Insane amounts. Like, you need to be delusional enough to think that, like, you're it.
3: Yeah.
1: You're the best.
3: I'm the girl.
1: Tell me, what is one rule you guys live by when it comes to confidence?
2: I feel like the biggest thing that contributes to confidence is truly knowing yourself, because I feel like when you don't know yourself, it's hard to be confident because you're not aware of some of your blind spots. You're not aware of the things that you're really good at, the things that you're not so good at, and all those different things. So I think knowing yourself is where confidence truly starts, because no one can come to you and tell you something that you don't already know about yourself. You go into a room feeling like, okay, doesn't matter which way people might come at me, but I know who I am.
1: Yes,
2: you know what I'm saying?
1: Yes.
2: And I think that is the base of it. And also realizing that it shouldn't come from others. It needs to really be an inward
1: from
2: job.
1: You.
2: Like, you yourself need to learn how to be confident.
1: Validation is a lie.
3: It is.
1: Oh my gosh.
2: It is. It's fleeting.
1: Yes. And the thing is, somebody gives it to you today, but then like tomorrow you're going to need, it's like a drug.
3: Yeah.
1: You're going to need it every day. And imagine our waiting the entire time for people to validate who you are.
3: Mm-hmm.
1: So
3: everything is linked to your self-esteem, I'd like to say. Like the decisions you make, the friends you make, the businesses you go into, it all stems from your self-esteem. So if you're someone who's very confident, you will make the better decision.
1: Yes.
3: That's for you.
1: Yes. Yeah, and that's so true.
2: No,
1: confidence is really important. Bestie, do you have any questions for the best besties? Send it through to the WhatsApp line 082-550-5151.
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5: Yes, you realize that there's someone who's supposed to be here that isn't there.
6: I didn't even know about my father until very, like, much later. I grew up with my mom and my stepdad.
5: Okay.
6: But the thing is, I didn't know he was my stepdad. I'm not his biological child. It really showed, and I started to get curious, like, why is he treating me so differently? Then my mom had to sit down with me and tell me the truth. It cleared up so many, like, questions in my head, because you can imagine, I'm little Lerato going to school. They're like, "Your name is Lerato. What are you? Are you black?" And I'm like, I don't know. Cause like, you know, my mom, she's Zulu. My dad is Xhosa. So I don't know what to tell you. So I always used to get those questions like, "Are you colored? Are you this? Are you that?" And I never knew how to answer.
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0: Abifem, friend, did you see that video of somebody pretending to be Black Coffee at the V&A? And at first I was like, yes. But then I looked at the nose and I was like, no.
1: I didn't see it. How did he pretend?
0: He was... wearing all black.
2: Yeah, with his hand in his pocket.
0: Hand in his pocket.
2: And then they put a little grey on his beard. Glasses on. But you, if you know what he looks like, I don't even think they look
0: no.
2: the same.
0: Really?
2: I really don't. He just
0: he was
2: like
0: also a bit bigger.
2: A black man with a beard.
0: But what's even crazier is that they went to the promenade. Yes. They put on a whole like show. There was
2: people were there.
1: Vibing. That's funny though. I don't want to hold
2: it's DJing. So
1: it's like, that is a side quest.
0: That is. Yes. So I'm also trying, friend. Lanzi and Zama in studio. They're the hosts of Because We Said So. I'm trying to convince them to do a side quest with me in small shit. PH.
1: Yeah, if PH does it, we'll do it. If he goes to small with you, we'll do it.
0: But you would go to small shoot with me.
3: Yeah.
0: They don't want to go to small shoot with me. They're too scared.
2: We're girls.
0: But it's not that bad.
3: I get the...
0: No, be for real.
2: PH will be our bodyguard.
0: But also, you've seen how fun it is. Don't you look at the videos and you're like, whoa.
1: I'm like, wow, this is so fun in my house.
3: This is nice for them.
1: It's nice for them while I'm sitting in my home.
3: What would you guys do in small shoot?
0: I don't know. I have to think of something. So I normally like just think, and then I'm like, yeah, this idea would work. Like I'm very like I think about the individual, and I think about how they would respond because I always need a reaction out of you. So I'm like, how would you respond?
2: And you're gonna get it.
1: Yes, I mean.
0: And then I like go from there. But I think we should do like maybe you guys like shopping. So we go up to Diamond Walk because there's this place that just sells like all the designer items now.
2: In small streets.
1: Yeah,
2: come at Dupe.
1: Yeah.
0: And maybe we buy one and then we compare it to what you have.
2: Sure. Okay.
1: Valid.
0: But that sounds a bit boring. There needs to be a bit danger.
1: I was about to say, no.
0: Edginess. Let me say edginess.
2: Are we not in danger already?
1: We're already in danger.
0: How about you do your makeup? I've gotten my makeup done in small street.
2: Skincare routine, banza.
1: And my skin is very sensitive.
0: Really?
1: Feeling break it out.
0: But sometimes, okay, mine wasn't that great, but I've seen other people's makeup and it looks
2: yes,
0: so good.
2: I've also seen it on TikTok.
0: And
2: you
0: it's
2: know
0: $2.50.
2: It's good.
1: It's good. See, that one would be on the cards if I didn't have sensitive skin. Because, like, why not?
0: Lanzi.
1: YOLO.
2: Guess up.
1: And you don't have sensitive skin. So
2: I don't.
1: Your skin is insensitive.
0: I'm going to think about
2: it. I can take one for the team.
1: Yeah.
0: No,
2: I can take
0: we need to do it together.
1: No, no. I'll, like, support her. And like, I will.
2: You'll take BT.
1: I'll take BT. BT.
0: Y'all are so boring. I don't like this. We're going to change that up. Okay, but I want to know before I let you go, is there anything, well, maybe, let's ask, a guest that you dream of having on your podcast?
2: PH.
3: They had me last week.
2: We already had
1: PH was our dream guest.
2: We already had him.
0: Really?
3: They had me last week.
0: Okay. No, but somebody that you haven't had.
1: Someone else. PH, we've had you.
0: Actually, friend, if you haven't seen that episode, go watch it because especially if you're a lady or you gay, you're going to love that episode apparently.
1: Okay, I'm going to shoot my shot like overly.
0: Yes.
1: Dream guest off the top of my head, Bonang Matheba.
2: Yeah.
1: Easily.
0: Same. She's my dream side quiz guest. I was just like,
1: No, we love her. The ladies love her. We love to get into her brain. And
2: for sure.
0: And she's so smart. She's so smart as well.
1: She's that girl for us.
2: And she supports us. So we love to have her.
1: Yes.
2: For me,
1: love to.
2: Tyler.
1: Yeah.
2: I don't think I'm dreaming too big.
0: No,
2: Tyler,
0: you're not.
2: Baby.
0: If Tyler could go to Moana's MD, trust me.
1: Oh my gosh. Come on,
0: Tyler.
2: She must come sit on the couch.
0: Yes. All right. We got a question on the WhatsApp line.
4: Hi, Steve. I hope you guys are having a lovely evening.
1: Hey.
4: I almost going to have a But I have a question for you guys.
0: Shame. Firstly, I just want to point out, you're like it's just like she's here in the room and she's just starstruck by you guys.
1: I love it.
0: I love it. It's so cute.
4: Right. What does being a social media personality or public figure mean to you guys? And how would you want a 20-year-old to look up to you? Like, what would you want them to see through you?
1: What does it mean to us? I guess being a social media personality is just someone who's known on social media. That's what my definition of it is. What would I want a 20-year-old to look up to me to? I'm going to go back to the authenticity conversation.
2: Yeah.
1: Just someone they can possibly see themselves in. Because I feel like both of us have documented our journey so thoroughly through our 20s. I feel like every year of my 20s is on the internet.
2: Literally.
1: So I just feel like if I can be someone that other people can see themselves in and not feel like things are unattainable, but can see that with these steps, you can get and have these things or get to this place, that's enough for me.
2: Same. And I think that's even why we started our podcast, is for the 20-year-old girls in their 20s to look at us and hear how our experience was and for them to apply it. But obviously we want to have be that positive inspiration and impact for people. So I think that's what I would want them to see in us. And I think we're doing, kind of doing that with our podcast.
0: You're doing great. You're doing more than enough. And what would you say is the biggest lesson you've learned in your 20s?
1: Ooh, there's so many lessons.
2: How long do you have?
1: I've got all the time. So many. And I'm sure we're even going to learn. Even in our last year of our 20s, we're still going to learn.
0: Yes.
1: But what is the biggest lesson? There've been so many.
2: I'd say the biggest thing is it's not going to all make sense. Like, I feel like in my 20s, I wanted everything to just make sense immediately. And I would feel like I'm falling behind all the time. Or if I make a certain mistake, oh my God, why can't I get it right?
0: Yeah.
2: I feel like you need to understand that it's not going to make sense all at once immediately. Give yourself grace. You're going to learn a lot. Sofasfund, as you always say.
1: No, sofasfund.
2: You're going to keep learning. So don't be too hard on yourself, because we're young. We're all doing this for the first time. Yeah. We don't know what we're doing. So if you can just be less strict on yourself.
1: And to trust the process. I think even piggybacking off what you said, just trusting the process, knowing that things are going through the thing that they, or you're going through whatever you're going through for a reason.
0: Yeah.
1: And the season is doing whatever it needs to do in your life right now, and you will learn what you need to learn and move on to the next. So I think trusting the process is very important, because I think in your 20s, sometimes you see your friends are doing this, the next one is doing this, this one's getting a job, this one doesn't have a job, this one is getting an apartment, this one's getting a car, you know. So life is all over the place. So I feel like everyone just needs to trust the process of their own life.
0: I love that. That's so true. And I feel like so seen, because I feel like I'm in the middle of my 20s right now. What you said, I'm like, some things genuinely don't make sense. And I am that person who's like, no, you need to get it right. I have high standards, high expectations. I want to live a certain life by the time I reach 30. But seeing that you guys have been through the journey and how you speak about, actually, you know, it all worked out and you just needed to go through some things for it to make sense at the end.
2: Yeah.
0: It's so reassuring. So ladies, thank you so much for being here, for speaking your mind and sharing your heart, even though it's very like intimidating to do that on a public platform. But your vulnerability has allowed so many of us, especially myself as a young lady, to just feel validated and seen. And you're like the blueprint, you know?
1: Ooh.
0: And I appreciate it.
2: That's a big word.
0: You know why I'm also saying that? Because you know how they say everyone has a seat at the table? But I think that especially when you started your podcast, we needed a bigger table.
2: Ooh.
0: So
2: I love
0: that. So thank you. And I really mean that. So
2: that's such a great compliment. Thank you.
0: Yeah, keep doing what you're doing, I guess.
1: Thanks, Queen. We will.
2: We'll try.
1: We will.
0: And
1: you keep doing what you're doing.
0: Thank you so
1: you're
0: much.
1: You're killing it.
0: I appreciate it. Going. I'll kill it even more if you guys do a side quest with me.
1: Oh. Maybe you don't need to kill it then.
3: Yeah, we'll take it back.
0: Don't go anywhere. So much more coming up. Yeah.

It's Ariana Grande, Yes And on a 5FM. Shout out to Lanzi and Zama for pulling through on a 5 a night, bestie. Thank you so much for choosing 5 nights. On the way, I want you to come through and complain. Whatever it is that you want to rant about, it is Wine Wednesday and you have about 45 seconds to a minute to just whine about whatever is on your mind. Anything that is annoying you, anything that is frustrating you. Maybe it's your mom that just got on your nerves this morning before school. Or maybe you have an annoying teacher that you just need to vent about. This is your opportunity. You can stay anonymous as well. And then don't forget to request a song that's going to cool you down and make you feel better.

0: Amy Jones coming through with Again on a Five Nights. Before that, music from Tyler, ICU, DJ Maporisa, comes at a small on the track. It's called Bella Ciao. 23 minutes after 9 p.m., you tune into Five Nights. And bestie, this is your moment to wine. We're going to get into Wine Wednesday.
1: Wine Wednesday. Got something to get off your chest? Rant. Request. Relax. Wine Wednesday is your therapy with a soundtrack.
0: That's right. Therapy can be expensive, but that's why we've created the space for you to come through and whine. And it seems like Fazil is very, very mad about his Afrikaans teacher. Fazil wrote in saying, I just want to whine about my Afrikaans teacher. Like, we just got back from school holidays, and not only did we have to come back with a May Fakansi story, oh, I know those, but she still wants us, the grade 10s, to write an entire 200-word essay about something we love. I am exhausted and can barely think. I know we just got back, but she needs to chill. I think Snoop Dogg's Young, Wild, and Free will help me. Let me tell you what will help you, accepting the fact that this is just the beginning, because grade 11, grade 10, I mean grade 11 and matric, it's war there. But you know what? I don't want to make you feel any worse. Here's your song. Hope it makes you feel

0: Wild and Free, Fazil's song that's going to make him feel better after ranting about what his Afrikaans teacher made him do. But you know what? It just gets better. When you leave school, I promise, life is good. 28 minutes after 9, welcome to the show. It's time for me to put something really cool onto your radar.
1: On the radar, who and what to watch. The people, things, and conversations shaping the culture.
0: So earlier today, I had the opportunity to chat to indie duo Good Neighbours. They're going to be performing on the 27th of August in Cape Town at the Grand Arena. And of course, bestie, I had to like teach them some slang ahead of their South African tour.
2: But is this your first time coming to South Africa?
3: It is, yeah, for both of us.
2: Amazing. Has anyone started teaching you some slang?
4: No, we'd love some.
2: Perfect. Allow me to use my teaching skills to teach you a few words because people are going to like treat you like family, okay? So the first one is awe, which is a greeting, okay? Awe.
4: Awe.
2: Awe. Okay, so when you guys are on stage, you're going to be like, awe, Cape Town. And they'll go crazy.
4: Okay, yeah.
2: Okay, the next one is lekker, something nice. You guys are so lekker, man. Like, lekker.
4: I like that. Is that Dutch?
2: Lekker is Afrikaans, which is Dutch. That does make sense. The last one is yo. Like, a very dramatic expression. Like, you don't have the words to describe a situation, and you're, like, so shocked, you just say yo.
4: Yo.
3: Yo.
5: Yo.
2: There we go. Awesome.
4: You guys, I like awe.
2: Awe. Yes. Awe, lekker, and yo.
0: So basically, let me tell you, when you are watching them live in Cape Town, you're gonna know that, hey, Five Nights put them on. But also, if you've been blasting the absolute massive breakout hits of Home all year, then you already know them. Good Neighbours, they bring in their infectious energy, feel-good anthems, and euphoric life sound to South Africa as they hit the stage at the Grand Arena, Grand West in Cape Town. And I got a chat with Ollie and Scott, and they are honestly just so cool and amazing. I love their vibe. Take a listen to this.
2: Ollie, Scott, thank you so much for making time to chat to me today. I saw that with your song Home specifically, you never actually planned to release the song. You kind of just like put it out on TikTok and then it blew up. Like, what did that teach you about like your talent and what you guys have going on?
4: I mean, it kind of started the whole thing for us. Well, it definitely started the whole thing for us, but we knew we had songs. Like, we had like 4 songs that we had written before Home, but putting them out is like a whole different thing. I think we kind of wanted to stay behind the scenes with it and maybe just, I don't know, give them to other artists or whatever. But yeah, when Home went, obviously with our production on, and like it was all done by us, like, oh, this is a sound that people want to hear, and we are the people that make that sound, so we probably should just be the band as well. So yeah, it's a huge vote of confidence. That's probably the main thing we learned, is like, you guys are, you're the thing that you're looking for, which is really cool.
2: Love it. And Scott, can you perhaps like tell me, on that 5-hour drive back to London, when you guys saw people loving the song on TikTok and wanting the whole thing, and you guys were thinking like, how are we going to complete the song? How are we going to mix it? How did you guys actually come to create Home?
3: The whole thing was like a roller coaster, really. Like, we started it off, we were like in the countryside trying to make some songs, like just us two, posted it, left it for a bit, came back in a few hours, and we were like buzzing. We were like, this is insane. I guess over the car journey, it kind of turned into like frantic stress. Like, yeah, just like, how do we capture this? And then, yeah, we went straight back to the studio, and that night got a bounce out.
2: Yes. You guys seem like you get along really well, you flow, but what are some things you disagree on?
3: Oh, I guess we have really different like day-to-day routines. Like, I'm up early and then I'm shut off at night, whereas Ollie comes alive at night.
4: I do. That's why I'm a bit sweaty today.
2: So then when do you guys find time to like do the, like, is the, I guess afternoons, is that when you guys like start making good stuff?
4: That's a sweet spot. It's always that.
2: I love it.
4: That 2 p.m. other people lull and we come alive.
2: And I love that also, you also produce, you mix, you do everything. How has that like been so helpful in your journey as artists, instead of like getting more people to come in and help you with your music?
4: Yeah, I think like it definitely helps us articulate everything as clear as possible. Like, it's amazing working with other producers, and we've tried it a couple times, and I'm sure we will in the future. But I think when you're trying to, like you say, translate something from like the heart to the ears, It's so much easier if you have the tools and you don't have to explain it to anyone. And me and Scott now, God knows how many songs we've written together, but there's like a telepathy between us where it's like, oh yeah, we're doing that thing right now. Okay, we know where this one's going to land, which is really, it's so good.
2: Yeah. You also mentioned that your sound is described as a blue sky mentality. What does that mean?
4: I think, and the whole thing was, me and Scott met kind of through moving into studios at the next to each other. We were working with each other a lot at the time, and all of our mates around us, everyone was working like 3 to 4 jobs just to then be able to be in a session that week, just because London's expensive. And I think at that point, when you're not making enough money from like the thing that is your dream, you're getting down on yourself, relationships take a toll. And I think when we started making Good Neighbours, it just really felt like the clouds parted a bit. And yeah, it was this really nice experience for once making music. And it didn't really matter if we put it out, because the experience making it was just so like enlightening for both of us. And then obviously it then did well, which was a double bonus. But yeah, I think blue sky mentality is just having that ability to talk about anything. I think that's what our music does.
2: Your music really does speak to the soul, like when you, especially Home, it's one of my favorite songs. When you describe like what home would feel like, what it would be like it does smell like my mom's food in the kitchen. Like, it's so beautiful. Yeah. But you're going to be in South Africa in Cape Town on the 27th of August at Grand Arena. What can people expect from you? Are you going to do anything like crazy, like bring out dance moves?
3: Oh, we have just learned some choreo for our...
4: Yeah, we have.
2: Hey!
4: Yeah.
3: So maybe we'll whip that out. But yeah, we're gonna, I think we might even try a new song when we're over, see how that goes.
4: Yeah. That's the firsts.
2: Yes. Also, South African audiences, we like dancing, we're very happy people. So if you start bringing it out, I think it might like get everyone excited. So don't be shy.
4: Oh, we won't be. I don't know how to do that.
2: Well, can you show me a move? Do you have a move?
4: Not right now. Not right now.
2: Okay.
4: I like to save it for the big stage.
2: Okay. Well, we can't wait, gentlemen. Thank you so much for chatting to me. I'm so excited for you both to experience South Africa. It honestly is like the best country ever, and you're just gonna have a blast. And thank you for making the music that you do. You are a blessing, and don't stop.
4: Thank
2: ever.
4: You.
0: Awesome. Oh man, such lovely gentlemen. Ollie and Scott are gonna be in Cape Town. So if you're gonna be in Cape Town on the 27th of August on a Thursday at the Grand West Grand Arena, you're gonna have the best time, because they are just so insanely talented and amazing with their vocals. And now they say they're gonna bring out, I guess, some dance moves. So I definitely know, bestie, you're gonna be in for a treat. I am gonna hustle my way to Cape Town just so that I can experience them. Baby.

0: Drizzy Drake coming through with a hit. It's called One Dance on a 5FM. We have 20 minutes left together, bestie. Let's count down to five of the freshest hot music when it comes to hip-hop songs in South Africa.
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0: This is what went down on the charts last week.
1: Last week's top five. Number five.
0: Only picking up a brand new entry from Shaney J, Chase Williams, Hannah, Youngster, CPT on this track as well, called 021. Tembi Powers also entered the chart for the first time. Think About Me, Soulful Clay also featuring on this track.
1: Number three.
0: Mochin, K-Keed, DJ Slick with Pizza Dough at number three.
1: This is number two.
0: Rush Hour. Came through with such a good song. La Pizza at number two.
1: Number one.
0: Will the song be number one again? Anele Zondo teaming up with Blue Papi. It's called Bumpa.
1: Last week's top five.
0: The song has been now on the chart for 5 weeks by Mochin, K-Keed, and DJ Slick. DJ Slick. Pizza Dough is the name of the song, and it is this week's number five.
1: Number five.

Think About Me by Tembi Powers and Soulful Clay on this track. It's currently number 3 on the chart, and I just love the vulnerability behind the song. Before that, I gave you a brand new entry from last week, Shaney J and Youngster CBT, Chase Williams and Hannah on this track called The 012, a song dedicated to the Mother City. Welcome to the show, friend. It's Jalal Tantage. We have 10 minutes left together. Two more songs to go through. Anele Zondo's Bumper is dropping down from last week's number 1 to this week's number 2. But, you know, she's such a babe. And I'm super excited for her because this week she's going to be at the Basadi Music Awards. Next week she's at the Summers. And apparently she's hosting a carpet of sorts. So, yeah, you must see that video she posted recently saying, oh, this is going to be me when I'm, like, hosting. And I'm like, yes, girl, get it. Get your bag. I love her. And I love the song. It's number 2. Number 2.

0: It's number 2 on the 5 a Night Hip Hop Chart. Anela Zondo and Blue Puppy teaming up with Bumper. You tuned into 5 Nights. I'm Jadol Tantage. We're counting down 5 of the hottest hip hop songs currently in South Africa. Let's do a quick recap before we get into number 1.
1: 5 Nights Chart. Number 5.
0: It's K-Keed, DJ Slick, and Rochin coming through with Pizza Dough at number 5.
1: Number 4.
0: Climbing up one spot from last week's number 5, it's this week's number 4 with Shaney J, the 012, Chase Williams, Hannah, and Young CPT on this track too.
1: Number
0: 3. Tembi Powers teaming up with Soulful Clay, Think About Me, climbing up a spot from last week's number 4.
1: This is number 2.
0: It's dropped down, but it's still such a banger. It's been on the chart now for 6 weeks. Anela Zondo and Blue Puppy with Bumper. Okay, let's get into number 1. But before we do, let's talk to the queen who's going to be taking over between 10 and 1 a.m. She is... Wait, I'm doing an introduction.
2: Oh, you're... I mean...
0: Oh. Yeah.
2: Sugar, honey, iced tea.
0: Yeah. Anyway, she is day. No, and you know what? You just woke up from a nap, right?
2: Oh.
0: Yeah, you've been having a day. She is dressed in gray, but she's gonna keep your skies blue. Her name is Boipelo Muketsi, and she's taking over between 10 and 1 a.m. on 5 After Hours. Let's make some noise. Yeah. You know, I ask people in their car to actually, like, start screaming. Make some noise again for a bestie.
2: Again. Yeah. That sounds about right.
0: Okay, come on. Hey, girl, hey. How are you?
2: I'm good.
0: I asked her when she walked in. I was like, how was...
2: My man's chest.
0: Your man's chest.
2: Girl, I have... You know, usually I sleep with an electric blanket, right?
0: Mm. Yo, those are the best.
2: They are the best, oh, eh?
0: Love it, yeah.
2: But a human blanket,
0: It doesn't compare to the electric.
2: Yeah, because when I got home after the show yesterday, and then he had put it like on level 1, and I was like, why would you do that? Like, I was so upset.
0: Yeah.
2: Until I got into the blankets, and I'm like, oh, it's steaming hot. That's why you put it on.
0: Okay. And then on top of that, you got into his arms.
2: I was done.
0: And then you just fell asleep.
2: Girl, the best sleep ever.
0: One day when I'm a big girl, I'm going to be like you.
2: Oh, son.
0: And fall asleep on his arms.
2: Sorry, little girl.
0: Yeah, I'm just
2: the
0: little.
2: Big girls are having fun.
0: I know, the 30-year-olds. the quarter two turning 30s. How are you, babe? What's happening on the show today?
2: All right, cool. So tomorrow we are going spinning.
0: Yay!
2: And we are going to be chatting to the... what is it? Spinner or instructor?
0: A spinner. I would say a spinner. There's a show that was called Spinners.
2: Yes.
0: So I would say Spinners.
2: The professional spinner who's going to be taking us through everything tomorrow.
0: Love it.
2: We're chatting to him. And then on Uncensored tonight, it's Women's Month.
0: Mm.
2: So of course, for Women's Month, we are chatting to the ladies about something very delicate when it comes to women's health. And that is our period.
0: Oh.
2: Right? I know. It's like, oh. But we're asking, should periods be painful?
0: How?
2: Because... The thing is, I think we have been so comfortable, or we've become comfortable as women, to just be like, oh, I have period pains, just pop a pain pill. Sometimes it works, sometimes it doesn't. But it's like, it could mean a lot if it's actually too painful.
0: You lie.
2: It could lead to endometriosis.
0: Oh, I've heard about that.
2: Like fibroids could be up in there.
0: So it's not good for it to be too painful.
2: Yeah. So we're going
0: to talk about this because we're just told to be strong.
2: Yeah.
0: You're a woman.
2: It's like, you can't even, when you're just like, oh, I've got period pains, they're like, girl, get in that meeting. Girl, get your butt to work.
0: Yeah.
2: And it's like, you don't understand. I can't move. But like, why can't you move? And is that normal? We're going to be chatting to Dr. Fick about that tonight on Uncensored.
0: So excited.
2: Yeah, it's a very necessary chat. So I can't wait. And even if you're not a woman, I think you can take so much.
0: But I feel like you should learn.
2: Absolutely.
0: You have a duty.
2: Exactly.
0: Yes. No,
2: you either have a wife, a girlfriend, a sister, a daughter.
0: Yeah.
2: So it's an important chat.
0: Yes. Mm-hmm. Yes, 100%. And it is very important to always be educated.
2: Exactly.
0: It's hard to be an educated babe. Okay. Make sure to tune in between 10 and 1 a.m. Let's quickly recap Wait, we did do the recap. Let me tell you what happened. At number one, Rush Hour came through with La Pizza. It climbed up one spot from last week's number two to this week's number one. It's a good song. It is built around driving percussion and vibrant melodies that showcases how Rush Hour's ability to deliver music is both energetic and engaging, and you're going to love it. I love you, okay? And I'll see you tomorrow. It's going to be a fun and exciting show. Celeste and Thule is coming through, which I'm so excited about. All week long, we are celebrating. What's that, B?
2: That's so nice. Yeah, she's amazing.
0: She is. And, you know, I've chatted to her before, and she's just so wise.
2: Yeah.
0: And all comedians, actually, I think they're very wise.
2: They are. They laugh a lot, but
0: they know a lot.
2: Amazing. She's amazing. Essie, on the other hand.
0: Essie, Jonas. You see, bestie, we have lots to get into. Hey. I'll see you soon. I love you. Have a good evening. Bye.

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0: from Olivia Rodrigo. Get him back right here on 5FM. Ahead of this, gave you OGT and Epic, the script writer. Danny also on that one. It's titled Gin and Juice, Turn It Over, bringing us to 13 minutes after 10 p.m. Hello, hi, Chomi. How are ya? This is the 5 After Hours right here on 5FM. Kalibizo, kinabuipilo moketsi, and I am your radio bae. And you and I, we get to do this thing all the way until 1 a.m. We're going to have so much fun together. A very locked and loaded show coming ahead. Scrumptious, delicious, all of it. And I cannot wait to serve it to ya. A big, big shout out goes to Jodell, producer B, as well as DJ PH for holding it down on 5 nights. They're back again on your radio tomorrow between 7 to 10 p.m. Otherwise, 5 After Hours is on your radio right now. And we always open up the show with the 5 After Hours roll call. I want you to come through and sign that register.
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0: And it's very simple. All you need to do is hit me up on 082-550-5151. Let me know you're in the building. Let me know you're here and ready to rock with me. As I say every single night, absenteeism is not allowed. We don't like it. We don't want it. We don't actually even tolerate it. So you actually have to say hi and let me know that you're here till 1. And then while you're at it, rate your day for me. Let me know how today went for you. Today was a Wednesday. Did you have a good one? If you had to score it out of 10, how would it be? Right? I will go first. I had a 10 out of 10 kind of day. Okay, I'm lying. Let me say 9. I'm going to leave 1 for the moments in the day where I was so frustrated because life was lifing. Adulting was... I was just an adult and I had to do adult things, especially work-wise. Like, work-wise today, I did not really have a good time, you know? I was putting out fires that I really was not meant to be putting out, and it pissed me off, to be quite honest with you. But otherwise, other than that, because work can't be the center of life always, I had my... It was supposed to have been my final fitting, but it was my second last fitting. And listen, the Basadis on Friday, I'm going to look so stunning because yesterday I had a fitting, or was it on Monday? I had a fitting and I was not happy. I was just like, yeah, hi son, how are we going to look there on that stage, because we are climbing it. In case you're wondering, what is she talking about? I've been nominated at the Basadi Music Awards for Entertainment Radio Presenter of the Year, and I've been sharing the journey of getting ready for that on the show in terms of my fittings and all of that, dress fittings, that is. And today, oh, we are so close to that vision, Sana. They were putting together just the final touches, the details, and I said, I love the dress. The dress is looking amazing. I'm excited. I can't wait for Friday. I can't wait to actually have the dress. I'm going to have it as early as 8 a.m. tomorrow morning. So I'm not too mad at that. And also, you know, my partner's around. It's always a good time when he's around. I'm in a long distance relationship. So whenever my partner is in town, I'm just like geeked. I'm just a lover girl. I'm so soft. I'm in my soft girl era. He was unplaiting my hair today and it was the cutest thing. You know, as a black girl, when you undo braids or cornrows or whatever, when that hair comes out of those cornrows, sometimes it'd be looking crazy. And I always was like, I don't know how I'm ever going to be comfortable being in front of someone who is a man with my hair looking like this, unless he's my husband. But, you know, with this one, he even offered. He was the one who offered to say, babe, let me undo your hair, since your hair appointment tomorrow is so early. And if you undo it there, it's going to take up a lot of time and whatnot. And I don't have time tomorrow because I have another packed day. He said, let me do it. Put me in. And he did such a good job. Oh, love him so much. Kesana. But otherwise, that's why I would rate my day a solid 9 out of 10. How was yours though? 082-550-5151. Let's get into that, Chomi. Otherwise, while you ponder on that a little bit and hit me up on the WhatsApp line, here's Beatenberg and Trezor with Zambezi. The number to dial to hit us up on the roll call, 082-550-5151. Welcome to the show.

0: One thing about me, I absolutely love it when you come through on the WhatsApp line for the 5 After Hours roll call. And that's exactly what I'm seeing. And we're going to get into some of those messages next. You can still pull through with your message, your voice note, and let me know that you are here and rocking with me all the way till 1. Also, while you're at it, let me know how your day went, okay? Because I had a splendid one. But I want to hear all about yours because you are the actual VIP here, okay? What you say is actually like the gospel. I love that. I love hearing from you. It's my favorite thing. Otherwise, we had some music coming through from Beatenberg and Trezor with Zambezi right here on 5FM. 22 minutes after 10. And when we get back, we continue with the 5 After Hours roll call. Stick around.
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0: Oh, Mali, way. Oh, Mali. My darling, we're even singing about you. That's how much we want the Mali, the money. Changura, darling. It's African Roots and Butomi with Mali right here on 5FM. Young Giant, Evergreen, right here on 5. It is 10:30 on the clock and we are about to get into the 5 After Hours roll call. As you know, we always kick start the show with you letting me in on how your day went, but most importantly, signing that register and letting me know that you are locked in and ready to rock with me all the way until 1 a.m., Chomi.
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2: Hello, hi. Hi there, Queen Bee. Tonight, I am coming to you live from Klerksdorp.
0: Oh.
2: It was a good day. It really was a good day. 7, 8-ish out of 10, traveling. Traveling and visiting my mom, and we're traveling with my mom back to Cape Town on Friday. So yeah, and I am so holding thumbs for you for Basari Tlenamatom. It's you and Prisa Masejo for 5Drive. Can I, guys? You all, we are praying. Praying. Loving you, Queen. Looking forward to the show. I'm here till 1 a.m.
0: Of course, I love you and thank you so much. Listen, we're all crossing fingers, toes, everything that can be crossed. We are crossing it, Sana. Legs, hands, whatever it is that myself as well as producer Matejo, darling, come back with those awards. Come Friday, the 7th of August at the Basari Music Awards. It's so amazing to know that you as the Five Nation are behind us and rooting for us. Gugu. Love you down, my babes. Love you down. And I'm so glad your travels went safely. All of that traveling from Cape Town to Klerksdorp. Did you drive? Are you okay? Oh, my word. If you drove, I assume that was a drive, ne? If you flew maybe to Joburg, then you drove to Klerksdorp. That's a bit better. That's a bit better.
3: Yo, what's happening, ladies? What's happening? What's happening? Just checking in. What's happening, Five Nation? Let's go. You think a bit of a night shift to the boys? Taking it easy, chilling. But yes, let's go.
0: One thing about Quinton, he will always bring the energy and I love it so much. Shout out to him once again for this week's challenge. I do have an update coming your way in just a bit for Try It Tomorrow. As you know, he's the one who hooked us up with this week's challenge, or where we'll be doing this week's challenge. But I'll let you in on that in just a bit. Let's close it off with the final roll call check-in.
4: Even in 5FM, even in Bobolo, my radio bay, I just sign the register and just say hi. It's Chawa here in the Bloom side. I'll give my day a young 7, even though it is tiring, there's a long day, but pretty productive, you know? I'm pretty proud of myself. I'm busy with installations, air conditioning installations, so my body is pretty tired now. But I know Bipolo got me with great music. Thank you so much, Bipolo, for the great music. I'm going to be here till 1.
0: Listen, I got you. You don't even have to do much. You just have to keep it locked. That's it. Great music, great vibe, great conversation. Chubby, you've come to the right place. And all the best with your aircon installations. I hope that your body actually gets enough amounts of rest. I have not slept for more than 8 hours this whole week. When I tell you, I can't wait for, should I say Sunday or Monday? Because this whole weekend is just going to be busy. So I'm not expecting 8 hours still. But I need it desperately. I hope you are getting it though. With aircon installations, that's a hard job. Labor work. But otherwise, that's where we're going to wrap it up with the After Hours roll call. We do it again in the first hour of the show tomorrow. But for now, it's back to the music right after these.
5: 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And South Africa make history.
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0: It is incredible music coming through from Stella Lefty right here on 5FM Boston. Ahead of this, I gave you music from Matthew Mole. Excuse me, I was about to say African Roots with Miley, but we've already passed that. We've already sang about and manifested the money. It's over now. Matthew Mole with Always By My Side. Ahead of that, 17 minutes to go before we reach the top of the hour right here on 5 After Hours on 5FM. Now, for this week, I've got a brand new challenge, baby, and I'm so super excited about it. The Five Nation is running a, not even the Five Nation, I am going to be in a moving car courtesy of the Five Nation, because on Monday I got challenged yet again to do something out of my comfort zone, something I've never done before. This happens literally each week, where you get to come through on the WhatsApp line and challenge me to do something I've never done before, something that gets me out of my comfort zone, something that is a personal dare or a challenge or whatever it is. And on Monday I got challenged to drift a car. Right. And I said, I don't know what drifting is. And also, I feel like it's similar to spinning, and I've got challenged before to go spinning. So is it like the same thing? But I decided to just like make it one thing. So I'm knocking two birds with one stone. Not to say I'm going to be drifting and also spinning, because those are two different things. But for the purpose of this show, ne? And me just feeling like it's one in the same thing. But that's what we are doing this week. I am going to be in a spinning car tomorrow. I am nervous. I'm a ball of emotions. I'm everything. I'm just like, yo, I hope everything goes well. Oh my goodness. But a very good Samaritan on our WhatsApp line actually came through. His name is Quentin, and he said, listen, I know exactly how we can make this happen, and connected me with someone who is definitely going to make it happen. And that someone has actually reached out to us. We asked him to just let us know what exactly can we look forward to tomorrow, because I'm nervous, right? His name is Skopas, and he is from Wheels and Smoke out in the south, and that's where we're going to be tomorrow to execute this challenge. And this is what Skopas had to say about what we can look forward to tomorrow.
1: Hi, this is Skopas, Bad Company, a proud East Rand spinner. So excited that tomorrow I get to show off my trade of spinning at Wheels and Smoke, and I'm looking forward to get some good reactions and to see everyone's reaction on what I do and how I do it. So yes, tomorrow please join me. I'll be spinning my car, nicknamed Popeye, at Wheels and Smoke. And yeah, I can't wait.
0: Whew, listen, I can't wait either. I'm so excited. I'm excited. I'm nervous. I better make sure I go and pee before I get into that car. I better not be pressed, because what if I pee in my pants, hey? That adrenaline is might be a little too much for me, okay? I don't mind speed. You know, if you grew up with the kind of dad I grew up with, traveling and being on road trips would be enough of an experience for me to not be scared of spinning. But I would just really not even look at the road and just be on my phone when he's driving. Same with my brother. Because I just feel like these ones, wow. And it's crazy how they drive that way, but I feel the safest. I feel the safest just as long as I'm not actually looking at the road. So I think that's going to be my trick for tomorrow. I'm going to maybe close my eyes or find a focal point that is not on the actual like space where we're going to be spinning. Otherwise, I'm not going to be okay. I'm going to lose it. I can't wait for tomorrow. It's going to be so exciting. And of course, we're going to bring you all that action live here on the show in the evening. So do make sure you catch my very first experience inside a spinning car. I'm going to be doing it with Skopas from Bad Company. He's going to be doing it with us at Wheels and Smoke. I cannot wait. It's going to be epic.

take it to the flow now, ooh. Hoops, Spurs, to the flow now, ooh.

It's Jono with Runaway right here on 5. Gave you some Beyonce with Texas Hold'em. And that brings us to about 6 minutes before we get to 11 o'clock. Now, on the other side of 11, we are getting into Uncensored right here on 5 After Hours with myself, your radio babe, Boipelo Moketsi. And you know what? On a Wednesday, usually we talk about all things sexual health, mental health, sex, all those kind of things. But today I want to particularly look at women's health, right? Of course, it is Women's Month. So, ladies, you can come to the front for this one. We are unpacking a conversation that is familiar to most of us. And as in as much as I am particularly chatting to the ladies, it is something or a conversation that can work for anyone, really, right? Because gentlemen, the they, thems of the world, you also have women in your life who may be affected by this. It could be your sister, it could be your cousins, it could be your partner, it could be your daughter, right? And so we are going to be having such an important conversations around periods. Now, a lot of us don't really like it when it's that time of the month because periods are just, they are pain, okay? Pain in the ass, pain in everything. But we're going to talk about if those pains should actually be that painful, though, or is something actually wrong if it keeps persisting, right? And I know that for sure, whether you are a woman or not, this conversation is definitely going to be one that you can take something from. So stick around, because we're also going to be joined by Dr. Fick, our resident doctor here on the show. He makes a return, and I'm so super excited to be chatting to him a little bit later on, just to get clarity on this, because I think we've normalized period pains so much. But should we be doing that? Is it safe? We're going to find out during the 11 o'clock hour. In the meantime, I want you to ponder a little bit on your experience with periods. Don't say anything yet. Just think about it. We'll get to that after 11.

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Stop. It is Jeremy Loops with Till I Found You right here on 5 After Hours on 5 FM. Kalibizo, kina buipilo mogezi, and I am your radio bae, Chummy. We are in the second hour of the show. And you know when this one drops, it is definitely time for Uncensored right here on 5 After Hours. Now listen, on a Wednesday, we always talk all things sexual health, mental health, sex and all of that. But because it's Women's Month, I was like, let's actually bring women's health into the chat. How about we wake that up? Because girl. These are some important chats. So tonight on Uncensored, we are having a conversation that is quite intimate. But, you know, I think anyone can take something from this. It's not just isolated to women, because in your life, and you're not, if you're not a woman right now, in your life, right, you do have women who are affected by this. It could be your sister, your cousin, your daughter, your colleagues. And it sometimes does help to have this kind of information. So let's have some real girl chat tonight, right? So somewhere along the line, many of us were taught that period pains are just something we have to like put up with. But should we really? Is it normal to be in so much pain that maybe sometimes you can't get out of bed, or you just have normalized those symptoms that actually deserve medical attention sometimes? I know there is a lady who I followed or follow on social media, and since I followed her, she'd always complain about how miserable she is when she's on her period and how insanely like in pain she is and how she needs all these painkillers and whatnot. And I'd always wonder, like, is that really normal, like, every time? And this one time, she just went MIA on social media. And when she came back, she shared a story of how at one point she, on a random night where she was having severe period pains, she managed somehow to drive herself to the hospital. And as soon as she got there, they said, immediately, you are going into surgery. And I can't really speak on the condition that she had because it was a medical one. But it all started with just those little complaints of periods being too painful. But it was actually something way bigger than that. And that's what we're going to be exploring tonight. There are conditions like endometriosis. Sometimes it could be fibroids that can cause severe period pains. Yet many women go years without a diagnosis. So tonight, we're separating fact from fiction with medical expert Dr. Fick. He's back in the building tonight. And we are also asking, should periods really be painful? And you know what? I want to speak to the ladies here. What has your experience with period pains been like? Has it been moderate to mild? Has it been severe? Are you that kind of person where when you're on your period, everybody knows that they should just, you know, tend to you and like make sure you're okay, check in on you? I remember my sister used to scare me when I was younger because she would literally be holding my hand sometimes and like either tapping her leg or shaking, and she'd be vomiting, and she'd be in so much pain. I literally think she was dying. And because I was younger and I didn't even know what periods were at the time, I would always feel like, what's going on? Why must she always have these episodes? You know, and I grew up to understand that it's actually periods. And fast forward a couple of years later, she got better at it. And in fact, after giving birth, her period pain subsided altogether. So yeah, man, share your experience with me, and I will share mine with you when we get back as well. 082-550-5151 is the number. I've got music from Boy Loco and Sienna Spyro coming through on 5.

It is music coming through from Raven Lene with Handle right here on 5FM. Gave you some Aaron Elliott with Unhinged Hall of Fame. 27 minutes after 11 and we are on Uncensored. In just a bit, we are going to be joined by Dr. Fick, who is here to answer one very simple question for us. Should periods be painful? You know, it is that time of the month sometimes where you just feel sluggish, you feel bloated, you feel all these different feelings. But sometimes the pain can get a bit weird, right? Especially if it happens month to month to month. All of a sudden you start feeling very pained, cramps are coming and you're just not sure whether you're coming or going yourself. My experience personally with period pains, I feel like has gotten progressively better over the years. And I think that has a lot, well, I don't know, I'm actually going to ask Dr. Fick, but I feel like it has a lot to do with the fact that I prioritize movement, fitness and general wellness. And so, yeah, man, my period pains are quite mild to moderate now. But during my high school days, yo, there'd be days where I just would not be okay, hey? The vomiting, the tenderness, the pain that you feel from your lower back and you're just not okay. Sometimes that's actually not normal, especially when it's severe and it recurs always. It's not normal. It should not be. And so with Dr. Fick tonight, we are going to be demystifying some of the myths that are around period pains and how they are handled by us as women. So do make sure you stick around for that conversation. It's coming up in just a bit. If you want to stay connected with us, you're more than welcome. Chummy 082-550-5151 is the number.

0: It's Hozia with Too Sweet right here on 5 After Hours on 5FM. Spin you some Ricky Rick with Sunday, bringing us to about 25 minutes before we head to 11, in fact, to midnight. And we are in studio with our resident doctor who's back in the building. Hello, Dr. Fish.
1: Good evening, Women's Month.
0: How are you?
1: Welcome back and do it for womanity.
0: Absolutely. I love that you are here, especially because we're having such an incredible conversation that I think a lot of people are kind of unaware of sometimes, that maybe period pains shouldn't be that painful, right? So the big question that we're asking is exactly that. Should periods actually be painful, or have we just normalized suffering? Because I feel like, you know, you try and take leave maybe at work and they're just like, oh, it's just period pains. And you're like, no, I'm actually like going through the most. So is it normal for it to be painful?
1: I'm going to say the short answer, no.
0: Okay.
1: Pain equals pathology. That means something's going wrong. But when it comes to period pain, or what we call it, we're going to put a big name on it that I can barely spell, dysmenorrhea, which is the medical term, right?
0: Okay.
1: Is the most disregarded, underdiagnosed, and most undertreated condition for women, I think. I think women have, and as a man, it's so difficult to talk about this. When you asked me to talk about period pain, I was like, something I treat daily, but something I've never suffered from, and I have no idea what women go through.
0: Yeah.
1: But I think women grew up as girls to never talk about their period. So I think there's a lot of shame, it's taboo, they're embarrassed to talk about it, and therefore they'll suffer in silence. So I think women have just, as the youth say today, and they come to my office all the time, they're like, I'm tired of thugging it out.
0: We've been thugging it out too long.
1: And women should not thug out dysmenorrhea anymore. Like, no, it's not normal to have pains every 28 days.
0: Yeah.
1: And that pain's so debilitating, right? Like, you can't do your job. You can't go to school. You can't go to work.
0: You want
1: to
0: cry.
1: Stop enjoying life. And as a GP, one of my biggest things is returning quality of life to patients, irrespective of the condition. And I think for one of the most untreated conditions that affect women.
0: Yeah.
1: We need to speak about it. I think this Women's Month, my pledge to women is how I can contribute to this is by talking about periods. I think we need to talk about periods. And I think why women suffer so much in silence is because men don't want to listen to it. Like, as a husband, as a boyfriend, as a partner, you roll your eyes. You're like, ugh.
0: Oh, it's that time again.
1: Yeah, it's that time.
0: I must go buy chocolates.
1: Yeah, she's going to be grumpy with me. And I suppose, and back to your point of like going to work, I think lots of employers are like, how bad is it really?
0: Yeah, like, absolutely.
1: Are they just looking for attention?
0: Yeah, or an excuse to miss work.
1: Yeah, looking for an excuse to miss work. Or how, this is what I need to ask you. How painful is it really? I don't know. I've never experienced.
0: Look, for me in recent like days or years, it's been not so painful. I'd say it's like moderate, mild, and it will last maybe like the first day or second day. Sometimes second day is like the worst.
1: Yeah.
0: After that, it's fine. And then my next cycle, maybe I don't even get it at all. So, and that's what I wanted to ask you. And I think we can answer that when we get back. But I have seen how movement and working out and actually eating well has changed my period pains, or how long they last, or how severe they are. So I don't know if it has something to do with that, but I've noticed the change.
1: And also, like, there's a few things that you sort of fit into what you say.
0: Yeah.
1: Alcohol, smoking, right? Like, people that dabble in that a little bit more, studies do show that you do feel a little bit more dysmenorrhea.
0: Yeah. Listen, we're going to talk about dysmenorrhea. I didn't even know that's a thing. In just a bit when we get back, make sure that if you have any questions around your period pains, that you ask them right now on 082-550-5151. We're in conversation with Dr. Fick next.
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0: It's music from Niall Horan, Dinner Party, right here on 5FM. You tuned into 5 After Hours. Kalibizo, kina buipilo mogezi, and I am your radio bae. We are on Uncensored tonight, and we are talking all things women's health, asking you, what has your experience with period pains been like, and should periods be painful? Dr. Fick joins us in studio to help us navigate this conversation. Now, you've been telling us about... Say it again. Say it for me.
1: Dysmenorrhea. Don't ask me to spell it.
0: I won't. I can't even say it. So, dysmenorrhea. Right? You said this is a condition that could most likely be present in a woman who is severely suffering from period pains month to month, right? So how do I identify that I actually have it, and how do, like, what are the differences?
1: I think it's like terminology is so important and language is important, because I think women call every pain in their pelvis period pain, right?
0: Like, yeah.
1: Anything that happens from the belly button down, period pain. And there's so many other things. So you get primary and secondary dysmenorrhea. Primary, I think we spoke about this off air, is where, for the intents and purposes of this conversation and not to make it over medical, it's like a chemical imbalance that has to do with prostaglandin, which is another big word I can't spell, which causes contraction of your uterus, giving you this cramping pain. That usually happens in younger women after about a year when your period started, so age 13 to 14. It's usually mild-ish, and I should never talk about pain that I've never experienced.
0: Yeah.
1: And then you get secondary dysmenorrhea, where there's actually a pelvic pathology, meaning there's actually something wrong in your pelvis, which the leading cause of that is endometriosis.
0: Yeah.
1: Pelvic inflammatory disease. You could have an ovarian cyst, polyps, fibroids. This is why it's so important. We're going to talk about it tonight, but always go and see a doctor to get a diagnosis, to know where this pain is coming from. Because pain points to the fact that something's wrong. And if you have pain under the belly button, lots of women every month are like, ah, my friend just give me 2 Microdols or Mybulins and Panado,
0: I'll be good,
1: and it'll make it go away. But you could be sitting on something a little bit more serious, like endometriosis, that needs a proper diagnosis and get it.
0: What is endometriosis?
1: It's where endometrial tissue, that thing that lines your uterus, grows outside of your uterus, like into your pelvis, into your fallopian tubes, can cause infertility. It's a big deal and not a great condition to have. And you want to get that diagnosed before you get adhesions and further complications. I sound like such a doctor tonight with big
0: words.
1: Before you get
0: like,
1: scar tissue in your pelvis. Show that degree's coming out.
0: You did not play there where you started.
1: But what I'm saying is get a diagnosis, because you could have a serious problem. Endometriosis is really a lifelong debilitating disease where you get this endometrial tissue in your pelvis and then your body fights it off, and then you get scarring and contractions and
0: sheesh, it sounds so hectic, and you know, it could be something that someone's living with unknowingly,
1: thinking that they just have period pain, like they've grown up with. And it's back to my thing, like, we should talk about periods. That's my take home message tonight, because it could be something more and you shouldn't suffer in silence.
0: Absolutely. Now, if someone's period is consistently very painful, like month after month, what could that be a symptom of? I know you said endometriosis, but what are some of the other common conditions that someone could investigate or kind of look for when they experience that?
1: Sexually transmitted infections are another thing that can give you chronic lower abdominal pain, which could lead to what we call PID, which is pelvic inflammatory disease, which is a lot of other, like, inflammation in your pelvis and scar tissue, and that's caused by infection. So sexually transmitted infections could cause lower abdominal pain. If it's an acute thing, and if it's, say, for example, and these are some of the red flags that I think you asked about, if you've got severe lower abdominal pain, you could even have an ectopic pregnancy. It could give you that sharp stabbing pain, and then if you don't get that treated, you could be in big trouble if that ruptures and you end up bleeding. So don't take lower abdominal pain lightly and just umbrella term it into period pain. It could be something a little bit different or more severe.
0: Sheesh, man. Now, what are some, or rather, what is the process of actually getting the answers? If someone is suspecting that their period pains aren't normal, what should they expect when they visit a doctor, and what treatment options are available sometimes?
1: So I always say, as we said earlier, you should always go and seek medical attention for this lower. If this happens month after month, please go and seek help. And then you go to a doctor, and then you get an exam. Like, it involves a good history taking.
0: Yeah.
1: So, like, your doctor needs to ask you a lot of questions as to why and how and when you have these symptoms, then a physical examination, and often a referral to, in what I'll do is a referral to a gynae, where you might need an ultrasound to rule out some of these things, like the more serious pathologies or conditions like pelvic inflammatory disease or endometriosis.
0: Sheesh. Now, I want to get into some misconceptions and myths around period pains.
1: We forgot to talk about treatment.
0: Yes. No, we're going to get into that.
1: Oh, we're going to get into treatment. No, you asked me about treatment. And
0: our
1: conversation is definitely
0: going there. But we quickly need to get the bills paid. When we get back, we're going to talk about misconceptions, myths, and most importantly, treatment. Because we can talk about the problem till we blue in the face. But what do we do about it?
1: Exactly.
0: That's exactly what matters. Otherwise, our WhatsApp line is still open, 082-550-5151. Our conversation continues in a bit.
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0: It's Joe with End of the Beginning right here on 5. We're about 8 minutes away from midnight and we are about to wrap up our chat on Uncensored tonight. We are asking, should periods be painful? And Dr. Fake has been here helping us navigate this conversation. I'm learning so much even as a woman. I feel like, yo, Hashim, you know, LO class and biology and all those things, they weren't enough, eh?
1: Because I don't know where the shame about periods comes
0: from. Yeah.
1: Like, I don't know where it's become so taboo. So we need to talk about periods. This woman's
0: all
1: month.
0: The time.
1: Talk
0: all
1: about
0: the time.
1: Period.
0: Yes. Period. With a T at the end even. But otherwise, I want to know, what's the biggest misconception women have about period pains? And what's one piece of advice you'd give them if someone is suffering in silence?
1: I think one of the biggest misconceptions as a man is that women think it's part of womanity.
0: Yeah.
1: I think they think it's normal and that they should just, it's their lot in life and they should just thug it out and suffer through it, and that's not the case.
0: Yeah.
1: There are treatment plans.
0: Yes. Let's get into
1: that. There are solutions, and it could point towards an underlying condition and you need to get sorted out.
0: And speaking of, you know, treatments and solutions, what kind of treatments are available? Because, you know, the Mybulin and the Panado.
1: And the hot water
0: and
1: bottle.
0: And people take Grandpa as well. Then it's a disaster because then your flow is insane.
1: Then you're going to get a peptic ulcer and you call. Yeah, you're right. Grandpa works on platelets and therefore increases bleeding. And we can talk about that on a whole nother day.
0: Yeah.
1: But you know, there's certain days that live with you for your whole life. And I remember when I was in my final year at medical school and I went into my final gynae oral and they were like, we just have one question for you. Why would you prescribe contraceptives other than for a lady that needs to fall pregnant? Ooh. And I was like, ha. Curveball. But
0: light bulb. Did you have a light bulb moment?
1: No, I was like, I was somewhat prepared. They said, give us 10 reasons. I was like, give me
0: 10.
1: I was like, that's a lot.
0: They're pushing it.
1: But one of the leading reasons why people end up in my office, or young ladies end up in my office, and why we prescribe oral contraceptives is to help them with their period pain. So the solutions in a nutshell are, contraceptives, always go and talk to your doctor about it, and anti-inflammatories that are safe for your stomach.
0: Yeah. And also,
1: which
0: like,
1: is not Grandpa.
0: Oh, which is not Grandpa. Please. My mom says that all the time. And I listen to my mom a lot. So I'm also going to advocate not Grandpa. So if you are someone, let's say, you know, your cycle is about 5 to 7 days. And of those 5 days, you experience your period pains maybe 2 days or 3 days, right? Can you take your painkillers like each and every day, or maybe like twice even in a day, maybe like 6 hours apart or something? Is that normal, or is there a point where you actually just need to thug it out?
1: No, I think I don't know why, like, patients often, and I see this a lot in practice, don't take painkillers as prescribed because they're scared. So the doctor will be like, take 2 tablets 3 times a day, and they're like, that's a lot of tablets.
0: Yeah,
1: that's how it's prescribed. And then they'll end up taking 1 tablet 3 times a day, and then come to your office and be like, why am I still in pain? I was like, well, if you didn't take the medication properly, it's not going to work. So take it as prescribed. Some of the names that we mentioned, you're right, 2 tablets up to 3 times a day after meals.
0: Yeah.
1: So take it as prescribed, because you don't want to live in pain. My biggest thing is quality of life's important.
0: Yeah.
1: So don't thug it out.
0: Take
1: the painkillers and speak to your doctor about it, whether you're a candidate, that's the word, candidate for contraceptive or other treatment plans once further investigations have been done.
0: All right, cool. Listen, Doc, is there anything else you'd like to add on to this conversation that I may have missed? Because, I mean, I'm not a medical professional, but I feel like those are some of the burning questions that I had particularly.
1: Yeah. So, yeah, all I want to say is, like, life is something to be enjoyed and not endured.
0: Mm-hmm.
1: And you should not thug out period pain. And we should talk more about it so that women come out more and seek help. I think the more we talk about it, the more people feel confident about seeking help. And that's why I'm glad we have these platforms,
0: especially
1: in Women's Month. We want to improve the quality of life for women in this country across all sectors, right? Whether
0: Absolutely.
1: That's period pain. And I think men need to do better generally in helping our women, but especially with being more empathetic and listening and accommodating.
0: And just talking about it sometimes. You know, like, you'd be maybe around a table and there's a couple of males there, but the girls want to talk about periods just by themselves. Do you have a pad? And it's like you're whispering if you have a pad or a tampon or it's like you're scared to even say, I've got period pains, because now it's like, oh, now they know I'm bleeding. But what's so wrong with that?
1: What's wrong? I mean, you're right. That is a normal physiological thing that takes place once a month, and we should be comfortable talking about it. Uh-huh. And men should not roll their eyes when that topic comes up.
0: Absolutely. Doc, thank you so much for coming through.
1: It is always a pleasure.
0: Indeed, it is. This has been an incredible conversation, and it's going to be up on our catch-up page. In case you may have missed it or only hopped on as we ended it off, you can catch it on our website probably by tomorrow or Friday on www.5fm.co.za. Thank you so much, Doc, for coming in and joining us. It's so late in the night, but I love the fact that you come here in studio.
1: I love it in the stew.
0: You love it in the stew. Oh, Doc is cool. You're talking about thanging it out. Now you're talking about the stew. I love this. Thank you so much for coming through.
1: Thank you, boy.

0: It is music coming through from Sasha Burn, the one, right here on 5 After Hours on 5FM. We are officially in the third and final hour of the show. Do you know what that means, Tommy? Do you know what that means? It means we're in a brand new day. Hey. Absolutely love getting into a Thursday because that means it's a Friday for us. It's a fake Friday because this is where our week kind of ends as the 5 After Hours family, but not right now, ne? It's going to end. We still have the Thursday edition of the show, but it's the last edition of the show for the week until we are back again on Monday. So why I say this is our fake Friday is because today, later on this evening, we'll have our last show of the week, right? And it's going to be such an epic one. And I just want to already urge you to make sure you don't miss it. Otherwise, welcome to the third and final hour. Happy Thursday. Today is the 6th of August. And if you are celebrating your big one today, then happy birthday to you. I'm your radio babe, Boipelo Moeketsi. You're locked and loaded into 5 After Hours. We've got the hot take hotline coming through in just a bit. We also have your word of the day. Stick around. This is 5.
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0: It is Calvin Harris, Sweet Nothing, right here on 5FM. Gave you music from Rain with Love is for Suckers. Also some Martin Garrix and Chex with Told You So. 12 minutes after midnight. And like I said, Tommy, we're in a brand new day. This is 5 After Hours. And you are with your radio, babe. We've been a Morgetsi. I'm with you till 1. And of course, as we do every single first hour. No, I'm lying. Sure, it's not even the first hour. I definitely said it's the final hour. How am I at the first hour? But as we do, we always give you your word of the day. And outside of your word of the day, I also have what's the vibe coming through in a little bit. Now, what's the vibe today is one that really... It's a story that mind boggles me, hey? If you're into South African influencers and YouTubers and TikTokers, then you probably know a thing or two about what's going to be happening on What's the Vibe today. It's actually also been trending on Twitter, which is essentially what's the Vibe is all about. All the trends, all the pop culture, news, entertainment, music, all of it. We're going to be getting into it in just a bit. One of the biggest stories on the timeline right now. But before we fully get into that, I need to give you your word of the day, courtesy of my girl, your girl, Midnight Steri.
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0: Oh, yes.
1: Because it's a fake Friday and basically we're quarter to the weekend.
0: Uh-huh.
1: But before we get too excited, here's today's word of the day.
2: There's so much beauty in being authentic, whatever you are. To actually have joy in your life is a great victory. To understand what true success is. True success is about being happy, and it's about doing what you have to do to survive. But you have your good times. You have your music. You have your dances. This is what is of value to a human life. Just being happy with who you are. I mean, what a joy.
0: Oh man, what a joy indeed. You're not fixated on what other people are doing or what they have. You're just joyful of being you and enjoying your life. That is it. That is it right there. Absolutely love today's word of the day. Carry it into this brand new day, shall you? And spread that energy. Maybe someone you know needs to hear that, or you are the someone who needed to be reminded of that. If that's the case, you're welcome. Some music from Ian Dior and Miguel coming up.

0: It is Mikasa as well as Nelson Freitas on this one. See the world, 24 minutes after midnight, and you are still tuned into 5 After Hours. I'm your radio babe, Boipelo Moketsi, and I need to put you on to something that if you have not watched yet, I'm side-eyeing you a little bit because we've been pushing this all week, Chomi. Please now. Since Monday, I've been letting you know that Beyond the Feed, a brand new episode of it, is officially out on our 5FM app as well as on our YouTube channel. This is, of course, a podcast where Karabo Ntsweng gets to sit down with some of our social media faves and gets beyond the feed with them, beyond the pictures, the highlight reels, the aesthetics and all of that. And they have some really deep and raw and honest conversations, right? And this week, she got to hang out with Lerato Nkabinde, who is an incredible content creator. She creates some of the most authentic and incredible content with her mom. I love their humor so much. They are literally one of the funniest duos I know. They are so incredible. And if you have not caught on to them, do yourself a favor and run to their socials because they are just so hilarious. But otherwise, also run to the interview that Karabo got to have with Lerato, where they got to speak about some of the intricacies that go into shooting, some of these really candid moments that they have, some of their off-camera moments as well as how her relationship with her mother has improved because of content and how it became the heart of her entire brand. Absolutely loved them down, and this conversation was especially inspiring because she actually got to be open and honest about the truth about her father. She grew up all the way till the age of 16 thinking that, you know, her stepdad was her dad, until her mom had to sit her down and have an honest conversation. And yeah, she kind of chats us through what that journey was like. So if you have not watched it yet, do yourself a favor, Chomi. I will tell you one last time, it's on our YouTube channel, that's at 5FM TV, otherwise www.5fm.co.za, or on our socials at 5FM, as well as on the 5FM app. All right, it is Beyond the Feed, hosted by Karabo Ntsweng and amplified by 5FM.
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0: As that there's someone who's supposed to be here that isn't there.
1: I didn't even know about my father until very, like, much later. I grew up with my mom and my stepdad.
0: Okay.
1: But the thing is, I didn't know he was my stepdad. I'm not his biological child. It really showed, and I started to get curious, like, why is he treating me so differently? Then my mom had to sit down with me and tell me the truth. It cleared up so many, like, questions in my head, because you can imagine, I'm little Lerato going to school. They're like, your name is Lerato. What are you? Are you black? And I'm like, I don't know, because, like, you know, my mom, she's Zulu, my dad is Xhosa, so I don't know what to tell you. So I always used to get those questions, like, are you colored, are you this, are you that, and I never knew how to answer.
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0: It is music from DJ Snake. Let Me Love You right here on 5FM. It is about 25 minutes to go before we get to one. And it's time for us to get into What's the Vibe? All things pop culture, trends, music, and all of that jazz. 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
0: So, I was obviously on the social streets earlier on today, or yesterday rather, and I noticed something that was quite interesting, to say the least. So, there is a popular couple on the World Wide Web, that's the internet, of course, and they are content creators, right? Thato Rampedi as well as Sihle Moyo have announced that they've broken up, but say they are remaining best friends. Now, while some people are calling it mature, others are questioning whether staying that close to an ex makes it harder to move on, or could it create problems in your future relationships? Now, when I saw this, I was a little bit bummed because they were just one of those couples that I was rooting for them. I thought they were, you know, just happy and in love. And I really, really, really like that. But, you know, we can't be too attached to relationships that we actually really know nothing about, right? But they revealed that they have broken up and that they are friends. And best friends at that. That's what they're choosing to remain as. And so I want to focus on that part. Can you really be best friends with your ex after a breakup? Why or why not? For me personally, no. I must stay best friends with my ex. Sure. It's impossible, Chumi. I am just too in my feelings for that kind of stuff. Because I would need a little bit of a break from my ex just to deal with the fact that the relationship is over, right? Now, while I'm still dealing with that, I'm going to still show up for you as a friend. I don't have capacity. Please, where are the friends you had before me? Because I can guarantee you, those are your real friends. It's not me, Chumi. It's not. It can't be me. Because how will we move on? We've slept together. We've seen each other naked. We've shared the most intricate parts of ourselves, had the deepest conversations. And that's why I understand sometimes that, you know, maybe you want to stay best friends because of that. Because this person gets you. But you're going to either end up dating again, or it's going to cause problems in your relationship or their future relationships as well. Because now there's this sense of entitlement that will always happen, and it will be silent, and you will think it doesn't exist, but it does. Because in your head, that's your person. What do they mean they're moving on with someone else and you need to meet this person and kiki and haha with them? And it's like, oh, hey, this is my ex who's also my best friend. It can't work. It can't work. Call me immature, call me childish, call me whatever. It's fine. I'm not going to stay best friends with my ex. It's impossible. It's no. It's a no from me. But let me hear. Maybe it could be a yes from you, because you have that ex who was really just better off maybe as a friend. And you should have probably never dated in the first place, right? 082-550-5151. Let's have that conversation as we end off the show in about 22 minutes or so. I've got music for you from One Republic and Beats by Hand on 5FM.

0: It is music from Beats by Hand and Timur ODV. Another love right here on 5 After Hours on 5 FM. I'm your radio babe, Boipelo Moeketsi. We're 15 minutes away from ending off the show. And earlier on, I was letting you in on what's the vibe, right? And we were looking at a current trending story on the socials where two popular content creators, Thato Rampedi as well as Sihle, have come out to say, you know what, man, it's just not working out anymore. They were dating for quite some time. They were very, you know, public relation. They were in a very public relationship and they were, you know, people's faves. You know that those social media couples that people just gravitate to and they're like, we're rooting for you. We were all rooting for you. Yeah. They're that kind of couple, but they've announced they split. And in announcing they split, they're saying they have chosen to still remain best friends. And that's what got me to tonight's question as we end off the show. Do you think it is wise to be best friends with your ex? Would you do it? Have you done it? Are you doing it now? 0825505151. For me, I said never is not. It could never be me. My ex is not my friend. Like, in what world? In no world will that ever be a reality. Because you are my ex. You need to get out of my system. What business do I have keeping you around to do things that besties do? Like, what? I'm still confiding in you. I'm still going out with you. Basically, Rajola, we're dating, but we're friends. No. And then what happens like when you want to move on or when I want to move on? How do we then explain this to our partners? Nah, it's just a little bit too tricky. I'm not doing it. It's a no from me. Chomi, what do you say?
1: Hello. Hi, Queen B. Best friends, as in best friends,
0: best,
1: not even just
0: bomba
1: friends, but best friends, as in you pretty much do what you used to do as a couple. Just now it's what, platonic? It's what does that even mean? Best friends with your ex. Auntie Zizi. What do you even mean?
0: No, it's a no from me. Soze, I will never do it. I've got a message here from Anita on our WhatsApp line. This message coming through all the way out in the Eastern Cape. Hey, Anita, saying, Boipelo, I can't lie to you. This will never, ever, ever happen. My dear, with the amount of evers you used, I believe you. And we are on the same page. And you know what? If three is a crowd, I'm saying it. Google said it. You're saying it. Hi, we are right. You can't. It's not going to work. You're either going to end up not being just friends, going back into the cycle of a relationship, or you're going to have a hard time navigating your relationships. It's a no, man. Don't do it. Hey, out to humpy that thing. Very, very out. Don't do that. But otherwise, that's where we're going to wrap up that conversation. Wishing them love and light, though, because breakups aren't easy. But if that is their portion and they feel like the bestie thing is going to work after dating, hey, shitty congratulations and good luck.

0: With don't be too hard on yourself, and that's true. If there's one thing I also want you to take into this brand new day, it's exactly that. Don't be too hard on yourself, man. It's a Thursday, it's a fake Friday, so all those other things, they are a lie, basically. That's what I'm saying. Ahead of this, some Shimza and DJ Vitoto Zano as well with Dreaming. We are about 3 minutes away from 1 a.m. It's time for me to love and leave you, Chomi. I am going to sleep on my man's warm chest now. I'm such a lover girl. I will be crying real tears when he leaves. Long distance relationship when I catch you. I get too excited when he's around and then I don't know how to act. So bear with me, okay? But I'm out of here and I'm going to have a fantastic Thursday because I'm going to be out spinning or be in a spinning car as per this week's challenge. And I'm so super excited for that. I can't wait to bring you all of that action on this evening's show. I'll catch you at 10 p.m. All the way through to 1 a.m. as we usher you into a brand new day that is Friday. Of course, very big day for me on Friday, by the way, but we'll chat about all of that and more later on this evening. I love you, Chumi. Bye bye.
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